highs around 80. Friday, sunny. Highs in the lower 80s. Friday night, partly cloudy. Chance of rain showers overnight. Lows in the upper 50s. Chance of showers 40%. Saturday, partly sunny. Highs in the lower 80s. Saturday night, mostly cloudy with chance of showers. Lows in the lower 60s. Chance of showers 40%. Sunday, partly sunny. Highs in the lower 80s. Again, the forecast for central Minnesota, from St. Cloud to the northwest Twin Cities suburbs for tonight, increasing clouds. Lows in the mid-50s. Northeast winds up to 5 miles an hour shifting to the southeast overnight. 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The current time is 7:04 p.m. Central Daylight Time. Now here is the hazardous weather outlook for portions of central and southern Minnesota and west central Wisconsin. For this afternoon and tonight, no hazardous weather is expected at this time. And now the extended outlook for the period Monday through Saturday. A few strong thunderstorms capable of hail and gusty winds are possible late Monday in west-central Minnesota and along east of Interstate 35 on Tuesday. Spotter information statement, Skywarn spotter activation will not be needed. Now the forecast for central Minnesota, from St. Cloud to the northwest Twin Cities suburbs. Tonight, increasing clouds. Lows in the mid-50s. Northeast winds up to 5 miles an hour shifting to the southeast overnight. Monday, partly sunny. Highs in the lower 80s. South winds up to 10 miles an hour. Monday night, increasing clouds. Lows in the mid-60s. South winds up to 10 miles an hour. Tuesday, partly sunny with chance of showers in the morning, then sunny in the afternoon. Highs in the mid-80s. Southwest winds 5 to 15 miles an hour. Chance of showers 40%. Tuesday night, mostly clear. Lows in the lower 60s. West winds 5 to 10 miles an hour. Wednesday, sunny. Highs around 80. Wednesday night through Thursday night, clear. Lows in the mid-50s. Highs around 80. Friday, sunny. Highs in the lower 80s. Friday night, partly cloudy. Chance of rain showers overnight. Lows in the upper 50s. Chance of showers 40%. Saturday, partly sunny. Highs in the lower 80s. Saturday night, mostly cloudy with chance of showers. Lows in the lower 60s. Chance of showers 40%. Sunday, partly sunny. Highs in the lower 80s. Again, the forecast for central Minnesota, from St. Cloud to the northwest Twin Cities suburbs for tonight, increasing clouds. Lows in the mid-50s. Northeast winds up to 5 miles an hour shifting to the southeast overnight. 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The current time is 7:07 p.m. Central Daylight Time. Now here is the hazardous weather outlook for portions of central and southern Minnesota and west central Wisconsin. For this afternoon and tonight, no hazardous weather is expected at this time. And now the extended outlook for the period Monday through Saturday. A few strong thunderstorms capable of hail and gusty winds are possible late Monday in west central Minnesota and along east of Interstate 35 on Tuesday. Spotter information statement, Skywarn spotter activation will not be needed.
Now the forecast for central Minnesota, from St. Cloud to the northwest Twin Cities suburbs. Tonight, increasing clouds. Lows in the mid-50s. Northeast winds up to 5 miles an hour, shifting to the southeast overnight. Monday, partly sunny. Highs in the lower 80s. South winds up to 10 miles an hour. Monday night, increasing clouds. Lows in the mid-60s. South winds up to 10 miles an hour. Tuesday, partly sunny with chance of showers in the morning, then sunny in the afternoon. Highs in the mid-80s. Southwest winds 5 to 15 miles an hour. Chance of showers 40%. Tuesday night, mostly clear. Lows in the lower 60s. West winds 5 to 10 miles an hour. Wednesday, sunny. Highs around 80. Wednesday night through Thursday night, clear. Lows in the mid-50s. Highs around 80. Friday, sunny. Highs in the lower 80s. Friday night, partly cloudy. Chance of rain showers overnight. Lows in the upper 50s. Chance of showers 40%. Saturday, partly sunny. Highs in the lower 80s. Saturday night, mostly cloudy with chance of showers. Lows in the lower 60s. Chance of showers 40%. Sunday, partly sunny. Highs in the lower 80s. Again, the forecast for central Minnesota, from St. Cloud to the northwest Twin Cities suburbs for tonight, increasing clouds. Lows in the mid-50s. Northeast winds up to 5 miles an hour, shifting to the southeast overnight. 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The current time is 7:10 p.m. Central Daylight Time. Now here is the hazardous weather outlook for portions of central and southern Minnesota and west central Wisconsin. For this afternoon and tonight, no hazardous weather is expected at this time. And now the extended outlook for the period Monday through Saturday. A few strong thunderstorms capable of hail and gusty winds are possible late Monday in west central Minnesota and along east of Interstate 35 on Tuesday. Spotter information statement, Skywarn spotter activation will not be needed. Now the forecast for central Minnesota, from St. Cloud to the northwest Twin Cities suburbs. Tonight, increasing clouds. Lows in the mid-50s. Northeast winds up to 5 miles an hour, shifting to the southeast overnight. Monday, partly sunny. Highs in the lower 80s. South winds up to 10 miles an hour. Monday night, increasing clouds. Lows in the mid-60s. South winds up to 10 miles an hour. Tuesday, partly sunny with chance of showers in the morning, then sunny in the afternoon. Highs in the mid-80s. Southwest winds 5 to 15 miles an hour. Chance of showers 40%. Tuesday night, mostly clear. Lows in the lower 60s. West winds 5 to 10 miles an hour. Wednesday, sunny. Highs around 80. Wednesday night through Thursday night, clear. Lows in the mid-50s. Highs around 80. Friday, sunny. Highs in the lower 80s. Friday night, partly cloudy. Chance of rain showers overnight. Lows in the up to showers 40%, partly sunny. Highs in the lower 80s. Saturday night, mostly cloudy with chance of showers. Lows in the lower 60s. Chance of showers 40%. Sunday, partly sunny. Highs in the lower 80s. Again, the forecast for central Minnesota, from St. Cloud to the northwest Twin Cities suburbs for tonight, increasing clouds. Lows in the mid-50s.
Northeast winds up to 5 miles an hour, shifting to the southeast overnight. 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

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The current time is 7:13 p.m. Central Daylight Time. Now here is the hazardous weather outlook for portions of central and southern Minnesota and west central Wisconsin. For this afternoon and tonight, no hazardous weather is expected at this time. And now the extended outlook for the period Monday through Saturday. A few strong thunderstorms capable of hail and gusty winds are possible late Monday in west central Minnesota and along east of Interstate 35 on Tuesday. Spotter information statement, Skywarn spotter activation will not be needed. Now the forecast for central Minnesota, from St. Cloud to the northwest Twin Cities suburbs. Tonight, increasing clouds. Lows in the mid-50s. Northeast winds up to 5 miles an hour shifting to the southeast overnight. Monday, partly sunny. Highs in the lower 80s. South winds up to 10 miles an hour. Monday night, increasing clouds. Lows in the mid-60s. South winds up to 10 miles an hour. Tuesday, partly sunny with chance of showers in the morning, then sunny in the afternoon. Highs in the mid-80s. Southwest winds 5 to 15 miles an hour. Chance of showers 40%. Tuesday night, mostly clear. Lows in the lower 60s. West winds 5 to 10 miles an hour. Wednesday, sunny. Highs around 80. Wednesday night through Thursday night, clear. Lows in the mid-50s. Highs around 80. Friday, sunny. Highs in the lower 80s. Friday night, partly cloudy. Chance of rain showers overnight. Lows in the upper 50s. Chance of showers 40%. Saturday, partly sunny. Highs in the lower 80s. Saturday night, mostly cloudy with chance of showers. Lows in the lower 60s. Chance of showers 40%. Sunday, partly sunny. Highs in the lower 80s. Again, the forecast for central Minnesota, from St. Cloud to the northwest Twin Cities suburbs for tonight, increasing clouds. Lows in the mid-50s. Northeast winds up to 5 miles an hour shifting to the southeast overnight. At 7 p.m. in Buffalo, it was sunny. The temperature was 75 degrees, the dew point was 54, and the relative humidity was 46%. The wind was west at 6 miles an hour. The pressure was 30.02 inches and falling. In Maple Lake, it was sunny. The temperature was 76 degrees. The dew point was 51, and the relative humidity was 41%. The wind was calm. The pressure was 30.04 inches and falling. Elsewhere across central Minnesota, skies ranged from sunny to mostly sunny. It was 78 at the Twin Cities, 77 at St. Cloud, 75 at Anoka, and 77 at Crystal. Princeton reported 75, Litchfield reported 72, Little Falls reported 73, and Wilmer reported 75. Around the state, skies ranged from sunny to mostly sunny. It was 74 at Rochester, 75 at Mankato, 73 at Brainerd, 69 at Duluth, and 68 at International Falls. Once again at 7 p.m., in Buffalo, it was 75 degrees under sunny skies. And in Maple Lake, it was 76 degrees under sunny skies. 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The current time is 7:17 p.m. Central Daylight Time. Now here is the hazardous weather outlook for portions of central and southern Minnesota and west central Wisconsin.
for this afternoon and tonight. No hazardous weather is expected at this time. And now the extended outlook for the period Monday through Saturday. A few strong thunderstorms capable of hail and gusty winds are possible late Monday in west-central Minnesota and along east of Interstate 35 on Tuesday. Spotter information statement, Skywarn spotter activation will not be needed. Now the forecast for central Minnesota, from St. Cloud to the northwest Twin Cities suburbs. Tonight, increasing clouds. Lows in the mid-50s. Northeast winds up to 5 miles an hour shifting to the southeast overnight. Monday, partly sunny. Highs in the lower 80s. South winds up to 10 miles an hour. Monday night, increasing clouds. Lows in the mid-60s. South winds up to 10 miles an hour. Tuesday, partly sunny with chance of showers in the morning, then sunny in the afternoon. Highs in the mid-80s. Southwest winds 5 to 15 miles an hour. Chance of showers 40%. Tuesday night, mostly clear. Lows in the lower 60s. West winds 5 to 10 miles an hour. Wednesday, sunny. Highs around 80. Wednesday night through Thursday night, clear. Lows in the mid-50s. Highs around 80. Friday, sunny. Highs in the lower 80s. Friday night, partly cloudy. Chance of rain showers overnight. Lows in the upper 50s. Chance of showers 40%. Saturday, partly sunny. Highs in the lower 80s. Saturday night, mostly cloudy with chance of showers. Lows in the lower 60s. Chance of showers 40%. Sunday, partly sunny. Highs in the lower 80s. Again, the forecast for central Minnesota, from St. Cloud to the northwest Twin Cities suburbs for tonight, increasing clouds. Lows in the mid-50s. Northeast winds up to 5 miles an hour shifting to the southeast overnight. 7 p.m. in Buffalo, it was sunny. The temperature was 75 degrees, the dew point was 54, and the relative humidity was 46%. The wind was west at 6 miles an hour. The pressure was 30.02 inches and falling. In Maple Lake, it was sunny. The temperature was 76 degrees. The dew point was 51, and the relative humidity was 41%. The wind was calm. The pressure was 30.04 inches and falling. Elsewhere across central Minnesota, skies ranged from sunny to mostly sunny. It was 78 at the Twin Cities, 77 at St. Cloud, 75 at Anoka, and 77 at Crystal. Princeton reported 75, Litchfield reported 72, Little Falls reported 73, and Wilmer reported 75. Around the state, skies ranged from sunny to mostly sunny. It was 74 at Rochester, 75 at Mankato, 73 at Brainerd, 69 at Duluth, and 68 at International Falls. Once again at 7 p.m., in Buffalo, it was 75 degrees under sunny skies. And in Maple Lake, it was 76 degrees under sunny skies. 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The current time is 7:22 p.m. Central Daylight Time. Now here is the hazardous weather outlook for portions of central and southern Minnesota and west central Wisconsin. For this afternoon and tonight, no hazardous weather is expected at this time. And now the extended outlook for the period Monday through Saturday. A few strong thunderstorms capable of hail and gusty winds are possible late Monday in west central Minnesota and along east of Interstate 35 on Tuesday. Spotter information statement, Skywarn spotter activation will not be needed. Now the forecast for central Minnesota, from St. Cloud to the north.
southwest Twin Cities suburbs. Tonight, increasing clouds. Lows in the mid-50s. Northeast winds up to 5 miles an hour shifting to the southeast overnight. Monday, partly sunny. Highs in the lower 80s. South winds up to 10 miles an hour. Monday night, increasing clouds. Lows in the mid-60s. South winds up to 10 miles an hour. Tuesday, partly sunny with chance of showers in the morning, then sunny in the afternoon. Highs in the mid-80s. Southwest winds 5 to 15 miles an hour. Chance of showers 40%. Tuesday night, mostly clear. Lows in the lower 60s. West winds 5 to 10 miles an hour. Wednesday, sunny. Highs around 80. Wednesday night through Thursday night, clear. Lows in the mid-50s. Highs around 80. Friday, sunny. Highs in the lower 80s. Friday night, partly cloudy. Chance of rain showers overnight. Lows in the upper 50s. Chance of showers 40%. Saturday, partly sunny. Highs in the lower 80s. Saturday night, mostly cloudy with chance of showers. Lows in the lower 60s. Chance of showers 40%. Sunday, partly sunny. Highs in the lower 80s. Again, the forecast for central Minnesota, from St. Cloud to the northwest Twin Cities suburbs for tonight, increasing clouds. Lows in the mid-50s. Northeast winds up to 5 miles an hour shifting to the southeast overnight. At 7 p.m. in Buffalo, it was sunny. The temperature was 75 degrees, the dew point was 54, and the relative humidity was 46%. The wind was west at 6 miles an hour. The pressure was 30.02 inches and falling. In Maple Lake, it was sunny. The temperature was 76 degrees. The dew point was 51, and the relative humidity was 41%. The wind was calm. The pressure was 30.04 inches and falling. Elsewhere across central Minnesota, skies ranged from sunny to mostly sunny. It was 78 at the Twin Cities, 77 at St. Cloud, 75 at Anoka, and 77 at Crystal. Princeton reported 75, Litchfield reported 72, Little Falls reported 73, and Wilmer reported 75. Around the state, skies ranged from sunny to mostly sunny. It was 74 at Rochester, 75 at Mankato, 73 at Brainerd, 69 at Duluth, and 68 at International Falls. Once again at 7 p.m., in Buffalo, it was 75 degrees under sunny skies. And in Maple Lake, it was 76 degrees under sunny skies. 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The current time is 7:26 p.m. Central Daylight Time. Now here is the hazardous weather outlook for portions of central and southern Minnesota and west central Wisconsin. For this afternoon and tonight, no hazardous weather is expected at this time. And now the extended outlook for the period Monday through Saturday. A few strong thunderstorms capable of hail and gusty winds are possible late Monday in west central Minnesota and along east of Interstate 35 on Tuesday. Spotter information statement, Skywarn spotter activation will not be needed. Now the forecast for central Minnesota, from St. Cloud to the northwest Twin Cities suburbs. Tonight, increasing clouds. Lows in the mid-50s. Northeast winds up to 5 miles an hour shifting to the southeast overnight. Monday, partly sunny. Highs in the lower 80s. South winds up to 10 miles an hour. Monday night, increasing clouds. Lows in the mid-60s. South winds up to 10 miles an hour. Tuesday,
Partly sunny with chance of showers in the morning, then sunny in the afternoon. Highs in the mid-80s. Southwest winds 5 to 15 miles an hour. Chance of showers 40%. Tuesday night, mostly clear. Lows in the lower 60s. West winds 5 to 10 miles an hour. Wednesday, sunny. Highs around 80. Wednesday night through Thursday night, clear. Lows in the mid-50s. Highs around 80. Friday, sunny. Highs in the lower 80s. Friday night, partly cloudy. Chance of rain showers overnight. Lows in the upper 50s. Chance of showers 40%. Saturday, partly sunny. Highs in the lower 80s. Saturday night, mostly cloudy with chance of showers. Lows in the lower 60s. Chance of showers 40%. Sunday, partly sunny. Highs in the lower 80s. Again, the forecast for central Minnesota, from St. Cloud to the northwest Twin Cities suburbs for tonight, increasing clouds. Lows in the mid-50s. Northeast winds up to 5 miles an hour shifting to the southeast overnight. At 7 p.m., in Buffalo, it was sunny. The temperature was 75 degrees, the dew point was 54, and the relative humidity was 46%. The wind was west at 6 miles an hour. The pressure was 30.02 inches and falling. In Maple Lake, it was sunny. The temperature was 76 degrees, the dew point was 51, and the relative humidity was 41%. The wind was calm. The pressure was 30.04 inches and falling. Elsewhere across central Minnesota, skies ranged from sunny to mostly sunny. It was 78 at the Twin Cities, 77 at St. Cloud, 75 at Anoka, and 77 at Crystal. Princeton reported 75, Litchfield reported 72, Little Falls reported 73, and Wilmer reported 75. Around the state, skies ranged from sunny to mostly sunny. It was 74 at Rochester, 75 at Mankato, 73 at Brainerd, 69 at Duluth, and 68 at International Falls. Once again at 7 p.m., in Buffalo, it was 75 degrees under sunny skies. And in Maple Lake, it was 76 degrees under sunny skies. 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The current time is 7:31 p.m. Central Daylight Time. Now here is the hazardous weather outlook for portions of central and southern Minnesota and west central Wisconsin. For this afternoon and tonight, no hazardous weather is expected at this time. And now the extended outlook for the period Monday through Saturday. A few strong thunderstorms capable of hail and gusty winds are possible late Monday in west central Minnesota and along east of Interstate 35 on Tuesday. Spotter information statement, Skywarn spotter activation will not be needed. Now the forecast for central Minnesota, from St. Cloud to the northwest Twin Cities suburbs. Tonight, increasing clouds. Lows in the mid-50s. Northeast winds up to 5 miles an hour shifting to the southeast overnight. Monday, partly sunny. Highs in the lower 80s. South winds up to 10 miles an hour. Monday night, increasing clouds. Lows in the mid-60s. South winds up to 10 miles an hour. Tuesday, partly sunny with chance of showers in the morning, then sunny in the afternoon. Highs in the mid-80s. Southwest winds 5 to 15 miles an hour. Chance of showers 40%. Tuesday night, mostly clear. Lows in the lower 60s. West winds 5 to 10 miles an hour. Wednesday, sunny. Highs around 80. Wednesday night through Thursday night, clear.
lows in the mid-50s. Highs around 80. Friday, sunny. Highs in the lower 80s. Sunny. Highs in the lower 80s. Friday night, partly cloudy. Chance of rain showers overnight. Lows in the upper 50s. Chance of showers 40%. Saturday, partly sunny. Highs in the lower 80s. Saturday night, mostly cloudy with chance of showers. Lows in the lower 60s. Chance of showers 40%. Sunday, partly sunny. Highs in the lower 80s. Again, the forecast for central Minnesota, from St. Cloud to the northwest Twin Cities suburbs for tonight, increasing clouds. Lows in the mid-50s. Northeast winds up to 5 miles an hour shifting to the southeast overnight. 7 p.m. in Buffalo, it was sunny. The temperature was 75 degrees, the dew point was 54, and the relative humidity was 46%. The wind was west at 6 miles an hour. The pressure was 30.02 inches and falling. In Maple Lake, it was sunny. The temperature was 76 degrees, the dew point was 51, and the relative humidity was 41%. The wind was calm. The pressure was 30.04 inches and falling. Elsewhere across central Minnesota, skies ranged from sunny to mostly sunny. It was 78 at the Twin Cities, 77 at St. Cloud, 75 at Anoka, and 77 at Crystal. Princeton reported 75, Litchfield reported 72, Little Falls reported 73, and Wilmer reported 75. Around the state, skies ranged from sunny to mostly sunny. It was 74 at Rochester, 75 at Mankato, 73 at Brainerd, 69 at Duluth, and 68 at International Falls. Once again at 7 p.m., in Buffalo, it was 75 degrees under sunny skies. And in Maple Lake, it was 76 degrees under sunny skies. The St. Cloud, Minnesota climate summary for this evening, as of 7 p.m., August 23, 2026. Today's high temperature was 80 degrees and the low 45 degrees. No precipitation fell today. No snow fell today. The normal high temperature for tomorrow is 78 degrees, and the normal low is 55. The record high for tomorrow is 96, which occurred in 2003, and the record low is 37, which occurred in 1987. Sunset tonight is at 8:10 p.m. Sunrise tomorrow is at 6:28 a.m. This is Weather Radio Station WNG676 Clearwater, broadcasting on a frequency of 162.50 MHz. 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The current time is 7:36 p.m. Central Daylight Time. Now here is the hazardous weather outlook for portions of central and southern Minnesota and west central Wisconsin. For this afternoon and tonight, no hazardous weather is expected at this time. And now the extended outlook for the period Monday through Saturday. A few strong thunderstorms capable of hail and gusty winds are possible late Monday in west central Minnesota and along east of Interstate 35 on Tuesday. Spotter information statement, Skywarn spotter activation will not be needed. Now the forecast for central Minnesota, from St. Cloud to the northwest Twin Cities suburbs. Tonight, increasing clouds. Lows in the mid-50s. Northeast winds up to 5 miles an hour shifting to the southeast overnight. Monday, partly sunny. Highs in the lower 80s. South winds up to 10 miles an hour. Monday night, increasing clouds. Lows in the mid-60s. South winds up to 10 miles an hour. Tuesday, partly sunny with chance of showers in the morning, then sunny in the afternoon. Highs in the mid-80s. Southwest winds 5 to 15 miles an hour. Chance of showers 40%. Tuesday night, mostly clear.
Lows in the lower 60s.

winds 5 to 10 miles an hour. Wednesday, sunny. Highs around 80. Wednesday night through Thursday night, clear. Lows in the mid-50s. Highs around 80. Friday, sunny. Highs in the lower 80s. Friday night, partly cloudy. Chance of rain showers overnight. Lows in the upper 50s. Chance of showers 40%. Saturday, partly sunny. Highs in the lower 80s. Saturday night, mostly cloudy with chance of showers. Lows in the lower 60s. Chance of showers 40%. Sunday, partly sunny. Highs in the lower 80s. Again, the forecast for central Minnesota, from St. Cloud to the northwest Twin Cities suburbs for tonight, increasing clouds. Lows in the mid-50s. Northeast winds up to 5 miles an hour shifting to the southeast overnight. 7 p.m. in Buffalo, it was sunny. The temperature was 75 degrees, the dew point was 54, and the relative humidity was 46%. The wind was west at 6 miles an hour. The pressure was 30.02 inches and falling. In Maple Lake, it was sunny. The temperature was 76 degrees, the dew point was 51, and the relative humidity was 41%. The wind was calm. The pressure was 30.04 inches and falling. Elsewhere across central Minnesota, skies ranged from sunny to mostly sunny. It was 78 at the Twin Cities, 77 at St. Cloud, 75 at Anoka, and 77 at Crystal. Princeton reported 75, Litchfield reported 72, Little Falls reported 73, and Wilmer reported 75. Around the state, skies ranged from sunny to mostly sunny. It was 74 at Rochester, 75 at Mankato, 73 at Brainerd, 69 at Duluth, and 68 at International Falls. Once again at 7 p.m., in Buffalo, it was 75 degrees under sunny skies. And in Maple Lake, it was 76 degrees under sunny skies. The St. Cloud, Minnesota climate summary for this evening, as of 7 p.m., August 23, 2026. Today's high temperature was 80 degrees and the low 45 degrees. No precipitation fell today. No snow fell today. The normal high temperature for tomorrow is 78 degrees, and the normal low is 55. The record high for tomorrow is 96, which occurred in 2003, and the record low is 37, which occurred in 1987. Sunset tonight is at 8:10 p.m. Sunrise tomorrow is at 6:28 a.m. This is Weather Radio Station WNG676 Clearwater, broadcasting on a frequency of 162.50 MHz. 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The current time is 7:41 p.m. Central Daylight Time. Now here is the hazardous weather outlook for portions of central and southern Minnesota and west central Wisconsin. For this afternoon and tonight, no hazardous weather is expected at this time. And now the extended outlook for the period Monday through Saturday. A few strong thunderstorms capable of hail and gusty winds are possible late Monday in west central Minnesota and along east of Interstate 35 on Tuesday. Spotter information statement, Skywarn spotter activation will not be needed. Now the forecast for central Minnesota, from St. Cloud to the northwest Twin Cities suburbs. Tonight, increasing clouds. Lows in the mid-50s. Northeast winds up to 5 miles an hour shifting to the southeast overnight. Monday, partly sunny. Highs in the lower 80s. South winds up to 10 miles an hour. Monday night, increasing clouds. Lows in the mid-60s. South winds up to 10 miles an hour. Tuesday, partly sunny with chance of showers in the morning, then sunny in the afternoon. Highs in the mid-80s. Southwest winds 5 to 15 miles an hour,

mostly sunny. It was 78 at the Twin Cities, 77 at St. Cloud, 75 at Anoka, and 77 at Crystal. Princeton reported 75, Litchfield reported 72, Little Falls reported 73, and Wilmer reported 75. Around the state, skies ranged from sunny to mostly sunny. It was 74 at Rochester, 75 at Mankato, 73 at Brainerd, 69 at Duluth, and 68 at International Falls. Once again at 7 p.m., in Buffalo, it was 75 degrees under sunny skies. And in Maple Lake, it was 76 degrees under sunny skies. 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The current time is 7:46 p.m. Central Daylight Time. Now here is the hazardous weather outlook for portions of central and southern Minnesota and west central Wisconsin. For this afternoon and tonight, no hazardous weather is expected at this time. And now the extended outlook for the period Monday through Saturday. A few strong thunderstorms capable of hail and gusty winds are possible late Monday in west central Minnesota and along east of Interstate 35 on Tuesday. Spotter information statement, Skywarn spotter activation will not be needed. Now the forecast for central Minnesota, from St. Cloud to the northwest Twin Cities suburbs. Tonight, increasing clouds. Lows in the mid-50s. Northeast winds up to 5 miles an hour shifting to the southeast overnight. Monday, partly sunny. Highs in the lower 80s. South winds up to 10 miles an hour. Monday night, increasing clouds. Lows in the mid-60s. South winds up to 10 miles an hour. Tuesday, partly sunny with chance of showers in the morning, then sunny in the afternoon. Highs in the mid-80s. Southwest winds 5 to 15 miles an hour. Chance of showers 40%. Tuesday night, mostly clear. Lows in the lower 60s. West winds 5 to 10 miles an hour. Wednesday, sunny. Highs around 80. Wednesday night through Thursday night, clear. Lows in the mid-50s. Highs around 80. Friday, sunny. Highs in the lower 80s. Friday night, partly cloudy. Chance of rain showers overnight. Lows in the upper 50s. Chance of showers 40%. Saturday, partly sunny. Highs in the lower 80s. Saturday night, mostly cloudy with chance of showers. Lows in the lower 60s. Chance of showers 40%. Sunday, partly sunny. Highs in the lower 80s. Again, the forecast for central Minnesota, from St. Cloud to the northwest Twin Cities suburbs for tonight, increasing clouds. Lows in the mid-50s. Northeast winds up to 5 miles an hour shifting to the southeast overnight. At 7 p.m., in Buffalo, it was sunny. The temperature was 75 degrees, the dew point was 54, and the relative humidity was 46%. The wind was west at 6 miles an hour. The pressure was 30.02 inches and falling. In Maple Lake, it was sunny. The temperature was 76 degrees. The dew point was 51, and the relative humidity was 41%. The wind was calm. The pressure was 30.04 inches and falling. Elsewhere across central Minnesota, skies ranged from sunny to mostly sunny. It was 78 at the Twin Cities, 77 at St. Cloud, 75 at Anoka, and 77 at Crystal. Princeton reported 75, Litchfield reported 72, Little Falls reported 73, and Wilmer reported 75. Around the state, skies ranged from sunny to mostly sunny. It was 74 at Rochester, 75 at Mankato, 73 at Brainerd, 69 at Duluth, and 68 at

International Falls. Once again at 7 p.m. in Buffalo, it was 75 degrees under sunny skies. And in Maple Lake, it was 76 degrees under sunny skies. The St. Cloud, Minnesota climate summary for this evening, as of 7 p.m., August 23, 2026. Today's high temperature was 80 degrees and the low 45 degrees. No precipitation fell today. No snow fell today. The normal high temperature for tomorrow is 78 degrees, and the normal low is 55. The record high for tomorrow is 96, which occurred in 2003, and the record low is 37, which occurred in 1987. Sunset tonight is at 8:10 p.m. Sunrise tomorrow is at 6:28 a.m. This is Weather Radio Station WMG676 Clearwater, broadcasting on a frequency of 162.50 MHz. 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The current time is 7:51 p.m. Central Daylight Time. Now here is the hazardous weather outlook for portions of central and southern Minnesota and west central Wisconsin. For this afternoon and tonight, no hazardous weather is expected at this time. And now the extended outlook for the period Monday through Saturday. A few strong thunderstorms capable of hail and gusty winds are possible late Monday in west-central Minnesota and along east of Interstate 35 on Tuesday. Spotter information statement, Skywarn spotter activation will not be needed. Now the forecast for central Minnesota, from St. Cloud to the northwest Twin Cities suburbs. Tonight, increasing clouds. Lows in the mid-50s. Northeast winds up to 5 miles an hour shifting to the southeast overnight. Monday, partly sunny. Highs in the lower 80s. South winds up to 10 miles an hour. Monday night, increasing clouds. Lows in the mid-60s. South winds up to 10 miles an hour. Tuesday, partly sunny with chance of showers in the morning, then sunny in the afternoon. Highs in the mid-80s. Southwest winds 5 to 15 miles an hour. Chance of showers 40%. Tuesday night, mostly clear. Lows in the lower 60s. West winds 5 to 10 miles an hour. Wednesday, sunny. Highs around 80. Wednesday night through Thursday night, clear. Lows in the mid-50s. Highs around 80. Friday, sunny. Highs in the lower 80s. Friday night, partly cloudy. Chance of rain showers overnight. Lows in the upper 50s. Chance of showers 40%. Saturday, partly sunny. Highs in the lower 80s. Saturday night, mostly cloudy with chance of showers. Lows in the lower 60s. Chance of showers 40%. Sunday, partly sunny. Highs in the lower 80s. Again, the forecast for central Minnesota, from St. Cloud to the northwest Twin Cities suburbs for tonight, increasing clouds. Lows in the mid-50s. Northeast winds up to 5 miles an hour shifting to the southeast overnight. At 7 p.m. in Buffalo, it was sunny. The temperature was 75 degrees. The dew point was 54, and the relative humidity was 46%. The wind was west at 6 miles an hour. The pressure was 30.02 inches and falling. In Maple Lake, it was sunny. The temperature was 76 degrees. The dew point was 51, and the relative humidity was 41%. The wind was calm. The pressure was 30.04 inches and falling. Elsewhere across central Minnesota, skies ranged from sunny to mostly sunny. It was 78 at the Twin Cities, 77 at St. Cloud, 75 at Anoka, and 77 at Crystal. Princeton reported 75, Litchfield reported 72, Little Falls reported 73, and Wilmer reported 75. Around the state,
Skies ranged from sunny to mostly sunny. It was 74 at Rochester, 75 at Mankato, 73 at Brainerd, 69 at Duluth, and 68 at International Falls. Once again at 7 p.m., in Buffalo, it was 75 degrees under sunny skies. And in Maple Lake, it was 76 degrees under sunny skies. 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The current time is 7:55 p.m. Central Daylight Time. Now here is the hazardous weather outlook for portions of central and southern Minnesota and west central Wisconsin. For this afternoon and tonight, no hazardous weather is expected at this time. And now the extended outlook for the period Monday through Saturday. A few strong thunderstorms capable of hail and gusty winds are possible late Monday in west central Minnesota and along east of Interstate 35 on Tuesday. Spotter information statement, Skywarn spotter activation will not be needed. Now the forecast for central Minnesota, from St. Cloud to the northwest Twin Cities suburbs. Tonight, increasing clouds. Lows in the mid-50s. Northeast winds up to 5 miles an hour shifting to the southeast overnight. Monday, partly sunny. Highs in the lower 80s. South winds up to 10 miles an hour. Monday night, increasing clouds. Lows in the mid-60s. South winds up to 10 miles an hour. Tuesday, partly sunny with chance of showers in the morning, then sunny in the afternoon. Highs in the mid-80s. Southwest winds 5 to 15 miles an hour. Chance of showers 40%. Tuesday night, mostly clear. Lows in the lower 60s. West winds 5 to 10 miles an hour. Wednesday, sunny. Highs around 80. Wednesday night through Thursday night, clear. Lows in the mid-50s. Highs around 80. Friday, sunny. Highs in the lower 80s. Friday night, partly cloudy. Chance of rain showers overnight. Lows in the upper 50s. Chance of showers 40%. Saturday, partly sunny. Highs in the lower 80s. Saturday night, mostly cloudy with chance of showers. Lows in the lower 60s. Chance of showers 40%. Sunday, partly sunny. Highs in the lower 80s. Again, the forecast for central Minnesota, from St. Cloud to the northwest Twin Cities suburbs for tonight, increasing clouds. Lows in the mid-50s. Northeast winds up to 5 miles an hour shifting to the southeast overnight. At 7 p.m., in Buffalo, it was sunny. The temperature was 75 degrees, the dew point was 54, and the relative humidity was 46%. The wind was west at 6 miles an hour. The pressure was 30.02 inches and falling. In Maple Lake, it was sunny. The temperature was 76 degrees, the dew point was 51, and the relative humidity was 41%. The wind was calm. The pressure was 30.04 inches and falling. Elsewhere across central Minnesota, skies ranged from sunny to mostly sunny. It was 78 at the Twin Cities, 77 at St. Cloud, 75 at Anoka, and 77 at Crystal. Princeton reported 75, Litchfield reported 72, Little Falls reported 73, and Wilmer reported 75. Around the state, skies ranged from sunny to mostly sunny. It was 74 at Rochester, 75 at Mankato, 73 at Brainerd, 69 at Duluth, and 68 at International Falls. Once again at 7 p.m., in Buffalo, it was 75 degrees under sunny skies. And in Maple Lake, it was 76 degrees under sunny skies. This is weather radio station WNG676 Clearwater,
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The St. Cloud, Minnesota climate summary for this evening, as of 7 p.m., August 23, 2026. Today's high temperature was 80 degrees and the low 45 degrees. No precipitation fell today. No snow fell today. The normal high temperature for tomorrow is 78 degrees, and the normal low is 55. The record high for tomorrow is 96, which occurred in 2003, and the record low is 37, which occurred in 1987. Sunset tonight is at 8:10 p.m. Sunrise tomorrow is at 6:28 a.m. The current time is 8 p.m. Central Daylight Time. Now here is the hazardous weather outlook for portions of central and southern Minnesota and west central Wisconsin. For this afternoon and tonight, no hazardous weather is expected at this time. And now the extended outlook for the period Monday through Saturday. A few strong thunderstorms capable of hail and gusty winds are possible late Monday in west central Minnesota and along east of Interstate 35 on Tuesday. Spotter information statement, Skywarn spotter activation will not be needed. Now the forecast for central Minnesota, from St. Cloud to the northwest Twin Cities suburbs. Tonight, increasing clouds. Lows in the mid-50s. Northeast winds up to 5 miles an hour shifting to the southeast overnight. Monday, partly sunny. Highs in the lower 80s. South winds up to 10 miles an hour. Monday night, increasing clouds. Lows in the mid-60s. South winds up to 10 miles an hour. Tuesday, partly sunny with chance of showers in the morning, then sunny in the afternoon. Highs in the mid-80s. Southwest winds 5 to 15 miles an hour. Chance of showers 40%. Tuesday night, mostly clear. Lows in the lower 60s. West winds 5 to 10 miles an hour. Wednesday, sunny. Highs around 80. Wednesday night through Thursday night, clear. Lows in the mid-50s. Highs around 80. Friday, sunny. Highs in the lower 80s. Friday night, partly cloudy. Chance of rain showers overnight. Lows in the upper 50s. Chance of showers 40%. Saturday, partly sunny. Highs in the lower 80s. Saturday night, mostly cloudy with chance of showers. Lows in the lower 60s. Chance of showers 40%. Sunday, partly sunny. Highs in the lower 80s. Again, the forecast for central Minnesota, from St. Cloud to the northwest Twin Cities suburbs for tonight, increasing clouds. Lows in the mid-50s. Northeast winds up to 5 miles an hour shifting to the southeast overnight. 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The current time is 8:03 p.m. Central Daylight Time. Now here is the hazardous weather outlook for portions of central and southern Minnesota and west central Wisconsin. For this afternoon and tonight, no hazardous weather is expected at this time. And now the extended outlook for the period Monday through Saturday. A few strong thunderstorms capable of hail and gusty winds are possible late Monday in west central Minnesota and along east of Interstate 35 on Tuesday. Spotter information statement, Skywarn spotter activation will not be needed. Now the forecast for central Minnesota, from St. Cloud to the northwest Twin Cities suburbs. Tonight, increasing clouds. Lows in the mid-50s. Northeast winds up to 5 miles an hour shifting to the southeast overnight. Monday, partly sunny.
Highs in the lower 80s. South winds up to 10 miles an hour. Monday night, increasing clouds. Lows in the mid-60s. South winds up to 10 miles an hour. Tuesday, partly sunny with chance of showers in the morning, then sunny in the afternoon. Highs in the mid-80s. Southwest winds 5 to 15 miles an hour. Chance of showers 40%. Tuesday night, mostly clear. Lows in the lower 60s. West winds 5 to 10 miles an hour. Wednesday, sunny. Highs around 80. Wednesday night through Thursday night, clear. Lows in the mid-50s. Highs around 80. Friday, sunny. Highs in the lower 80s. Friday night, partly cloudy. Chance of rain showers overnight. Lows in the upper 50s. Chance of showers 40%. Saturday, partly sunny. Highs in the lower 80s. Saturday night, mostly cloudy with chance of showers. Lows in the lower 60s. Chance of showers 40%. Sunday, partly sunny. Highs in the lower 80s. Again, the forecast for central Minnesota, from St. Cloud to the northwest Twin Cities suburbs for tonight, increasing clouds. Lows in the mid-50s. Northeast winds up to 5 miles an hour shifting to the southeast overnight. 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The current time is 8:07 p.m. Central Daylight Time. Now here is the hazardous weather outlook for portions of central and southern Minnesota and west central Wisconsin. For this afternoon and tonight, no hazardous weather is expected at this time. And now the extended outlook for the period Monday through Saturday. A few strong thunderstorms capable of hail and gusty winds are possible late Monday in west-central Minnesota and along east of Interstate 35 on Tuesday. Spotter information statement, Skywarn spotter activation will not be needed. Now the forecast for central Minnesota, from St. Cloud to the northwest Twin Cities suburbs. Tonight, increasing clouds. Lows in the mid-50s. Northeast winds up to 5 miles an hour shifting to the southeast overnight. Monday, partly sunny. Highs in the lower 80s. South winds up to 10 miles an hour. Monday night, increasing clouds. Lows in the mid-60s. South winds up to 10 miles an hour. Tuesday, partly sunny with chance of showers in the morning, then sunny in the afternoon. Highs in the mid-80s. Southwest winds 5 to 15 miles an hour. Chance of showers 40%. Tuesday night, mostly clear. Lows in the lower 60s. West winds 5 to 10 miles an hour. Wednesday, sunny. Highs around 80. Wednesday night through Thursday night, clear. Lows in the mid-50s. Highs around 80. Friday, sunny. Highs in the lower 80s. Friday night, partly cloudy. Chance of rain showers overnight. Lows in the upper 50s. Chance of showers 40%. Saturday, partly sunny. Highs in the lower 80s. Saturday night, mostly cloudy with chance of showers. Lows in the lower 60s. Chance of showers 40%. Sunday, partly sunny. Highs in the lower 80s. Again, the forecast for central Minnesota, from St. Cloud to the northwest Twin Cities suburbs for tonight, increasing clouds. Lows in the mid-50s. Northeast winds up to 5 miles an hour shifting to the southeast overnight. 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

The St. Cloud, Minnesota climate summary for this evening, as of 7 p.m., August 23, 2026. Today's high temperature was 80 degrees and the low 45 degrees. No precipitation fell today. No snow fell today. The normal high temperature for tomorrow is 78 degrees, and the normal low is 55. The record high for tomorrow is 96, which occurred in 2003. And the record low is 37, which occurred in 1987. Sunset tonight is at 8:10 p.m. Sunrise tomorrow is at 6:28 a.m. The current time is 8:10 p.m. Central Daylight Time. Now here is the hazardous weather outlook for portions of central and southern Minnesota and west central Wisconsin. For this afternoon and tonight, no hazardous weather is expected at this time. And now the extended outlook for the period Monday through Saturday. A few strong thunderstorms capable of hail and gusty winds are possible late Monday in west central Minnesota and along east of Interstate 35 on Tuesday. Spotter information statement, Skywarn spotter activation will not be needed. Now the forecast for central Minnesota. From St. Cloud to the northwest Twin Cities suburbs. Tonight, increasing clouds. Lows in the mid-50s. Northeast winds up to 5 miles an hour shifting to the southeast overnight. Monday, partly sunny. Highs in the lower 80s. South winds up to 10 miles an hour. Monday night, increasing clouds. Lows in the mid-60s. South winds up to 10 miles an hour. Tuesday, partly sunny with chance of showers in the morning, then sunny in the afternoon. Highs in the mid-80s. Southwest winds 5 to 15 miles an hour. Chance of showers 40%. Tuesday night, mostly clear. Lows in the lower 60s. West winds 5 to 10 miles an hour. Wednesday, sunny. Highs around 80. Wednesday night through Thursday night, clear. Lows in the mid-50s. Highs around 80. Friday, sunny. Highs in the lower 80s. Friday night, partly cloudy. Chance of rain showers overnight. Lows in the upper 50s. Chance of showers 40%. Saturday, partly sunny. Highs in the lower 80s. Saturday night, mostly cloudy with chance of showers. Lows in the lower 60s. Chance of showers 40%. Sunday, partly sunny. Highs in the lower 80s. Again, the forecast for central Minnesota, from St. Cloud to the northwest Twin Cities suburbs for tonight, increasing clouds. Lows in the mid-50s. Northeast winds up to 5 miles an hour shifting to the southeast overnight. 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The current time is 8:13 p.m. Central Daylight Time. Now here is the hazardous weather outlook for portions of central and southern Minnesota and west central Wisconsin. For this afternoon and tonight, no hazardous weather is expected at this time. And now the extended outlook for the period Monday through Saturday. A few strong thunderstorms capable of hail and gusty winds are possible late Monday in west central Minnesota and along east of Interstate 35 on Tuesday. Spotter information statement, Skywarn spotter activation will not be needed. Now the forecast for central Minnesota, from St. Cloud to the northwest Twin Cities suburbs. Tonight, increasing clouds. Lows in the mid-50s. Northeast winds up to 5 miles an hour shifting to the southeast overnight. Monday, partly sunny. Highs in the lower 80s. South winds up to 10 miles an hour. Monday night, increasing clouds. Lows in the mid-60s. South winds up to 10 miles an hour.
Tuesday, partly sunny with chance of showers in the morning, then sunny in the afternoon. Highs in the mid-80s. Southwest winds 5 to 15 miles an hour. Chance of showers 40%. Tuesday night, mostly clear. Lows in the lower 60s. West winds 5 to 10 miles an hour. Wednesday, sunny. Highs around 80. Wednesday night through Thursday night, clear. Lows in the mid-50s. Highs around 80. Friday, sunny. Highs in the lower 80s. Friday night, partly cloudy. Chance of rain showers overnight. Lows in the upper 50s. Chance of showers 40%. Saturday, partly sunny. Highs in the lower 80s. Saturday night, mostly cloudy with chance of showers. Lows in the lower 60s. Chance of showers 40%. Sunday, partly sunny. Highs in the lower 80s. Again, the forecast for central Minnesota, from St. Cloud to the northwest Twin Cities suburbs for tonight, increasing clouds. Lows in the mid-50s. Northeast winds up to 5 miles an hour shifting to the southeast overnight. At 8 p.m., in Buffalo, it was clear. The temperature was 68 degrees, the dew point was 55, and the relative humidity was 64%. The wind was calm. The pressure was 30.03 inches and rising. In Maple Lake, it was clear. The temperature was 70 degrees, the dew point was 54, and the relative humidity was 56%. The wind was calm. The pressure was 30.05 inches and rising. Elsewhere across central Minnesota, skies ranged from clear to partly cloudy. It was 76 at the Twin Cities, 71 at St. Cloud, 72 at Anoka, and 73 at Crystal. Princeton reported 71, Litchfield reported 66, Little Falls reported 68, and Wilmer reported 68. Around the state, skies ranged from clear to partly cloudy. It was 68 at Rochester, 71 at Mankato, 66 at Brainerd, 62 at Duluth, and 60 at International Falls. Once again at 8 p.m., in Buffalo, it was 68 degrees under clear skies. And in Maple Lake, it was 70 degrees under clear skies. 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The current time is 8:18 p.m. Central Daylight Time. Now here is the hazardous weather outlook for portions of central and southern Minnesota and west central Wisconsin. For this afternoon and tonight, no hazardous weather is expected at this time. And now the extended outlook for the period Monday through Saturday. A few strong thunderstorms capable of hail and gusty winds are possible late Monday in west central Minnesota and along east of Interstate 35 on Tuesday. Spotter information statement, Skywarn spotter activation will not be needed. Now the forecast for central Minnesota, from St. Cloud to the northwest Twin Cities suburbs. Tonight, increasing clouds. Lows in the mid-50s. Northeast winds up to 5 miles an hour shifting to the southeast overnight. Monday, partly sunny. Highs in the lower 80s. South winds up to 10 miles an hour. Monday night, increasing clouds. Lows in the mid-60s. South winds up to 10 miles an hour. Tuesday, partly sunny with chance of showers in the morning, then sunny in the afternoon. Highs in the mid-80s. Southwest winds 5 to 15 miles an hour. Chance of showers 40%. Tuesday night, mostly clear. Lows in the lower 60s. West winds 5 to 10 miles an hour. Wednesday, sunny. Highs around 80. Wednesday night through Thursday night, clear. Lows in the mid-50s. Highs around 80.

sunny. Highs in the lower 80s. Friday night, partly cloudy. Chance of rain showers overnight. Lows in the upper 50s. Chance of showers 40%. Saturday, partly sunny. Highs in the lower 80s. Saturday night, mostly cloudy with chance of showers. Lows in the lower 60s. Chance of showers 40%. Sunday, partly sunny. Highs in the lower 80s. Again, the forecast for central Minnesota, from St. Cloud to the northwest Twin Cities suburbs for tonight, increasing clouds. Lows in the mid-50s. Northeast winds up to 5 miles an hour shifting to the southeast overnight. The St. Cloud, Minnesota climate summary for this evening, as of 7 p.m., August 23, 2026. Today's high temperature was 80 degrees and the low 45 degrees. No precipitation fell today. No snow fell today. The normal high temperature for tomorrow is 78 degrees, and the normal low is 55. The record high for tomorrow is 96, which occurred in 2003, and the record low is 37, which occurred in 1987. Sunset tonight is at 8:10 p.m. Sunrise tomorrow is at 6:28 a.m. At 8 p.m., in Buffalo, it was clear. The temperature was 68 degrees, the dew point was 55, and the relative humidity was 64%. The wind was calm. The pressure was 30.03 inches and rising. In Maple Lake, it was clear. The temperature was 70 degrees, the dew point was 54, and the relative humidity was 56%. The wind was calm. The pressure was 30.05 inches and rising. Elsewhere across central Minnesota, skies ranged from clear to partly cloudy. It was 76 at the Twin Cities, 71 at St. Cloud, 72 at Anoka, and 73 at Crystal. Princeton reported 71, Litchfield reported 66, Little Falls reported 68, and Wilmer reported 68. Around the state, skies ranged from clear to partly cloudy. It was 68 at Rochester, 71 at Mankato, 66 at Brainerd, 62 at Duluth, and 60 at International Falls. Once again at 8 p.m., in Buffalo, it was 68 degrees under clear skies. And in Maple Lake, it was 70 degrees under clear skies. 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The current time is 8:23 p.m. Central Daylight Time. Now here is the hazardous weather outlook for portions of central and southern Minnesota and west central Wisconsin. For this afternoon and tonight, no hazardous weather is expected at this time. And now the extended outlook for the period Monday through Saturday. A few strong thunderstorms capable of hail and gusty winds are possible late Monday in west central Minnesota and along east of Interstate 35 on Tuesday. Spotter information statement, Skywarn spotter activation will not be needed. Now the forecast for central Minnesota, from St. Cloud to the northwest Twin Cities suburbs. Tonight, increasing clouds. Lows in the mid-50s. Northeast winds up to 5 miles an hour shifting to the southeast overnight. Monday, partly sunny. Highs in the lower 80s. South winds up to 10 miles an hour. Monday night, increasing clouds. Lows in the mid-60s. South winds up to 10 miles an hour. Tuesday, partly sunny with chance of showers in the morning, then sunny in the afternoon. Highs in the mid-80s. Southwest winds 5 to 15 miles an hour. Chance of showers 40%. Tuesday night, mostly clear. Lows in the lower 60s. West winds 5 to 10 miles an hour. Wednesday, sunny. Highs around 80. Wednesday night through Thursday night, clear.
Lows in the mid-50s. Highs around 80. Friday, sunny. Highs in the lower 80s. Friday night, partly cloudy. Chance of rain showers overnight. Lows in the upper 50s. Chance of showers 40%. Saturday, partly sunny. Highs in the lower 80s. Saturday night, mostly cloudy with chance of showers. Lows in the lower 60s. Chance of showers 40%. Sunday, partly sunny. Highs in the lower 80s. Again, the forecast for central Minnesota, from St. Cloud to the northwest Twin Cities suburbs for tonight, increasing clouds. Lows in the mid-50s. Northeast winds up to 5 miles an hour shifting to the southeast overnight. At 8 p.m., in Buffalo, it was clear. The temperature was 68 degrees, the dew point was 55, and the relative humidity was 64%. The wind was calm. Pressure was 30.03 inches and rising. In Maple Lake, it was clear the temperature was 70 degrees, the dew point was 54, and the relative humidity was 56%. The wind was calm. Pressure was 30.05 inches and rising. Elsewhere across central Minnesota, skies ranged from clear to partly cloudy. It was 76 at the Twin Cities, 71 at St. Cloud, 72 at Anoka, and 73 at Crystal. Princeton reported 71, Litchfield reported 66, Little Falls reported 68, and Wilmer reported 68. Around the state, skies ranged from clear to partly cloudy. It was 68 at Rochester, 71 at Mankato, 66 at Brainerd, 62 at Duluth, and 60 at International Falls. Once again at 8 p.m., in Buffalo, it was 68 degrees under clear skies. And in Maple Lake, it was 70 degrees under clear skies. 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The current time is 8:27 p.m. Central Daylight Time. Now here is the hazardous weather outlook for portions of central and southern Minnesota and west central Wisconsin. For this afternoon and tonight, no hazardous weather is expected at this time. And now the extended outlook for the period Monday through Saturday. A few strong thunderstorms capable of hail and gusty winds are possible late Monday in west central Minnesota and along east of Interstate 35 on Tuesday. Spotter information statement, Skywarn spotter activation will not be needed. Now the forecast for central Minnesota, from St. Cloud to the northwest Twin Cities suburbs. Tonight, increasing clouds. Lows in the mid-50s. Northeast winds up to 5 miles an hour shifting to the southeast overnight. Monday, partly sunny. Highs in the lower 80s. South winds up to 10 miles an hour. Monday night, increasing clouds. Lows in the mid-60s. South winds up to 10 miles an hour. Tuesday, partly sunny with chance of showers in the morning, then sunny in the afternoon. Highs in the mid-80s. Southwest winds 5 to 15 miles an hour. Chance of showers 40%. Tuesday night, mostly clear. Lows in the lower 60s. West winds 5 to 10 miles an hour. Wednesday, sunny. Highs around 80. Wednesday night through Thursday night, clear. Lows in the mid-50s. Highs around 80. Friday, sunny. Highs in the lower 80s. Friday night, partly cloudy. Chance of rain showers overnight. Lows in the upper 50s. Chance of showers 40%. Saturday, partly sunny. Highs in the lower 80s. Saturday night, mostly cloudy with chance of showers. Lows in the lower 60s. Chance of showers 40%. Sunday,
partly sunny. Highs in the lower 80s. Again, the forecast for central Minnesota, from St. Cloud to the northwest Twin Cities suburbs for tonight, increasing clouds. Lows in the mid-50s. Northeast winds up to 5 miles an hour shifting to the southeast overnight. The St. Cloud, Minnesota climate summary for this evening, as of 7 p.m., August 23, 2026. Today's high temperature was 80 degrees and the low 45 degrees. No precipitation fell today. No snow fell today. The normal high temperature for tomorrow is 78 degrees, and the normal low is 55. The record high for tomorrow is 96, which occurred in 2003, and the record low is 37, which occurred in 1987. Sunset tonight is at 8:10 p.m. Sunrise tomorrow is at 6:28 a.m. At 8 p.m., in Buffalo, it was clear. The temperature was 68 degrees, the dew point was 55, and the relative humidity was 64%. The wind was calm. The pressure was 30.03 inches and rising. In Maple Lake, it was clear. The temperature was 70 degrees, the dew point was 54, and the relative humidity was 56%. The wind was calm. The pressure was 30.05 inches and rising. Elsewhere across central Minnesota, skies ranged from clear to partly cloudy. It was 76 at the Twin Cities, 71 at St. Cloud, 72 at Anoka, and 73 at Crystal. Princeton reported 71, Litchfield reported 66, Little Falls reported 68, and Wilmer reported 68. Around the state, skies ranged from clear to partly cloudy. It was 68 at Rochester, 71 at Mankato, 66 at Brainerd, 62 at Duluth, and 60 at International Falls. Once again at 8 p.m., in Buffalo, it was 68 degrees under clear skies. And in Maple Lake, it was 70 degrees under clear skies. 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The current time is 8:32 p.m. Central Daylight Time. Now here is the hazardous weather outlook for portions of central and southern Minnesota and west central Wisconsin. For this afternoon and tonight, no hazardous weather is expected at this time. And now the extended outlook for the period Monday through Saturday. A few strong thunderstorms capable of hail and gusty winds are possible late. Gusty winds are possible late Monday in west central Minnesota and along east of Interstate 35 on Tuesday. Spotter information statement, Skywarn spotter activation will not be needed. Now the forecast for central Minnesota, from St. Cloud to the northwest Twin Cities suburbs. Tonight, increasing clouds. Lows in the mid-50s. Northeast winds up to 5 miles an hour shifting to the southeast overnight. Monday, partly sunny. Highs in the lower 80s. South winds up to 10 miles an hour. Monday night, increasing clouds. Lows in the mid-60s. South winds up to 10 miles an hour. Tuesday, partly sunny with chance of showers in the morning, then sunny in the afternoon. Highs in the mid-80s. Southwest winds 5 to 15 miles an hour. Chance of showers 40%. Tuesday night, mostly clear. Lows in the lower 60s. West winds 5 to 10 miles an hour. Wednesday, sunny. Highs around 80. Wednesday night through Thursday night, clear. Lows in the mid-50s. Highs around 80. Friday, sunny. Highs in the lower 80s. Friday night, partly cloudy. Chance of rain showers overnight. Lows in the upper 50s. Chance of showers 40%. Saturday, partly sunny. Highs in the lower 80s. Saturday night, mostly cloudy with chance of

Showers. Lows in the lower 60s. Chance of showers 40%. Sunday, partly sunny. Highs in the lower 80s. Again, the forecast for central Minnesota, from St. Cloud to the northwest Twin Cities suburbs for tonight, increasing clouds. Lows in the mid-50s. Northeast winds up to 5 miles an hour shifting to the southeast overnight. 8 p.m. in Buffalo, it was clear. The temperature was 68 degrees, the dew point was 55, and the relative humidity was 64%. The wind was calm. The pressure was 30.03 inches and rising. In Maple Lake, it was clear. The temperature was 70 degrees, the dew point was 54, and the relative humidity was 56%. The wind was calm. The pressure was 30.05 inches and rising. Elsewhere across central Minnesota, skies ranged from clear to partly cloudy. It was 76 at the Twin Cities, 71 at St. Cloud, 72 at Anoka, and 73 at Crystal. Princeton reported 71, Litchfield reported 66, Little Falls reported 68, and Wilma reported 68. Around the state, skies ranged from clear to partly cloudy. It was 68 at Rochester, 71 at Mankato, 66 at Brainerd, 62 at Duluth, and 60 at International Falls. Once again at 8 p.m., in Buffalo, it was 68 degrees under clear skies. And in Maple Lake, it was 70 degrees under clear skies. 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The current time is 8:37 p.m. Central Daylight Time. Now here is the hazardous weather outlook for portions of central and southern Minnesota and west central Wisconsin. For this afternoon and tonight, no hazardous weather is expected at this time. And now the extended outlook for the period Monday through Saturday. A few strong thunderstorms capable of hail and gusty winds are possible late Monday in west central Minnesota and along east of Interstate 35 on Tuesday. Spotter information statement, Skywarn spotter activation will not be needed. Now the forecast for central Minnesota, from St. Cloud to the northwest Twin Cities suburbs. Tonight, increasing clouds. Lows in the mid-50s. Northeast winds up to 5 miles an hour shifting to the southeast overnight. Monday, partly sunny. Highs in the lower 80s. South winds up to 10 miles an hour. Monday night, increasing clouds. Lows in the mid-60s. South winds up to 10 miles an hour. Tuesday, partly sunny with chance of showers in the morning, then sunny in the afternoon. Highs in the mid-80s. Southwest winds 5 to 15 miles an hour. Chance of showers 40%. Tuesday night, mostly clear. Lows in the lower 60s. West winds 5 to 10 miles an hour. Wednesday, sunny. Highs around 80. Wednesday night through Thursday night, clear. Lows in the mid-50s. Highs around 80. Friday, sunny. Highs in the lower 80s. Friday night, partly cloudy. Chance of rain showers overnight. Lows in the upper 50s. Chance of showers 40%. Saturday, partly sunny. Highs in the lower 80s. Saturday night, mostly cloudy with chance of showers. Lows in the lower 60s. Chance of showers 40%. Sunday, partly sunny. Highs in the lower 80s. Again, the forecast for central Minnesota, from St. Cloud to the northwest Twin Cities suburbs for tonight, increasing clouds. Lows in the mid-50s. Northeast winds up to 5 miles an hour shifting to the southeast overnight. At 8 p.m., in Buffalo, it was clear. The temperature was 68 degrees,
The dew point was 55, and the relative humidity was 64%. The wind was calm. The pressure was 30.03 inches and rising. In Maple Lake, it was clear. The temperature was 70 degrees, the dew point was 54, and the relative humidity was 56%. The wind was calm. The pressure was 30.05 inches and rising. Elsewhere across central Minnesota, skies ranged from clear to partly cloudy. It was 76 at the Twin Cities, 71 at St. Cloud, 72 at Anoka, and 73 at Crystal. Princeton reported 71, Litchfield reported 66, Little Falls reported 68, and Wilma reported 68. Around the state, skies ranged from clear to partly cloudy. It was 68 at Rochester, 71 at Mankato, 66 at Brainerd, 62 at Duluth, and 60 at International Falls. Once again at 8 p.m., in Buffalo, it was 68 degrees under clear skies. And in Maple Lake, it was 70 degrees under clear skies. The St. Cloud, Minnesota climate summary for this evening, as of 7 p.m., August 23, 2026. Today's high temperature was 80 degrees and the low 45 degrees. No precipitation fell today. No snow fell today. The normal high temperature for tomorrow is 78 degrees, and the normal low is 55. The record high for tomorrow is 96, which occurred in 2003, and the record low is 37, which occurred in 1987. Sunset tonight is at 8:10 p.m. Sunrise tomorrow is at 6:28 a.m. This is Weather Radio Station WNG676 Clearwater, broadcasting on a frequency of 162.50 MHz. 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The current time is 8:42 p.m. Central Daylight Time. Now here is the hazardous weather outlook for portions of central and southern Minnesota and west central Wisconsin. For this afternoon and tonight, no hazardous weather is expected at this time. And now the extended outlook for the period Monday through Saturday. A few strong thunderstorms capable of hail and gusty winds are possible late Monday in west central Minnesota and along east of Interstate 35 on Tuesday. Spotter information statement, Skywarn spotter activation will not be needed. Now the forecast for central Minnesota, from St. Cloud to the northwest Twin Cities suburbs. Tonight, increasing clouds. Lows in the mid-50s. Northeast winds up to 5 miles an hour shifting to the southeast overnight. Monday, partly sunny. Highs in the lower 80s. South winds up to 10 miles an hour. Monday night, increasing clouds. Lows in the mid-60s. South winds up to 10 miles an hour. Tuesday, partly sunny with chance of showers in the morning, then sunny in the afternoon. Highs in the mid-80s. Southwest winds 5 to 15 miles an hour. Chance of showers 40%. Tuesday night, mostly clear. Lows in the lower 60s. West winds 5 to 10 miles an hour. Wednesday, sunny.

lows in the mid-50s. Northeast winds up to 5 miles an hour shifting to the southeast overnight. At 8 p.m., in Buffalo, it was clear. The temperature was 68 degrees, the dew point was 55, and the relative humidity was 64%. The wind was calm. The pressure was 30.03 inches and rising. In Maple Lake, it was clear the temperature was 70 degrees, the dew point was 54, and the relative humidity was 56%. The wind was calm. The pressure was 30.05 inches and rising. Elsewhere across central Minnesota, skies ranged from clear to partly cloudy. It was 76 at the Twin Cities, 71 at St. Cloud, 72 at Anoka, and 73 at Crystal. Princeton reported 71, Litchfield reported 66, Little Falls reported 68, and Wilmer reported 68. Around the state, skies ranged from clear to partly cloudy. It was 68 at Rochester, 71 at Mankato, 66 at Brainerd, 62 at Duluth, and 60 at International Falls. Once again at 8 p.m., in Buffalo, it was 68 degrees under clear skies. And in Maple Lake, it was 70 degrees under clear skies. 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The current time is 8:46 p.m. Central Daylight Time. Now here is the hazardous weather outlook for portions of central and southern Minnesota and west central Wisconsin. For this afternoon and tonight, no hazardous weather is expected at this time. And now the extended outlook for the period Monday through Saturday. A few strong thunderstorms capable of hail and gusty winds are possible late Monday in west-central Minnesota and along east of Interstate 35 on Tuesday. Spotter information statement, Skywarn spotter activation will not be needed. Now the forecast for central Minnesota, from St. Cloud to the northwest Twin Cities suburbs. Tonight, increasing clouds. Lows in the mid-50s. Northeast winds up to 5 miles an hour shifting to the southeast overnight. Monday, partly sunny. Highs in the lower 80s. South winds up to 10 miles an hour. Monday night, increasing clouds. Lows in the mid-60s. South winds up to 10 miles an hour. Tuesday, partly sunny with chance of showers in the morning, then sunny in the afternoon. Highs in the mid-80s. Southwest winds 5 to 15 miles an hour. Chance of showers 40%. Tuesday night, mostly clear. Lows in the lower 60s. West winds 5 to 10 miles an hour. Wednesday, sunny. Highs around 80. Wednesday night through Thursday night, clear. Lows in the mid-50s. Highs around 80. Friday, sunny. Highs in the lower 80s. Friday night, partly cloudy. Chance of rain showers overnight. Lows in the upper 50s. Chance of showers 40%. Saturday, partly sunny. Highs in the lower 80s. Saturday night, mostly cloudy with chance of showers. Lows in the lower 60s. Chance of showers 40%. Sunday, partly sunny. Highs in the lower 80s. Again, the forecast for central Minnesota, from St. Cloud to the northwest Twin Cities suburbs for tonight, increasing clouds. Lows in the mid-50s. Northeast winds up to 5 miles an hour shifting to the southeast overnight. At 8 p.m., in Buffalo, it was clear. The temperature was 68 degrees, the dew point was 55, and the relative humidity was 64%. The wind was calm. The pressure was 30.03 inches and rising. In Maple Lake, it was clear the temperature was 70 degrees, the dew point was 54, and the relative humidity was 56%.

The wind was calm. The pressure was 30.05 inches and rising. Elsewhere across central Minnesota, skies ranged from clear to partly cloudy. It was 76 at the Twin Cities, 71 at St. Cloud, 72 at Anoka, and 73 at Crystal. Princeton reported 71, Litchfield reported 66, Little Falls reported 68, and Wilmer reported 68. Around the state, skies ranged from clear to partly cloudy. It was 68 at Rochester, 71 at Mankato, 66 at Brainerd, 62 at Duluth, and 60 at International Falls. Once again at 8 p.m., in Buffalo, it was 68 degrees under clear skies. And in Maple Lake, it was 70 degrees under clear skies. The St. Cloud, Minnesota climate summary for this evening, as of 7 p.m., August 23, 2026. Today's high temperature was 80 degrees and the low 45 degrees. No precipitation fell today. No snow fell today. The normal high temperature for tomorrow is 78 degrees, and the normal low is 55. The record high for tomorrow is 96, which occurred in 2003, and the record low is 37, which occurred in 1987. Sunset tonight is at 8:10 p.m. Sunrise tomorrow is at 6:28 a.m. This is Weather Radio Station WNG676 Clearwater, broadcasting on a frequency of 162.50 MHz. 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The current time is 8:51 p.m. Central Daylight Time. Now here is the hazardous weather outlook for portions of central and southern Minnesota and west central Wisconsin. For this afternoon and tonight, no hazardous weather is expected at this time. And now the extended outlook for the period Monday through Saturday. A few strong thunderstorms capable of hail and gusty winds are possible late Monday in west-central Minnesota and along east of Interstate 35 on Tuesday. Spotter information statement, Skywarn spotter activation will not be needed. Now the forecast for central Minnesota, from St. Cloud to the northwest Twin Cities suburbs. Tonight, increasing clouds. Lows in the mid-50s. Northeast winds up to 5 miles an hour shifting to the southeast overnight. Monday, partly sunny. Highs in the lower 80s. South winds up to 10 miles an hour. Monday night, increasing clouds. Lows in the mid-60s. South winds up to 10 miles an hour. Tuesday, partly sunny with chance of showers in the morning, then sunny in the afternoon. Highs in the mid-80s. Southwest winds 5 to 15 miles an hour. Chance of showers 40%. Tuesday night, mostly clear. Lows in the lower 60s. West winds 5 to 10 miles an hour. Wednesday, sunny. Highs around 80. Wednesday night through Thursday night, clear. Lows in the mid-50s. Highs around 80. Friday, sunny. Highs in the lower 80s. Friday night, partly cloudy. Chance of rain showers overnight. Lows in the upper 50s. Chance of showers 40%. Saturday, partly sunny. Highs in the lower 80s. Saturday night, mostly cloudy with chance of showers. Lows in the lower 60s. Chance of showers 40%. Sunday, partly sunny. Highs in the lower 80s. Again, the forecast for central Minnesota, from St. Cloud to the northwest Twin Cities suburbs for tonight, increasing clouds. Lows in the mid-50s. Northeast winds up to 5 miles an hour shifting to the southeast overnight. At 8 p.m., in Buffalo, it was clear. The temperature was 68 degrees, the dew point was 55, and the relative humidity was 64%. The wind was calm. The pressure was 30.03 inches and rising. In Maple Lake, it was clear. The temperature was 70 degrees,
The dew point was 54, and the relative humidity was 56%. The wind was calm. The pressure was 30.05 inches and rising. Elsewhere across central Minnesota, skies ranged from clear to partly cloudy. It was 76 at the Twin Cities, 71 at St. Cloud, 72 at Anoka, and 73 at Crystal. Princeton reported 71, Litchfield reported 66, Little Falls reported 68, and Wilma reported 68. Around the state, skies ranged from clear to partly cloudy. It was 68 at Rochester, 71 at Mankato, 66 at Brainerd, 62 at Duluth, and 60 at International Falls. Once again at 8 p.m., in Buffalo, it was 68 degrees under clear skies. And in Maple Lake, it was 70 degrees under clear skies. 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The current time is 8:56 p.m. Central Daylight Time. Now here is the hazardous weather outlook for portions of central and southern Minnesota and west central Wisconsin. For this afternoon and tonight, no hazardous weather is expected at this time. And now the extended outlook for the period Monday through Saturday. A few strong thunderstorms capable of hail and gusty winds are possible late Monday in west central Minnesota and along east of Interstate 35 on Tuesday. Spotter information statement, Skywarn spotter activation will not be needed. Now the forecast for central Minnesota, from St. Cloud to the northwest Twin Cities suburbs. Tonight, increasing clouds. Lows in the mid-50s. Northeast winds up to 5 miles an hour shifting to the southeast overnight. Monday, partly sunny. Highs in the lower 80s. South winds up to 10 miles an hour. Monday night, increasing clouds. Lows in the mid-60s. South winds up to 10 miles an hour. Tuesday, partly sunny with chance of showers in the morning, then sunny in the afternoon. Highs in the mid-80s. Southwest winds 5 to 15 miles an hour. Chance of showers 40%. Tuesday night, mostly clear. Lows in the lower 60s. West winds 5 to 10 miles an hour. Wednesday, sunny. Highs around 80. Wednesday night through Thursday night, clear. Lows in the mid-50s. Highs around 80. Friday, sunny. Highs in the lower 80s. Friday night, partly cloudy. Chance of rain showers overnight. Lows in the upper 50s. Chance of showers 40%. Saturday, partly sunny. Highs in the lower 80s. Saturday night, mostly cloudy with chance of showers. Lows in the lower 60s. Chance of showers 40%. Sunday, partly sunny. Highs in the lower 80s. Again, the forecast for central Minnesota, from St. Cloud to the northwest Twin Cities suburbs for tonight, increasing clouds. Lows in the mid-50s. Northeast winds up to 5 miles an hour shifting to the southeast overnight. At 8 p.m., in Buffalo, it was clear. The temperature was 68 degrees, the dew point was 55, and the relative humidity was 64%. The wind was calm. The pressure was 30.03 inches and rising. In Maple Lake, it was clear. The temperature was 70 degrees, the dew point was 54, and the relative humidity was 56%. The wind was calm. The pressure was 30.05 inches and rising. Elsewhere across central Minnesota, skies ranged from clear to partly cloudy. It was 76 at the Twin Cities, 71 at St. Cloud, 72 at Anoka, and 73 at Crystal. Princeton reported 71, Litchfield reported 66, Little Falls reported 68, and Wilma reported 68. Around the state,
skies ranged from clear to partly cloudy. It was 68 at Rochester, 71 at Mankato, 66 at Brainerd, 62 at Duluth, and 60 at International Falls. Once again at 8 p.m., in Buffalo, it was 68 degrees under clear skies. And in Maple Lake, it was 70 degrees under clear skies. The St. Cloud, Minnesota climate summary for this evening, as of 7 p.m., August 23, 2026. Today's high temperature was 80 degrees and the low 45 degrees. No precipitation fell today. No snow fell today. The normal high temperature for tomorrow is 78 degrees, and the normal low is 55. The record high for tomorrow is 96, which occurred in 2003, and the record low is 37, which occurred in 1987. Sunset tonight is at 8:10 p.m. Sunrise tomorrow is at 6:28 a.m. This is Weather Radio Station WNG676 Clearwater, broadcasting on a frequency of 162.50 MHz. 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The current time is 9:01 p.m. Central Daylight Time. Now here is the hazardous weather outlook for portions of central and southern Minnesota and west central Wisconsin. For this afternoon and tonight, no hazardous weather is expected at this time. And now the extended outlook for the period Monday through Saturday. A few strong thunderstorms capable of hail and gusty winds are possible late Monday in west central Minnesota and along east of Interstate 35 on Tuesday. Spotter information statement, Skywarn spotter activation will not be needed. Now the forecast for central Minnesota, from St. Cloud to the northwest Twin Cities suburbs. Tonight, increasing clouds. Lows in the mid-50s. Northeast winds up to 5 miles an hour shifting to the southeast overnight. Monday, partly sunny. Highs in the lower 80s. South winds up to 10 miles an hour. Monday night, increasing clouds. Lows in the mid-60s. South winds up to 10 miles an hour. Tuesday, partly sunny with chance of showers in the morning, then sunny in the afternoon. Highs in the mid-80s. Southwest winds 5 to 15 miles an hour. Chance of showers 40%. Tuesday night, mostly clear. Lows in the lower 60s. West winds 5 to 10 miles an hour. Wednesday, sunny. Highs around 80. Wednesday night through Thursday night, clear. Lows in the mid-50s. Highs around 80. Friday, sunny. Highs in the lower 80s. Friday night, partly cloudy. Chance of rain showers overnight. Lows in the upper 50s. Chance of showers 40%. Saturday, partly sunny. Highs in the lower 80s. Saturday night, mostly cloudy with chance of showers. Lows in the lower 60s. Chance of showers 40%. Sunday, partly sunny. Highs in the lower 80s. Again, the forecast for central Minnesota, from St. Cloud to the northwest Twin Cities suburbs for tonight, increasing clouds. Lows in the mid-50s. Northeast winds up to 5 miles an hour shifting to the southeast overnight. 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The current time is 9:04 p.m. Central Daylight Time. Now here is the hazardous weather outlook for portions of central and southern Minnesota and west central Wisconsin. For this afternoon and tonight, no hazardous weather is expected at this time. Now the extended outlook for the period Monday through Saturday.
A few strong thunderstorms capable of hail and gusty winds are possible late Monday in west-central Minnesota and along east of Interstate 35 on Tuesday. Spotter information statement, Skywarn spotter activation will not be needed. Now the forecast for central Minnesota, from St. Cloud to the northwest Twin Cities suburbs. Tonight, increasing clouds. Lows in the mid-50s. Northeast winds up to 5 miles an hour shifting to the southeast overnight. Monday, partly sunny. Highs in the lower 80s. South winds up to 10 miles an hour. Monday night, increasing clouds. Lows in the mid-60s. South winds up to 10 miles an hour. Tuesday, partly sunny with chance of showers in the morning, then sunny in the afternoon. Highs in the mid-80s. Southwest winds 5 to 15 miles an hour. Chance of showers 40%. Tuesday night, mostly clear. Lows in the lower 60s. West winds 5 to 10 miles an hour. Wednesday, sunny. Highs around 80. Wednesday night through Thursday night, clear. Lows in the mid-50s. Highs around 80. Friday, sunny. Highs in the lower 80s. Friday night, partly cloudy. Chance of rain showers overnight. Lows in the upper 50s. Chance of showers 40%. Saturday, partly sunny. Highs in the lower 80s. Saturday night, mostly cloudy with chance of showers. Lows in the lower 60s. Chance of showers 40%. Sunday, partly sunny. Highs in the lower 80s. Again, the forecast for central Minnesota, from St. Cloud to the northwest Twin Cities suburbs for tonight, increasing clouds. Lows in the mid-50s. Northeast winds up to 5 miles an hour shifting to the southeast overnight. 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The current time is 9:07 p.m. Central Daylight Time. Now here is the hazardous weather outlook for portions of central and southern Minnesota and west central Wisconsin. For this afternoon and tonight, no hazardous weather is expected at this time. And now the extended outlook for the period Monday through Saturday. A few strong thunderstorms capable of hail and gusty winds are possible late Monday in west-central Minnesota and along east of Interstate 35 on Tuesday. Spotter information statement, Skywarn spotter activation will not be needed. Now the forecast for central Minnesota, from St. Cloud to the northwest Twin Cities suburbs. Tonight, increasing clouds. Lows in the mid-50s. Northeast winds up to 5 miles an hour shifting to the southeast overnight. Monday, partly sunny. Highs in the lower 80s. South winds up to 10 miles an hour. Monday night, increasing clouds. Lows in the mid-60s. South winds up to 10 miles an hour. Tuesday, partly sunny with chance of showers in the morning, then sunny in the afternoon. Highs in the mid-80s. Southwest winds 5 to 15 miles an hour. Chance of showers 40%. Tuesday night, mostly clear. Lows in the lower 60s. West winds 5 to 10 miles an hour. Wednesday, sunny. Highs around 80. Wednesday night through Thursday night, clear. Lows in the mid-50s. Highs around 80. Friday, sunny. Highs in the lower 80s. Friday night, partly cloudy. Chance of rain showers overnight. Lows in the upper 50s. Chance of showers 40%. Saturday, partly sunny. Highs in the lower 80s. Saturday night, mostly cloudy with chance of showers. Lows in the lower 60s. Chance of showers 40%.
Sunday, partly sunny. Highs in the lower 80s. Again, the forecast for central Minnesota, from St. Cloud to the northwest Twin Cities suburbs for tonight, increasing clouds. Lows in the mid-50s. Northeast winds up to 5 miles an hour shifting to the southeast overnight. The St. Cloud, Minnesota climate summary for this evening, as of 7 p.m., August 23, 2026. Today's high temperature was 80 degrees and the low 45 degrees. No precipitation fell today. No snow fell today. The normal high temperature for tomorrow is 78 degrees, and the normal low is 55. The record high for tomorrow is 96, which occurred in 2003, and the record low is 37, which occurred in 1987. Sunset tonight is at 8:10 p.m. Sunrise tomorrow is at 6:28 a.m. This is Weather Radio Station WMG676 Clearwater, broadcasting on a frequency of 162.50 MHz. 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The current time is 9:11 p.m. Central Daylight Time. Now here is the hazardous weather outlook for portions of central and southern Minnesota and west central Wisconsin. For this afternoon and tonight, no hazardous weather is expected at this time. And now the extended outlook for the period Monday through Saturday. A few strong thunderstorms capable of hail and gusty winds are possible late Monday in west central Minnesota and along east of Interstate 35 on Tuesday. Spotter information statement, Skywarn spotter activation will not be needed. Now the forecast for central Minnesota, from St. Cloud to the northwest Twin Cities suburbs. Tonight, increasing clouds. Lows in the mid-50s. Northeast winds up to 5 miles an hour shifting to the southeast overnight. Monday, partly sunny. Highs in the lower 80s. South winds up to 10 miles an hour. Monday night, increasing clouds. Lows in the mid-60s. South winds up to 10 miles an hour. Tuesday, partly sunny with chance of showers in the morning, then sunny in the afternoon. Highs in the mid-80s. Southwest winds 5 to 15 miles an hour. Chance of showers 40%. Tuesday night, mostly clear. Lows in the lower 60s. West winds 5 to 10 miles an hour. Wednesday, sunny. Highs around 80. Wednesday night through Thursday night, clear. Lows in the mid-50s. Highs around 80. Friday, sunny. Highs in the lower 80s. Friday night, partly cloudy. Chance of rain showers overnight. Lows in the upper 50s. Chance of showers 40%. Saturday, partly sunny. Highs in the lower 80s. Saturday night, mostly cloudy with chance of showers. Lows in the lower 60s. Chance of showers 40%. Sunday, partly sunny. Highs in the lower 80s. Again, the forecast for central Minnesota, from St. Cloud to the northwest Twin Cities suburbs for tonight, increasing clouds. Lows in the mid-50s. Northeast winds up to 5 miles an hour shifting to the southeast overnight. 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The current time is 9:14 p.m. Central Daylight Time. Now here is the hazardous weather outlook for portions of central and southern Minnesota and west central Wisconsin. For this afternoon and tonight, no hazardous weather is expected at this time. And now the extended outlook for the period Monday through Saturday. A few strong thunderstorms capable of hail and gusty winds are possible late Monday in west central Minnesota and along east of Interstate 35 on Tuesday.
Spotter information statement. Sky warns spotter activation will not be needed. Now the forecast for central Minnesota, from St. Cloud to the northwest Twin Cities suburbs. Tonight, increasing clouds. Lows in the mid-50s. Northeast winds up to 5 miles an hour shifting to the southeast overnight. Monday, partly sunny. Highs in the lower 80s. South winds up to 10 miles an hour. Monday night, increasing clouds. Lows in the mid-60s. South winds up to 10 miles an hour. Tuesday, partly sunny with chance of showers in the morning, then sunny in the afternoon. Highs in the mid-80s. Southwest winds 5 to 15 miles an hour. Chance of showers 40%. Tuesday night, mostly clear. Lows in the lower 60s. West winds 5 to 10 miles an hour. Wednesday, sunny. Highs around 80. Wednesday night through Thursday night, clear. Lows in the mid-50s. Highs around 80. Friday, sunny. Highs in the lower 80s. Friday night, partly cloudy. Chance of rain showers overnight. Lows in the upper 50s. Chance of showers 40%. Saturday, partly sunny. Highs in the lower 80s. Saturday night, mostly cloudy with chance of showers. Lows in the lower 60s. Chance of showers 40%. Sunday, partly sunny. Highs in the lower 80s. Again, the forecast for central Minnesota, from St. Cloud to the northwest Twin Cities suburbs for tonight, increasing clouds. Lows in the mid-50s. Northeast winds up to 5 miles an hour shifting to the southeast overnight. At 9 p.m., in Buffalo, it was partly cloudy. The temperature was 57 degrees, the dew point was 55, and the relative humidity was 94%. The wind was calm. The pressure was 30.03 inches and steady. In Maple Lake, it was clear, the temperature was 65 degrees, the dew point was 54, and the relative humidity was 68%. The wind was calm. The pressure was 30.05 inches and steady. Elsewhere across central Minnesota, skies ranged from clear to partly cloudy. It was 74 at the Twin Cities, 61 at St. Cloud, 66 at Anoka, and 68 at Crystal. Princeton reported 63, Litchfield reported 64, Little Falls reported 61, and Wilmer reported 64. Around the state, skies ranged from clear to partly cloudy. It was 65 at Rochester, 69 at Mankato, 65 at Brainerd, 60 at Duluth, and 52 at International Falls. Once again at 9 p.m., in Buffalo, it was 57 degrees under partly cloudy skies. And in Maple Lake, it was 65 degrees under clear skies. This is weather radio station WNG676 Clearwater, broadcasting on a frequency of 162.50 MHz. 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The current time is 9:18 p.m. Central Daylight Time. Now here is the hazardous weather outlook for portions of central and southern Minnesota and west central Wisconsin. For this afternoon and tonight, no hazardous weather is expected at this time. And now the extended outlook for the period Monday through Saturday. A few strong thunderstorms capable of hail and gusty winds are possible late Monday in west central Minnesota and along east of Interstate 35 on Tuesday. Spotter information statement. Sky warns spotter activation will not be needed. Now the forecast for central Minnesota, from St. Cloud to the northwest Twin Cities suburbs. Tonight, increasing clouds. Lows in the mid-50s. Northeast winds up to 5 miles an hour shifting to the southeast overnight. Monday, partly sunny. Highs in the lower 80s. South winds up to 10 miles an hour. Monday night,
increasing clouds. Lows in the mid-60s. South winds up to 10 miles an hour. Tuesday, partly sunny with chance of showers in the morning, then sunny in the afternoon. Highs in the mid-80s. Southwest winds 5 to 15 miles an hour. Chance of showers 40%. Tuesday night, mostly clear. Lows in the lower 60s. West winds 5 to 10 miles an hour. Wednesday, sunny. Highs around 80. Wednesday night through Thursday night, clear. Lows in the mid-50s. Highs around 80. Friday, sunny. Highs in the lower 80s. Friday night, partly cloudy. Chance of rain showers overnight. Lows in the upper 50s. Chance of showers 40%. Saturday, partly sunny. Highs in the lower 80s. Saturday night, mostly cloudy with chance of showers. Lows in the lower 60s. Chance of showers 40%. Sunday, partly sunny. Highs in the lower 80s. Again, the forecast for central Minnesota, from St. Cloud to the northwest Twin Cities suburbs for tonight, increasing clouds. Lows in the mid-50s. Northeast winds up to 5 miles an hour shifting to the southeast overnight. The St. Cloud, Minnesota climate summary for this evening, as of 7 p.m., August 23, 2026. Today's high temperature was 80 degrees and the low 45 degrees. No precipitation fell today. No snow fell today. The normal high temperature for tomorrow is 78 degrees, and the normal low is 55. The record high for tomorrow is 96, which occurred in 2003, and the record low is 37, which occurred in 1987. Sunset tonight is at 8:10 p.m. Sunrise tomorrow is at 6:28 a.m. At 9 p.m., in Buffalo, it was partly cloudy. The temperature was 57 degrees, the dew point was 55, and the relative humidity was 94%. The wind was calm. The pressure was 30.03 inches and steady. In Maple Lake, it was clear, the temperature was 65 degrees, the dew point was 54, and the relative humidity was 68%. The wind was calm. The pressure was 30.05 inches and steady. Elsewhere across central Minnesota, skies ranged from clear to partly cloudy. It was 74 at the Twin Cities, 61 at St. Cloud, 66 at Anoka, and 68 at Crystal. Princeton reported 63, Litchfield reported 64, Little Falls reported 61, and Wilmer reported 64. Around the state, skies ranged from clear to partly cloudy. It was 65 at Rochester, 69 at Mankato, 65 at Brainerd, 60 at Duluth, and 52 at International Falls. Once again at 9 p.m., in Buffalo, it was 57 degrees under partly cloudy skies. And in Maple Lake, it was 65 degrees under clear skies. 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The current time is 9:23 p.m. Central Daylight Time. Now here is the hazardous weather outlook for portions of central and southern Minnesota and west central Wisconsin. For this afternoon and tonight, no hazardous weather is expected at this time. And now the extended outlook for the period Monday through Saturday. A few strong thunderstorms capable of hail and gusty winds are possible late Monday in west-central Minnesota and along east of Interstate 35 on Tuesday. Spotter information statement, Skywarn spotter activation will not be needed. Now the forecast for central Minnesota, from St. Cloud to the northwest Twin Cities suburbs. Tonight, increasing clouds. Lows in the mid-50s. Northeast winds up to 5 miles an hour shifting to the southeast overnight. Monday,
partly sunny. Highs in the lower 80s. South winds up to 10 miles an hour. Monday night, increasing clouds. Lows in the mid-60s. South winds up to 10 miles an hour. Tuesday, partly sunny with chance of showers in the morning, then sunny in the afternoon. Highs in the mid-80s. Southwest winds 5 to 15 miles an hour. Chance of showers 40%. Tuesday night, mostly clear. Lows in the lower 60s. West winds 5 to 10 miles an hour. Wednesday, sunny. Highs around 80. Wednesday night through Thursday night, clear. Lows in the mid-50s. Highs around 80. Friday, sunny. Highs in the lower 80s. Friday night, partly cloudy. Chance of rain showers overnight. Lows in the upper 50s. Chance of showers 40%. Saturday, partly sunny. Highs in the lower 80s. Saturday night, mostly cloudy with chance of showers. Lows in the lower 60s. Chance of showers 40%. Sunday, partly sunny. Highs in the lower 80s. Again, the forecast for central Minnesota, from St. Cloud to the northwest Twin Cities suburbs for tonight, increasing clouds. Lows in the mid-50s. Northeast winds up to 5 miles an hour shifting to the southeast overnight. At 9 p.m., in Buffalo, it was partly cloudy. The temperature was 57 degrees. The dew point was 55, and the relative humidity was 94%. The wind was calm. The pressure was 30.03 inches and steady. In Maple Lake, it was clear. The temperature was 65 degrees, the dew point was 54, and the relative humidity was 68%. The wind was calm. The pressure was 30.05 inches and steady. Elsewhere across central Minnesota, skies ranged from clear to partly cloudy. It was 74 at the Twin Cities, 61 at St. Cloud, 66 at Anoka, and 68 at Crystal. Princeton reported 63, Litchfield reported 64, Little Falls reported 61, and Wilmer reported 64. Around the state, skies ranged from clear to partly cloudy. It was 65 at Rochester, 69 at Mankato, 65 at Brainerd, 60 at Duluth, and 52 at International Falls. Once again at 9 p.m., in Buffalo, it was 57 degrees under partly cloudy skies. And in Maple Lake, it was 65 degrees under clear skies. This is weather radio station WMG676 Clearwater, broadcasting on a frequency of 162.50 MHz. 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The current time is 9:28 p.m. Central Daylight Time. Now here is the hazardous weather outlook for portions of central and southern Minnesota and west central Wisconsin. For this afternoon and tonight, no hazardous weather is expected at this time. And now the extended outlook for the period Monday through Saturday. A few strong thunderstorms capable of hail and gusty winds are possible late Monday in west-central Minnesota and along east of Interstate 35 on Tuesday. Spotter information statement, Skywarn spotter activation will not be needed. Now the forecast for central Minnesota, from St. Cloud to the northwest Twin Cities suburbs. Tonight, increasing clouds. Lows in the mid-50s. Northeast winds up to 5 miles an hour shifting to the southeast overnight. Monday, partly sunny. Highs in the lower 80s. South winds up to 10 miles an hour. Monday night, increasing clouds. Lows in the mid-60s. South winds up to 10 miles an hour. Tuesday, partly sunny with chance of showers in the morning, then sunny in the afternoon. Highs in the mid-80s. Southwest winds 5 to 15 miles an hour. Chance of showers 40%. Tuesday night, mostly clear.
Lows in the lower 60s. West winds 5 to 10 miles an hour. Wednesday, sunny. Highs around 80. Wednesday night through Thursday night, clear. Lows in the mid-50s. Highs around 80. Friday, sunny. Highs in the lower 80s. Friday night, partly cloudy. Chance of rain showers overnight. Lows in the upper 50s. Chance of showers 40%. Saturday, partly sunny. Highs in the lower 80s. Saturday night, mostly cloudy with chance of showers. Lows in the lower 60s. Chance of showers 40%. Sunday, partly sunny. Highs in the lower 80s. Again, the forecast for central Minnesota, from St. Cloud to the northwest Twin Cities suburbs for tonight, increasing clouds. Lows in the mid-50s. Northeast winds up to 5 miles an hour shifting to the southeast overnight. The St. Cloud, Minnesota climate summary for this evening, as of 7 p.m., August 23, 2026. Today's high temperature was 80 degrees and the low 45 degrees. No precipitation fell today. No snow fell today. The normal high temperature for tomorrow is 78 degrees, and the normal low is 55. The record high for tomorrow is 96, which occurred in 2003, and the record low is 37, which occurred in 1987. Sunset tonight is at 8:10 p.m. Sunrise tomorrow is at 6:28 a.m. At 9 p.m., in Buffalo, it was partly cloudy. The temperature was 57 degrees, the dew point was 55, and the relative humidity was 94%. The wind was calm. The pressure was 30.03 inches and steady. In Maple Lake, it was clear, the temperature was 65 degrees, the dew point was 54, and the relative humidity was 68%. The wind was calm. The pressure was 30.05 inches and steady. Elsewhere across central Minnesota, skies ranged from clear to partly cloudy. It was 74 at the Twin Cities, 61 at St. Cloud, 66 at Anoka, and 68 at Crystal. Princeton reported 63, Litchfield reported 64, Little Falls reported 61, and Wilmer reported 64. Around the state, skies ranged from clear to partly cloudy. It was 65 at Rochester, 69 at Mankato, 65 at Brainerd, 60 at Duluth, and 52 at International Falls. Once again at 9 p.m., in Buffalo, it was 57 degrees under partly cloudy skies. And in Maple Lake, it was 65 degrees under clear skies. This is weather radio station WMG676 Clearwater, broadcasting on a frequency of 162.50 MHz. 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The current time is 9:33 p.m. Central Daylight Time. Now here is the hazardous weather outlook for portions of central and southern Minnesota and west central Wisconsin. For this afternoon and tonight, no hazardous weather is expected at this time. And now the extended outlook for the period Monday through Saturday. A few strong thunderstorms capable of hail and gusty winds are possible late Monday in west-central Minnesota and along east of Interstate 35 on Tuesday. Spotter information statement, Skywarn spotter activation will not be needed. Now the forecast for central Minnesota, from St. Cloud to the northwest Twin Cities suburbs. Tonight, increasing clouds. Lows in the mid-50s. Northeast winds up to 5 miles an hour shifting to the southeast overnight. Monday, partly sunny. Highs in the lower 80s. South winds up to 10 miles an hour. Monday night, increasing clouds. Lows in the mid-60s. South winds up to 10 miles an hour. Tuesday, partly sunny with chance of showers in the morning, then sunny in the afternoon.
Highs in the mid-80s. Southwest winds 5 to 15 miles an hour. Chance of showers 40%.

Tuesday night, mostly clear. Lows in the lower 60s. West winds 5 to 10 miles an hour. Wednesday, sunny. Highs around 80. Wednesday night through Thursday night, clear. Lows in the mid-50s. Highs around 80. Friday, sunny. Highs in the lower 80s. Friday night, partly cloudy. Chance of rain showers overnight. Lows in the upper 50s. Chance of showers 40%. Saturday, partly sunny. Highs in the lower 80s. Saturday night, mostly cloudy with chance of showers. Lows in the lower 60s. Chance of showers 40%. Sunday, partly sunny. Highs in the lower 80s. Again, the forecast for central Minnesota, from St. Cloud to the northwest Twin Cities suburbs for tonight, increasing clouds. Lows in the mid-50s. Northeast winds up to 5 miles an hour shifting to the southeast overnight. At 9 p.m., in Buffalo, it was partly cloudy. The temperature was 57 degrees, the dew point was 55, and the relative humidity was 94%. The wind was calm. Pressure was 30.03 inches and steady. In Maple Lake, it was clear, the temperature was 65 degrees, the dew point was 54, and the relative humidity was 68%. The wind was calm. The pressure was 30.05 inches and steady. Elsewhere across central Minnesota, skies ranged from clear to partly cloudy. It was 74 at the Twin Cities, 61 at St. Cloud, 66 at Anoka, and 68 at Crystal. Princeton reported 63, Litchfield reported 64, Little Falls reported 61, and Wilma reported 64. Around the state, skies ranged from clear to partly cloudy. It was 65 at Rochester, 69 at Mankato, 65 at Brainerd, 60 at Duluth, and 52 at International Falls. Once again at 9 p.m., in Buffalo, it was 57 degrees under partly cloudy skies. And in Maple Lake, it was 65 degrees under clear skies. 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The current time is 9:37 p.m. Central Daylight Time. Now here is the hazardous weather outlook for portions of central and southern Minnesota and west central Wisconsin. For this afternoon and tonight, no hazardous weather is expected at this time. And now the extended outlook for the period Monday through Saturday. A few strong thunderstorms capable of hail and gusty winds are possible late Monday in west central Minnesota and along east of Interstate 35 on Tuesday. Spotter information statement, Sky Warns spotter activation will not be needed. Now the forecast for central Minnesota, from St. Cloud to the northwest Twin Cities suburbs. Tonight, increasing clouds. Lows in the mid-50s. Northeast winds up to 5 miles an hour shifting to the southeast overnight. Monday, partly sunny. Highs in the lower 80s. South winds up to 10 miles an hour. Monday night, increasing clouds. Lows in the mid-60s. South winds up to 10 miles an hour. Tuesday, partly sunny with chance of showers in the morning, then sunny in the afternoon. Highs in the mid-80s. Southwest winds 5 to 15 miles an hour. Chance of showers 40%. Tuesday night, mostly clear. Lows in the lower 60s. West winds 5 to 10 miles an hour. Wednesday, sunny. Highs around 80. Wednesday night through Thursday night, clear. Lows in the mid-50s. Highs around 80. Friday, sunny. Highs in the lower 80s. Friday night, partly cloudy. Chance of rain showers overnight. Lows in the upper 50s.
Chance of showers 40%. Saturday, partly sunny. Highs in the lower 80s. Saturday night, mostly cloudy with chance of showers. Lows in the lower 60s. Chance of showers 40%. Sunday, partly sunny. Highs in the lower 80s. Again, the forecast for central Minnesota, from St. Cloud to the northwest Twin Cities suburbs for tonight, increasing clouds. Lows in the mid-50s. Northeast winds up to 5 miles an hour shifting to the southeast overnight. The St. Cloud, Minnesota climate summary for this evening, as of 7 p.m., August 23, 2026. Today's high temperature was 80 degrees and the low 45 degrees. No precipitation fell today. No snow fell today. The normal high temperature for tomorrow is 78 degrees, and the normal low is 55. The record high for tomorrow is 96, which occurred in 2003, and the record low is 37, which occurred in 1987. Sunset tonight is at 8:10 p.m. Sunrise tomorrow is at 6:28 a.m. At 9 p.m., in Buffalo, it was partly cloudy. The temperature was 57 degrees, the dew point was 55, and the relative humidity was 94%. The wind was calm. The pressure was 30.03 inches and steady. In Maple Lake, it was clear, the temperature was 65 degrees, the dew point was 54, and the relative humidity was 68%. The wind was calm. The pressure was 30.05 inches and steady. Elsewhere across central Minnesota, skies ranged from clear to partly cloudy. It was 74 at the Twin Cities, 61 at St. Cloud, 66 at Anoka, and 68 at Crystal. Princeton reported 63, Litchfield reported 64, Little Falls reported 61, and Wilmer reported 64. Around the state, skies ranged from clear to partly cloudy. It was 65 at Rochester, 69 at Mankato, 65 at Brainerd, 60 at Duluth, and 52 at International Falls. Once again at 9 p.m., in Buffalo, it was 57 degrees under partly cloudy skies. And in Maple Lake, it was 65 degrees under clear skies. 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The current time is 9:42 p.m. Central Daylight Time. Now here is the hazardous weather outlook for portions of central and southern Minnesota and west central Wisconsin. For this afternoon and tonight, no hazardous weather is expected at this time. And now the extended outlook for the period Monday through Saturday. A few strong thunderstorms capable of hail and gusty winds are possible late Monday in west central Minnesota and along east of Interstate 35 on Tuesday. Spotter information statement, Skywarn spotter activation will not be needed. Now the forecast for central Minnesota, from St. Cloud to the northwest Twin Cities suburbs. Tonight, increasing clouds. Lows in the mid-50s. Northeast winds up to 5 miles an hour shifting to the southeast overnight. Monday, partly sunny. Highs in the lower 80s. South winds up to 10 miles an hour. Monday night, increasing clouds. Lows in the mid-60s. South winds up to 10 miles an hour. Tuesday, partly sunny with chance of showers in the morning, then sunny in the afternoon. Highs in the mid-80s. Southwest winds 5 to 15 miles an hour. Chance of showers 40%. Tuesday night, mostly clear. Lows in the lower 60s. West winds 5 to 10 miles an hour. Wednesday, sunny. Highs around 80. Wednesday night through Thursday night, clear. Lows in the mid-50s. Highs around 80. Friday, sunny. Highs in the lower 80s.

Buffalo, it was partly cloudy. The temperature was 57 degrees, the dew point was 55, and the relative humidity was 94%. The wind was calm. The pressure was 30.03 inches and steady. In Maple Lake, it was clear, the temperature was 65 degrees, the dew point was 54, and the relative humidity was 68%. The wind was calm. The pressure was 30.05 inches and steady. Elsewhere across central Minnesota, skies ranged from clear to partly cloudy. It was 74 at the Twin Cities, 61 at St. Cloud, 66 at Anoka, and 68 at Crystal. Princeton reported 63, Litchfield reported 64, Little Falls reported 61, and Wilmer reported 64. Around the state, skies ranged from clear to partly cloudy. It was 65 at Rochester, 69 at Mankato, 65 at Brainerd, 60 at Duluth, and 52 at International Falls. Once again at 9 p.m., in Buffalo, it was 57 degrees under partly cloudy skies. And in Maple Lake, it was 65 degrees under clear skies. This is weather radio station WNG676 Clearwater, broadcasting on a frequency of 162.50 MHz. 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The current time is 9:47 p.m. Central Daylight Time. Now here is the hazardous weather outlook for portions of central and southern Minnesota and west central Wisconsin. For this afternoon and tonight, no hazardous weather is expected at this time. And now the extended outlook for the period Monday through Saturday. A few strong thunderstorms capable of hail and gusty winds are possible late Monday in west central Minnesota and along east of Interstate 35 on Tuesday. Spotter information statement, Skywarn spotter activation will not be needed. Now the forecast for central Minnesota, from St. Cloud to the northwest Twin Cities suburbs. Tonight, increasing clouds. Lows in the mid-50s. Northeast winds up to 5 miles an hour shifting to the southeast overnight. Monday, partly sunny. Highs in the lower 80s. South winds up to 10 miles an hour. Monday night, increasing clouds. Lows in the mid-60s. South winds up to 10 miles an hour. Tuesday, partly sunny with chance of showers in the morning, then sunny in the afternoon. Highs in the mid-80s. Southwest winds 5 to 15 miles an hour. Chance of showers 40%. Tuesday night, mostly clear. Lows in the lower 60s. West winds 5 to 10 miles an hour. Wednesday, sunny. Highs around 80. Wednesday night through Thursday night, clear. Lows in the mid-50s. Highs around 80. Friday, sunny. Highs in the lower 80s. Friday night, partly cloudy. Chance of rain showers overnight. Lows in the upper 50s. Chance of showers 40%. Saturday, partly sunny. Highs in the lower 80s. Saturday night, mostly cloudy with chance of showers. Lows in the lower 60s. Chance of showers 40%. Sunday, partly sunny. Highs in the lower 80s. Again, the forecast for central Minnesota, from St. Cloud to the northwest Twin Cities suburbs for tonight, increasing clouds. Lows in the mid-50s. Northeast winds up to 5 miles an hour shifting to the southeast overnight. The St. Cloud, Minnesota climate summary for this evening, as of 7 p.m., August 23, 2026. Today's high temperature was 80 degrees and the low 45 degrees. No precipitation fell today. No snow fell today. The normal high temperature for tomorrow is 78 degrees, and the normal low is 55. The record high for tomorrow is 96, which occurred in 2003, and the record low is 37, which occurred in 1987. Sunset tonight is

8:10 p.m. Sunrise tomorrow is at 6:28 a.m. At 9 p.m. in Buffalo, it was partly cloudy. The temperature was 57 degrees, the dew point was 55, and the relative humidity was 94%. The wind was calm. The pressure was 30.03 inches and steady. In Maple Lake, it was clear, the temperature was 65 degrees, the dew point was 54, and the relative humidity was 68%. The wind was calm. The pressure was 30.05 inches and steady. Elsewhere across central Minnesota, skies ranged from clear to partly cloudy. It was 74 at the Twin Cities, 61 at St. Cloud, 66 at Anoka, and 68 at Crystal. Princeton reported 63, Litchfield reported 64, Little Falls reported 61, and Wilmer reported 64. Around the state, skies ranged from clear to partly cloudy. It was 65 at Rochester, 69 at Mankato, 65 at Brainerd, 60 at Duluth, and 52 at International Falls. Once again at 9 p.m., in Buffalo, it was 57 degrees under partly cloudy skies. And in Maple Lake, it was 65 degrees under clear skies. This is weather radio station WNG676 Clearwater, broadcasting on a frequency of 162.50 MHz. 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The current time is 9:52 p.m. Central Daylight Time. Now here is the hazardous weather outlook for portions of central and southern Minnesota and west central Wisconsin. For this afternoon and tonight, no hazardous weather is expected at this time. And now the extended outlook for the period Monday through Saturday. A few strong thunderstorms capable of hail and gusty winds are possible late Monday in west central Minnesota and along east of Interstate 35 on Tuesday. Spotter information statement, Skywarn spotter activation will not be needed. Now the forecast for central Minnesota, from St. Cloud to the northwest Twin Cities suburbs. Tonight, increasing clouds. Lows in the mid-50s. Northeast winds up to 5 miles an hour shifting to the southeast overnight. Monday, partly sunny. Highs in the lower 80s. South winds up to 10 miles an hour. Monday night, increasing clouds. Lows in the mid-60s. South winds up to 10 miles an hour. Tuesday, partly sunny with chance of showers in the morning, then sunny in the afternoon. Highs in the mid-80s. Southwest winds 5 to 15 miles an hour. Chance of showers 40%. Tuesday night, mostly clear. Lows in the lower 60s. West winds 5 to 10 miles an hour. Wednesday, sunny. Highs around 80. Wednesday night through Thursday night, clear. Lows in the mid-50s. Highs around 80. Friday, sunny. Highs in the lower 80s. Friday night, partly cloudy. Chance of rain showers overnight. Lows in the upper 50s. Chance of showers 40%. Saturday, partly sunny. Highs in the lower 80s. Saturday night, mostly cloudy with chance of showers. Lows in the lower 60s. Chance of showers 40%. Sunday, partly sunny. Highs in the lower 80s. Again, the forecast for central Minnesota, from St. Cloud to the northwest Twin Cities suburbs for tonight, increasing clouds. Lows in the mid-50s. Northeast winds up to 5 miles an hour shifting to the southeast overnight. At 9 p.m., in Buffalo, it was partly cloudy. The temperature was 57 degrees, the dew point was 55, and the relative humidity was 94%. The wind was calm. The pressure was 30.03 inches and steady. In Maple Lake, it was clear, the temperature was 65 degrees, the dew point was 54, and the relative humidity was 68%.
The wind was calm. The pressure was 30.05 inches and steady. Elsewhere across central Minnesota, skies ranged from clear to partly cloudy. It was 74 at the Twin Cities, 61 at St. Cloud, 66 at Anoka, and 68 at Crystal. Princeton reported 63, Litchfield reported 64, Little Falls reported 61, and Wilmer reported 64. Around the state, skies ranged from clear to partly cloudy. It was 65 at Rochester, 69 at Mankato, 65 at Brainerd, 60 at Duluth, and 52 at International Falls. Once again at 9 p.m., in Buffalo, it was 57 degrees under partly cloudy skies. And in Maple Lake, it was 65 degrees under clear skies. This is weather radio station WMG676 Clearwater, broadcasting on a frequency of 162.50 MHz. 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The current time is 9:56 p.m. Central Daylight Time. Now the forecast for central Minnesota, from St. Cloud to the northwest Twin Cities suburbs. Tonight, increasing clouds. Lows in the mid-50s. Northeast winds up to 5 miles an hour shifting to the southeast overnight. Monday, partly sunny. Highs in the lower 80s. South winds up to 10 miles an hour. Monday night, increasing clouds. Lows in the mid-60s. South winds up to 10 miles an hour. Tuesday, partly sunny with chance of showers in the morning, then sunny in the afternoon. Highs in the mid-80s. Southwest winds 5 to 15 miles an hour. Chance of showers 40%. Tuesday night, mostly clear. Lows in the lower 60s. West winds 5 to 10 miles an hour. Wednesday, sunny. Highs around 80. Wednesday night through Thursday night, clear. Lows in the mid-50s. Highs around 80. Friday, sunny. Highs in the lower 80s. Friday night, partly cloudy. Chance of rain showers overnight. Lows in the upper 50s. Chance of showers 40%. Saturday, partly sunny. Highs in the lower 80s. Saturday night, mostly cloudy with chance of showers. Lows in the lower 60s. Chance of showers 40%. Sunday, partly sunny. Highs in the lower 80s. Again, the forecast for central Minnesota, from St. Cloud to the northwest Twin Cities suburbs for tonight, increasing clouds. Lows in the mid-50s. Northeast winds up to 5 miles an hour shifting to the southeast overnight. At 9 p.m., in Buffalo, it was partly cloudy. The temperature was 57 degrees, the dew point was 55, and the relative humidity was 94%. The wind was calm. The pressure was 30.03 inches and steady. In Maple Lake, it was clear, the temperature was 65 degrees, the dew point was 54, and the relative humidity was 68%. The wind was calm. The pressure was 30.05 inches and steady. Elsewhere across central Minnesota, skies ranged from clear to partly cloudy. It was 74 at the Twin Cities, 61 at St. Cloud, 66 at Anoka, and 68 at Crystal. Princeton reported 63, Litchfield reported 64, Little Falls reported 61, and Wilmer reported 64. Around the state, skies ranged from clear to partly cloudy. It was 65 at Rochester, 69 at Mankato, 65 at Brainerd, 60 at Duluth, and 52 at International Falls. Once again at 9 p.m., in Buffalo, it was 57 degrees under partly cloudy skies. And in Maple Lake, it was 65 degrees under clear skies. The St. Cloud, Minnesota climate summary for this evening, as of 7 p.m., August 23, 2026. Today's high temperature was 80 degrees and the low 45 degrees.
No precipitation fell today. No snow fell today. The normal high temperature for tomorrow is 78 degrees, and the normal low is 55. The record high for tomorrow is 96, which occurred in 2003, and the record low is 37, which occurred in 1987. Sunset tonight is at 8:10 p.m. Sunrise tomorrow is at 6:28 a.m. This is Weather Radio Station WNG676 Clearwater, broadcasting on a frequency of 162.50 MHz. 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The current time is 10:01 p.m. Central Daylight Time. Now the forecast for central Minnesota, from St. Cloud to the northwest Twin Cities suburbs. Overnight, increasing clouds. Lows in the mid-50s. Light winds becoming southeast up to 5 miles an hour overnight. Monday, partly sunny. Highs in the lower 80s. South winds up to 10 miles an hour. Monday night, increasing clouds. Lows in the mid-60s. South winds up to 10 miles an hour. Tuesday, partly sunny with chance of showers in the morning, then sunny in the afternoon. Highs in the mid-80s. Southwest winds 5 to 15 miles an hour. Chance of showers 40%. Tuesday night, mostly clear. Lows in the lower 60s. West winds 5 to 10 miles an hour. Wednesday, sunny. Highs around 80. Wednesday night through Thursday night, clear. Lows in the mid-50s. Highs around 80. Friday, sunny. Highs in the lower 80s. Friday night, partly cloudy. Chance of rain showers overnight. Lows in the upper 50s. Chance of showers 40%. Saturday, partly sunny. Highs in the lower 80s. Saturday night, mostly cloudy with chance of showers. Lows in the lower 60s. Chance of showers 40%. Sunday, partly sunny. Highs in the lower 80s. Again, the forecast for central Minnesota, from St. Cloud to the northwest Twin Cities suburbs for overnight, increasing clouds. Lows in the mid-50s. Light winds becoming southeast up to 5 miles an hour overnight. 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The current time is 10:04 p.m. Central Daylight Time. Now the forecast for central Minnesota, from St. Cloud to the northwest Twin Cities suburbs. Overnight, increasing clouds. Lows in the mid-50s. Light winds becoming southeast up to 5 miles an hour overnight. Monday, partly sunny. Highs in the lower 80s. South winds up to 10 miles an hour. Monday night, increasing clouds. Lows in the mid-60s. South winds up to 10 miles an hour. Tuesday, partly sunny with chance of showers in the morning, then sunny in the afternoon. Highs in the mid-80s. Southwest winds 5 to 15 miles an hour. Chance of showers 40%. Tuesday night, mostly clear. Lows in the lower 60s. West winds 5 to 10 miles an hour. Wednesday, sunny. Highs around 80. Wednesday night through Thursday night, clear. Lows in the mid-50s. Highs around 80. Friday, sunny. Highs in the lower 80s. Friday night, partly cloudy.
chance of rain showers overnight. Lows in the upper 50s. Chance of showers 40%. Saturday, partly sunny. Highs in the lower 80s. Saturday night, mostly cloudy with chance of showers. Lows in the lower 60s. Chance of showers 40%. Sunday, partly sunny. Highs in the lower 80s. Again, the forecast for central Minnesota, from St. Cloud to the northwest Twin Cities suburbs for overnight, increasing clouds. Lows in the mid-50s. Light winds becoming southeast up to 5 miles an hour overnight. 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The current time is 10:06 p.m. Central Daylight Time. Now the forecast for central Minnesota, from St. Cloud to the northwest Twin Cities suburbs. Overnight, increasing clouds. Lows in the mid-50s. Light winds becoming southeast up to 5 miles an hour overnight. Monday, partly sunny. Highs in the lower 80s. South winds up to 10 miles an hour. Monday night, increasing clouds. Lows in the mid-60s. South winds up to 10 miles an hour. Tuesday, partly sunny with chance of showers in the morning, then sunny in the afternoon. Highs in the mid-80s. Southwest winds 5 to 15 miles an hour. Chance of showers 40%. Tuesday night, mostly clear. Lows in the lower 60s. West winds 5 to 10 miles an hour. Wednesday, sunny. Highs around 80. Wednesday night through Thursday night, clear. Lows in the mid-50s. Highs around 80. Friday, sunny. Highs in the lower 80s. Friday night, partly cloudy. Chance of rain showers overnight. Lows in the upper 50s. Chance of showers 40%. Saturday, partly sunny. Highs in the lower 80s. Saturday night, mostly cloudy with chance of showers. Lows in the lower 60s. Chance of showers 40%. Sunday, partly sunny. Highs in the lower 80s. Again, the forecast for central Minnesota, from St. Cloud to the northwest Twin Cities suburbs for overnight, increasing clouds. Lows in the mid-50s. Light winds becoming southeast up to 5 miles an hour overnight. 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The current time is 10:09 p.m. Central Daylight Time. Now the forecast for central Minnesota, from St. Cloud to the northwest Twin Cities suburbs. Overnight, increasing clouds. Lows in the mid-50s. Light winds becoming southeast up to 5 miles an hour overnight. Monday, partly sunny. Highs in the lower 80s. South winds up to 10 miles an hour. Monday night, increasing clouds. Lows in the mid-60s. South winds up to 10 miles an hour. Tuesday, partly sunny with chance of showers in the morning, then sunny in the afternoon. Highs in the mid-80s. Southwest winds 5 to 15 miles an hour. Chance of showers 40%. Tuesday night, mostly clear. Lows in the lower 60s. West winds 5 to 10 miles an hour. Wednesday, sunny. Highs around 80. Wednesday night through Thursday night, clear. Lows in the mid-50s. Highs around 80. Friday, sunny. Highs in the lower 80s. Friday night, partly cloudy. Chance of rain showers overnight. Lows in the upper 50s.
Chance of showers 40%. Saturday, partly sunny. Highs in the lower 80s. Saturday night, mostly cloudy with chance of showers. Lows in the lower 60s. Chance of showers 40%. Sunday, partly sunny. Highs in the lower 80s. Again, the forecast for central Minnesota, from St. Cloud to the northwest Twin Cities suburbs for overnight, increasing clouds. Lows in the mid-50s. Light winds becoming southeast up to 5 miles an hour overnight. The St. Cloud, Minnesota climate summary for this evening, as of 7 p.m., August 23, 2026. Today's high temperature was 80 degrees and the low 45 degrees. No precipitation fell today. No snow fell today. The normal high temperature for tomorrow is 78 degrees, and the normal low is 55. The record high for tomorrow is 96, which occurred in 2003, and the record low is 37, which occurred in 1987. Sunset tonight is at 8:10 p.m. Sunrise tomorrow is at 6:28 a.m. This is Weather Radio Station WNG676 Clearwater, broadcasting on a frequency of 162.50 MHz. 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The current time is 10:12 p.m. Central Daylight Time. Now the forecast for central Minnesota, from St. Cloud to the northwest Twin Cities suburbs. Overnight, increasing clouds. Lows in the mid-50s. Light winds becoming southeast up to 5 miles an hour overnight. Monday, partly sunny. Highs in the lower 80s. South winds up to 10 miles an hour. Monday night, increasing clouds. Lows in the mid-60s. South winds up to 10 miles an hour. Tuesday, partly sunny with chance of showers in the morning, then sunny in the afternoon. Highs in the mid-80s. Southwest winds 5 to 15 miles an hour. Chance of showers 40%. Tuesday night, mostly clear. Lows in the lower 60s. West winds 5 to 10 miles an hour. Wednesday, sunny. Highs around 80. Wednesday night through Thursday night, clear. Lows in the mid-50s. Highs around 80. Friday, sunny. Highs in the lower 80s. Friday night, partly cloudy. Chance of rain showers overnight. Lows in the upper 50s. Chance of showers 40%. Saturday, partly sunny. Highs in the lower 80s. Saturday night, mostly cloudy with chance of showers. Lows in the lower 60s. Chance of showers 40%. Sunday, partly sunny. Highs in the lower 80s. Again, the forecast for central Minnesota, from St. Cloud to the northwest Twin Cities suburbs for overnight, increasing clouds. Lows in the mid-50s. Light winds becoming southeast up to 5 miles an hour overnight. 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The current time is 10:14 p.m. Central Daylight Time. Now the forecast for central Minnesota, from St. Cloud to the northwest Twin Cities suburbs. Overnight, increasing clouds. Lows in the mid-50s. Light winds becoming southeast up to 5 miles an hour overnight. Monday, partly sunny. Highs in the lower 80s. South winds up to 10 miles an hour. Monday night, increasing clouds. Lows in the mid-60s. South winds up to 10 miles an hour. Tuesday, partly sunny with chance of showers in the morning, then sunny in the afternoon. Highs in the mid-80s. Southwest winds 5 to 15 miles an hour.
Chance of showers 40%. Tuesday night, mostly clear. Lows in the lower 60s. West winds 5 to 10 miles an hour. Wednesday, sunny. Highs around 80. Wednesday night through Thursday night, clear. Lows in the mid-50s. Highs around 80. Friday, sunny. Highs in the lower 80s. Friday night, partly cloudy. Chance of rain showers overnight. Lows in the upper 50s. Chance of showers 40%. Saturday, partly sunny. Highs in the lower 80s. Saturday night, mostly cloudy with chance of showers. Lows in the lower 60s. Chance of showers 40%. Sunday, partly sunny. Highs in the lower 80s. Again, the forecast for central Minnesota, from St. Cloud to the northwest Twin Cities suburbs for overnight, increasing clouds. Lows in the mid-50s. Light winds becoming southeast up to 5 miles an hour overnight. 10 p.m. in Buffalo, it was cloudy. The temperature was 57 degrees, the dew point was 55, and the relative humidity was 94%. The wind was calm. The pressure was 30.04 inches and rising. In Maple Lake, it was clear, the temperature was 60 degrees, the dew point was 55, and the relative humidity was 83%. The wind was calm. The pressure was 30.05 inches and steady. Elsewhere across central Minnesota, skies ranged from clear to partly cloudy. It was 71 at the Twin Cities, 61 at St. Cloud, 61 at Anoka, and 65 at Crystal. Princeton reported 60, Litchfield reported 63, Little Falls reported 59, and Wilmer reported 64. Around the state, skies ranged from clear to partly cloudy. It was 62 at Rochester, 66 at Mankato, 59 at Brainerd, 54 at Duluth, and 50 at International Falls. Once again at 10 p.m., in Buffalo, it was 57 degrees under cloudy skies. And in Maple Lake, it was 60 degrees under clear skies. 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The current time is 10:18 p.m. Central Daylight Time. Now the forecast for central Minnesota, from St. Cloud to the northwest Twin Cities suburbs. Overnight, increasing clouds. Lows in the mid-50s. Light winds becoming southeast up to 5 miles an hour overnight. Monday, partly sunny. Highs in the lower 80s. South winds up to 10 miles an hour. Monday night, increasing clouds. Lows in the mid-60s. South winds up to 10 miles an hour. Tuesday, partly sunny with chance of showers in the morning, then sunny in the afternoon. Highs in the mid-80s. Southwest winds 5 to 15 miles an hour. Chance of showers 40%. Tuesday night, mostly clear. Lows in the lower 60s. West winds 5 to 10 miles an hour. Wednesday, sunny. Highs around 80. Wednesday night through Thursday night, clear. Lows in the mid-50s. Highs around 80. Friday, sunny. Highs in the lower 80s. Friday night, partly cloudy. Chance of rain showers overnight. Lows in the upper 50s. Chance of showers 40%. Saturday, partly sunny. Highs in the lower 80s. Saturday night, mostly cloudy with chance of showers. Lows in the lower 60s. Chance of showers 40%. Sunday, partly sunny. Highs in the lower 80s. Again, the forecast for central Minnesota, from St. Cloud to the northwest Twin Cities suburbs for overnight, increasing clouds. Lows in the mid-50s.
Light winds becoming southeast up to 5 miles an hour overnight. The St. Cloud, Minnesota climate summary for this evening, as of 7 p.m., August 23, 2026. Today's high temperature was 80 degrees and the low 45 degrees. No precipitation fell today. No snow fell today. The normal high temperature for tomorrow is 78 degrees, and the normal low is 55. The record high for tomorrow is 96, which occurred in 2003, and the record low is 37, which occurred in 1987. Sunset tonight is at 8:10 p.m. Sunrise tomorrow is at 6:28 a.m. At 10 p.m., in Buffalo, it was cloudy. The temperature was 57 degrees, the dew point was 55, and the relative humidity was 94%. The wind was calm. The pressure was 30.04 inches and rising. In Maple Lake, it was clear. The temperature was 60 degrees, the dew point was 55, and the relative humidity was 83%. The wind was calm. The pressure was 30.05 inches and steady. Elsewhere across central Minnesota, skies ranged from clear to partly cloudy. It was 71 at the Twin Cities, 61 at St. Cloud, 61 at Anoka, and 65 at Crystal. Princeton reported 60, Litchfield reported 63, Little Falls reported 59, and Wilmer reported 64. Around the state, skies ranged from clear to partly cloudy. It was 62 at Rochester, 66 at Mankato, 59 at Brainerd, 54 at Duluth, and 50 at International Falls. Once again at 10 p.m., in Buffalo, it was 57 degrees under cloudy skies. And in Maple Lake, it was 60 degrees under clear skies. 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The current time is 10:23 p.m. Central Daylight Time. Now the forecast for central Minnesota, from St. Cloud to the northwest Twin Cities suburbs. Overnight, increasing clouds. Lows in the mid-50s. Light winds becoming southeast up to 5 miles an hour overnight. Monday, partly sunny. Highs in the lower 80s. South winds up to 10 miles an hour. Monday night, increasing clouds. Lows in the mid-60s. South winds up to 10 miles an hour. Tuesday, partly sunny with chance of showers in the morning, then sunny in the afternoon. Highs in the mid-80s. Southwest winds 5 to 15 miles an hour. Chance of showers 40%. Tuesday night, mostly clear. Lows in the lower 60s. West winds 5 to 10 miles an hour. Wednesday, sunny. Highs around 80. Wednesday night through Thursday night, clear. Lows in the mid-50s. Highs around 80. Friday, sunny. Highs in the lower 80s. Friday night, partly cloudy. Chance of rain showers overnight. Lows in the upper 50s. Chance of showers 40%. Saturday, partly sunny. Highs in the lower 80s. Saturday night, mostly cloudy with chance of showers. Lows in the lower 60s. Chance of showers 40%. Sunday, partly sunny. Highs in the lower 80s. Again, the forecast for central Minnesota, from St. Cloud to the northwest Twin Cities suburbs for overnight, increasing clouds. Lows in the mid-50s. Light winds becoming southeast up to 5 miles an hour overnight. At 10 p.m., in Buffalo, it was cloudy. The temperature was 57 degrees, the dew point was 55, and the relative humidity was 94%. The wind was calm. The pressure was 30.04 inches and rising. In Maple Lake, it was clear. The temperature was 60 degrees, the dew point was 55,
and the relative humidity was 83%. The wind was calm. The pressure was 30.05 inches and steady. Elsewhere across central Minnesota, skies ranged from clear to partly cloudy. It was 71 at the Twin Cities, 61 at St. Cloud, 61 at Anoka, and 65 at Crystal. Princeton reported 60, Litchfield reported 63, Little Falls reported 59, and Wilmer reported 64. Around the state, skies ranged from clear to partly cloudy. It was 62 at Rochester, 66 at Mankato, 59 at Brainerd, 54 at Duluth, and 50 at International Falls. Once again at 10 p.m., in Buffalo, it was 57 degrees under cloudy skies. And in Maple Lake, it was 60 degrees under clear skies. 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The current time is 10:26 p.m. Central Daylight Time. Now the forecast for central Minnesota, from St. Cloud to the northwest Twin Cities suburbs. Overnight, increasing clouds. Lows in the mid-50s. Light winds becoming southeast up to 5 miles an hour overnight. Monday, partly sunny. Highs in the lower 80s. South winds up to 10 miles an hour. Monday night, increasing clouds. Lows in the mid-60s. South winds up to 10 miles an hour. Tuesday, partly sunny with chance of showers in the morning, then sunny in the afternoon. Highs in the mid-80s. Southwest winds 5 to 15 miles an hour. Chance of showers 40%. Tuesday night, mostly clear. Lows in the lower 60s. West winds 5 to 10 miles an hour. Wednesday, sunny. Highs around 80. Wednesday night through Thursday night, clear. Lows in the mid-50s. Highs around 80. Friday, sunny. Highs in the lower 80s. Friday night, partly cloudy. Chance of rain showers overnight. Lows in the upper 50s. Chance of showers 40%. Saturday, partly sunny. Highs in the lower 80s. Saturday night, mostly cloudy with chance of showers. Lows in the lower 60s. Chance of showers 40%. Sunday, partly sunny. Highs in the lower 80s. Again, the forecast for central Minnesota, from St. Cloud to the northwest Twin Cities suburbs for overnight, increasing clouds. Lows in the mid-50s. Light winds becoming southeast up to 5 miles an hour overnight. 10 p.m. in Buffalo, it was cloudy. The temperature was 57 degrees, the dew point was 55, and the relative humidity was 94%. The wind was calm. The pressure was 30.04 inches and rising. In Maple Lake, it was clear. The temperature was 60 degrees, the dew point was 55, and the relative humidity was 83%. The wind was calm. The pressure was 30.05 inches and steady. Elsewhere across central Minnesota, skies ranged from clear to partly cloudy. It was 71 at the Twin Cities, 61 at St. Cloud, 61 at Anoka, and 65 at Crystal. Princeton reported 60, Litchfield reported 63, Little Falls reported 59, and Wilmer reported 64. Around the state, skies ranged from clear to partly cloudy. It was 62 at Rochester, 66 at Mankato, 59 at Brainerd, 54 at Duluth, and 50 at International Falls. Once again at 10 p.m., in Buffalo, it was 57 degrees under cloudy skies. And in Maple Lake, it was 60 degrees under clear skies. 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
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The current time is 10:30 p.m. Central Daylight Time. Now the forecast for central Minnesota, from St. Cloud to the northwest Twin Cities suburbs. Overnight, increasing clouds. Lows in the mid-50s. Light winds becoming southeast up to 5 miles an hour overnight. Monday, partly sunny. Highs in the lower 80s. South winds up to 10 miles an hour. Monday night, increasing clouds. Lows in the mid-60s. South winds up to 10 miles an hour. Tuesday, partly sunny with chance of showers in the morning, then sunny in the afternoon. Highs in the mid-80s. Southwest winds 5 to 15 miles an hour. Chance of showers 40%. Tuesday night, mostly clear. Lows in the lower 60s. West winds 5 to 10 miles an hour. Wednesday, sunny. Highs around 80. Wednesday night through Thursday night, clear. Lows in the mid-50s. Highs around 80. Friday, sunny. Highs in the lower 80s. Friday night, partly cloudy. Chance of rain showers overnight. Lows in the upper 50s. Chance of showers 40%. Saturday, partly sunny. Highs in the lower 80s. Saturday night, mostly cloudy with chance of showers. Lows in the lower 60s. Chance of showers 40%. Sunday, partly sunny. Highs in the lower 80s. Again, the forecast for central Minnesota, from St. Cloud to the northwest Twin Cities suburbs for overnight, increasing clouds. Lows in the mid-50s. Light winds becoming southeast up to 5 miles an hour overnight. At 10 p.m., in Buffalo, it was cloudy. The temperature was 57 degrees, the dew point was 55, and the relative humidity was 94%. The wind was calm. The pressure was 30.04 inches and rising. In Maple Lake, it was clear, the temperature was 60 degrees, the dew point was 55, and the relative humidity was 83%. The wind was calm. The wind was calm. The pressure was 30.05 inches and steady. Elsewhere across central Minnesota, skies ranged from clear to partly cloudy. It was 71 at the Twin Cities, 61 at St. Cloud, 61 at Anoka, and 65 at Crystal. Princeton reported 60, Litchfield reported 63, Little Falls reported 59, and Wilmer reported 64. Around the state, skies ranged from clear to partly cloudy. It was 62 at Rochester, 66 at Mankato, 59 at Brainerd, 54 at Duluth, and 50 at International Falls. Once again at 10 p.m., in Buffalo, it was 57 degrees under cloudy skies. And in Maple Lake, it was 60 degrees under clear skies. 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The current time is 10:34 p.m. Central Daylight Time. Now the forecast for central Minnesota, from St. Cloud to the northwest Twin Cities suburbs. Overnight, increasing clouds. Lows in the mid-50s. Light winds becoming southeast up to 5 miles an hour overnight. Monday, partly sunny. Highs in the lower 80s. South winds up to 10 miles an hour. Monday night, increasing clouds. Lows in the mid-60s. South winds up to 10 miles an hour. Tuesday, partly sunny with chance of showers in the morning, then sunny in the afternoon. Highs in the mid-80s. Southwest winds 5 to 15 miles an hour. Chance of showers 40%. Tuesday night, mostly clear.
Lows in the lower 60s. West winds 5 to 10 miles an hour. Wednesday, sunny. Highs around 80. Wednesday night through Thursday.

Lows in the mid-60s. South winds up to 10 miles an hour. Tuesday, partly sunny with chance of showers in the morning, then sunny in the afternoon. Highs in the mid-80s. Southwest winds 5 to 15 miles an hour. Chance of showers 40%. Tuesday night, mostly clear. Lows in the lower 60s. West winds 5 to 10 miles an hour. Wednesday, sunny. Highs around 80. Wednesday night through Thursday night, clear. Lows in the mid-50s. Highs around 80. Friday, sunny. Highs in the lower 80s. Friday night, partly cloudy. Chance of rain showers overnight. Lows in the upper 50s. Chance of showers 40%. Saturday, partly sunny. Highs in the lower 80s. Saturday night, mostly cloudy with chance of showers. Lows in the lower 60s. Chance of showers 40%. Sunday, partly sunny. Highs in the lower 80s. Again, the forecast for central Minnesota, from St. Cloud to the northwest Twin Cities suburbs for overnight, increasing clouds. Lows in the mid-50s. Light winds becoming southeast up to 5 miles an hour overnight. At 10 p.m., in Buffalo, it was cloudy. The temperature was 57 degrees. The dew point was 55, and the relative humidity was 94%. The wind was calm. The pressure was 30.04 inches and rising. In Maple Lake, it was clear. The temperature was 60 degrees, the dew point was 55, and the relative humidity was 83%. The wind was calm. The pressure was 30.05 inches and steady. Elsewhere across central Minnesota, skies ranged from clear to partly cloudy. It was 71 at the Twin Cities, 61 at St. Cloud, 61 at Anoka, and 65 at Crystal. Princeton reported 60, Litchfield reported 63, Little Falls reported 59, and Wilmer reported 64. Around the state, skies ranged from clear to partly cloudy. It was 62 at Rochester, 66 at Mankato, 59 at Brainerd, 54 at Duluth, and 50 at International Falls. Once again at 10 p.m., in Buffalo, it was 57 degrees under cloudy skies. And in Maple Lake, it was 60 degrees under clear skies. 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The current time is 10:49 p.m. Central Daylight Time. Now the forecast for central Minnesota, from St. Cloud to the northwest Twin Cities suburbs. Overnight, increasing clouds. Lows in the mid-50s. Light winds becoming southeast up to 5 miles an hour overnight. Monday, partly sunny. Highs in the lower 80s. South winds up to 10 miles an hour. Monday night, increasing clouds. Lows in the mid-60s. South winds up to 10 miles an hour. Tuesday, partly sunny with chance of showers in the morning, then sunny in the afternoon. Highs in the mid-80s. Southwest winds 5 to 15 miles an hour. Chance of showers 40%. Tuesday night, mostly clear. Lows in the lower 60s. West winds 5 to 10 miles an hour. Wednesday, sunny. Highs around 80. Wednesday night through Thursday night, clear. Lows in the mid-50s. Highs around 80. Friday, sunny. Highs in the lower 80s. Friday night, partly cloudy. Chance of rain showers overnight. Lows in the upper 50s. Chance of showers 40%. Saturday, partly sunny. Highs in the lower 80s. Saturday night, mostly cloudy with chance of showers. Lows in the lower 60s. Chance of showers 40%.

Sunday, partly sunny. Highs in the lower 80s. Again, the forecast for central Minnesota, from St. Cloud to the northwest Twin Cities suburbs for overnight, increasing clouds. Lows in the mid-50s. Light winds becoming southeast up to 5 miles an hour overnight. At 10 p.m., in Buffalo, it was cloudy. The temperature was 57 degrees, the dew point was 55, and the relative humidity was 94%. The wind was calm. The pressure was 30.04 inches and rising. In Maple Lake, it was clear, the temperature was 60 degrees, the dew point was 55, and the relative humidity was 83%. The wind was calm. The pressure was 30.05 inches and steady. Elsewhere across central Minnesota, skies ranged from clear to partly cloudy. It was 71 at the Twin Cities, 61 at St. Cloud, 61 at Anoka, and 65 at Crystal. Princeton reported 60, Litchfield reported 63, Little Falls reported 59, and Wilmer reported 64. Around the state, skies ranged from clear to partly cloudy. It was 62 at Rochester, 66 at Mankato, 59 at Brainerd, 54 at Duluth, and 50 at International Falls. Once again at 10 p.m., in Buffalo, it was 57 degrees under cloudy skies. And in Maple Lake, it was 60 degrees under clear skies. 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The current time is 10:53 p.m. Central Daylight Time. Now the forecast for central Minnesota, from St. Cloud to the northwest Twin Cities suburbs. Overnight, increasing clouds. Lows in the mid-50s. Light winds becoming southeast up to 5 miles an hour overnight. Monday, partly sunny. Highs in the lower 80s. South winds up to 10 miles an hour. Monday night, increasing clouds. Lows in the mid-60s. South winds up to 10 miles an hour. Tuesday, partly sunny with chance of showers in the morning, then sunny in the afternoon. Highs in the mid-80s. Southwest winds 5 to 15 miles an hour. Chance of showers 40%. Tuesday night, mostly clear. Lows in the lower 60s. West winds 5 to 10 miles an hour. Wednesday, sunny. Highs around 80. Wednesday night through Thursday night, clear. Lows in the mid-50s. Highs around 80. Friday, sunny. Highs in the lower 80s. Friday night, partly cloudy. Chance of rain showers overnight. Lows in the upper 50s. Chance of showers 40%. Saturday, partly sunny. Highs in the lower 80s. Saturday night, mostly cloudy with chance of showers. Lows in the lower 60s. Chance of showers 40%. Sunday, partly sunny. Highs in the lower 80s. Again, the forecast for central Minnesota, from St. Cloud to the northwest Twin Cities suburbs for overnight, increasing clouds. Lows in the mid-50s. Light winds becoming southeast up to 5 miles an hour overnight. 10 p.m., in Buffalo, it was cloudy. The temperature was 57 degrees, the dew point was 55, and the relative humidity was 94%. The wind was calm. The pressure was 30.04 inches and rising. In Maple Lake, it was clear, the temperature was 60 degrees, the dew point was 55, and the relative humidity was 83%. The wind was calm. Pressure was 30.05 inches and steady. Elsewhere across central Minnesota, skies ranged from clear to partly cloudy. It was 71 at the Twin Cities, 61 at St. Cloud, 61 at Anoka, and 65 at Crystal.
Princeton reported 60, Litchfield reported 63, Little Falls reported 59, and Wilma reported 64. Around the state, skies ranged from clear to partly cloudy. It was 62 at Rochester, 66 at Mankato, 59 at Brainerd, 54 at Duluth, and 50 at International Falls. Once again at 10 p.m., in Buffalo, it was 57 degrees under cloudy skies. And in Maple Lake, it was 60 degrees under clear skies. 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The current time is 10:57 p.m. Central Daylight Time. Now the forecast for central Minnesota, from St. Cloud to the northwest Twin Cities suburbs. Overnight, increasing clouds. Lows in the mid-50s. Light winds becoming southeast up to 5 miles an hour overnight. Monday, partly sunny. Highs in the lower 80s. South winds up to 10 miles an hour. Monday night, increasing clouds. Lows in the mid-60s. South winds up to 10 miles an hour. Tuesday, partly sunny with chance of showers in the morning, then sunny in the afternoon. Highs in the mid-80s. Southwest winds 5 to 15 miles an hour. Chance of showers 40%. Tuesday night, mostly clear. Lows in the lower 60s. West winds 5 to 10 miles an hour. Wednesday, sunny. Highs around 80. Wednesday night through Thursday night, clear. Lows in the mid-50s. Highs around 80. Friday, sunny. Highs in the lower 80s. Friday night, partly cloudy. Chance of rain showers overnight. Lows in the upper 50s. Chance of showers 40%. Saturday, partly sunny. Highs in the lower 80s. Saturday night, mostly cloudy with chance of showers. Lows in the lower 60s. Chance of showers 40%. Sunday, partly sunny. Highs in the lower 80s. Again, the forecast for central Minnesota, from St. Cloud to the northwest Twin Cities suburbs for overnight, increasing clouds. Lows in the mid-50s. Light winds becoming southeast up to 5 miles an hour overnight. At 10 p.m., in Buffalo, it was cloudy. The temperature was 57 degrees. The dew point was 55, and the relative humidity was 94%. The wind was calm. The pressure was 30.04 inches and rising. In Maple Lake, it was clear. The temperature was 60 degrees, the dew point was 55, and the relative humidity was 83%. The wind was calm. The pressure was 30.05 inches and steady. Elsewhere across central Minnesota, skies ranged from clear to partly cloudy. It was 71 at the Twin Cities, 61 at St. Cloud, 61 at Anoka, and 65 at Crystal. Princeton reported 60, Litchfield reported 63, Little Falls reported 59, and Wilma reported 64. Around the state, skies ranged from clear to partly cloudy. It was 62 at Rochester, 66 at Mankato, 59 at Brainerd, 54 at Duluth, and 50 at International Falls. Once again at 10 p.m., in Buffalo, it was 57 degrees under cloudy skies. And in Maple Lake, it was 60 degrees under clear skies. 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The current time is 11:01 p.m. Central Daylight Time. Now the forecast for central Minnesota, from St. Cloud to the northwest Twin Cities suburbs. Overnight, increasing clouds. Lows in the mid-50s.
Light winds becoming southeast up to 5 miles an hour overnight. Monday, partly sunny. Highs in the lower 80s. South winds up to 10 miles an hour. Monday night, increasing clouds. Lows in the mid 60s. South winds up to 10 miles an hour. Tuesday, partly sunny with chance of showers in the morning, then sunny in the afternoon. Highs in the mid 80s. Southwest winds 5 to 15 miles an hour. Chance of showers 40%. Tuesday night, mostly clear. Lows in the lower 60s. West winds 5 to 10 miles an hour. Wednesday, sunny. Highs around 80. Wednesday night through Thursday night, clear. Lows in the mid 50s. Highs around 80. Friday, sunny. Highs in the lower 80s. Friday night, partly cloudy. Chance of rain showers overnight. Lows in the upper 50s. Chance of showers 40%. Saturday, partly sunny. Highs in the lower 80s. Saturday night, mostly cloudy with chance of showers. Lows in the lower 60s. Chance of showers 40%. Sunday, partly sunny. Highs in the lower 80s. Again, the forecast for central Minnesota, from St. Cloud to the northwest Twin Cities suburbs for overnight, increasing clouds. Lows in the mid-50s. Light winds becoming southeast up to 5 miles an hour overnight. 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The current time is 11:03 p.m. Central Daylight Time. Now the forecast for central Minnesota, from St. Cloud to the northwest Twin Cities suburbs. Overnight, increasing clouds. Lows in the mid-50s. Light winds becoming southeast up to 5 miles an hour overnight. Monday, partly sunny. Highs in the lower 80s. South winds up to 10 miles an hour. Monday night, increasing clouds. Lows in the mid 60s. South winds up to 10 miles an hour. Tuesday, partly sunny with chance of showers in the morning, then sunny in the afternoon. Highs in the mid 80s. Southwest winds 5 to 15 miles an hour. Chance of showers 40%. Tuesday night, mostly clear. Lows in the lower 60s. West winds 5 to 10 miles an hour. Wednesday, sunny. Highs around 80. Wednesday night through Thursday night, clear. Lows in the mid-50s. Highs around 80. Friday, sunny. Highs in the lower 80s. Friday night, partly cloudy. Chance of rain showers overnight. Lows in the upper 50s. Chance of showers 40%. Saturday, partly sunny. Highs in the lower 80s. Saturday night, mostly cloudy with chance of showers. Lows in the lower 60s. Chance of showers 40%. Sunday, partly sunny. Highs in the lower 80s. Again, the forecast for central Minnesota, from St. Cloud to the northwest Twin Cities suburbs for overnight, increasing clouds. Lows in the mid-50s. Light winds becoming southeast up to 5 miles an hour overnight. 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The current time is 11:06 p.m. Central Daylight Time. Now the forecast for central Minnesota, from St. Cloud to the northwest Twin Cities suburbs. Overnight, increasing clouds. Lows in the mid-50s. Light winds becoming southeast up to 5 miles an hour overnight.
Monday, partly sunny. Highs in the lower 80s. South winds up to 10 miles an hour. Monday night, increasing clouds. Lows in the mid-60s. South winds up to 10 miles an hour. Tuesday, partly sunny with chance of showers in the morning, then sunny in the afternoon. Highs in the mid-80s. Southwest winds 5 to 15 miles an hour. Chance of showers 40%. Tuesday night, mostly clear. Lows in the lower 60s. West winds 5 to 10 miles an hour. Wednesday, sunny. Highs around 80. Wednesday night through Thursday night, clear. Lows in the mid-50s. Highs around 80. Friday, sunny. Highs in the lower 80s. Friday night, partly cloudy. Chance of rain showers overnight. Lows in the upper 50s. Chance of showers 40%. Saturday, partly sunny. Highs in the lower 80s. Saturday night, mostly cloudy with chance of showers. Lows in the lower 60s. Chance of showers 40%. Sunday, partly sunny. Highs in the lower 80s. Again, the forecast for central Minnesota, from St. Cloud to the northwest Twin Cities suburbs for overnight, increasing clouds. Lows in the mid-50s. Light winds becoming southeast up to 5 miles an hour overnight. 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The current time is 11:08 p.m. Central Daylight Time. Now the forecast for central Minnesota, from St. Cloud to the northwest Twin Cities suburbs. Overnight, increasing clouds. Lows in the mid-50s. Light winds becoming southeast up to 5 miles an hour overnight. Monday, partly sunny. Highs in the lower 80s. South winds up to 10 miles an hour. Monday night, increasing clouds. Lows in the mid-60s. South winds up to 10 miles an hour. Tuesday, partly sunny with chance of showers in the morning, then sunny in the afternoon. Highs in the mid-80s. Southwest winds 5 to 15 miles an hour. Chance of showers 40%. Tuesday night, mostly clear. Lows in the lower 60s. West winds 5 to 10 miles an hour. Wednesday, sunny. Highs around 80. Wednesday night through Thursday night, clear. Lows in the mid-50s. Highs around 80. Friday, sunny. Highs in the lower 80s. Friday night, partly cloudy. Chance of rain showers overnight. Lows in the upper 50s. Chance of showers 40%. Saturday, partly sunny. Highs in the lower 80s. Saturday night, mostly cloudy with chance of showers. Lows in the lower 60s. Chance of showers 40%. Sunday, partly sunny. Highs in the lower 80s. Again, the forecast for central Minnesota, from St. Cloud to the northwest Twin Cities suburbs for overnight, increasing clouds. Lows in the mid-50s. Light winds becoming southeast up to 5 miles an hour overnight. 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The current time is 11:10 p.m. Central Daylight Time. Now the forecast for central Minnesota, from St. Cloud to the northwest Twin Cities suburbs. Overnight, increasing clouds. Lows in the mid-50s. Light winds becoming southeast up to 5 miles an hour overnight. Monday, partly sunny. Highs in the lower 80s.
south winds up to 10 miles an hour. Monday night, increasing clouds. Lows in the mid-60s. South winds up to 10 miles an hour. Tuesday, partly sunny with chance of showers in the morning, then sunny in the afternoon. Highs in the mid-80s. Southwest winds 5 to 15 miles an hour. Chance of showers 40%. Tuesday night, mostly clear. Lows in the lower 60s. West winds 5 to 10 miles an hour. Wednesday, sunny. Highs around 80. Wednesday night through Thursday night, clear. Lows in the mid-50s. Highs around 80. Friday, sunny. Highs in the lower 80s. Friday night, partly cloudy. Chance of rain showers overnight. Lows in the upper 50s. Chance of showers 40%. Saturday, partly sunny. Highs in the lower 80s. Saturday night, mostly cloudy with chance of showers. Lows in the lower 60s. Chance of showers 40%. Sunday, partly sunny. Highs in the lower 80s. Again, the forecast for central Minnesota, from St. Cloud to the northwest Twin Cities suburbs for overnight, increasing clouds. Lows in the mid-50s. Light winds becoming southeast up to 5 miles an hour overnight. 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The current time is 11:13 p.m. Central Daylight Time. Now the forecast for central Minnesota, from St. Cloud to the northwest Twin Cities suburbs. Overnight, increasing clouds. Lows in the mid-50s. Light winds becoming southeast up to 5 miles an hour overnight. Monday, partly sunny. Highs in the lower 80s. South winds up to 10 miles an hour. Monday night, increasing clouds. Lows in the mid-60s. South winds up to 10 miles an hour. Tuesday, partly sunny with chance of showers in the morning, then sunny in the afternoon. Highs in the mid-80s. Southwest winds 5 to 15 miles an hour. Chance of showers 40%. Tuesday night, mostly clear. Lows in the lower 60s. West winds 5 to 10 miles an hour. Wednesday, sunny. Highs around 80. Wednesday night through Thursday night, clear. Lows in the mid-50s. Highs around 80. Friday, sunny. Highs in the lower 80s. Friday night, partly cloudy. Chance of rain showers overnight. Lows in the upper 50s. Chance of showers 40%. Saturday, partly sunny. Highs in the lower 80s. Saturday night, mostly cloudy with chance of showers. Lows in the lower 60s. Chance of showers 40%. Sunday, partly sunny. Highs in the lower 80s. Again, the forecast for central Minnesota, from St. Cloud to the northwest Twin Cities suburbs for overnight, increasing clouds. Lows in the mid-50s. Light winds becoming southeast up to 5 miles an hour overnight. At 11 p.m., in Buffalo, it was mostly cloudy. The temperature was 57 degrees. The dew point was 55, and the relative humidity was 94%. The wind was calm. Pressure was 30.04 inches and steady. In Maple Lake, it was clear. The temperature was 58 degrees, the dew point was 53, and the relative humidity was 83%. The wind was calm. The pressure was 30.06 inches and steady. Elsewhere across central Minnesota, skies ranged from clear to partly cloudy. It was 70 at the Twin Cities, 60 at St. Cloud, 59 at Anoka, and 61 at Crystal. Princeton reported 57,
Litchfield reported 61, Little Falls reported 55, and Wilma reported 61. Around the state, skies ranged from clear to partly cloudy. It was 60 at Rochester, 64 at Mankato, 56 at Brainerd, 53 at Duluth, and 48 at International Falls. Once again at 11 p.m., in Buffalo, it was 57 degrees under mostly cloudy skies. And in Maple Lake, it was 58 degrees under clear skies. 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The current time is 11:17 p.m. Central Daylight Time. Now the forecast for central Minnesota, from St. Cloud to the northwest Twin Cities suburbs. Overnight, increasing clouds. Lows in the mid-50s. Light winds becoming southeast up to 5 miles an hour overnight. Monday, partly sunny. Highs in the lower 80s. South winds up to 10 miles an hour. Monday night, increasing clouds. Lows in the mid-60s. South winds up to 10 miles an hour. Tuesday, partly sunny with chance of showers in the morning, then sunny in the afternoon. Highs in the mid-80s. Southwest winds 5 to 15 miles an hour. Chance of showers 40%. Tuesday night, mostly clear. Lows in the lower 60s. West winds 5 to 10 miles an hour. Wednesday, sunny. Highs around 80. Wednesday night through Thursday night, clear. Lows in the mid-50s. Highs around 80. Friday, sunny. Highs in the lower 80s. Friday night, partly cloudy. Chance of rain showers overnight. Lows in the upper 50s. Chance of showers 40%. Saturday, partly sunny. Highs in the lower 80s. Saturday night, mostly cloudy with chance of showers. Lows in the lower 60s. Chance of showers 40%. Sunday, partly sunny. Highs in the lower 80s. Again, the forecast for central Minnesota, from St. Cloud to the northwest Twin Cities suburbs for overnight, increasing clouds. Lows in the mid-50s. Light winds becoming southeast up to 5 miles an hour overnight. At 11 p.m., in Buffalo, it was mostly cloudy. The temperature was 57 degrees. The dew point was 55, and the relative humidity was 94%. The wind was calm. The pressure was 30.04 inches and steady. In Maple Lake, it was clear. The temperature was 58 degrees, the dew point was 53, and the relative humidity was 83%. The wind was calm. The pressure was 30.06 inches and steady. Elsewhere across central Minnesota, skies ranged from clear to partly cloudy. It was 70 at the Twin Cities, 60 at St. Cloud, 59 at Anoka, and 61 at Crystal. Princeton reported 57, Litchfield reported 61, Little Falls reported 55, and Wilma reported 61. Around the state, skies ranged from clear to partly cloudy. It was 60 at Rochester, 64 at Mankato, 56 at Brainerd, 53 at Duluth, and 48 at International Falls. Once again at 11 p.m., in Buffalo, it was 57 degrees under mostly cloudy skies. And in Maple Lake, it was 58 degrees under clear skies. 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The current time is 11:21 p.m. Central Daylight Time. Now the forecast for central Minnesota, from St. Cloud to the northwest Twin Cities suburbs. Overnight, increasing clouds.
Lows in the mid-50s. Light winds becoming southeast up to 5 miles an hour overnight. Monday, partly sunny. Highs in the lower 80s. South winds up to 10 miles an hour. Monday night, increasing clouds. Lows in the mid-60s. South winds up to 10 miles an hour. Tuesday, partly sunny with chance of showers in the morning, then sunny in the afternoon. Highs in the mid-80s. Southwest winds 5 to 15 miles an hour. Chance of showers 40%. Tuesday night, mostly clear. Lows in the lower 60s. West winds 5 to 10 miles an hour. Wednesday, sunny. Highs around 80. Wednesday night through Thursday night, clear. Lows in the mid-50s. Highs around 80. Friday, sunny. Highs in the lower 80s. Friday night, partly cloudy. Chance of rain showers overnight. Lows in the upper 50s. Chance of showers 40%. Saturday, partly sunny. Highs in the lower 80s. Saturday night, mostly cloudy with chance of showers. Lows in the lower 60s. Chance of showers 40%. Sunday, partly sunny. Highs in the lower 80s. Again, the forecast for central Minnesota, from St. Cloud to the northwest Twin Cities suburbs for overnight, increasing clouds. Lows in the mid-50s. Light winds becoming southeast up to 5 miles an hour overnight. At 11 p.m., in Buffalo, it was mostly cloudy. The temperature was 57 degrees. The dew point was 55, and the relative humidity was 94%. The wind was calm. The pressure was 30.04 inches and steady. In Maple Lake, it was clear. The temperature was 58 degrees, the dew point was 53, and the relative humidity was 83%. The wind was calm. The pressure was 30.06 inches and steady. Elsewhere across central Minnesota, skies ranged from clear to partly cloudy. It was 70 at the Twin Cities, 60 at St. Cloud, 59 at Anoka, and 61 at Crystal. Princeton reported 57, Litchfield reported 61, Little Falls reported 55, and Wilmer reported 61. Around the state, skies ranged from clear to partly cloudy. It was 60 at Rochester, 64 at Mankato, 56 at Brainerd, 53 at Duluth, and 48 at International Falls. Once again at 11 p.m., in Buffalo, it was 57 degrees under mostly cloudy skies. And in Maple Lake, it was 58 degrees under clear skies. 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The current time is 11:24 p.m. Central Daylight Time. Now the forecast for central Minnesota, from St. Cloud to the northwest Twin Cities suburbs. Overnight, increasing clouds. Lows in the mid-50s. Light winds becoming southeast up to 5 miles an hour overnight. Monday, partly sunny. Highs in the lower 80s. South winds up to 10 miles an hour. Monday night, increasing clouds. Lows in the mid-60s. South winds up to 10 miles an hour. Tuesday, partly sunny with chance of showers in the morning, then sunny in the afternoon. Highs in the mid-80s. Southwest winds 5 to 15 miles an hour. Chance of showers 40%. Tuesday night, mostly clear. Lows in the lower 60s. West winds 5 to 10 miles an hour. Wednesday, sunny. Highs around 80. Wednesday night through Thursday night, clear. Lows in the mid-50s. Highs around 80. Friday, sunny. Highs in the lower 80s. Friday night, partly cloudy. Chance of rain showers overnight.
Lows in the upper 50s. Chance of showers 40%. Saturday, partly sunny. Highs in the lower 80s. Saturday night, mostly cloudy with chance of showers. Lows in the lower 60s. Chance of showers 40%. Sunday, partly sunny. Highs in the lower 80s. Again, the forecast for central Minnesota, from St. Cloud to the northwest Twin Cities suburbs for overnight, increasing clouds. Lows in the mid-50s. Light winds becoming southeast up to 5 miles an hour overnight. At 11 p.m., in Buffalo, it was mostly cloudy. The temperature was 57 degrees, the dew point was 55, and the relative humidity was 94%. The wind was calm. The pressure was 30.04 inches and steady. In Maple Lake, it was clear, the temperature was 58 degrees, the dew point was 53, and the relative humidity was 83%. The wind was calm. The pressure was 30.06 inches and steady. Elsewhere across central Minnesota, skies ranged from clear to partly cloudy. It was 70 at the Twin Cities, 60 at St. Cloud, 59 at Anoka, and 61 at Crystal. Princeton reported 57, Litchfield reported 61, Little Falls reported 55, and Wilmer reported 61. Around the state, skies ranged from clear to partly cloudy. It was 60 at Rochester, 64 at Mankato, 56 at Brainerd, 53 at Duluth, and 48 at International Falls. Once again at 11 p.m., in Buffalo, it was 57 degrees under mostly cloudy skies. And in Maple Lake, it was 58 degrees under clear skies. 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The current time is 11:28 p.m. Central Daylight Time. Now the forecast for central Minnesota, from St. Cloud to the northwest Twin Cities suburbs. Overnight, increasing clouds. Lows in the mid-50s. Light winds becoming southeast up to 5 miles an hour overnight. Monday, partly sunny. Highs in the lower 80s. South winds up to 10 miles an hour. Monday night, increasing clouds. Lows in the mid-60s. South winds up to 10 miles an hour. Tuesday, partly sunny with chance of showers in the morning, then sunny in the afternoon. Highs in the mid-80s. Southwest winds 5 to 15 miles an hour. Chance of showers 40%. Tuesday night, mostly clear. Lows in the lower 60s. West winds 5 to 10 miles an hour. Wednesday, sunny. Highs around 80. Wednesday night through Thursday night, clear. Lows in the mid-50s. Highs around 80. Friday, sunny. Highs in the lower 80s. Friday night, partly cloudy. Chance of rain showers overnight. Lows in the upper 50s. Chance of showers 40%. Saturday, partly sunny. Highs in the lower 80s. Saturday night, mostly cloudy with chance of showers. Lows in the lower 60s. Chance of showers 40%. Sunday, partly sunny. Highs in the lower 80s. Again, the forecast for central Minnesota, from St. Cloud to the northwest Twin Cities suburbs for overnight, increasing clouds. Lows in the mid-50s. Light winds becoming southeast up to 5 miles an hour overnight. At 11 p.m., in Buffalo, it was mostly cloudy. The temperature was 57 degrees, the dew point was 55, and the relative humidity was 94%. The wind was calm. The pressure was 30.04 inches and steady. In Maple Lake, it was clear, the temperature was 58 degrees, the dew point was 53, and the relative humidity was 83%.
The wind was calm. The pressure was 30.06 inches and steady. Elsewhere across central Minnesota, skies ranged from clear to partly cloudy. It was 70 at the Twin Cities, 60 at St. Cloud, 59 at Anoka, and 61 at Crystal. Princeton reported 57, Litchfield reported 61, Little Falls reported 55, and Wilmer reported 61. Around the state, skies ranged from clear to partly cloudy. It was 60 at Rochester, 64 at Mankato, 56 at Brainerd, 53 at Duluth, and 48 at International Falls. Once again at 11 p.m., in Buffalo, it was 57 degrees under mostly cloudy skies. And in Maple Lake, it was 58 degrees under clear skies. 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The current time is 11:32 p.m. Central Daylight Time. Now the forecast for central Minnesota, from St. Cloud to the northwest Twin Cities suburbs. Overnight, increasing clouds. Lows in the mid-50s. Light winds becoming southeast up to 5 miles an hour overnight. Monday, partly sunny. Highs in the lower 80s. South winds up to 10 miles an hour. Monday night, increasing clouds. Lows in the mid-60s. South winds up to 10 miles an hour. Tuesday, partly sunny with chance of showers in the morning, then sunny in the afternoon. Highs in the mid-80s. Southwest winds 5 to 15 miles an hour. Chance of showers 40%. Tuesday night, mostly clear. Lows in the lower 60s. West winds 5 to 10 miles an hour. Wednesday, sunny. Highs around 80. Wednesday night through Thursday night, clear. Lows in the mid-50s. Highs around 80. Friday, sunny. Highs in the lower 80s. Friday night, partly cloudy. Chance of rain showers overnight. Lows in the upper 50s. Chance of showers 40%. Saturday, partly sunny. Highs in the lower 80s. Saturday night, mostly cloudy with chance of showers. Lows in the lower 60s. Chance of showers 40%. Sunday, partly sunny. Highs in the lower 80s. Again, the forecast for central Minnesota, from St. Cloud to the northwest Twin Cities suburbs for overnight, increasing clouds. Lows in the mid-50s. Light winds becoming southeast up to 5 miles an hour overnight. At 11 p.m., in Buffalo, it was mostly cloudy. The temperature was 57 degrees, the dew point was 55, and the relative humidity was 94%. The wind was calm. The pressure was 30.04 inches and steady. In Maple Lake, it was clear. The temperature was 58 degrees, the dew point was 53, and the relative humidity was 83%. The wind was calm. The pressure was 30.06 inches and steady. Elsewhere across central Minnesota, skies ranged from clear to partly cloudy. It was 70 at the Twin Cities, 60 at St. Cloud, 59 at Anoka, and 61 at Crystal. Princeton reported 57, Litchfield reported 61, Little Falls reported 55, and Wilmer reported 61. Around the state, skies ranged from clear to partly cloudy. It was 60 at Rochester, 64 at Mankato, 56 at Brainerd, 53 at Duluth, and 48 at International Falls. Once again at 11 p.m., in Buffalo, it was 57 degrees under mostly cloudy skies. And in Maple Lake, it was 58 degrees under clear skies. This is weather radio station WNG676 Clearwater, broadcasting on a frequency of 162.50 MHz.
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The current time is 11:36 p.m. Central Daylight Time. Now the forecast for central Minnesota, from St. Cloud to the northwest Twin Cities suburbs. Overnight, increasing clouds. Lows in the mid-50s. Light winds becoming southeast up to 5 miles an hour overnight. Monday, partly sunny. Highs in the lower 80s. South winds up to 10 miles an hour. Monday night, increasing clouds. Lows in the mid-60s. South winds up to 10 miles an hour. Tuesday, partly sunny with chance of showers in the morning, then sunny in the afternoon. Highs in the mid-80s. Southwest winds 5 to 15 miles an hour. Chance of showers 40%. Tuesday night, mostly clear. Lows in the lower 60s. West winds 5 to 10 miles an hour. Wednesday, sunny. Highs around 80. Wednesday night through Thursday night, clear. Lows in the mid-50s. Highs around 80. Friday, sunny. Highs in the lower 80s. Friday night, partly cloudy. Chance of rain showers overnight. Lows in the upper 50s. Chance of showers 40%. Saturday, partly sunny. Highs in the lower 80s. Saturday night, mostly cloudy with chance of showers. Lows in the lower 60s. Chance of showers 40%. Sunday, partly sunny. Highs in the lower 80s. Again, the forecast for central Minnesota, from St. Cloud to the northwest Twin Cities suburbs for overnight, increasing clouds. Lows in the mid-50s. Light winds becoming southeast up to 5 miles an hour overnight. At 11 p.m., in Buffalo, it was mostly cloudy. The temperature was 57 degrees. The dew point was 55, and the relative humidity was 94%. The wind was calm. Pressure was 30.04 inches and steady. In Maple Lake, it was clear. The temperature was 58 degrees, the dew point was 53, and the relative humidity was 83%. The wind was calm. Pressure was 30.06 inches and steady. Elsewhere across central Minnesota, skies ranged from clear to partly cloudy. It was 70 at the Twin Cities, 60 at St. Cloud, 59 at Anoka, and 61 at Crystal. Princeton reported 57, Litchfield reported 61, Little Falls reported 55, and Wilmer reported 61. Around the state, skies ranged from clear to partly cloudy. It was 60 at Rochester, 64 at Mankato, 56 at Brainerd, 53 at Duluth, and 48 at International Falls. Once again at 11 p.m., in Buffalo, it was 57 degrees under mostly cloudy skies. And in Maple Lake, it was 58 degrees under clear skies. 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The current time is 11:40 p.m. Central Daylight Time. Now the forecast for central Minnesota, from St. Cloud to the northwest Twin Cities suburbs. Overnight, increasing clouds. Lows in the mid-50s. Light winds becoming southeast up to 5 miles an hour overnight. Monday, partly sunny. Highs in the lower 80s. South winds up to 10 miles an hour. Monday night, increasing clouds. Lows in the mid-60s. South winds up to 10 miles an hour. Tuesday, partly sunny with chance of showers in the morning, then sunny in the afternoon. Highs in the mid-80s. Southwest winds 5 to 15 miles an hour. Chance of showers 40%. Tuesday night, mostly clear. Lows in the lower 60s.
West winds 5 to 10 miles an hour. Wednesday, sunny. Highs around 80. Wednesday night through Thursday night, clear. Lows in the mid-50s. Highs around 80. Friday, sunny. Highs in the lower 80s. Friday night, partly cloudy. Chance of rain showers overnight. Lows in the upper 50s. Chance of showers 40%. Saturday, partly sunny. Highs in the lower 80s. Saturday night, mostly cloudy with chance of showers. Lows in the lower 60s. Chance of showers 40%. Sunday, partly sunny. Highs in the lower 80s. Again, the forecast for central Minnesota, from St. Cloud to the northwest Twin Cities suburbs for overnight, increasing clouds. Lows in the mid-50s. Light winds becoming southeast up to 5 miles an hour overnight. At 11 p.m., in Buffalo, it was mostly cloudy. The temperature was 57 degrees, the dew point was 55, and the relative humidity was 94%. The wind was calm. The pressure was 30.04 inches and steady. In Maple Lake, it was clear the temperature was 58 degrees, the dew point was 53, and the relative humidity was 83%. The wind was calm. The pressure was 30.06 inches and steady. Elsewhere across central Minnesota, skies ranged from clear to partly cloudy. It was 70 at the Twin Cities, 60 at St. Cloud, 59 at Anoka, and 61 at Crystal. Princeton reported 57, Litchfield reported 61, Little Falls reported 55, and Wilmer reported 61. Around the state, skies ranged from clear to partly cloudy. It was 60 at Rochester, 64 at Mankato, 56 at Brainerd, 53 at Duluth, and 48 at International Falls. Once again at 11 p.m., in Buffalo, it was 57 degrees under mostly cloudy skies. And in Maple Lake, it was 58 degrees under clear skies. 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The current time is 11:44 p.m. Central Daylight Time. Now the forecast for central Minnesota, from St. Cloud to the northwest Twin Cities suburbs. Overnight, increasing clouds. Lows in the mid-50s. Light winds becoming southeast up to 5 miles an hour overnight. Monday, partly sunny. Highs in the lower 80s. South winds up to 10 miles an hour. Monday night, increasing clouds. Lows in the mid-60s. South winds up to 10 miles an hour. Tuesday, partly sunny with chance of showers in the morning, then sunny in the afternoon. Highs in the mid-80s. Southwest winds 5 to 15 miles an hour. Chance of showers 40%. Tuesday night, mostly clear. Lows in the lower 60s. West winds 5 to 10 miles an hour. Wednesday, sunny. Highs around 80. Wednesday night through Thursday night, clear. Lows in the mid-50s. Highs around 80. Friday, sunny. Highs in the lower 80s. Friday night, partly cloudy. Chance of rain showers overnight. Lows in the upper 50s. Chance of showers 40%. Saturday, partly sunny. Highs in the lower 80s. Saturday night, mostly cloudy with chance of showers. Lows in the lower 60s. Chance of showers 40%. Sunday, partly sunny. Highs in the lower 80s. Again, the forecast for central Minnesota, from St. Cloud to the northwest Twin Cities suburbs for overnight, increasing clouds. Lows in the mid-50s. Light winds becoming southeast up to 5 miles an hour overnight. At 11 p.m.,
In Buffalo, it was mostly cloudy. The temperature was 57 degrees, the dew point was 55, and the relative humidity was 94%.

skies ranged from clear to partly cloudy. It was 60 at Rochester, 64 at Mankato, 56 at Brainerd, 53 at Duluth, and 48 at International Falls. Once again at 11 p.m., in Buffalo, it was 57 degrees under mostly cloudy skies. And in Maple Lake, it was 58 degrees under clear skies. 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The current time is 11:47 p.m. Central Daylight Time. Now the forecast for central Minnesota, from St. Cloud to the northwest Twin Cities suburbs. Overnight, increasing clouds. Lows in the mid-50s. Light winds becoming southeast up to 5 miles an hour overnight. Monday, partly sunny. Highs in the lower 80s. South winds up to 10 miles an hour. Monday night, increasing clouds. Lows in the mid-60s. South winds up to 10 miles an hour. Tuesday, partly sunny with chance of showers in the morning, then sunny in the afternoon. Highs in the mid-80s. Southwest winds 5 to 15 miles an hour. Chance of showers 40%. Tuesday night, mostly clear. Lows in the lower 60s. West winds 5 to 10 miles an hour. Wednesday, sunny. Highs around 80. Wednesday night through Thursday night, clear. Lows in the mid-50s. Highs around 80. Friday, sunny. Highs in the lower 80s. Friday night, partly cloudy. Chance of rain showers overnight. Lows in the upper 50s. Chance of showers 40%. Saturday, partly sunny. Highs in the lower 80s. Saturday night, mostly cloudy with chance of showers. Lows in the lower 60s. Chance of showers 40%. Sunday, partly sunny. Highs in the lower 80s. Again, the forecast for central Minnesota, from St. Cloud to the northwest Twin Cities suburbs for overnight, increasing clouds. Lows in the mid-50s. Light winds becoming southeast up to 5 miles an hour overnight. At 11 p.m., in Buffalo, it was mostly cloudy. The temperature was 57 degrees, the dew point was 55, and the relative humidity was 94%. The wind was calm. The pressure was 30.04 inches and steady. In Maple Lake, it was clear. The temperature was 58 degrees, the dew point was 53, and the relative humidity was 83%. The wind was calm. The pressure was 30.06 inches and steady. Elsewhere across central Minnesota, skies ranged from clear to partly cloudy. It was 70 at the Twin Cities, 60 at St. Cloud, 59 at Anoka, and 61 at Crystal. Princeton reported 57, Litchfield reported 61, Little Falls reported 55, and Wilma reported 61. Around the state, skies ranged from clear to partly cloudy. It was 60 at Rochester, 64 at Mankato, 56 at Brainerd, 53 at Duluth, and 48 at International Falls. Once again at 11 p.m., in Buffalo, it was 57 degrees under mostly cloudy skies. And in Maple Lake, it was 58 degrees under clear skies. 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The current time is 11:51 p.m. Central Daylight Time. Now the forecast for central Minnesota, from St. Cloud to the northwest Twin Cities suburbs. Overnight, increasing clouds. Lows in the mid-50s. Light winds becoming southeast up to 5 miles an hour overnight. Monday,

south winds up to 10 miles an hour. Monday night, increasing clouds. Lows in the mid-60s. South winds up to 10 miles an hour. Tuesday, partly sunny with chance of showers in the morning, then sunny in the afternoon. Highs in the mid-80s. Southwest winds 5 to 15 miles an hour. Chance of showers 40%. Tuesday night, mostly clear. Lows in the lower 60s. West winds 5 to 10 miles an hour. Wednesday, sunny. Highs around 80. Wednesday night through Thursday night, clear. Lows in the mid-50s. Highs around 80. Friday, sunny. Highs in the lower 80s. Friday night, partly cloudy. Chance of rain showers overnight. Lows in the upper 50s. Chance of showers 40%. Saturday, partly sunny. Highs in the lower 80s. Saturday night, mostly cloudy with chance of showers. Lows in the lower 60s. Chance of showers 40%. Sunday, partly sunny. Highs in the lower 80s. Again, the forecast for central Minnesota, from St. Cloud to the northwest Twin Cities suburbs for overnight, increasing clouds. Lows in the mid-50s. Light winds becoming southeast up to 5 miles an hour overnight. 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The current time is 12:14 a.m. Central Daylight Time. Now the forecast for central Minnesota, from St. Cloud to the northwest Twin Cities suburbs. Overnight, increasing clouds. Lows in the mid-50s. Light winds becoming southeast up to 5 miles an hour overnight. Monday, partly sunny. Highs in the lower 80s. South winds up to 10 miles an hour. Monday night, increasing clouds. Lows in the mid-60s. South winds up to 10 miles an hour. Tuesday, partly sunny with chance of showers in the morning, then sunny in the afternoon. Highs in the mid-80s. Southwest winds 5 to 15 miles an hour. Chance of showers 40%. Tuesday night, mostly clear. Lows in the lower 60s. West winds 5 to 10 miles an hour. Wednesday, sunny. Highs around 80. Wednesday night through Thursday night, clear. Lows in the mid-50s. Highs around 80. Friday, sunny. Highs in the lower 80s. Friday night, partly cloudy. Chance of rain showers overnight. Lows in the upper 50s. Chance of showers 40%. Saturday, partly sunny. Highs in the lower 80s. Saturday night, mostly cloudy with chance of showers. Lows in the lower 60s. Chance of showers 40%. Sunday, partly sunny. Highs in the lower 80s. Again, the forecast for central Minnesota, from St. Cloud to the northwest Twin Cities suburbs for overnight, increasing clouds. Lows in the mid-50s. Light winds becoming southeast up to 5 miles an hour overnight. At midnight, in Buffalo, it was mostly cloudy. The temperature was 52 degrees. The dew point was 52, and the relative humidity was 100%. The wind was calm. The pressure was 30.03 inches and falling. In Maple Lake, it was clear. The temperature was 56 degrees, the dew point was 53, and the relative humidity was 88%. The wind was calm. The pressure was 30.05 inches and falling. Elsewhere across central Minnesota, it was clear. It was 66 at the Twin Cities, 63 at St. Cloud, 58 at Anoka, and 59 at Crystal. Princeton reported 54, Litchfield reported 57, Little Falls reported 55, and Wilma reported 60.

51. Around the state, skies ranged from clear to partly cloudy. It was 59 at Rochester, 62 at Mankato, 54 at Brainerd, 53 at Duluth, and 46 at International Falls. Once again at midnight, in Buffalo, it was 52 degrees under mostly cloudy skies. And in Maple Lake, it was 56 degrees under clear skies. 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The current time is 12:18 a.m. Central Daylight Time. Now the forecast for central Minnesota, from St. Cloud to the northwest Twin Cities suburbs. Overnight, increasing clouds. Lows in the mid-50s. Light winds becoming southeast up to 5 miles an hour overnight. Monday, partly sunny. Highs in the lower 80s. South winds up to 10 miles an hour. Monday night, increasing clouds. Lows in the mid-60s. South winds up to 10 miles an hour. Tuesday, partly sunny with chance of showers in the morning, then sunny in the afternoon. Highs in the mid-80s. Southwest winds 5 to 15 miles an hour. Chance of showers 40%. Tuesday night, mostly clear. Lows in the lower 60s. West winds 5 to 10 miles an hour. Wednesday, sunny. Highs around 80. Wednesday night through Thursday night, clear. Lows in the mid-50s. Highs around 80. Friday, sunny. Highs in the lower 80s. Friday night, partly cloudy. Chance of rain showers overnight. Lows in the upper 50s. Chance of showers 40%. Saturday, partly sunny. Highs in the lower 80s. Saturday night, mostly cloudy with chance of showers. Lows in the lower 60s. Chance of showers 40%. Sunday, partly sunny. Highs in the lower 80s. Again, the forecast for central Minnesota, from St. Cloud to the northwest Twin Cities suburbs for overnight, increasing clouds. Lows in the mid-50s. Light winds becoming southeast up to 5 miles an hour overnight. At midnight, in Buffalo, it was mostly cloudy. The temperature was 52 degrees, the dew point was 52, and the relative humidity was 100%. The wind was calm. The pressure was 30.03 inches and falling. In Maple Lake, it was clear, the temperature was 56 degrees, the dew point was 53, and the relative humidity was 88%. The wind was calm. The pressure was 30.05 inches and falling. Elsewhere across central Minnesota, it was clear. It was 66 at the Twin Cities, 63 at St. Cloud, 58 at Anoka, and 59 at Crystal. Princeton reported 54, Litchfield reported 57, Little Falls reported 55, and Wilmer reported 61. Around the state, skies ranged from clear to partly cloudy. It was 59 at Rochester, 62 at Mankato, 54 at Brainerd, 53 at Duluth, and 46 at International Falls. Once again at midnight, in Buffalo, it was 52 degrees under mostly cloudy skies. And in Maple Lake, it was 56 degrees under clear skies. 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The current time is 12:21 a.m. Central Daylight Time. Now the forecast for central Minnesota, from St. Cloud to the northwest Twin Cities suburbs. Overnight, increasing clouds. Lows in the mid-50s. Light winds becoming southeast up to 5 miles an hour overnight. Monday,
partly sunny. Highs in the lower 80s. South winds up to 10 miles an hour. Monday night, increasing clouds. Lows in the mid-60s. South winds up to 10 miles an hour. Tuesday, partly sunny with chance of showers in the morning, then sunny in the afternoon. Highs in the mid-80s. Southwest winds 5 to 15 miles an hour. Chance of showers 40%. Tuesday night, mostly clear. Lows in the lower 60s. West winds 5 to 10 miles an hour. Wednesday, sunny. Highs around 80. Wednesday night through Thursday night, clear. Lows in the mid-50s. Highs around 80. Friday, sunny. Highs in the lower 80s. Friday night, partly cloudy. Chance of rain showers overnight. Lows in the upper 50s. Chance of showers 40%. Saturday, partly sunny. Highs in the lower 80s. Saturday night, mostly cloudy with chance of showers. Lows in the lower 60s. Chance of showers 40%. Sunday, partly sunny. Highs in the lower 80s. Again, the forecast for central Minnesota, from St. Cloud to the northwest Twin Cities suburbs for overnight, increasing clouds. Lows in the mid-50s. Light winds becoming southeast up to 5 miles an hour overnight. At midnight, in Buffalo, it was mostly cloudy. The temperature was 52 degrees, the dew point was 52, and the relative humidity was 100%. The wind was calm. The pressure was 30.03 inches and falling. In Maple Lake, it was clear, the temperature was 56 degrees, the dew point was 53, and the relative humidity was 88%. The wind was calm. The pressure was 30.05 inches and falling. Elsewhere across central Minnesota, it was clear. It was 66 at the Twin Cities, 63 at St. Cloud, 58 at Anoka, and 59 at Crystal. Princeton reported 54, Litchfield reported 57, Little Falls reported 55, and Wilmer reported 61. Around the state, skies ranged from clear to partly cloudy. It was 59 at Rochester, 62 at Mankato, 54 at Brainerd, 53 at Duluth, and 46 at International Falls. Once again at midnight, in Buffalo, it was 52 degrees under mostly cloudy skies. And in Maple Lake, it was 56 degrees under clear skies. 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The current time is 12:25 a.m. Central Daylight Time. Now the forecast for central Minnesota, from St. Cloud to the northwest Twin Cities suburbs. Overnight, increasing clouds. Lows in the mid-50s. Light winds becoming southeast up to 5 miles an hour overnight. Monday, partly sunny. Highs in the lower 80s. South winds up to 10 miles an hour. Monday night, increasing clouds. Lows in the mid-60s. South winds up to 10 miles an hour. Tuesday, partly sunny with chance of showers in the morning, then sunny in the afternoon. Highs in the mid-80s. Southwest winds 5 to 15 miles an hour. Chance of showers 40%. Tuesday night, mostly clear. Lows in the lower 60s. West winds 5 to 10 miles an hour. Wednesday, sunny. Highs around 80. Wednesday night through Thursday night, clear. Lows in the mid-50s. Highs around 80. Friday, sunny. Highs in the lower 80s. Friday night, partly cloudy. Chance of rain showers overnight. Lows in the upper 50s. Chance of showers 40%. Saturday, partly sunny.
Highs in the lower 80s. Saturday night, mostly cloudy with chance of showers. Lows in the lower 60s. Chance of showers 40%. Sunday, partly sunny. Highs in the lower 80s. Again, the forecast for central Minnesota, from St. Cloud to the northwest Twin Cities suburbs for overnight, increasing clouds. Lows in the mid-50s. Light winds becoming southeast up to 5 miles an hour overnight. At midnight, in Buffalo, it was mostly cloudy. The temperature was 52 degrees, the dew point was 52, and the relative humidity was 100%. The wind was calm. The pressure was 30.03 inches and falling. In Maple Lake, it was clear, the temperature was 56 degrees, the dew point was 53, and the relative humidity was 88%. The wind was calm. Pressure was 30.05 inches and falling. Elsewhere across central Minnesota, it was clear. It was 66 at the Twin Cities, 63 at St. Cloud, 58 at Anoka, and 59 at Crystal. Princeton reported 54, Litchfield reported 57, Little Falls reported 55, and Wilmer reported 61. Around the state, skies ranged from clear to partly cloudy. It was 59 at Rochester, 62 at Mankato, 54 at Brainerd, 53 at Duluth, and 46 at International Falls. Once again at midnight, in Buffalo, it was 52 degrees under mostly cloudy skies. And in Maple Lake, it was 56 degrees under clear skies. 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The current time is 12:29 a.m. Central Daylight Time. Now the forecast for central Minnesota, from St. Cloud to the northwest Twin Cities suburbs. Overnight, increasing clouds. Lows in the mid-50s. Light winds becoming southeast up to 5 miles an hour overnight. Monday, partly sunny. Highs in the lower 80s. South winds up to 10 miles an hour. Monday night, increasing clouds. Lows in the mid-60s. South winds up to 10 miles an hour. Tuesday, partly sunny with chance of showers in the morning, then sunny in the afternoon. Highs in the mid-80s. Southwest winds 5 to 15 miles an hour. Chance of showers 40%. Tuesday night, mostly clear. Lows in the lower 60s. West winds 5 to 10 miles an hour. Wednesday, sunny. Highs around 80. Wednesday night through Thursday night, clear. Lows in the mid-50s. Highs around 80. Friday, sunny. Highs in the lower 80s. Friday night, partly cloudy. Chance of rain showers overnight. Lows in the upper 50s. Chance of showers 40%. Saturday, partly sunny. Highs in the lower 80s. Saturday night, mostly cloudy with chance of showers. Lows in the lower 60s. Chance of showers 40%. Sunday, partly sunny. Highs in the lower 80s. Again, the forecast for central Minnesota, from St. Cloud to the northwest Twin Cities suburbs for overnight, increasing clouds. Lows in the mid-50s. Light winds becoming southeast up to 5 miles an hour overnight. At midnight, in Buffalo, it was mostly cloudy. The temperature was 52 degrees, the dew point was 52, and the relative humidity was 100%. The wind was calm. The pressure was 30.03 inches and falling. In Maple Lake, it was clear, the temperature was 56 degrees, the dew point was 53, and the relative humidity was 88%. The wind was calm. The pressure was 30.05 inches and falling. Elsewhere across central Minnesota, it was clear.
It was 66 at the Twin Cities, 63 at St. Cloud, 58 at Anoka, and 59 at Crystal. Princeton reported 54, Litchfield reported 57, Little Falls reported 55, and Wilmer reported 61. Around the state, skies ranged from clear to partly cloudy. It was 59 at Rochester, 62 at Mankato, 54 at Brainerd, 53 at Duluth, and 46 at International Falls. Once again at midnight, in Buffalo, it was 52 degrees under mostly cloudy skies. And in Maple Lake, it was 56 degrees under clear skies. 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The current time is 12:33 a.m. Central Daylight Time. Now West Twin Cities suburbs. Overnight, increasing clouds. Lows in the mid-50s. Light winds becoming southeast up to 5 miles an hour overnight. Monday, partly sunny. Highs in the lower 80s. South winds up to 10 miles an hour. Monday night, increasing clouds. Lows in the mid-60s. South winds up to 10 miles an hour. Tuesday, partly sunny with chance of showers in the morning, then sunny in the afternoon. Highs in the mid-80s. Southwest winds 5 to 15 miles an hour. Chance of showers 40%. Tuesday night, mostly clear. Lows in the lower 60s. West winds 5 to 10 miles an hour. Wednesday, sunny. Highs around 80. Wednesday night through Thursday night, clear. Lows in the mid-50s. Highs around 80. Friday, sunny. Highs in the lower 80s. Friday night, partly cloudy. Chance of rain showers overnight. Lows in the upper 50s. Chance of showers 40%. Saturday, partly sunny. Highs in the lower 80s. Saturday night, mostly cloudy with chance of showers. Lows in the lower 60s. Chance of showers 40%. Sunday, partly sunny. Highs in the lower 80s. Again, the forecast for central Minnesota, from St. Cloud to the northwest Twin Cities suburbs for overnight, increasing clouds. Lows in the mid-50s. Light winds becoming southeast up to 5 miles an hour overnight. At midnight, in Buffalo, it was mostly cloudy. The temperature was 52 degrees, the dew point was 52, and the relative humidity was 100%. The wind was calm. The pressure was 30.03 inches and falling. In Maple Lake, it was clear, the temperature was 56 degrees, the dew point was 53, and the relative humidity was 88%. The wind was calm. The pressure was 30.05 inches and falling. Elsewhere across central Minnesota, it was clear. It was 66 at the Twin Cities, 63 at St. Cloud, 58 at Anoka, and 59 at Crystal. Princeton reported 54, Litchfield reported 57, Little Falls reported 55, and Wilmer reported 61. Around the state, skies ranged from clear to partly cloudy. It was 59 at Rochester, 62 at Mankato, 54 at Brainerd, 53 at Duluth, and 46 at International Falls. Once again at midnight, in Buffalo, it was 52 degrees under mostly cloudy skies. And in Maple Lake, it was 56 degrees under clear skies. 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The current time is 12:37 a.m. Central Daylight Time. Now the forecast for central Minnesota, from St. Cloud to the northwest Twin Cities suburbs.
Overnight, increasing clouds.

blows in the mid-50s. Light winds becoming southeast up to 5 miles an hour overnight. Monday, partly sunny. Highs in the lower 80s. South winds up to 10 miles an hour. Monday night, increasing clouds. Lows in the mid-60s. South winds up to 10 miles an hour. Tuesday, partly sunny with chance of showers in the morning, then sunny in the afternoon. Highs in the mid-80s. Southwest winds 5 to 15 miles an hour. Chance of showers 40%. Tuesday night, mostly clear. Lows in the lower 60s. West winds 5 to 10 miles an hour. Wednesday, sunny. Highs around 80. Wednesday night through Thursday night, clear. Lows in the mid-50s. Highs around 80. Friday, sunny. Highs in the lower 80s. Friday night, partly cloudy. Chance of rain showers overnight. Lows in the upper 50s. Chance of showers 40%. Saturday, partly sunny. Highs in the lower 80s. Saturday night, mostly cloudy with chance of showers. Lows in the lower 60s. Chance of showers 40%. Sunday, partly sunny. Highs in the lower 80s. Again, the forecast for central Minnesota, from St. Cloud to the northwest Twin Cities suburbs for overnight, increasing clouds. Lows in the mid-50s. Light winds becoming southeast up to 5 miles an hour overnight. At midnight, in Buffalo, it was mostly cloudy. The temperature was 52 degrees, the dew point was 52, and the relative humidity was 100%. The wind was calm. The pressure was 30.03 inches and falling. In Maple Lake, it was clear, the temperature was 56 degrees, the dew point was 53, and the relative humidity was 88%. The wind was calm. Pressure was 30.05 inches and falling. Elsewhere across central Minnesota, it was clear. It was 66 at the Twin Cities, 63 at St. Cloud, 58 at Anoka, and 59 at Crystal. Princeton reported 54, Litchfield reported 57, Little Falls reported 55, and Wilmer reported 61. Around the state, skies ranged from clear to partly cloudy. It was 59 at Rochester, 62 at Mankato, 54 at Brainerd, 53 at Duluth, and 46 at International Falls. Once again at midnight, in Buffalo, it was 52 degrees under mostly cloudy skies. And in Maple Lake, it was 56 degrees under clear skies. 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The current time is 12:40 a.m. Central Daylight Time. Now the forecast for central Minnesota, from St. Cloud to the northwest Twin Cities suburbs. Overnight, increasing clouds. Lows in the mid-50s. Light winds becoming southeast up to 5 miles an hour overnight. Monday, partly sunny. Highs in the lower 80s. South winds up to 10 miles an hour. Monday night, increasing clouds. Lows in the mid-60s. South winds up to 10 miles an hour. Tuesday, partly sunny with chance of showers in the morning, then sunny in the afternoon. Highs in the mid-80s. Southwest winds 5 to 15 miles an hour. Chance of showers 40%. Tuesday night, mostly clear. Lows in the lower 60s. West winds 5 to 10 miles an hour. Wednesday, sunny. Highs around 80. Wednesday night through Thursday night, clear. Lows in the mid-50s. Highs around 80. Friday, sunny. Highs in the lower 80s. Friday night, partly cloudy. Chance of rain showers overnight. Lows in the upper 50s.
chance of showers 40%. Saturday, partly sunny. Highs in the lower 80s. Saturday night, mostly cloudy with chance of showers. Lows in the lower 60s. Chance of showers 40%. Sunday, partly sunny. Highs in the lower 80s. Again, the forecast for central Minnesota, from St. Cloud to the northwest Twin Cities suburbs for overnight, increasing clouds. Lows in the mid-50s. Light winds becoming southeast up to 5 miles an hour overnight. At midnight, in Buffalo, it was mostly cloudy. The temperature was 52 degrees, the dew point was 52, and the relative humidity was 100%. The wind was calm. The pressure was 30.03 inches and falling. In Maple Lake, it was clear the temperature was 56 degrees, the dew point was 53, and the relative humidity was 88%. The wind was calm. The pressure was 30.05 inches and falling. Elsewhere across central Minnesota, it was clear. It was 66 at the Twin Cities, 63 at St. Cloud, 58 at Anoka, and 59 at Crystal. Princeton reported 54, Litchfield reported 57, Little Falls reported 55, and Wilmer reported 61. Around the state, skies ranged from clear to partly cloudy. It was 59 at Rochester, 62 at Mankato, 54 at Brainerd, 53 at Duluth, and 46 at International Falls. Once again at midnight, in Buffalo, it was 52 degrees under mostly cloudy skies. And in Maple Lake, it was 56 degrees under clear skies. 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The current time is 12:44 a.m. Central Daylight Time. Now the forecast for central Minnesota, from St. Cloud to the northwest Twin Cities suburbs. Overnight, increasing clouds. Lows in the mid-50s. Light winds becoming southeast up to 5 miles an hour overnight. Monday, partly sunny. Highs in the lower 80s. South winds up to 10 miles an hour. Monday night, increasing clouds. Lows in the mid-60s. South winds up to 10 miles an hour. Tuesday, partly sunny with chance of showers in the morning, then sunny in the afternoon. Highs in the mid-80s. Southwest winds 5 to 15 miles an hour. Chance of showers 40%. Tuesday night, mostly clear. Lows in the lower 60s. West winds 5 to 10 miles an hour. Wednesday, sunny. Highs around 80. Wednesday night through Thursday night, clear. Lows in the mid-50s. Highs around 80. Friday, sunny. Highs in the lower 80s. Friday night, partly cloudy. Chance of rain showers overnight. Lows in the upper 50s. Chance of showers 40%. Saturday, partly sunny. Highs in the lower 80s. Saturday night, mostly cloudy with chance of showers. Lows in the lower 60s. Chance of showers 40%. Sunday, partly sunny. Highs in the lower 80s. Again, the forecast for central Minnesota, from St. Cloud to the northwest Twin Cities suburbs for overnight, increasing clouds. Lows in the mid-50s. Light winds becoming southeast up to 5 miles an hour overnight. At midnight, in Buffalo, it was mostly cloudy. The temperature was 52 degrees, the dew point was 52, and the relative humidity was 100%. The wind was calm. The pressure was 30.03 inches and falling. In Maple Lake, it was clear the temperature was 56 degrees, the dew point was 53, and the relative humidity was 88%. The wind was calm. The pressure was 30.05 inches and

and in Maple Lake, it was 56 degrees under clear skies. 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The current time is 12:48 a.m. Central Daylight Time. Now the forecast for central Minnesota, from St. Cloud to the northwest Twin Cities suburbs. Overnight, increasing clouds. Lows in the mid-50s. Light winds becoming southeast up to 5 miles an hour overnight. Monday, partly sunny. Highs in the lower 80s. South winds up to 10 miles an hour. Monday night, increasing clouds. Lows in the mid-60s. South winds up to 10 miles an hour. Tuesday, partly sunny with chance of showers in the morning, then sunny in the afternoon. Highs in the mid-80s. Southwest winds 5 to 15 miles an hour. Chance of showers 40%. Tuesday night, mostly clear. Lows in the lower 60s. West winds 5 to 10 miles an hour. Wednesday, sunny. Highs around 80. Wednesday night through Thursday night, clear. Lows in the mid-50s. Highs around 80. Friday, sunny. Highs in the lower 80s. Friday night, partly cloudy. Chance of rain showers overnight. Lows in the upper 50s. Chance of showers 40%. Saturday, partly sunny. Highs in the lower 80s. Saturday night, mostly cloudy with chance of showers. Lows in the lower 60s. Chance of showers 40%. Sunday, partly sunny. Highs in the lower 80s. Again, the forecast for central Minnesota, from St. Cloud to the northwest Twin Cities suburbs for overnight, increasing clouds. Lows in the mid-50s. Light winds becoming southeast up to 5 miles an hour overnight. At midnight, in Buffalo, it was mostly cloudy. The temperature was 52 degrees, the dew point was 52, and the relative humidity was 100%. The wind was calm. The pressure was 30.03 inches and falling. In Maple Lake, it was clear, the temperature was 56 degrees, the dew point was 53, and the relative humidity was 88%. The wind was calm. The pressure was 30.05 inches and falling. Elsewhere across central Minnesota, it was clear. It was 66 at the Twin Cities, 63 at St. Cloud, 58 at Anoka, and 59 at Crystal. Princeton reported 54, Litchfield reported 57, Little Falls reported 55, and Wilmer reported 61. Around the state, skies ranged from clear to partly cloudy. It was 59 at Rochester, 62 at Mankato, 54 at Brainerd, 53 at Duluth, and 46 at International Falls. Once again at midnight, in Buffalo, it was 52 degrees under mostly cloudy skies. And in Maple Lake, it was 56 degrees under clear skies. 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The current time is 12:52 a.m. Central Daylight Time. Now the forecast for central Minnesota, from St. Cloud to the northwest Twin Cities suburbs. Overnight, increasing clouds. Lows in the mid-50s. Light winds becoming southeast up to 5 miles an hour overnight. Monday, partly sunny. Highs in the lower 80s. South winds up to 10 miles an hour. Monday night, increasing clouds. Lows in the mid-60s. South winds up to 10 miles an hour. Tuesday, partly sunny with chance of showers in the morning, then sunny in the afternoon.

Highs in the mid-80s. Southwest winds 5 to 15 miles an hour. Chance of showers 40%. Tuesday night, mostly clear. Lows in the lower 60s. West winds 5 to 10 miles an hour. Wednesday, sunny. Highs around 80. Wednesday night through Thursday night, clear. Lows in the mid-50s. Highs around 80. Friday, sunny. Highs in the lower 80s. Friday night, partly cloudy. Chance of rain showers overnight. Lows in the upper 50s. Chance of showers 40%. Saturday, partly sunny. Highs in the lower 80s. Saturday night, mostly cloudy with chance of showers. Lows in the lower 60s. Chance of showers 40%. Sunday, partly sunny. Highs in the lower 80s. Again, the forecast for central Minnesota, from St. Cloud to the northwest Twin Cities suburbs for overnight, increasing clouds. Lows in the mid-50s. Light winds becoming southeast up to 5 miles an hour overnight. At midnight, in Buffalo, it was mostly cloudy. The temperature was 52 degrees, the dew point was 52, and the relative humidity was 100%. The wind was calm. The pressure was 30.03 inches and falling. In Maple Lake, it was clear, the temperature was 56 degrees, the dew point was 53, and the relative humidity was 88%. The wind was calm. The pressure was 30.05 inches and falling. Elsewhere across central Minnesota, it was clear. It was 66 at the Twin Cities, 63 at St. Cloud, 58 at Anoka, and 59 at Crystal. Princeton reported 54, Litchfield reported 57, Little Falls reported 55, and Wilmer reported 61. Around the state, skies ranged from clear to partly cloudy. It was 59 at Rochester, 62 at Mankato, 54 at Brainerd, 53 at Duluth, and 46 at International Falls. Once again at midnight, in Buffalo, it was 52 degrees under mostly cloudy skies. And in Maple Lake, it was 56 degrees under clear skies. 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The current time is 12:56 a.m. Central Daylight Time. Now the forecast for central Minnesota, from St. Cloud to the northwest Twin Cities suburbs. Overnight, increasing clouds. Lows in the mid-50s. Light winds becoming southeast up to 5 miles an hour overnight. Monday, partly sunny. Highs in the lower 80s. South winds up to 10 miles an hour. Monday night, increasing clouds. Lows in the mid-60s. South winds up to 10 miles an hour. Tuesday, partly sunny with chance of showers in the morning, then sunny in the afternoon. Highs in the mid-80s. Southwest winds 5 to 15 miles an hour. Chance of showers 40%. Tuesday night, mostly clear. Lows in the lower 60s. West winds 5 to 10 miles an hour. Wednesday, sunny. Highs around 80. Wednesday night through Thursday night, clear. Lows in the mid-50s. Highs around 80. Friday, sunny. Highs in the lower 80s. Friday night, partly cloudy. Chance of rain showers overnight. Lows in the upper 50s. Chance of showers 40%. Saturday, partly sunny. Highs in the lower 80s. Saturday night, mostly cloudy with chance of showers. Lows in the lower 60s. Chance of showers 40%. Sunday, partly sunny. Highs in the lower 80s. Again, the forecast for central Minnesota, from St. Cloud to the northwest Twin Cities suburbs for overnight,
increasing clouds. Lows in the mid-50s. Light winds becoming southeast up to 5 miles an hour overnight. At midnight, in Buffalo, it was mostly cloudy. The temperature was 52 degrees, the dew point was 52, and the relative humidity was 100%. The wind was calm. The pressure was 30.03 inches and falling. In Maple Lake, it was clear the temperature was 56 degrees, the dew point was 53, and the relative humidity was 88%. The wind was calm. The pressure was 30.05 inches and falling. Elsewhere across central Minnesota, it was clear. It was 66 at the Twin Cities, 63 at St. Cloud, 58 at Anoka, and 59 at Crystal. Princeton reported 54, Litchfield reported 57, Little Falls reported 55, and Wilma reported 61. Around the state, skies ranged from clear to partly cloudy. It was 59 at Rochester, 62 at Mankato, 54 at Brainerd, 53 at Duluth, and 46 at International Falls. Once again at midnight, in Buffalo, it was 52 degrees under mostly cloudy skies. And in Maple Lake, it was 56 degrees under clear skies. 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The current time is 12:59 a.m. Central Daylight Time. Now the forecast for central Minnesota, from St. Cloud to the northwest Twin Cities suburbs. Overnight, increasing clouds. Lows in the mid-50s. Light winds becoming southeast up to 5 miles an hour overnight. Monday, partly sunny. Highs in the lower 80s. South winds up to 10 miles an hour. Monday night, increasing clouds. Lows in the mid-60s. South winds up to 10 miles an hour. Tuesday, partly sunny with chance of showers in the morning, then sunny in the afternoon. Highs in the mid-80s. Southwest winds 5 to 15 miles an hour. Chance of showers 40%. Tuesday night, mostly clear. Lows in the lower 60s. West winds 5 to 10 miles an hour. Wednesday, sunny. Highs around 80. Wednesday night through Thursday night, clear. Lows in the mid-50s. Highs around 80. Friday, sunny. Highs in the lower 80s. Friday night, partly cloudy. Chance of rain showers overnight. Lows in the upper 50s. Chance of showers 40%. Saturday, partly sunny. Highs in the lower 80s. Saturday night, mostly cloudy with chance of showers. Lows in the lower 60s. Chance of showers 40%. Sunday, partly sunny. Highs in the lower 80s. Again, the forecast for central Minnesota, from St. Cloud to the northwest Twin Cities suburbs for overnight, increasing clouds. Lows in the mid-50s. Light winds becoming southeast up to 5 miles an hour overnight. Now the forecast for central Minnesota, from St. Cloud to the northwest Twin Cities suburbs. Overnight, increasing clouds. Near steady temperature in the mid-50s. East winds up to 5 miles an hour. Monday, partly sunny. Highs in the lower 80s. South winds up to 10 miles an hour. Monday night, increasing clouds. Lows in the mid-60s. South winds up to 10 miles an hour. Tuesday, partly sunny in the morning, then sunny with chance of showers in the afternoon. Highs in the mid-80s. Southwest winds 5 to 15 miles an hour. Chance of showers 40%. Tuesday night, mostly clear. Lows in the lower 60s. West winds 5 to 10 miles an hour. Wednesday, sunny. Highs around 80.
Wednesday night through Thursday night, clear. Lows in the mid-50s. Highs around 80. Friday, sunny. Highs in the lower 80s. Friday night, partly cloudy. Chance of rain showers overnight. Lows in the upper 50s. Chance of showers 40%. Saturday, partly sunny. Highs in the lower 80s. Saturday night, mostly cloudy with chance of showers. Lows in the lower 60s. Chance of showers 40%. Sunday, partly sunny. Highs in the lower 80s. Again, the forecast for central Minnesota, from St. Cloud to the northwest Twin Cities suburbs for overnight, increasing clouds. Near steady temperature in the mid-50s. East winds up to 5 miles an hour. 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The current time is 1:04 a.m. Central Daylight Time. Now the forecast for central Minnesota, from St. Cloud to the northwest Twin Cities suburbs. Overnight, increasing clouds. Near steady temperature in the mid-50s. East winds up to 5 miles an hour. Monday, partly sunny. Highs in the lower 80s. South winds up to 10 miles an hour. Monday night, increasing clouds. Lows in the mid-60s. South winds up to 10 miles an hour. Tuesday, partly sunny in the morning, then sunny with chance of showers in the afternoon. Highs in the mid-80s. Southwest winds 5 to 15 miles an hour. Chance of showers 40%. Tuesday night, mostly clear. Lows in the lower 60s. West winds 5 to 10 miles an hour. Wednesday, sunny. Highs around 80. Wednesday night through Thursday night, clear. Lows in the mid-50s. Highs around 80. Friday, sunny. Highs in the lower 80s. Friday night, partly cloudy. Chance of rain showers overnight. Lows in the upper 50s. Chance of showers 40%. Saturday, partly sunny. Highs in the lower 80s. Saturday night, mostly cloudy with chance of showers. Lows in the lower 60s. Chance of showers 40%. Sunday, partly sunny. Highs in the lower 80s. Again, the forecast for central Minnesota, from St. Cloud to the northwest Twin Cities suburbs for overnight, increasing clouds. Near steady temperature in the mid-50s. East winds up to 5 miles an hour. 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The current time is 1:06 a.m. Central Daylight Time. Now the forecast for central Minnesota, from St. Cloud to the northwest Twin Cities suburbs. Overnight, increasing clouds. Near steady temperature in the mid-50s. East winds up to 5 miles an hour. Monday, partly sunny. Highs in the lower 80s. South winds up to 10 miles an hour. Monday night, increasing clouds. Lows in the mid-60s. South winds up to 10 miles an hour. Tuesday, partly sunny in the morning, then sunny with chance of showers in the afternoon. Highs in the mid-80s. Southwest winds 5 to 15 miles an hour. Chance of showers 40%. Tuesday night, mostly clear. Lows in the lower 60s. West winds 5 to 10 miles an hour. Wednesday, sunny. Highs around 80. Wednesday night through Thursday night, clear. Lows in the mid-50s. Highs around 80. Friday,
sunny. Highs in the lower 80s. Friday night, partly cloudy. Chance of rain showers overnight. Lows in the upper 50s. Chance of showers 40%. Saturday, partly sunny. Highs in the lower 80s. Saturday night, mostly cloudy with chance of showers. Lows in the lower 60s. Chance of showers 40%. Sunday, partly sunny. Highs in the lower 80s. Again, the forecast for central Minnesota, from St. Cloud to the northwest Twin Cities suburbs for overnight, increasing clouds. Near steady temperature in the mid-50s. East winds up to 5 miles an hour. 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The current time is 1:09 a.m. Central Daylight Time. Now the forecast for central Minnesota, from St. Cloud to the northwest Twin Cities suburbs. Overnight, increasing clouds. Near steady temperature in the mid-50s. East winds up to 5 miles an hour. Monday, partly sunny. Highs in the lower 80s. South winds up to 10 miles an hour. Monday night, increasing clouds. Lows in the mid-60s. South winds up to 10 miles an hour. Tuesday, partly sunny in the morning, then sunny with chance of showers in the afternoon. Highs in the mid-80s. Southwest winds 5 to 15 miles an hour. Chance of showers 40%. Tuesday night, mostly clear. Lows in the lower 60s. West winds 5 to 10 miles an hour. Wednesday, sunny. Highs around 80. Wednesday night through Thursday night, clear. Lows in the mid-50s. Highs around 80. Friday, sunny. Highs in the lower 80s. Friday night, partly cloudy. Chance of rain showers overnight. Lows in the upper 50s. Chance of showers 40%. Saturday, partly sunny. Highs in the lower 80s. Saturday night, mostly cloudy with chance of showers. Lows in the lower 60s. Chance of showers 40%. Sunday, partly sunny. Highs in the lower 80s. Again, the forecast for central Minnesota, from St. Cloud to the northwest Twin Cities suburbs for overnight, increasing clouds. Near steady temperature in the mid-50s. East winds up to 5 miles an hour. 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The current time is 1:11 a.m. Central Daylight Time. Now the forecast for central Minnesota, from St. Cloud to the northwest Twin Cities suburbs. Overnight, increasing clouds. Near steady temperature in the mid-50s. East winds up to 5 miles an hour. Monday, partly sunny. Highs in the lower 80s. South winds up to 10 miles an hour. Monday night, increasing clouds. Lows in the mid-60s. South winds up to 10 miles an hour. Tuesday, partly sunny in the morning, then sunny with chance of showers in the afternoon. Highs in the mid-80s. Southwest winds 5 to 15 miles an hour. Chance of showers 40%. Tuesday night, mostly clear. Lows in the lower 60s. West winds 5 to 10 miles an hour. Wednesday, sunny. Highs around 80. Wednesday night through Thursday night, clear. Lows in the mid-50s. Highs around 80. Friday, sunny. Highs in the lower 80s. Friday night, partly cloudy. Chance of rain showers overnight.
Lows in the upper 50s. Chance of showers 40%. Saturday, partly sunny. Highs in the lower 80s. Saturday night, mostly cloudy with chance of showers. Lows in the lower 60s. Chance of showers 40%. Sunday, partly sunny. Highs in the lower 80s. Again, the forecast for central Minnesota, from St. Cloud to the northwest Twin Cities suburbs for overnight, increasing clouds. Near steady temperature in the mid-50s. East winds up to 5 miles an hour. 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The current time is 1:13 a.m. Central Daylight Time. Now the forecast for central Minnesota, from St. Cloud to the northwest Twin Cities suburbs. Overnight, increasing clouds. Near steady temperature in the mid-50s. East winds up to 5 miles an hour. Monday, partly sunny. Highs in the lower 80s. South winds up to 10 miles an hour. Monday night, increasing clouds. Lows in the mid-60s. South winds up to 10 miles an hour. Tuesday, partly sunny in the morning, then sunny with chance of showers in the afternoon. Highs in the mid-80s. Southwest winds 5 to 15 miles an hour. Chance of showers 40%. Tuesday night, mostly clear. Lows in the lower 60s. West winds 5 to 10 miles an hour. Wednesday, sunny. Highs around 80. Wednesday night through Thursday night, clear. Lows in the mid-50s. Highs around 80. Friday, sunny. Highs in the lower 80s. Friday night, partly cloudy. Chance of rain showers overnight. Lows in the upper 50s. Chance of showers 40%. Saturday, partly sunny. Highs in the lower 80s. Saturday night, mostly cloudy with chance of showers. Lows in the lower 60s. Chance of showers 40%. Sunday, partly sunny. Highs in the lower 80s. Again, the forecast for central Minnesota, from St. Cloud to the northwest Twin Cities suburbs for overnight, increasing clouds. Near steady temperature in the mid-50s. East winds up to 5 miles an hour. At 1 a.m., in Buffalo, it was partly cloudy. The temperature was 52 degrees, the dew point was 52, and the relative humidity was 100%. The wind was calm. The pressure was 30.03 inches and steady. In Maple Lake, it was clear, the temperature was 56 degrees, the dew point was 53, and the relative humidity was 88%. The wind was calm. The pressure was 30.05 inches and steady. Elsewhere across central Minnesota, it was clear, with a temperature of 67 at the Twin Cities, 56 at St. Cloud, and 56 at Anoka. Under clear skies, Crystal reported 57, Princeton reported 53, and Little Falls reported 54. It was mostly cloudy, with a temperature of 57 at Litchfield, and 61 at Wilmer. Around the state, skies ranged from clear to partly cloudy. It was 56 at Rochester, 60 at Mankato, 54 at Brainerd, 53 at Duluth, and 44 at International Falls. Once again at 1 a.m., in Buffalo, it was 52 degrees under partly cloudy skies. And in Maple Lake, it was 56 degrees under clear skies. 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The current time is 1:17 a.m. Central Daylight Time. Now the forecast for central Minnesota,
from St. Cloud to the northwest Twin Cities suburbs. Overnight, increasing clouds. Near steady temperature in the mid-50s. East winds up to 5 miles an hour. Monday, partly sunny. Highs in the lower 80s. South winds up to 10 miles an hour. Monday night, increasing clouds. Lows in the mid-60s. South winds up to 10 miles an hour. Tuesday, partly sunny in the morning, then sunny with chance of showers in the afternoon. Highs in the mid-80s. Southwest winds 5 to 15 miles an hour. Chance of showers 40%. Tuesday night, mostly clear. Lows in the lower 60s. West winds 5 to 10 miles an hour. Wednesday, sunny. Highs around 80. Wednesday night through Thursday night, clear. Lows in the mid-50s. Highs around 80. Friday, sunny. Highs in the lower 80s. Friday night, partly cloudy. Chance of rain showers overnight. Lows in the upper 50s. Chance of showers 40%. Saturday, partly sunny. Highs in the lower 80s. Saturday night, mostly cloudy with chance of showers. Lows in the lower 60s. Chance of showers 40%. Sunday, partly sunny. Highs in the lower 80s. Again, the forecast for central Minnesota, from St. Cloud to the northwest Twin Cities suburbs for overnight, increasing clouds. Near steady temperature in the mid-50s. East winds up to 5 miles an hour. At 1 a.m., in Buffalo, it was partly cloudy. The temperature was 52 degrees, the dew point was 52, and the relative humidity was 100%. The wind was calm. The pressure was 30.03 inches and steady. In Maple Lake, it was clear, the temperature was 56 degrees, the dew point was 53, and the relative humidity was 88%. The wind was calm. The pressure was 30.05 inches and steady. Elsewhere across central Minnesota, it was clear, with a temperature of 67 at the Twin Cities, 56 at St. Cloud, and 56 at Anoka. Under clear skies, Crystal reported 57, Princeton reported 53, and Little Falls reported 54. It was mostly cloudy, with a temperature of 57 at Litchfield, and 61 at Wilmer. Around the state, skies ranged from clear to partly cloudy. It was 56 at Rochester, 60 at Mankato, 54 at Brainerd, 53 at Duluth, and 44 at International Falls. Once again at 1 a.m., in Buffalo, it was 52 degrees under partly cloudy skies. And in Maple Lake, it was 56 degrees under clear skies. 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The current time is 1:21 a.m. Central Daylight Time. Now the forecast for central Minnesota, from St. Cloud to the northwest Twin Cities suburbs. Overnight, increasing clouds. Near steady temperature in the mid-50s. East winds up to 5 miles an hour. Monday, partly sunny. Highs in the lower 80s. South winds up to 10 miles an hour. Monday night, increasing clouds. Lows in the mid-60s. South winds up to 10 miles an hour. Tuesday, partly sunny in the morning, then sunny with chance of showers in the afternoon. Highs in the mid-80s. Southwest winds 5 to 15 miles an hour. Chance of showers 40%. Tuesday night, mostly clear. Lows in the lower 60s. West winds 5 to 10 miles an hour. Wednesday, sunny. Highs around 80. Wednesday night through Thursday night, clear. Lows in the mid-50s. Highs around 80. Friday, sunny.
Highs in the lower 80s. Friday night, partly cloudy. Chance of rain showers overnight. Lows in the upper 50s. Chance of showers 40%. Saturday, partly sunny. Highs in the lower 80s. Saturday night, mostly cloudy with chance of showers. Lows in the lower 60s. Chance of showers 40%. Sunday, partly sunny. Highs in the lower 80s. Again, the forecast for central Minnesota, from St. Cloud to the northwest Twin Cities suburbs for overnight, increasing clouds. Near steady temperature in the mid-50s. East winds up to 5 miles an hour. At 1 a.m., in Buffalo, it was partly cloudy. The temperature was 52 degrees, the dew point was 52, and the relative humidity was 100%. The wind was calm. The pressure was 30.03 inches and steady. In Maple Lake, it was clear the temperature was 56 degrees, the dew point was 53, and the relative humidity was 88%. The wind was calm. The pressure was 30.05 inches and steady. Elsewhere across central Minnesota, it was clear, with a temperature of 67 at the Twin Cities, 56 at St. Cloud, and 56 at Anoka. Under clear skies, Crystal reported 57, Princeton reported 53, and Little Falls reported 54. It was mostly cloudy, with a temperature of 57 at Litchfield, and 61 at Wilmer. Around the state, skies ranged from clear to partly cloudy. It was 56 at Rochester, 60 at Mankato, 54 at Brainerd, 53 at Duluth, and 44 at International Falls. Once again at 1 a.m., in Buffalo, it was 52 degrees under partly cloudy skies. And in Maple Lake, it was 56 degrees under clear skies. 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The current time is 1:25 a.m. Central Daylight Time. Now the forecast for central Minnesota, from St. Cloud to the northwest Twin Cities suburbs. Overnight, increasing clouds. Near steady temperature in the mid-50s. East winds up to 5 miles an hour. Monday, partly sunny. Highs in the lower 80s. South winds up to 10 miles an hour. Monday night, increasing clouds. Lows in the mid-60s. South winds up to 10 miles an hour. Tuesday, partly sunny in the morning, then sunny with chance of showers in the afternoon. Highs in the mid-80s. Southwest winds 5 to 15 miles an hour. Chance of showers 40%. Tuesday night, mostly clear. Lows in the lower 60s. West winds 5 to 10 miles an hour. Wednesday, sunny. Highs around 80. Wednesday night through Thursday night, clear. Lows in the mid-50s. Highs around 80. Friday, sunny. Highs in the lower 80s. Friday night, partly cloudy. Chance of rain showers overnight. Lows in the upper 50s. Chance of showers 40%. Saturday, partly sunny. Highs in the lower 80s. Saturday night, mostly cloudy with chance of showers. Lows in the lower 60s. Chance of showers 40%. Sunday, partly sunny. Highs in the lower 80s. Again, the forecast for central Minnesota, from St. Cloud to the northwest Twin Cities suburbs for overnight, increasing clouds. Near steady temperature in the mid-50s. East winds up to 5 miles an hour. At 1 a.m., in Buffalo, it was partly cloudy. The temperature was 52 degrees, the dew point was 52, and the relative humidity was 100%. The wind was calm. The pressure was 30.03 inches and steady. In Maple Lake,
It was clear the temperature was 56 degrees, the dew point was 53, and the relative humidity was 88%. The wind was calm. The pressure was 30.05 inches and steady. Elsewhere across central Minnesota, it was clear, with a temperature of 67 at the Twin Cities, 56 at St. Cloud, and 56 at Anoka. Under clear skies, Crystal reported 57, Princeton reported 53, and Little Falls reported 54. It was mostly cloudy, with a temperature of 57 at Litchfield, and 61 at Willmar. Around the state, skies ranged from clear to partly cloudy. It was 56 at Rochester, 60 at Mankato, 54 at Brainerd, 53 at Duluth, and 44 at International Falls. Once again at 1 a.m., in Buffalo, it was 52 degrees under partly cloudy skies. And in Maple Lake, it was 56 degrees under clear skies. This is weather radio station WNG676 Clearwater, broadcasting on a frequency of 162.50 MHz. 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The current time is 1:29 a.m. Central Daylight Time. Now the forecast for central Minnesota, from St. Cloud to the northwest Twin Cities suburbs. Overnight, increasing clouds. Near steady temperature in the mid-50s. East winds up to 5 miles an hour. Monday, partly sunny. Highs in the lower 80s. South winds up to 10 miles an hour. Monday night, increasing clouds. Lows in the mid-60s. South winds up to 10 miles an hour. Tuesday, partly sunny in the morning, then sunny with chance of showers in the afternoon. Highs in the mid-80s. Southwest winds 5 to 15 miles an hour. Chance of showers 40%. Tuesday night, mostly clear. Lows in the lower 60s. West winds 5 to 10 miles an hour. Wednesday, sunny. Highs around 80. Wednesday night through Thursday night, clear. Lows in the mid-50s. Highs around 80. Friday, sunny. Highs in the lower 80s. Friday night, partly cloudy. Chance of rain showers overnight. Lows in the upper 50s. Chance of showers 40%. Saturday, partly sunny. Highs in the lower 80s. Saturday night, mostly cloudy with chance of showers. Lows in the lower 60s. Chance of showers 40%. Sunday, partly sunny. Highs in the lower 80s. Again, the forecast for central Minnesota, from St. Cloud to the northwest Twin Cities suburbs for overnight, increasing clouds. Near steady temperature in the mid-50s. East winds up to 5 miles an hour. At 1 a.m., in Buffalo, it was partly cloudy. The temperature was 52 degrees, the dew point was 52, and the relative humidity was 100%. The wind was calm. The pressure was 30.03 inches and steady. In Maple Lake, it was clear the temperature was 56 degrees, the dew point was 53, and the relative humidity was 88%. The wind was calm. The pressure was 30.05 inches and steady. Elsewhere across central Minnesota, it was clear, with a temperature of 67 at the Twin Cities, 56 at St. Cloud, and 56 at Anoka. Under clear skies, Crystal reported 57, Princeton reported 53, and Little Falls reported 54. It was mostly cloudy, with a temperature of 57 at Litchfield, and 61 at Willmar. Around the state, skies ranged from clear to partly cloudy. It was 56 at Rochester, 60 at Mankato, 54 at Brainerd, 53 at Duluth, and 44 at International Falls. Once again at 1 a.m., in Buffalo, it was 52 degrees under partly cloudy skies. And in Maple Lake, it was 56 degrees under clear skies.
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The current time is 1:33 a.m. Central Daylight Time. Now the forecast for central Minnesota, from St. Cloud to the northwest Twin Cities suburbs. Overnight, increasing clouds. Near steady temperature in the mid-50s. East winds up to 5 miles an hour. Monday, partly sunny. Highs in the lower 80s. South winds up to 10 miles an hour. Monday night, increasing clouds. Lows in the mid-60s. South winds up to 10 miles an hour. Tuesday, partly sunny in the morning, then sunny with chance of showers in the afternoon. Highs in the mid-80s. Southwest winds 5 to 15 miles an hour. Chance of showers 40%. Tuesday night, mostly clear. Lows in the lower 60s. West winds 5 to 10 miles an hour. Wednesday, sunny. Highs around 80. Wednesday night through Thursday night, clear. Lows in the mid-50s. Highs around 80. Friday, sunny. Highs in the lower 80s. Friday night, partly cloudy. Chance of rain showers overnight. Lows in the upper 50s. Chance of showers 40%. Saturday, partly sunny. Highs in the lower 80s. Saturday night, mostly cloudy with chance of showers. Lows in the lower 60s. Chance of showers 40%. Sunday, partly sunny. Highs in the lower 80s. Again, the forecast for central Minnesota, from St. Cloud to the northwest Twin Cities suburbs for overnight, increasing clouds. Near steady temperature in the mid-50s. East winds up to 5 miles an hour. At 1 a.m., in Buffalo, it was partly cloudy. The temperature was 52 degrees, the dew point was 52, and the relative humidity was 100%. The wind was calm. The pressure was 30.03 inches and steady. In Maple Lake, it was clear, the temperature was 56 degrees, the dew point was 53, and the relative humidity was 88%. The wind was calm. The pressure was 30.05 inches and steady. Elsewhere across central Minnesota, it was clear, with a temperature of 67 at the Twin Cities, 56 at St. Cloud, and 56 at Anoka. Under clear skies, Crystal reported 57, Princeton reported 53, and Little Falls reported 54. It was mostly cloudy, with a temperature of 57 at Litchfield, and 61 at Willmar. Around the state, skies ranged from clear to partly cloudy. It was 56 at Rochester, 60 at Mankato, 54 at Brainerd, 53 at Duluth, and 44 at International Falls. Once again at 1 a.m., in Buffalo, it was 52 degrees under partly cloudy skies. And in Maple Lake, it was 56 degrees under clear skies. This is weather radio station WNG676 Clearwater, broadcasting on a frequency of 162.50 MHz. 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The current time is 1:37 a.m. Central Daylight Time. Now the forecast for central Minnesota, from St. Cloud to the northwest Twin Cities suburbs. Overnight, increasing clouds. Near steady temperature in the mid-50s. East winds up to 5 miles an hour. Monday, partly sunny. Highs in the lower 80s. South winds up to 10 miles an hour. Monday night, increasing clouds. Lows in the mid-60s. South winds up to 10 miles an hour. Tuesday, partly sunny in the morning, then sunny with chance of showers in the afternoon. Highs in the mid-80s.
Southwest winds 5 to 15 miles an hour. Chance of showers 40%. Tuesday night, mostly

clear. Lows in the lower 60s. West winds 5 to 10 miles an hour. Wednesday, sunny. Highs around 80. Wednesday night through Thursday night, clear. Lows in the mid-50s. Highs around 80. Friday, sunny. Highs in the lower 80s. Friday night, partly cloudy. Chance of rain showers overnight. Lows in the upper 50s. Chance of showers 40%. Saturday, partly sunny. Highs in the lower 80s. Saturday night, mostly cloudy with chance of showers. Lows in the lower 60s. Chance of showers 40%. Sunday, partly sunny. Highs in the lower 80s. Again, the forecast for central Minnesota, from St. Cloud to the northwest Twin Cities suburbs for overnight, increasing clouds. Near steady temperature in the mid-50s. East winds up to 5 miles an hour. At 1 a.m., in Buffalo, it was partly cloudy. The temperature was 52 degrees, the dew point was 52, and the relative humidity was 100%. The wind was calm. The pressure was 30.03 inches and steady. In Maple Lake, it was clear, the temperature was 56 degrees, the dew point was 53, and the relative humidity was 88%. The wind was calm. The pressure was 30.05 inches and steady. Elsewhere across central Minnesota, it was clear, with a temperature of 67 at the Twin Cities, 56 at St. Cloud, and 56 at Anoka. Under clear skies, Crystal reported 57, Princeton reported 53, and Little Falls reported 54. It was mostly cloudy, with a temperature of 57 at Litchfield, and 61 at Wilmer. Around the state, skies ranged from clear to partly cloudy. It was 56 at Rochester, 60 at Mankato, 54 at Brainerd, 53 at Duluth, and 44 at International Falls. Once again at 1 a.m., in Buffalo, it was 52 degrees under partly cloudy skies. And in Maple Lake, it was 56 degrees under clear skies. 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The current time is 1:40 a.m. Central Daylight Time. Now the forecast for central Minnesota, from St. Cloud to the northwest Twin Cities suburbs. Overnight, increasing clouds. Near steady temperature in the mid-50s. East winds up to 5 miles an hour. Monday, partly sunny. Highs in the lower 80s. South winds up to 10 miles an hour. Monday night, increasing clouds. Lows in the mid-60s. South winds up to 10 miles an hour. Tuesday, partly sunny in the morning, then sunny with chance of showers in the afternoon. Highs in the mid-80s. Southwest winds 5 to 15 miles an hour. Chance of showers 40%. Tuesday night, mostly clear. Lows in the lower 60s. West winds 5 to 10 miles an hour. Wednesday, sunny. Highs around 80. Wednesday night through Thursday night, clear. Lows in the mid-50s. Highs around 80. Friday, sunny. Highs in the lower 80s. Friday night, partly cloudy. Chance of rain showers overnight. Lows in the upper 50s. Chance of showers 40%. Saturday, partly sunny. Highs in the lower 80s. Saturday night, mostly cloudy with chance of showers. Lows in the lower 60s. Chance of showers 40%. Sunday, partly sunny. Highs in the lower 80s. Again, the forecast for central Minnesota, from St. Cloud to the northwest Twin Cities suburbs for overnight, increasing clouds. Near steady temperature in the mid-50s. East winds up to 5 miles an hour.
at 1 a.m. in Buffalo, it was partly cloudy. The temperature was 52 degrees, the dew point was 52, and the relative humidity was 100%. The wind was calm. The pressure was 30.03 inches and steady. In Maple Lake, it was clear, the temperature was 56 degrees, the dew point was 53, and the relative humidity was 88%. The wind was calm. The pressure was 30.05 inches and steady. Elsewhere across central Minnesota, it was clear, with a temperature of 67 at the Twin Cities, 56 at St. Cloud, and 56 at Anoka. Under clear skies, Crystal reported 57, Princeton reported 53, and Little Falls reported 54. It was mostly cloudy, with a temperature of 57 at Litchfield, and 61 at Willmar. Around the state, skies ranged from clear to partly cloudy. It was 56 at Rochester, 60 at Mankato, 54 at Brainerd, 53 at Duluth, and 44 at International Falls. Once again at 1 a.m., in Buffalo, it was 52 degrees under partly cloudy skies. And in Maple Lake, it was 56 degrees under clear skies. 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The current time is 1:44 a.m. Central Daylight Time. Now the forecast for central Minnesota, from St. Cloud to the northwest Twin Cities suburbs. Overnight, increasing clouds. Near steady temperature in the mid-50s. East winds up to 5 miles an hour. Monday, partly sunny. Highs in the lower 80s. South winds up to 10 miles an hour. Monday night, increasing clouds. Lows in the mid-60s. South winds up to 10 miles an hour. Tuesday, partly sunny in the morning, then sunny with chance of showers in the afternoon. Highs in the mid-80s. Southwest winds 5 to 15 miles an hour. Chance of showers 40%. Tuesday night, mostly clear. Lows in the lower 60s. West winds 5 to 10 miles an hour. Wednesday, sunny. Highs around 80. Wednesday night through Thursday night, clear. Lows in the mid-50s. Highs around 80. Friday, sunny. Highs in the lower 80s. Friday night, partly cloudy. Chance of rain showers overnight. Lows in the upper 50s. Chance of showers 40%. Saturday, partly sunny. Highs in the lower 80s. Saturday night, mostly cloudy with chance of showers. Lows in the lower 60s. Chance of showers 40%. Sunday, partly sunny. Highs in the lower 80s. Again, the forecast for central Minnesota, from St. Cloud to the northwest Twin Cities suburbs for overnight, increasing clouds. Near steady temperature in the mid-50s. East winds up to 5 miles an hour. At 1 a.m., in Buffalo, it was partly cloudy. The temperature was 52 degrees, the dew point was 52, and the relative humidity was 100%. The wind was calm. The pressure was 30.03 inches and steady. In Maple Lake, it was clear, the temperature was 56 degrees, the dew point was 53, and the relative humidity was 88%. The wind was calm. The pressure was 30.05 inches and steady. Elsewhere across central Minnesota, it was clear, with a temperature of 67 at the Twin Cities, 56 at St. Cloud, and 56 at Anoka. Under clear skies, Crystal reported 57, Princeton reported 53, and Little Falls reported 54. It was mostly cloudy, with a temperature of 57 at Litchfield, and 61 at Willmar. Around the state, skies ranged from clear to partly cloudy. It was 56 at Rochester, 60 at Mankato, 54 at Brainerd, 53 at Duluth,

Overnight, increasing clouds. Near steady temperature in the mid-50s. Heats winds up to 5 miles an hour. Monday, partly sunny. Highs in the lower 80s. South winds up to 10 miles an hour. Monday night, increasing clouds. Lows in the mid-60s. South winds up to 10 miles an hour. Tuesday, partly sunny in the morning, then sunny with chance of showers in the afternoon. Highs in the mid-80s. Southwest winds 5 to 15 miles an hour. Chance of showers 40%. Tuesday night, mostly clear. Lows in the lower 60s. West winds 5 to 10 miles an hour. Wednesday, sunny. Highs around 80. Wednesday night through Thursday night, clear. Lows in the mid-50s. Highs around 80. Friday, sunny. Highs in the lower 80s. Friday night, partly cloudy. Chance of rain showers overnight. Lows in the upper 50s. Chance of showers 40%. Saturday, partly sunny. Highs in the lower 80s. Saturday night, mostly cloudy with chance of showers. Lows in the lower 60s. Chance of showers 40%. Sunday, partly sunny. Highs in the lower 80s. Again, the forecast for central Minnesota, from St. Cloud to the northwest Twin Cities suburbs for overnight, increasing clouds. Near steady temperature in the mid-50s. Heat winds up to 5 miles an hour. At 1 a.m., in Buffalo, it was partly cloudy. The temperature was 52 degrees, the dew point was 52, and the relative humidity was 100%. The wind was calm. The pressure was 30.03 inches and steady. In Maple Lake, it was clear the temperature was 56 degrees, the dew point was 53, and the relative humidity was 88%. The wind was calm. The pressure was 30.05 inches and steady. Elsewhere across central Minnesota, it was clear, with a temperature of 67 at the Twin Cities, 56 at St. Cloud, and 56 at Anoka. Under clear skies, Crystal reported 57, Princeton reported 53, and Little Falls reported 54. It was mostly cloudy, with a temperature of 57 at Litchfield, and 61 at Wilmer. Around the state, skies ranged from clear to partly cloudy. It was 56 at Rochester, 60 at Mankato, 54 at Brainerd, 53 at Duluth, and 44 at International Falls. Once again at 1 a.m., in Buffalo, it was 52 degrees under partly cloudy skies. And in Maple Lake, it was 56 degrees under clear skies. This is weather radio station WNG676 Clearwater, broadcasting on a frequency of 162.50 MHz. 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The current time is 1:52 a.m. Central Daylight Time. Now the forecast for central Minnesota, from St. Cloud to the northwest Twin Cities suburbs. Overnight, increasing clouds. Near steady temperature in the mid-50s. East winds up to 5 miles an hour. Monday, partly sunny. Highs in the lower 80s. South winds up to 10 miles an hour. Monday night, increasing clouds. Lows in the mid-60s. South winds up to 10 miles an hour. Tuesday, partly sunny in the morning, then sunny with chance of showers in the afternoon. Highs in the mid-80s. Southwest winds 5 to 15 miles an hour. Chance of showers 40%. Tuesday night, mostly clear. Lows in the lower 60s. West winds 5 to 10 miles an hour. Wednesday, sunny. Highs around 80. Wednesday night through Thursday night, clear. Lows in the mid-50s. Highs around 80. Friday, sunny. Highs in the lower 80s. Friday night, partly cloudy.

40. Chance of rain showers overnight. Lows in the upper 50s. Chance of showers 40%. Saturday, partly sunny. Highs in the lower 80s. Saturday night, mostly cloudy with chance of showers. Lows in the lower 60s. Chance of showers 40%. Sunday, partly sunny. Highs in the lower 80s. Again, the forecast for central Minnesota, from St. Cloud to the northwest Twin Cities suburbs for overnight, increasing clouds. Near steady temperature in the mid-50s. East winds up to 5 miles an hour. At 1 a.m., in Buffalo, it was partly cloudy. The temperature was 52 degrees, the dew point was 52, and the relative humidity was 100%. The wind was calm. The pressure was 30.03 inches and steady. In Maple Lake, it was clear, the temperature was 56 degrees, the dew point was 53, and the relative humidity was 88%. The wind was calm. The pressure was 30.05 inches and steady. Elsewhere across central Minnesota, it was clear, with a temperature of 67 at the Twin Cities, 56 at St. Cloud, and 56 at Anoka. Under clear skies, Crystal reported 57, Princeton reported 53, and Little Falls reported 54. It was mostly cloudy, with a temperature of 57 at Litchfield, and 61 at Wilmer. Around the state, skies ranged from clear to partly cloudy. It was 56 at Rochester, 60 at Mankato, 54 at Brainerd, 53 at Duluth, and 44 at International Falls. Once again at 1 a.m., in Buffalo, it was 52 degrees under partly cloudy skies. And in Maple Lake, it was 56 degrees under clear skies. 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The current time is 1:56 a.m. Central Daylight Time. Now the forecast for central Minnesota, from St. Cloud to the northwest Twin Cities suburbs. Overnight, increasing clouds. Near steady temperature in the mid-50s. East winds up to 5 miles an hour. Monday, partly sunny. Highs in the lower 80s. South winds up to 10 miles an hour. Monday night, increasing clouds. Lows in the mid-60s. South winds up to 10 miles an hour. Tuesday, partly sunny in the morning, then sunny with chance of showers in the afternoon. Highs in the mid-80s. Southwest winds 5 to 15 miles an hour. Chance of showers 40%. Tuesday night, mostly clear. Lows in the lower 60s. West winds 5 to 10 miles an hour. Wednesday, sunny. Highs around 80. Wednesday night through Thursday night, clear. Lows in the mid-50s. Highs around 80. Friday, sunny. Highs in the lower 80s. Friday night, partly cloudy. Chance of rain showers overnight. Lows in the upper 50s. Chance of showers 40%. Saturday, partly sunny. Highs in the lower 80s. Saturday night, mostly cloudy with chance of showers. Lows in the lower 60s. Chance of showers 40%. Sunday, partly sunny. Highs in the lower 80s. Again, the forecast for central Minnesota, from St. Cloud to the northwest Twin Cities suburbs for overnight, increasing clouds. Near steady temperature in the mid-50s. East winds up to 5 miles an hour. At 1 a.m., in Buffalo, it was partly cloudy. The temperature was 52 degrees, the dew point was 52, and the relative humidity was 100%. The wind was calm. The pressure was 30.03 inches and steady. In Maple Lake, it was clear, the temperature was 56 degrees, the dew point was 53,
and the relative humidity was 88%. The wind was calm. The pressure was 30.05 inches and steady. Elsewhere across central Minnesota, it was clear, with a temperature of 67 at the Twin Cities, 56 at St. Cloud, and 56 at Anoka. Under clear skies, Crystal reported 57, Princeton reported 53, and Little Falls reported 54. It was mostly cloudy, with a temperature of 57 at Litchfield, and 61 at Willmar. Around the state, skies ranged from clear to partly cloudy. It was 56 at Rochester, 60 at Mankato, 54 at Brainerd, 53 at Duluth, and 44 at International Falls. Once again at 1 a.m., in Buffalo, it was 52 degrees under partly cloudy skies. And in Maple Lake, it was 56 degrees under clear skies. 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The current time is 2 a.m. Central Daylight Time. Now the forecast for central Minnesota, from St. Cloud to the northwest Twin Cities suburbs. Overnight, increasing clouds. Near steady temperature in the mid-50s. East winds up to 5 miles an hour. Monday, partly sunny. Highs in the lower 80s. South winds up to 10 miles an hour. Monday night, increasing clouds. Lows in the mid-60s. South winds up to 10 miles an hour. Tuesday, partly sunny in the morning, then sunny with chance of showers in the afternoon. Highs in the mid-80s. Southwest winds 5 to 15 miles an hour. Chance of showers 40%. Tuesday night, mostly clear. Lows in the lower 60s. West winds 5 to 10 miles an hour. Wednesday, sunny. Highs around 80. Wednesday night through Thursday night, clear. Lows in the mid-50s. Highs around 80. Friday, sunny. Highs in the lower 80s. Friday night, partly cloudy. Chance of rain showers overnight. Lows in the upper 50s. Chance of showers 40%. Saturday, partly sunny. Highs in the lower 80s. Saturday night, mostly cloudy with chance of showers. Lows in the lower 60s. Chance of showers 40%. Sunday, partly sunny. Highs in the lower 80s. Again, the forecast for central Minnesota, from St. Cloud to the northwest Twin Cities suburbs for overnight, increasing clouds. Near steady temperature in the mid-50s. East winds up to 5 miles an hour. 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The current time is 2:02 a.m. Central Daylight Time. Now the forecast for central Minnesota, from St. Cloud to the northwest Twin Cities suburbs. Overnight, increasing clouds. Near steady temperature in the mid-50s. East winds up to 5 miles an hour. Monday, partly sunny. Highs in the lower 80s. South winds up to 10 miles an hour. Monday night, increasing clouds. Lows in the mid-60s. South winds up to 10 miles an hour. Tuesday, partly sunny in the morning, then sunny with chance of showers in the afternoon. Highs in the mid-80s. Southwest winds 5 to 15 miles an hour. Chance of showers 40%. Tuesday night, mostly clear. Lows in the lower 60s. West winds 5 to 10 miles an hour. Wednesday, sunny. Highs around 80. Wednesday night through Thursday night, clear. Lows in the mid-50s. Highs around 80.
Friday, sunny. Highs in the lower 80s. Friday night, partly cloudy. Chance of rain showers overnight. Lows in the upper 50s. Chance of showers 40%. Saturday, partly sunny. Highs in the lower 80s. Saturday night, mostly cloudy with chance of showers. Lows in the lower 60s. Chance of showers 40%. Sunday, partly sunny. Highs in the lower 80s. Again, the forecast for central Minnesota, from St. Cloud to the northwest Twin Cities suburbs for overnight, increasing clouds. Near steady temperature in the mid-50s. East winds up to 5 miles an hour. 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The current time is 2:04 a.m. Central Daylight Time. Now the forecast for central Minnesota, from St. Cloud to the northwest Twin Cities suburbs. Overnight, increasing clouds. Near steady temperature in the mid-50s. East winds up to 5 miles an hour. Monday, partly sunny. Highs in the lower 80s. South winds up to 10 miles an hour. Monday night, increasing clouds. Lows in the mid-60s. South winds up to 10 miles an hour. Tuesday, partly sunny in the morning, then sunny with chance of showers in the afternoon. Highs in the mid-80s. Southwest winds 5 to 15 miles an hour. Chance of showers 40%. Tuesday night, mostly clear. Lows in the lower 60s. West winds 5 to 10 miles an hour. Wednesday, sunny. Highs around 80. Wednesday night through Thursday night, clear. Lows in the mid-50s. Highs around 80. Friday, sunny. Highs in the lower 80s. Friday night, partly cloudy. Chance of rain showers overnight. Lows in the upper 50s. Chance of showers 40%. Saturday, partly sunny. Highs in the lower 80s. Saturday night, mostly cloudy with chance of showers. Lows in the lower 60s. Chance of showers 40%. Sunday, partly sunny. Highs in the lower 80s. Again, the forecast for central Minnesota, from St. Cloud to the northwest Twin Cities suburbs for overnight, increasing clouds. Near steady temperature in the mid-50s. East winds up to 5 miles an hour. 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The current time is 2:07 a.m. Central Daylight Time. Now the forecast for central Minnesota, from St. Cloud to the northwest Twin Cities suburbs. Overnight, increasing clouds. Near steady temperature in the mid-50s. East winds up to 5 miles an hour. Monday, partly sunny. Highs in the lower 80s. South winds up to 10 miles an hour. Monday night, increasing clouds. Lows in the mid-60s. South winds up to 10 miles an hour. Tuesday, partly sunny in the morning, then sunny with chance of showers in the afternoon. Highs in the mid-80s. Southwest winds 5 to 15 miles an hour. Chance of showers 40%. Tuesday night, mostly clear. Lows in the lower 60s. West winds 5 to 10 miles an hour. Wednesday, sunny. Highs around 80. Wednesday night through Thursday night, clear. Lows in the mid-50s. Highs around 80. Friday, sunny. Highs in the lower 80s. Friday night, partly cloudy.
Chance of rain showers overnight. Lows in the upper 50s. Chance of showers 40%. Saturday, partly sunny. Highs in the lower 80s. Saturday night, mostly cloudy with chance of showers. Lows in the lower 60s. Chance of showers 40%. Sunday, partly sunny. Highs in the lower 80s. Again, the forecast for central Minnesota, from St. Cloud to the northwest Twin Cities suburbs for overnight, increasing clouds. Near steady temperature in the mid-50s. East winds up to 5 miles an hour. 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The current time is 2:09 a.m. Central Daylight Time. Now the forecast for central Minnesota, from St. Cloud to the northwest Twin Cities suburbs. Overnight, increasing clouds. Near steady temperature in the mid-50s. East winds up to 5 miles an hour. Monday, partly sunny. Highs in the lower 80s. South winds up to 10 miles an hour. Monday night, increasing clouds. Lows in the mid-60s. South winds up to 10 miles an hour. Tuesday, partly sunny in the morning, then sunny with chance of showers in the afternoon. Highs in the mid-80s. Southwest winds 5 to 15 miles an hour. Chance of showers 40%. Tuesday night, mostly clear. Lows in the lower 60s. West winds 5 to 10 miles an hour. Wednesday, sunny. Highs around 80. Wednesday night through Thursday night, clear. Lows in the mid-50s. Highs around 80. Friday, sunny. Highs in the lower 80s. Friday night, partly cloudy. Chance of rain showers overnight. Lows in the upper 50s. Chance of showers 40%. Saturday, partly sunny. Highs in the lower 80s. Saturday night, mostly cloudy with chance of showers. Lows in the lower 60s. Chance of showers 40%. Sunday, partly sunny. Highs in the lower 80s. Again, the forecast for central Minnesota, from St. Cloud to the northwest Twin Cities suburbs for overnight, increasing clouds. Near steady temperature in the mid-50s. East winds up to 5 miles an hour. 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The current time is 2:12 a.m. Central Daylight Time. Now here is the hazardous weather outlook for portions of central and southern Minnesota and west central Wisconsin. For today and tonight, a few strong thunderstorms capable of hail and gusty winds are possible late Monday night across western Minnesota. And now the extended outlook for the period Tuesday through Sunday. A few strong thunderstorms capable of hail and gusty winds are possible along east of Interstate 35 Tuesday evening. Spotter information statement, Skywarn spotter activation may be needed. Now the forecast for central Minnesota, from St. Cloud to the northwest Twin Cities suburbs. Overnight, increasing clouds. Near steady temperature in the mid-50s. East winds up to 5 miles an hour. Monday, partly sunny. Highs in the lower 80s. South winds up to 10 miles an hour. Monday night, increasing clouds. Lows in the mid-60s. South winds up to 10 miles an hour. Tuesday, partly sunny in the morning, then sunny with chance of showers in the afternoon. Highs in the mid-80s. Southwest winds 5 to 15 miles an hour. Chance of showers 40%. Tuesday night, mostly clear.
Lows in the lower 60s.

West winds 5 to 10 miles an hour. Wednesday, sunny. Highs around 80. Wednesday night through Thursday night, clear. Lows in the mid-50s. Highs around 80. Friday, sunny. Highs in the lower 80s. Friday night, partly cloudy. Chance of rain showers overnight. Lows in the upper 50s. Chance of showers 40%. Saturday, partly sunny. Highs in the lower 80s. Saturday night, mostly cloudy with chance of showers. Lows in the lower 60s. Chance of showers 40%. Sunday, partly sunny. Highs in the lower 80s. Again, the forecast for central Minnesota, from St. Cloud to the northwest Twin Cities suburbs for overnight, increasing clouds. Near steady temperature in the mid-50s. East winds up to 5 miles an hour. At 2 a.m., in Buffalo, it was cloudy. The temperature was 52 degrees, the dew point was 52, and the relative humidity was 100%. The wind was calm. The pressure was 30.04 inches and steady. In Maple Lake, it was partly cloudy. The temperature was 56 degrees, the dew point was 52, and the relative humidity was 88%. The wind was calm. The pressure was 30.06 inches and steady. Elsewhere across central Minnesota, it was clear, with a temperature of 65 at the Twin Cities and 57 at Crystal. It was partly cloudy, with a temperature of 55 at St. Cloud, 55 at Anoka, 52 at Princeton, and 52 at Little Falls. It was mostly cloudy, with a temperature of 63 at Litchfield and 63 at Wilmer. Around the state, it was clear, with a temperature of 54 at Rochester and 50 at Duluth. It was partly cloudy, with a temperature of 53 at Brainerd and 42 at International Falls. At Mankato, it was cloudy, with a temperature of 63. Once again at 2 a.m., in Buffalo, it was 52 degrees under cloudy skies. And in Maple Lake, it was 56 degrees under partly cloudy skies. 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The current time is 2:16 a.m. Central Daylight Time. Now here is the hazardous weather outlook for portions of central and southern Minnesota and west central Wisconsin. For today and tonight, a few strong thunderstorms capable of hail and gusty winds are possible late Monday night across western Minnesota. And now the extended outlook for the period Tuesday through Sunday. A few strong thunderstorms capable of hail and gusty winds are possible along east of Interstate 35 Tuesday evening. Spotter information statement, Skywarn spotter activation may be needed. Now the forecast for central Minnesota, from St. Cloud to the northwest Twin Cities suburbs. Overnight, increasing clouds. Near steady temperature in the mid-50s. East winds up to 5 miles an hour. Monday, partly sunny. Highs in the lower 80s. South winds up to 10 miles an hour. Monday night, increasing clouds. Lows in the mid-60s. South winds up to 10 miles an hour. Tuesday, partly sunny in the morning, then sunny with chance of showers in the afternoon. Highs in the mid-80s. Southwest winds 5 to 15 miles an hour. Chance of showers 40%. Tuesday night, mostly clear. Lows in the lower 60s. West winds 5 to 10 miles an hour. Wednesday, sunny. Highs around 80. Wednesday night through Thursday night, clear. Lows in the mid-50s. Highs around 80. Friday, sunny. Highs in the lower 80s. Friday night, partly cloudy. Chance of rain showers overnight. Lows in the upper 50s.

Chance of showers 40%. Saturday, partly sunny. Highs in the lower 80s. Saturday night, mostly cloudy with chance of showers. Lows in the lower 60s. Chance of showers 40%. Sunday, partly sunny. Highs in the lower 80s. Again, the forecast for central Minnesota, from St. Cloud to the northwest Twin Cities suburbs for overnight, increasing clouds. Near steady temperature in the mid-50s. East winds up to 5 miles an hour. At 2 a.m., in Buffalo, it was cloudy. The temperature was 52 degrees, the dew point was 52, and the relative humidity was 100%. The wind was calm. The pressure was 30.04 inches and steady. In Maple Lake, it was partly cloudy. The temperature was 56 degrees, the dew point was 52, and the relative humidity was 88%. The wind was calm. The pressure was 30.06 inches and steady. Elsewhere across central Minnesota, it was clear, with a temperature of 65 at the Twin Cities and 57 at Crystal. It was partly cloudy, with a temperature of 55 at St. Cloud, 55 at Anoka, 52 at Princeton, and 52 at Little Falls. It was mostly cloudy, with a temperature of 63 at Litchfield, and 63 at Wilmer. Around the state, it was clear, with a temperature of 54 at Rochester, and 50 at Duluth. It was partly cloudy, with a temperature of 53 at Brainerd, and 42 at International Falls. At Mankato, it was cloudy, with a temperature of 63. Once again at 2 a.m., in Buffalo, it was 52 degrees under cloudy skies. And in Maple Lake, it was 56 degrees under partly cloudy skies. 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The current time is 2:21 a.m. Central Daylight Time. Now here is the hazardous weather outlook for portions of central and southern Minnesota and west central Wisconsin. For today and tonight, a few strong thunderstorms capable of hail and gusty winds are possible late Monday night across western Minnesota. And now the extended outlook for the period Tuesday through Sunday. A few strong thunderstorms capable of hail and gusty winds are possible along east of Interstate 35 Tuesday evening. Spotter information statement, Skywarn spotter activation may be needed. Now the forecast for central Minnesota, from St. Cloud to the northwest Twin Cities suburbs. Overnight, increasing clouds. Near steady temperature in the mid-50s. East winds up to 5 miles an hour. Monday, partly sunny. Highs in the lower 80s. South winds up to 10 miles an hour. Monday night, increasing clouds. Lows in the mid-60s. South winds up to 10 miles an hour. Tuesday, partly sunny in the morning, then sunny with chance of showers in the afternoon. Highs in the mid-80s. Southwest winds 5 to 15 miles an hour. Chance of showers 40%. Tuesday night, mostly clear. Lows in the lower 60s. West winds 5 to 10 miles an hour. Wednesday, sunny. Highs around 80. Wednesday night through Thursday night, clear. Lows in the mid-50s. Highs around 80. Friday, sunny. Highs in the lower 80s. Friday night, partly cloudy. Chance of rain showers overnight. Lows in the upper 50s. Chance of showers 40%. Saturday, partly sunny. Highs in the lower 80s. Saturday night, mostly cloudy with chance of showers. Lows in the lower 60s. Chance of showers 40%. Sunday, partly sunny. Highs in the lower 80s. Again, the forecast for central Minnesota, from St. Cloud to the northwest Twin Cities suburbs for overnight, increased.

Increasing clouds. Near steady temperature in the mid-50s. East winds up to 5 miles an hour. At 2 a.m. in Buffalo, it was cloudy. The temperature was 52 degrees, the dew point was 52, and the relative humidity was 100%. The wind was calm. The pressure was 30.04 inches and steady. In Maple Lake, it was partly cloudy. The temperature was 56 degrees, the dew point was 52, and the relative humidity was 88%. The wind was calm. The pressure was 30.06 inches and steady. Elsewhere across central Minnesota, it was clear, with a temperature of 65 at the Twin Cities and 57 at Crystal. It was partly cloudy, with a temperature of 55 at St. Cloud, 55 at Anoka, 52 at Princeton, and 52 at Little Falls. It was mostly cloudy, with a temperature of 63 at Litchfield and 63 at Wilmer. Around the state, it was clear, with a temperature of 54 at Rochester and 50 at Duluth. It was partly cloudy, with a temperature of 53 at Brainerd and 42 at International Falls. At Mankato, it was cloudy, with a temperature of 63. Once again at 2 a.m., in Buffalo, it was 52 degrees under cloudy skies. And in Maple Lake, it was 56 degrees under partly cloudy skies. 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The current time is 2:25 a.m. Central Daylight Time. Now here is the hazardous weather outlook for portions of central and southern Minnesota and west central Wisconsin for today and tonight. A few strong thunderstorms capable of hail and gusty winds are possible late Monday night across western Minnesota. And now the extended outlook for the period Tuesday through Sunday. A few strong thunderstorms capable of hail and gusty winds are possible along east of Interstate 35 Tuesday evening. Spotter information statement, Skywarn spotter activation may be needed. Now the forecast for central Minnesota. From St. Cloud to the northwest Twin Cities suburbs. Overnight, increasing clouds. Near steady temperature in the mid-50s. East winds up to 5 miles an hour. Monday, partly sunny. Highs in the lower 80s. South winds up to 10 miles an hour. Monday night, increasing clouds. Lows in the mid-60s. South winds up to 10 miles an hour. Tuesday, partly sunny in the morning, then sunny with chance of showers in the afternoon. Highs in the mid-80s. Southwest winds 5 to 15 miles an hour. Chance of showers 40%. Tuesday night, mostly clear. Lows in the lower 60s. West winds 5 to 10 miles an hour. Wednesday, sunny. Highs around 80. Wednesday night through Thursday night, clear. Lows in the mid-50s. Highs around 80. Friday, sunny. Highs in the lower 80s. Friday night, partly cloudy. Chance of rain showers overnight. Lows in the upper 50s. Chance of showers 40%. Saturday, partly sunny. Highs in the lower 80s. Saturday night, mostly cloudy with chance of showers. Lows in the lower 60s. Chance of showers 40%. Sunday, partly sunny. Highs in the lower 80s. Again, the forecast for central Minnesota, from St. Cloud to the northwest Twin Cities suburbs for overnight, increasing clouds. Near steady temperature in the mid-50s. East winds up to 5 miles an hour. At 2 a.m., in Buffalo, it was cloudy. The temperature was 52 degrees, the dew point was 52, and the relative humidity was 100%. The wind was calm. The pressure was 30.04 inches and steady. In Maple Lake,
It was partly cloudy. The temperature was 56 degrees, the dew point was 52, and the relative humidity was 88%. The wind was calm. The pressure was 30.06 inches and steady. Elsewhere across central Minnesota, it was clear, with a temperature of 65 at the Twin Cities and 57 at Crystal. It was partly cloudy, with a temperature of 55 at St. Cloud, 55 at Anoka, 52 at Princeton, and 52 at Little Falls. It was mostly cloudy, with a temperature of 63 at Litchfield, and 63 at Willmar. Around the state, it was clear, with a temperature of 54 at Rochester, and 50 at Duluth. It was partly cloudy, with a temperature of 53 at Brainerd, and 42 at International Falls. At Mankato, it was cloudy, with a temperature of 63. Once again at 2 a.m., in Buffalo, it was 52 degrees under cloudy skies. And in Maple Lake, it was 56 degrees under partly cloudy skies. 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The current time is 2:30 a.m. Central Daylight Time. Now here is the hazardous weather outlook for portions of central and southern Minnesota and west central Wisconsin for today and tonight. A few strong thunderstorms capable of hail and gusty winds are possible late Monday night across western Minnesota. And now the extended outlook for the period Tuesday through Sunday. A few strong thunderstorms capable of hail and gusty winds are possible along east of Interstate 35 Tuesday evening. Spotter information statement, Skywarn spotter activation may be needed. Now the forecast for central Minnesota, from St. Cloud to the northwest Twin Cities suburbs. Overnight, increasing clouds. Near steady temperature in the mid-50s. East winds up to 5 miles an hour. Monday, partly sunny. Highs in the lower 80s. South winds up to 10 miles an hour. Monday night, increasing clouds. Lows in the mid-60s. South winds up to 10 miles an hour. Tuesday, partly sunny in the morning, then sunny with chance of showers in the afternoon. Highs in the mid-80s. Southwest winds 5 to 15 miles an hour. Chance of showers 40%. Tuesday night, mostly clear. Lows in the lower 60s. West winds 5 to 10 miles an hour. Wednesday, sunny. Highs around 80. Wednesday night through Thursday night, clear. Lows in the mid-50s. Highs around 80. Friday, sunny. Highs in the lower 80s. Friday night, partly cloudy. Chance of rain showers overnight. Lows in the upper 50s. Chance of showers 40%. Saturday, partly sunny. Highs in the lower 80s. Saturday night, mostly cloudy with chance of showers. Lows in the lower 60s. Chance of showers 40%. Sunday, partly sunny. Highs in the lower 80s. Again, the forecast for central Minnesota, from St. Cloud to the northwest Twin Cities suburbs for overnight, increasing clouds. Near steady temperature in the mid-50s. East winds up to 5 miles an hour. At 2 a.m., in Buffalo, it was cloudy. The temperature was 52 degrees, the dew point was 52, and the relative humidity was 100%. The wind was calm. The pressure was 30.04 inches and steady. In Maple Lake, it was partly cloudy. The temperature was 56 degrees, the dew point was 52, and the relative humidity was 88%. The wind was calm. The pressure was 30.06 inches and steady. Elsewhere across central Minnesota, it was clear, with a temperature of 65 at the Twin Cities and 57 at Crystal. It was partly cloudy, with a temperature of 55 at St. Cloud,
55 at Anoka, 52 at Princeton, and 52 at Little Falls. It was mostly cloudy, with a temperature of 63 at Litchfield, and 63 at Willmar. Around the state, it was clear, with a temperature of 54 at Rochester, and 50 at Duluth. It was partly cloudy, with a temperature of 53 at Brainerd, and 42 at International Falls. At Mankato, it was cloudy, with a temperature of 63. Once again at 2 a.m., in Buffalo, it was 52 degrees under cloudy skies. And in Maple Lake, it was 56 degrees under partly cloudy skies. This is weather radio station WMG676 Clearwater, broadcasting on a frequency of 162.50 MHz. 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The current time is 2:34 a.m. Central Daylight Time. Now here is the hazardous weather outlook for portions of central and southern Minnesota and west central Wisconsin for today and tonight. A few strong thunderstorms capable of hail and gusty winds are possible late Monday night across western Minnesota. And now the extended outlook for the period Tuesday through Sunday. A few strong thunderstorms capable of hail and gusty winds are possible along east of Interstate 35 Tuesday evening. Spotter information statement, Skywarn spotter activation may be needed. Now the forecast for central Minnesota, from St. Cloud to the northwest Twin Cities suburbs. Overnight, increasing clouds. Near steady temperature in the mid-50s. East winds up to 5 miles an hour. Monday, partly sunny. Highs in the lower 80s. South winds up to 10 miles an hour. Monday night, increasing clouds. Lows in the mid-60s. South winds up to 10 miles an hour. Tuesday, partly sunny in the morning, then sunny with chance of showers in the afternoon. Highs in the mid-80s. Southwest winds 5 to 15 miles an hour. Chance of showers 40%. Tuesday night, mostly clear. Lows in the lower 60s. West winds 5 to 10 miles an hour. Wednesday, sunny. Highs around 80. Wednesday night through Thursday night, clear. Lows in the mid-50s. Highs around 80. Friday, sunny. Highs in the lower 80s. Friday night, partly cloudy. Chance of rain showers overnight. Lows in the upper 50s. Chance of showers 40%. Saturday, partly sunny. Highs in the lower 80s. Saturday night, mostly cloudy with chance of showers. Lows in the lower 60s. Chance of showers 40%. Sunday, partly sunny. Highs in the lower 80s. Again, the forecast for central Minnesota, from St. Cloud to the northwest Twin Cities suburbs for overnight, increasing clouds. Near steady temperature in the mid-50s. East winds up to 5 miles an hour. At 2 a.m., in Buffalo, it was cloudy. The temperature was 52 degrees, the dew point was 52, and the relative humidity was 100%. The wind was calm. The pressure was 30.04 inches and steady. In Maple Lake, it was partly cloudy. The temperature was 56 degrees, the dew point was 52, and the relative humidity was 88%. The wind was calm. The pressure was 30.06 inches and steady. Elsewhere across central Minnesota, it was clear, with a temperature of 65 at the Twin Cities and 57 at Crystal. It was partly cloudy, with a temperature of 55 at St. Cloud, 55 at Anoka, 52 at Princeton, and 52 at Little Falls. It was mostly cloudy, with a temperature of 63 at Litchfield and 63 at Willmar. Around the state, it was clear, with a temperature of 54 at Rochester and 50 at Duluth. It was partly cloudy, with a temperature of 53 at Brainerd and 42 at International Falls. At Mankato, it was cloudy,
with a temperature of 63. Once again at 2 a.m. in Buffalo, it was 52 degrees under cloudy skies. And in Maple Lake, it was 56 degrees under partly cloudy skies. 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The current time is 2:39 a.m. Central Daylight Time. Now here is the hazardous weather outlook for portions of central and southern Minnesota and west central Wisconsin. For today and tonight, a few strong thunderstorms capable of hail and gusty winds are possible late Monday night across western Minnesota. And now the extended outlook for the period Tuesday through Sunday. A few strong thunderstorms capable of hail and gusty winds are possible along east of Interstate 35 Tuesday evening. Spotter information statement, Skywarn spotter activation may be needed. Now the forecast for central Minnesota, from St. Cloud to the northwest Twin Cities suburbs. Overnight, increasing clouds. Near steady temperature in the mid-50s. East winds up to 5 miles an hour. Monday, partly sunny. Highs in the lower 80s. South winds up to 10 miles an hour. Monday night, increasing clouds. Lows in the mid-60s. South winds up to 10 miles an hour. Tuesday, partly sunny in the morning, then sunny with chance of showers in the afternoon. Highs in the mid-80s. Southwest winds 5 to 15 miles an hour. Chance of showers 40%. Tuesday night, mostly clear. Lows in the lower 60s. West winds 5 to 10 miles an hour. Wednesday, sunny. Highs around 80. Wednesday night through Thursday night, clear. Lows in the mid-50s. Highs around 80. Friday, sunny. Highs in the lower 80s. Friday night, partly cloudy. Chance of rain showers overnight. Lows in the upper 50s. Chance of showers 40%. Saturday, partly sunny. Highs in the lower 80s. Saturday night, mostly cloudy with chance of showers. Lows in the lower 60s. Chance of showers 40%. Sunday, partly sunny. Highs in the lower 80s. Again, the forecast for central Minnesota, from St. Cloud to the northwest Twin Cities suburbs for overnight, increasing clouds. Near steady temperature in the mid-50s. East winds up to 5 miles an hour. At 2 a.m., in Buffalo, it was cloudy. The temperature was 52 degrees, the dew point was 52, and the relative humidity was 100%. The wind was calm. The pressure was 30.04 inches and steady. In Maple Lake, it was partly cloudy. The temperature was 56 degrees, the dew point was 52, and the relative humidity was 88%. The wind was calm. The pressure was 30.06 inches and steady. Elsewhere across central Minnesota, it was clear, with a temperature of 65 at the Twin Cities and 57 at Crystal. It was partly cloudy, with a temperature of 55 at St. Cloud, 55 at Anoka, 52 at Princeton, and 52 at Little Falls. It was mostly cloudy, with a temperature of 63 at Litchfield and 63 at Wilmer. Around the state, it was clear, with a temperature of 54 at Rochester and 50 at Duluth. It was partly cloudy, with a temperature of 53 at Brainerd and 42 at International Falls. At Mankato, it was cloudy, with a temperature of 63. Once again at 2 a.m., in Buffalo, it was 52 degrees under cloudy skies. And in Maple Lake, it was 56 degrees under partly cloudy skies. This is weather radio station WNG676 Clearwater, broadcasting on a frequency of 162.50 MHz.
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The current time is 2:43 a.m. Central Daylight Time. Now here is the hazardous weather outlook for portions of central and southern Minnesota and west central Wisconsin. For today and tonight, a few strong thunderstorms capable of hail and gusty winds are possible late Monday night across western Minnesota. And now the extended outlook for the period Tuesday through Sunday. A few strong thunderstorms capable of hail and gusty winds are possible along east of Interstate 35 Tuesday evening. Spotter information statement, Skywarn spotter activation may be needed. Now the forecast for central Minnesota, from St. Cloud to the northwest Twin Cities suburbs. Overnight, increasing clouds. Near steady temperature in the mid-50s. East winds up to 5 miles an hour. Monday, partly sunny. Highs in the lower 80s. South winds up to 10 miles an hour. Monday night, increasing clouds. Lows in the mid-60s. South winds up to 10 miles an hour. Tuesday, partly sunny in the morning, then sunny with chance of showers in the afternoon. Highs in the mid-80s. Southwest winds 5 to 15 miles an hour. Chance of showers 40%. Tuesday night, mostly clear. Lows in the lower 60s. West winds 5 to 10 miles an hour. Wednesday, sunny. Highs around 80. Wednesday night through Thursday night, clear. Lows in the mid-50s. Highs around 80. Friday, sunny. Highs in the lower 80s. Friday night, partly cloudy. Chance of rain showers overnight. Lows in the upper 50s. Chance of showers 40%. Saturday, partly sunny. Highs in the lower 80s. Saturday night, mostly cloudy with chance of showers. Lows in the lower 60s. Chance of showers 40%. Sunday, partly sunny. Highs in the lower 80s. Again, the forecast for central Minnesota, from St. Cloud to the northwest Twin Cities suburbs for overnight, increasing clouds. Near steady temperature in the mid-50s. East winds up to 5 miles an hour. At 2 a.m., in Buffalo, it was cloudy. The temperature was 52 degrees, the dew point was 52, and the relative humidity was 100%. The wind was calm. The pressure was 30.04 inches and steady. In Maple Lake, it was partly cloudy. The temperature was 56 degrees, the dew point was 52, and the relative humidity was 88%. The wind was calm. The pressure was 30.06 inches and steady. Elsewhere across central Minnesota, it was clear, with a temperature of 65 at the Twin Cities and 57 at Crystal. It was partly cloudy, with a temperature of 55 at St. Cloud, 55 at Anoka, 52 at Princeton, and 52 at Little Falls. It was mostly cloudy, with a temperature of 63 at Litchfield and 63 at Wilmer. Around the state, it was clear, with a temperature of 54 at Rochester and 50 at Duluth. It was partly cloudy, with a temperature of 53 at Brainerd and 42 at International Falls. At Mankato, it was cloudy, with a temperature of 63. Once again at 2 a.m., in Buffalo, it was 52 degrees under cloudy skies. And in Maple Lake, it was 56 degrees under partly cloudy skies. 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The current time is 2:48 a.m. Central Daylight Time. Now here is the hazardous weather outlook for portions of central and southern Minnesota and west central Wisconsin. For today and tonight,
A few strong thunderstorms capable of hail and gusty winds are possible late Monday night across western Minnesota. And now the extended outlook for the period Tuesday through Sunday. A few

an hour. Tuesday, partly sunny in the morning, then sunny with chance of showers in the afternoon. Highs in the mid-80s. Southwest winds 5 to 15 miles an hour. Chance of showers 40%. Tuesday night, mostly clear. Lows in the lower 60s. West winds 5 to 10 miles an hour. Wednesday, sunny. Highs around 80. Wednesday night through Thursday night, clear. Lows in the mid-50s. Highs around 80. Friday, sunny. Highs in the lower 80s. Friday night, partly cloudy. Chance of rain showers overnight. Lows in the upper 50s. Chance of showers 40%. Saturday, partly sunny. Highs in the lower 80s. Saturday night, mostly cloudy with chance of showers. Lows in the lower 60s. Chance of showers 40%. Sunday, partly sunny. Highs in the lower 80s. Again, the forecast for central Minnesota, from St. Cloud to the northwest Twin Cities suburbs for overnight, increasing clouds. Near steady temperature in the mid-50s. East winds up to 5 miles an hour. At 2 a.m., in Buffalo, it was cloudy. The temperature was 52 degrees, the dew point was 52, and the relative humidity was 100%. The wind was calm. The pressure was 30.04 inches and steady. In Maple Lake, it was partly cloudy. The temperature was 56 degrees, the dew point was 52, and the relative humidity was 88%. The wind was calm. The pressure was 30.06 inches and steady. Elsewhere across central Minnesota, it was clear, with a temperature of 65 at the Twin Cities and 57 at Crystal. It was partly cloudy, with a temperature of 55 at St. Cloud, 55 at Anoka, 52 at Princeton, and 52 at Little Falls. It was mostly cloudy, with a temperature of 63 at Litchfield and 63 at Wilmer. Around the state, it was clear, with a temperature of 54 at Rochester and 50 at Duluth. It was partly cloudy, with a temperature of 53 at Brainerd and 42 at International Falls. At Mankato, it was cloudy, with a temperature of 63. Once again at 2 a.m., in Buffalo, it was 52 degrees under cloudy skies. And in Maple Lake, it was 56 degrees under partly cloudy skies. 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The current time is 2:52 a.m. Central Daylight Time. Now here is the hazardous weather outlook for portions of central and southern Minnesota and west central Wisconsin for today and tonight. A few strong thunderstorms capable of hail and gusty winds are possible late Monday night across western Minnesota. And now the extended outlook for the period Tuesday through Sunday. A few strong thunderstorms capable of hail and gusty winds are possible along east of Interstate 35 Tuesday evening. Spotter information statement, Skywarn spotter activation may be needed. Now the forecast for central Minnesota, from St. Cloud to the northwest Twin Cities suburbs. Overnight, increasing clouds. Near steady temperature in the mid-50s. East winds up to 5 miles an hour. Monday, partly sunny. Highs in the lower 80s. South winds up to 10 miles an hour. Monday night, increasing clouds. Lows in the mid-60s. South winds up to 10 miles an hour. Tuesday, partly sunny in the morning, then sunny with chance of showers in the afternoon. Highs in the mid-80s. Southwest winds 5 to 15 miles an hour. Chance of showers 40%. Tuesday night, mostly clear. Lows in the lower 60s. West winds 5 to 10 miles an hour. Wednesday, sunny. Highs around 80.

Wednesday night through Thursday night, clear. Lows in the mid-50s. Highs around 80. Friday, sunny. Highs in the lower 80s. Friday night, partly cloudy. Chance of rain showers overnight. Lows in the upper 50s. Chance of showers 40%. Saturday, partly sunny. Highs in the lower 80s. Saturday night, mostly cloudy with chance of showers. Lows in the lower 60s. Chance of showers 40%. Sunday, partly sunny. Highs in the lower 80s. Again, the forecast for central Minnesota, from St. Cloud to the northwest Twin Cities suburbs for overnight, increasing clouds. Near steady temperature in the mid-50s. East winds up to 5 miles an hour. At 2 a.m., in Buffalo, it was cloudy. The temperature was 52 degrees, the dew point was 52, and the relative humidity was 100%. The wind was calm. The pressure was 30.04 inches and steady. In Maple Lake, it was partly cloudy. The temperature was 56 degrees, the dew point was 52, and the relative humidity was 88%. The wind was calm. The pressure was 30.06 inches and steady. Elsewhere across central Minnesota, it was clear, with a temperature of 65 at the Twin Cities and 57 at Crystal. It was partly cloudy, with a temperature of 55 at St. Cloud, 55 at Anoka, 52 at Princeton, and 52 at Little Falls. It was mostly cloudy, with a temperature of 63 at Litchfield and 63 at Wilmer. Around the state, it was clear, with a temperature of 54 at Rochester and 50 at Duluth. It was partly cloudy, with a temperature of 53 at Brainerd and 42 at International Falls. At Mankato, it was cloudy, with a temperature of 63. Once again at 2 a.m., in Buffalo, it was 52 degrees under cloudy skies. And in Maple Lake, it was 56 degrees under partly cloudy skies. 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The current time is 2:57 a.m. Central Daylight Time. Now here is the hazardous weather outlook for portions of central and southern Minnesota and west central Wisconsin. For today and tonight, a few strong thunderstorms capable of hail and gusty winds are possible late Monday night across western Minnesota. And now the extended outlook for the period Tuesday through Sunday. A few strong thunderstorms capable of hail and gusty winds are possible along east of Interstate 35 Tuesday evening. Spotter information statement, Skywarn spotter activation may be needed. Now the forecast for central Minnesota, from St. Cloud to the northwest Twin Cities suburbs. Overnight, increasing clouds. Near steady temperature in the mid-50s. East winds up to 5 miles an hour. Monday, partly sunny. Highs in the lower 80s. South winds up to 10 miles an hour. Monday night, increasing clouds. Lows in the mid-60s. South winds up to 10 miles an hour. Tuesday, partly sunny in the morning, then sunny with chance of showers in the afternoon. Highs in the mid-80s. Southwest winds 5 to 15 miles an hour. Chance of showers 40%. Tuesday night, mostly clear. Lows in the lower 60s. West winds 5 to 10 miles an hour. Wednesday, sunny. Highs around 80. Wednesday night through Thursday night, clear. Lows in the mid-50s. Highs around 80. Friday, sunny. Highs in the lower 80s. Friday night, partly cloudy. Chance of rain showers overnight. Lows in the upper 50s. Chance of showers 40%. Saturday, partly sunny. Highs in the lower 80s.
Saturday night, mostly cloudy with chance of showers. Lows in the lower 60s. Chance of showers 40%. Sunday, partly sunny. Highs in the lower 80s. Again, the forecast for central Minnesota, from St. Cloud to the northwest Twin Cities suburbs for overnight, increasing clouds. Near steady temperature in the mid-50s. East winds up to 5 miles an hour. 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The current time is 3 a.m. Central Daylight Time. Now here is the hazardous weather outlook for portions of central and southern Minnesota and west central Wisconsin for today and tonight. A few strong thunderstorms capable of hail and gusty winds are possible late Monday night across western Minnesota. And now the extended outlook for the period Tuesday through Sunday. A few strong thunderstorms capable of hail and gusty winds are possible along east of Interstate 35 Tuesday evening. Spotter information statement, Skywarn spotter activation may be needed. Now the forecast for central Minnesota, from St. Cloud to the northwest Twin Cities suburbs. Overnight, increasing clouds. Near steady temperature in the mid-50s. East winds up to 5 miles an hour. Monday, partly sunny. Highs in the lower 80s. South winds up to 10 miles an hour. Monday night, increasing clouds. Lows in the mid-60s. South winds up to 10 miles an hour. Tuesday, partly sunny in the morning, then sunny with chance of showers in the afternoon. Highs in the mid-80s. Southwest winds 5 to 15 miles an hour. Chance of showers 40%. Tuesday night, mostly clear. Lows in the lower 60s. West winds 5 to 10 miles an hour. Wednesday, sunny. Highs around 80. Wednesday night through Thursday night, clear. Lows in the mid-50s. Highs around 80. Friday, sunny. Highs in the lower 80s. Friday night, partly cloudy. Chance of rain showers overnight. Lows in the upper 50s. Chance of showers 40%. Saturday, partly sunny. Highs in the lower 80s. Saturday night, mostly cloudy with chance of showers. Lows in the lower 60s. Chance of showers 40%. Sunday, partly sunny. Highs in the lower 80s. Again, the forecast for central Minnesota, from St. Cloud to the northwest Twin Cities suburbs for overnight, increasing clouds. Near steady temperature in the mid-50s. East winds up to 5 miles an hour. 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The current time is 3:03 a.m. Central Daylight Time. Now here is the hazardous weather outlook for portions of central and southern Minnesota and west central Wisconsin for today and tonight. A few strong thunderstorms capable of hail and gusty winds are possible late Monday night across western Minnesota. And now the extended outlook for the period Tuesday through Sunday. A few strong thunderstorms capable of hail and gusty winds are possible along east of Interstate 35 Tuesday evening. Spotter information statement, Skywarn spotter activation may be needed. Now the forecast for central Minnesota, from St. Cloud to the northwest Twin Cities suburbs. Overnight, increasing clouds. Near steady temperature in the mid-50s. East winds up to 5 miles an hour. Monday, partly sunny. Highs in the lower 80s. South winds up to 10 miles an hour. Monday night, increasing clouds.
Lows in the mid-60s. South winds up to 10 miles an hour. Tuesday, partly sunny in the morning, then sunny with chance of showers in the afternoon. Highs in the mid-80s. Southwest winds 5 to 15 miles an hour. Chance of showers 40%. Tuesday night, mostly clear. Lows in the lower 60s. West winds 5 to 10 miles an hour. Wednesday, sunny. Highs around 80. Wednesday night through Thursday night, clear. Lows in the mid-50s. Highs around 80. Friday, sunny. Highs in the lower 80s. Friday night, partly cloudy. Chance of rain showers overnight. Lows in the upper 50s. Chance of showers 40%. Saturday, partly sunny. Highs in the lower 80s. Saturday night, mostly cloudy with chance of showers. Lows in the lower 60s. Chance of showers 40%. Sunday, partly sunny. Highs in the lower 80s. Again, the forecast for central Minnesota, from St. Cloud to the northwest Twin Cities suburbs for overnight, increasing clouds. Near steady temperature in the mid-50s. East winds up to 5 miles an hour. 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The current time is 3:06 a.m. Central Daylight Time. Now here is the hazardous weather outlook for portions of central and southern Minnesota and west central Wisconsin for today and tonight. A few strong thunderstorms capable of hail and gusty winds are possible late Monday night across western Minnesota. And now the extended outlook for the period Tuesday through Sunday. A few strong thunderstorms capable of hail and gusty winds are possible along east of Interstate 35 Tuesday evening. Spotter information statement, Skywarn spotter activation may be needed. Now the forecast for central Minnesota, from St. Cloud to the northwest Twin Cities suburbs. Overnight, increasing clouds. Near steady temperature in the mid-50s. East winds up to 5 miles an hour. Monday, partly sunny. Highs in the lower 80s. South winds up to 10 miles an hour. Monday night, increasing clouds. Lows in the mid-60s. South winds up to 10 miles an hour. Tuesday, partly sunny in the morning, then sunny with chance of showers in the afternoon. Highs in the mid-80s. Southwest winds 5 to 15 miles an hour. Chance of showers 40%. Tuesday night, mostly clear. Lows in the lower 60s. West winds 5 to 10 miles an hour. Wednesday, sunny. Highs around 80. Wednesday night through Thursday night, clear. Lows in the mid-50s. Highs around 80. Friday, sunny. Highs in the lower 80s. Friday night, partly cloudy. Chance of rain showers overnight. Lows in the upper 50s. Chance of showers 40%. Saturday, partly sunny. Highs in the lower 80s. Saturday night, mostly cloudy with chance of showers. Lows in the lower 60s. Chance of showers 40%. Sunday, partly sunny. Highs in the lower 80s. Again, the forecast for central Minnesota, from St. Cloud to the northwest Twin Cities suburbs for overnight, increasing clouds. Near steady temperature in the mid-50s. East winds up to 5 miles an hour. 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The current time is 3:09 a.m. Central Daylight Time.
Now here is the hazardous weather outlook for portions of central and southern Minnesota and west central Wisconsin for today and tonight. A few strong thunderstorms capable of hail and gusty winds are possible late Monday night across western Minnesota. And now the extended outlook for the period Tuesday through Sunday. A few strong thunderstorms capable of hail and gusty winds are possible along east of Interstate 35 Tuesday evening. Spotter information statement, Skywarn spotter activation may be needed. Now the forecast for central Minnesota, from St. Cloud to the northwest Twin Cities suburbs. Overnight, increasing clouds. Near steady temperature in the mid-50s. East winds up to 5 miles an hour. Monday, partly sunny. Highs in the lower 80s. South winds up to 10 miles an hour. Monday night, increasing clouds. Lows in the mid-60s. South winds up to 10 miles an hour. Tuesday, partly sunny in the morning, then sunny with chance of showers in the afternoon. Highs in the mid-80s. Southwest winds 5 to 15 miles an hour. Chance of showers 40%. Tuesday night, mostly clear. Lows in the lower 60s. West winds 5 to 10 miles an hour. Wednesday, sunny. Highs around 80. Wednesday night through Thursday night, clear. Lows in the mid-50s. Highs around 80. Friday, sunny. Highs in the lower 80s. Friday night, partly cloudy. Chance of rain showers overnight. Lows in the upper 50s. Chance of showers 40%. Saturday, partly sunny. Highs in the lower 80s. Saturday night, mostly cloudy with chance of showers. Lows in the lower 60s. Chance of showers 40%. Sunday, partly sunny. Highs in the lower 80s. Again, the forecast for central Minnesota, from St. Cloud to the northwest Twin Cities suburbs for overnight, increasing clouds. Near steady temperature in the mid-50s. East winds up to 5 miles an hour. 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The current time is 3:12 a.m. Central Daylight Time. Now here is the hazardous weather outlook for portions of central and southern Minnesota and west central Wisconsin for today and tonight. A few strong thunderstorms capable of hail and gusty winds are possible late Monday night across western Minnesota. And now the extended outlook for the period Tuesday through Sunday. A few strong thunderstorms capable of hail and gusty winds are possible along east of Interstate 35 Tuesday evening. Spotter information statement, Skywarn spotter activation may be needed. Now the forecast for central Minnesota, from St. Cloud to the northwest Twin Cities suburbs. Overnight, increasing clouds. Near steady temperature in the mid-50s. East winds up to 5 miles an hour. Monday, partly sunny. Highs in the lower 80s. South winds up to 10 miles an hour. Monday night, increasing clouds. Lows in the mid-60s. South winds up to 10 miles an hour. Tuesday, partly sunny in the morning, then sunny with chance of showers in the afternoon. Highs in the mid-80s. Southwest winds 5 to 15 miles an hour. Chance of showers 40%. Tuesday night, mostly clear. Lows in the lower 60s. West winds 5 to 10 miles an hour. Wednesday, sunny. Highs around 80. Wednesday night through Thursday night, clear. Lows in the mid-50s. Highs around 80. Friday, sunny. Highs in the lower 80s. Friday night, partly cloudy. Chance of rain showers overnight. Lows in the upper 50s.
Chance of showers 40%. Saturday, partly sunny. Highs in the lower 80s. Saturday night, mostly cloudy with chance of showers. Lows in the lower 60s. Chance of showers 40%. Sunday, partly sunny. Highs in the lower 80s. Again, the forecast for central Minnesota, from St. Cloud to the northwest Twin Cities suburbs for overnight, increasing clouds. Near steady temperature in the mid-50s. East winds up to 5 miles an hour. At 3 a.m., in Buffalo, it was cloudy. The temperature was 52 degrees, the dew point was 52, and the relative humidity was 100%. The wind was calm. Pressure was 30.03 inches and falling. In Maple Lake, it was partly cloudy. The temperature was 56 degrees, the dew point was 53, and the relative humidity was 88%. The wind was calm. The pressure was 30.04 inches and falling. Elsewhere across central Minnesota, it was partly cloudy. It was 62 at the Twin Cities, 54 at St. Cloud, 53 at Anoka, and 55 at Crystal. Princeton reported 50, Litchfield reported 57, Little Falls reported 52, and Wilmer reported 63. Around the state, it was clear, with a temperature of 53 at Rochester, 50 at Duluth, and 42 at International Falls. At Brainerd, it was partly cloudy, with a temperature of 52. At Mankato, it was mostly cloudy, with a temperature of 62. Once again at 3 a.m., in Buffalo, it was 52 degrees under cloudy skies. And in Maple Lake, it was 56 degrees under partly cloudy skies. 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The current time is 3:16 a.m. Central Daylight Time. Now here is the hazardous weather outlook for portions of central and southern Minnesota and west central Wisconsin for today and tonight. A few strong thunderstorms capable of hail and gusty winds are possible late Monday night across western Minnesota. And now the extended outlook for the period Tuesday through Sunday. A few strong thunderstorms capable of hail and gusty winds are possible along east of Interstate 35 Tuesday evening. Spotter information statement, Skywarn spotter activation may be needed. Now the forecast for central Minnesota, from St. Cloud to the northwest Twin Cities suburbs. Overnight, increasing clouds. Near steady temperature in the mid-50s. East winds up to 5 miles an hour. Monday, partly sunny. Highs in the lower 80s. South winds up to 10 miles an hour. Monday night, increasing clouds. Lows in the mid-60s. South winds up to 10 miles an hour. Tuesday, partly sunny in the morning, then sunny with chance of showers in the afternoon. Highs in the mid-80s. Southwest winds 5 to 15 miles an hour. Chance of showers 40%. Tuesday night, mostly clear. Lows in the lower 60s. West winds 5 to 10 miles an hour. Wednesday, sunny. Highs around 80. Wednesday night through Thursday night, clear. Lows in the mid-50s. Highs around 80. Friday, sunny. Highs in the lower 80s. Friday night, partly cloudy. Chance of rain showers overnight. Lows in the upper 50s. Chance of showers 40%. Saturday, partly sunny. Highs in the lower 80s. Saturday night, mostly cloudy with chance of showers. Lows in the lower 60s. Chance of showers 40%. Sunday, partly sunny. Highs in the lower 80s. Again, the forecast for central Minnesota, from St. Cloud to the northwest Twin Cities suburbs for overnight, increasing clouds.
near steady temperature in the mid-50s. East winds up to 5 miles an hour. At 3 a.m., in Buffalo, it was cloudy. The temperature was 52 degrees, the dew point was 52, and the relative humidity was 100%. The wind was calm. The pressure was 30.03 inches and falling. In Maple Lake, it was partly cloudy. The temperature was 56 degrees, the dew point was 53, and the relative humidity was 88%. The wind was calm. The pressure was 30.04 inches and falling. Elsewhere across central Minnesota, it was partly cloudy. It was 62 at the Twin Cities, 54 at St. Cloud, 53 at Anoka, and 55 at Crystal. Princeton reported 50, Litchfield reported 57, Little Falls reported 52, and Wilmer reported 63. Around the state, it was clear, with a temperature of 53 at Rochester, 50 at Duluth, and 42 at International Falls. At Brainerd, it was partly cloudy, with a temperature of 52. At Mankato, it was mostly cloudy, with a temperature of 62. Once again at 3 a.m., in Buffalo, it was 52 degrees under cloudy skies. And in Maple Lake, it was 56 degrees under partly cloudy skies. 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The current time is 3:21 a.m. Central Daylight Time. Now here is the hazardous weather outlook for portions of central and southern Minnesota and west central Wisconsin. For today and tonight, a few strong thunderstorms capable of hail and gusty winds are possible late Monday night across western Minnesota. And now the extended outlook for the period Tuesday through Sunday. A few strong thunderstorms capable of hail and gusty winds are possible along east of Interstate 35 Tuesday evening. Spotter information statement, Skywarn spotter activation may be needed. Now the forecast for central Minnesota, from St. Cloud to the northwest Twin Cities suburbs. Overnight, increasing clouds. Near steady temperature in the mid-50s. East winds up to 5 miles an hour. Monday, partly sunny. Highs in the lower 80s. South winds up to 10 miles an hour. Monday night, increasing clouds. Lows in the mid-60s. South winds up to 10 miles an hour. Tuesday, partly sunny in the morning, then sunny with chance of showers in the afternoon. Highs in the mid-80s. Southwest winds 5 to 15 miles an hour. Chance of showers 40%. Tuesday night, mostly clear. Lows in the lower 60s. West winds 5 to 10 miles an hour. Wednesday, sunny. Highs around 80. Wednesday night through Thursday night, clear. Lows in the mid-50s. Highs around 80. Friday, sunny. Highs in the lower 80s. Friday night, partly cloudy. Chance of rain showers overnight. Lows in the upper 50s. Chance of showers 40%. Saturday, partly sunny. Highs in the lower 80s. Saturday night, mostly cloudy with chance of showers. Lows in the lower 60s. Chance of showers 40%. Sunday, partly sunny. Highs in the lower 80s. Again, the forecast for central Minnesota, from St. Cloud to the northwest Twin Cities suburbs for overnight, increasing clouds. Near steady temperature in the mid-50s. East winds up to 5 miles an hour. At 3 a.m., in Buffalo, it was cloudy. The temperature was 52 degrees, the dew point was 52, and the relative humidity was 100%. The wind was calm. The pressure was 30.03 inches and falling. In Maple Lake, it was partly cloudy. The temperature was 56 degrees, the dew point was 53,
and the relative humidity was 88%. The wind was calm. The pressure was 30.04 inches and falling. Elsewhere across central Minnesota, it was partly cloudy. It was 62 at the Twin Cities, 54 at St. Cloud, 53 at Anoka, and 55 at Crystal. Princeton reported 50, Litchfield reported 57, Little Falls reported 52, and Wilma reported 63. Around the state, it was clear, with a temperature of 53 at Rochester, 50 at Duluth, and 42 at International Falls. At Brainerd, it was partly cloudy, with a temperature of 52. At Mankato, it was mostly cloudy, with a temperature of 62. Once again at 3 a.m., in Buffalo, it was 52 degrees under cloudy skies. And in Maple Lake, it was 56 degrees under partly cloudy skies. 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The current time is 3:25 a.m. Central Daylight Time. Now here is the hazardous weather outlook for portions of central and southern Minnesota and west central Wisconsin for today and tonight. A few strong thunderstorms capable of hail and gusty winds are possible late Monday night across western Minnesota. And now the extended outlook for the period Tuesday through Sunday. A few strong thunderstorms capable of hail and gusty winds are possible along east of Interstate 35 Tuesday evening. Spotter information statement, Skywarn spotter activation may be needed. Now the forecast for central Minnesota, from St. Cloud to the northwest Twin Cities suburbs. Overnight, increasing clouds. Near steady temperature in the mid-50s. East winds up to 5 miles an hour. Monday, partly sunny. Highs in the lower 80s. South winds up to 10 miles an hour. Monday night, increasing clouds. Lows in the mid-60s. South winds up to 10 miles an hour. Tuesday, partly sunny in the morning, then sunny with chance of showers in the afternoon. Highs in the mid-80s. Southwest winds 5 to 15 miles an hour. Chance of showers 40%. Tuesday night, mostly clear. Lows in the lower 60s. West winds 5 to 10 miles an hour. Wednesday, sunny. Highs around 80. Wednesday night through Thursday night, clear. Lows in the mid-50s. Highs around 80. Friday, sunny. Highs in the lower 80s. Friday night, partly cloudy. Chance of rain showers overnight. Lows in the upper 50s. Chance of showers 40%. Saturday, partly sunny. Highs in the lower 80s. Saturday night, mostly cloudy with chance of showers. Lows in the lower 60s. Chance of showers 40%. Sunday, partly sunny. Highs in the lower 80s. Again, the forecast for central Minnesota, from St. Cloud to the northwest Twin Cities suburbs for overnight, increasing clouds. Near steady temperature in the mid-50s. East winds up to 5 miles an hour. At 3 a.m., in Buffalo, it was cloudy. The temperature was 52 degrees, the dew point was 52, and the relative humidity was 100%. The wind was calm. The pressure was 30.03 inches and falling. In Maple Lake, it was partly cloudy. The temperature was 56 degrees, the dew point was 53, and the relative humidity was 88%. The wind was calm. The pressure was 30.04 inches and falling. Elsewhere across central Minnesota, it was partly cloudy. It was 62 at the Twin Cities, 54 at St. Cloud, 53 at Anoka, and 55 at Crystal. Princeton reported 50, Litchfield reported 57, Little Falls reported 52, and Wilma reported 63. Around the state, it was clear,
with a temperature of 53 at Rochester, 50 at Duluth, and 42 at International Falls. At Brainerd, it was partly cloudy, with a temperature of 52. At Mankato, it was mostly cloudy, with a temperature of 62. Once again at 3 a.m., in Buffalo, it was 52 degrees under cloudy skies. And in Maple Lake, it was 56 degrees under partly cloudy skies. 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The current time is 3:30 a.m. Central Daylight Time. Now here is the hazardous weather outlook for portions of central and southern Minnesota and west central Wisconsin. For today and tonight, a few strong thunderstorms capable of hail and gusty winds are possible late Monday night across western Minnesota. And now the extended outlook for the period Tuesday through Sunday. A few strong thunderstorms capable of hail and gusty winds are possible along east of Interstate 35 Tuesday evening. Spotter information statement, Skywarn spotter activation may be needed. Now the forecast for central Minnesota, from St. Cloud to the northwest Twin Cities suburbs. Overnight, increasing clouds. Near steady temperature in the mid-50s. East winds up to 5 miles an hour. Monday, partly sunny. Highs in the lower 80s. South winds up to 10 miles an hour. Monday night, increasing clouds. Lows in the mid-60s. South winds up to 10 miles an hour. Tuesday, partly sunny in the morning, then sunny with chance of showers in the afternoon. Highs in the mid-80s. Southwest winds 5 to 15 miles an hour. Chance of showers 40%. Tuesday night, mostly clear. Lows in the lower 60s. West winds 5 to 10 miles an hour. Wednesday, sunny. Highs around 80. Wednesday night through Thursday night, clear. Lows in the mid-50s. Highs around 80. Friday, sunny. Highs in the lower 80s. Friday night, partly cloudy. Chance of rain showers overnight. Lows in the upper 50s. Chance of showers 40%. Saturday, partly sunny. Highs in the lower 80s. Saturday night, mostly cloudy with chance of showers. Lows in the lower 60s. Chance of showers 40%. Sunday, partly sunny. Highs in the lower 80s. Again, the forecast for central Minnesota, from St. Cloud to the northwest Twin Cities suburbs for overnight, increasing clouds. Near steady temperature in the mid-50s. East winds up to 5 miles an hour. At 3 a.m., in Buffalo, it was cloudy. The temperature was 52 degrees, the dew point was 52, and the relative humidity was 100%. The wind was calm. Pressure was 30.03 inches and falling. In Maple Lake, it was partly cloudy. The temperature was 56 degrees, the dew point was 53, and the relative humidity was 88%. The wind was calm. The pressure was 30.04 inches and falling. Elsewhere across central Minnesota, it was partly cloudy. It was 62 at the Twin Cities, 54 at St. Cloud, 53 at Anoka, and 55 at Crystal. Princeton reported 50, Litchfield reported 57, Little Falls reported 52, and Wilmer reported 63. Around the state, it was clear, with a temperature of 53 at Rochester, 50 at Duluth, and 42 at International Falls. At Brainerd, it was partly cloudy, with a temperature of 52. At Mankato, it was mostly cloudy, with a temperature of 62. Once again at 3 a.m., in Buffalo, it was 52 degrees under cloudy skies. And in Maple Lake, it was 56 degrees under partly cloudy skies.
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The current time is 3:34 a.m. Central Daylight Time. Now here is the hazardous weather outlook for portions of central and southern Minnesota and west central Wisconsin for today and tonight. A few strong thunderstorms capable of hail and gusty winds are possible late Monday night across western Minnesota. And now the extended outlook for the period Tuesday through Sunday. A few strong thunderstorms capable of hail and gusty winds are possible along east of Interstate 35 Tuesday evening. Spotter information statement, Skywarn spotter activation may be needed. Now the forecast for central Minnesota, from St. Cloud to the northwest Twin Cities suburbs. Overnight, increasing clouds. Near steady temperature in the mid-50s. East winds up to 5 miles an hour. Monday, partly sunny. Highs in the lower 80s. South winds up to 10 miles an hour. Monday night, increasing clouds. Lows in the mid-60s. South winds up to 10 miles an hour. Tuesday, partly sunny in the morning, then sunny with chance of showers in the afternoon. Highs in the mid-80s. Southwest winds 5 to 15 miles an hour. Chance of showers 40%. Tuesday night, mostly clear. Lows in the lower 60s. West winds 5 to 10 miles an hour. Wednesday, sunny. Highs around 80. Wednesday night through Thursday night, clear. Lows in the mid-50s. Highs around 80. Friday, sunny. Highs in the lower 80s. Friday night, partly cloudy. Chance of rain showers overnight. Lows in the upper 50s. Chance of showers 40%. Saturday, partly sunny. Highs in the lower 80s. Saturday night, mostly cloudy with chance of showers. Lows in the lower 60s. Chance of showers 40%. Sunday, partly sunny. Highs in the lower 80s. Again, the forecast for central Minnesota, from St. Cloud to the northwest Twin Cities suburbs for overnight, increasing clouds. Near steady temperature in the mid-50s. East winds up to 5 miles an hour. At 3 a.m., in Buffalo, it was cloudy. The temperature was 52 degrees, the dew point was 52, and the relative humidity was 100%. The wind was calm. The pressure was 30.03 inches and falling. In Maple Lake, it was partly cloudy. The temperature was 56 degrees, the dew point was 53, and the relative humidity was 88%. The wind was calm. The pressure was 30.04 inches and falling. Elsewhere across central Minnesota, it was partly cloudy. It was 62 at the Twin Cities, 54 at St. Cloud, 53 at Anoka, and 55 at Crystal. Princeton reported 50, Litchfield reported 57, Little Falls reported 52, and Wilmer reported 63. Around the state, it was clear, with a temperature of 53 at Rochester, 50 at Duluth, and 42 at International Falls. At Brainerd, it was partly cloudy, with a temperature of 52. At Mankato, it was mostly cloudy, with a temperature of 62. Once again at 3 a.m., in Buffalo, it was 52 degrees under cloudy skies. And in Maple Lake, it was 56 degrees under partly cloudy skies. 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The current time is 3:39 a.m. Central Daylight Time. Now here is the hazardous weather outlook for portions of central and southern Minnesota and west central Wisconsin
for today and tonight. A few strong thunderstorms capable of hail and gusty winds are possible late Monday night across western Minnesota. And now the extended outlook for the period Tuesday through Sunday. A few strong thunderstorms capable of hail and gusty winds are possible along east of Interstate 35 Tuesday evening. Spotter information statement. Skywarn spotter activation may be needed. Now the forecast for central Minnesota, from St. Cloud to the northwest Twin Cities suburbs. Overnight, increasing clouds. Near steady temperature in the mid-50s. East winds up to 5 miles an hour. Monday, partly sunny. Highs in the lower 80s. South winds up to 10 miles an hour. Monday night, increasing clouds. Lows in the mid-60s. South winds up to 10 miles an hour. Tuesday, partly sunny in the morning, then sunny with chance of showers in the afternoon. Highs in the mid-80s. Southwest winds 5 to 15 miles an hour. Chance of showers 40%. Tuesday night, mostly clear. Lows in the lower 60s. West winds 5 to 10 miles an hour. Wednesday, sunny. Highs around 80. Wednesday night through Thursday night, clear. Lows in the mid-50s. Highs around 80. Friday, sunny. Highs in the lower 80s. Friday night, partly cloudy. Chance of rain showers overnight. Lows in the upper 50s. Chance of showers 40%. Saturday, partly sunny. Highs in the lower 80s. Saturday night, mostly cloudy with chance of showers. Lows in the lower 60s. Chance of showers 40%. Sunday, partly sunny. Highs in the lower 80s. Again, the forecast for central Minnesota, from St. Cloud to the northwest Twin Cities suburbs for overnight, increasing clouds. Near steady temperature in the mid-50s. East winds up to 5 miles an hour. At 3 a.m., in Buffalo, it was cloudy. The temperature was 52 degrees, the dew point was 52, and the relative humidity was 100%. The wind was calm. The pressure was 30.03 inches and falling. In Maple Lake, it was partly cloudy. The temperature was 56 degrees, the dew point was 53, and the relative humidity was 88%. The wind was calm. The pressure was 30.04 inches and falling. Elsewhere across central Minnesota, it was partly cloudy. It was 62 at the Twin Cities, 54 at St. Cloud, 53 at Anoka, and 55 at Crystal. Princeton reported 50, Litchfield reported 57, Little Falls reported 52, and Wilmer reported 63. Around the state, it was clear, with a temperature of 53 at Rochester, 50 at Duluth, and 42 at International Falls. At Brainerd, it was partly cloudy, with a temperature of 52. At Mankato, it was mostly cloudy, with a temperature of 62. Once again at 3 a.m., in Buffalo, it was 52 degrees under cloudy skies. And in Maple Lake, it was 56 degrees under partly cloudy skies. 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The current time is 3:43 a.m. Central Daylight Time. Now here is the hazardous weather outlook for portions of central and southern Minnesota and west central Wisconsin. For today and tonight, a few strong thunderstorms capable of hail and gusty winds are possible late Monday night across western Minnesota. And now the extended outlook for the period Tuesday through Sunday. A few strong thunderstorms capable of hail and gusty winds are possible along east of Interstate 35 Tuesday evening. Spotter information statement. Skywarn spotter activation may be needed. Now the forecast for central Minnesota,
from St. Cloud to the northwest Twin Cities suburbs. Overnight, increasing clouds. Near steady temperature in the mid-50s. East winds up to 5 miles an hour. Monday, partly sunny. Highs in the lower 80s. South winds up to 10 miles an hour. Monday night, increasing clouds. Lows in the mid-60s. South winds up to 10 miles an hour. Tuesday, partly sunny in the morning, then sunny with chance of showers in the afternoon. Highs in the mid-80s. Southwest winds 5 to 15 miles an hour. Chance of showers 40%. Tuesday night, mostly clear. Lows in the lower 60s. West winds 5 to 10 miles an hour. Wednesday, sunny. Highs around 80. Wednesday night through Thursday night, clear. Lows in the mid-50s. Highs around 80. Friday, sunny. Highs in the lower 80s. Friday night, partly cloudy. Chance of rain showers overnight. Lows in the upper 50s. Chance of showers 40%. Saturday, partly sunny. Highs in the lower 80s. Saturday night, mostly cloudy with chance of showers. Lows in the lower 60s. Chance of showers 40%. Sunday, partly sunny. Highs in the lower 80s. Again, the forecast for central Minnesota, from St. Cloud to the northwest Twin Cities suburbs for overnight, increasing clouds. Near steady temperature in the mid-50s. East winds up to 5 miles an hour. At 3 a.m., in Buffalo, it was cloudy. The temperature was 52 degrees, the dew point was 52, and the relative humidity was 100%. The wind was calm. Pressure was 30.03 inches and falling. In Maple Lake, it was partly cloudy. The temperature was 56 degrees, the dew point was 53, and the relative humidity was 88%. The wind was calm. Pressure was 30.04 inches and falling. Elsewhere across central Minnesota, it was partly cloudy. It was 62 at the Twin Cities, 54 at St. Cloud, 53 at Anoka, and 55 at Crystal. Princeton reported 50, Litchfield reported 57, Little Falls reported 52, and Wilmer reported 63. Around the state, it was clear, with a temperature of 53 at Rochester, 50 at Duluth, and 42 at International Falls. At Brainerd, it was partly cloudy, with a temperature of 52. At Mankato, it was mostly cloudy, with a temperature of 62. Once again at 3 a.m., in Buffalo, it was 52 degrees under cloudy skies. And in Maple Lake, it was 56 degrees under partly cloudy skies. 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The current time is 3:48 a.m. Central Daylight Time. Now here is the hazardous weather outlook for portions of central and southern Minnesota and west central Wisconsin. For today and tonight, a few strong thunderstorms capable of hail and gusty winds are possible late Monday night across western Minnesota. And now the extended outlook for the period Tuesday through Sunday. A few strong thunderstorms capable of hail and gusty winds are possible along east of Interstate 35 Tuesday evening. Spotter information statement, Skywarn spotter activation may be needed. Now the forecast for central Minnesota, from St. Cloud to the northwest Twin Cities suburbs. Overnight, increasing clouds. Near steady temperature in the mid-50s. East winds up to 5 miles an hour. Monday, partly sunny. Highs in the lower 80s. South winds up to 10 miles an hour. Monday night, increasing clouds. Lows in the mid-60s. South winds up to 10 miles an hour. Tuesday,
Partly sunny in the morning, then sunny with chance of showers in the afternoon. Highs in the mid-80s. Southwest winds 5 to 15 miles an hour. Chance of showers 40%.

Lows in the lower 60s. Chance of showers 40%. Sunday, partly sunny. Highs in the lower 80s. Again, the forecast for central Minnesota, from St. Cloud to the northwest Twin Cities suburbs for overnight, increasing clouds. Near steady temperature in the mid-50s. East winds up to 5 miles an hour. At 3 a.m., in Buffalo, it was cloudy. The temperature was 52 degrees, the dew point was 52, and the relative humidity was 100%. The wind was calm. The pressure was 30.03 inches and falling. In Maple Lake, it was partly cloudy. The temperature was 56 degrees, the dew point was 53, and the relative humidity was 88%. The wind was calm. The pressure was 30.04 inches and falling. Elsewhere across central Minnesota, it was partly cloudy. It was 62 at the Twin Cities, 54 at St. Cloud, 53 at Anoka, and 55 at Crystal. Princeton reported 50, Litchfield reported 57, Little Falls reported 52, and Wilmer reported 63. Around the state, it was clear, with a temperature of 53 at Rochester, 50 at Duluth, and 42 at International Falls. At Brainerd, it was partly cloudy, with a temperature of 52. At Mankato, it was mostly cloudy, with a temperature of 62. Once again at 3 a.m., in Buffalo, it was 52 degrees under cloudy skies. And in Maple Lake, it was 56 degrees under partly cloudy skies. 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The current time is 3:52 a.m. Central Daylight Time. Now here is the hazardous weather outlook for portions of central and southern Minnesota and west central Wisconsin. For today and tonight, a few strong thunderstorms capable of hail and gusty winds are possible late Monday night across western Minnesota. And now the extended outlook for the period Tuesday through Sunday. A few strong thunderstorms capable of hail and gusty winds are possible along east of Interstate 35 Tuesday evening. Spotter information statement, Skywarn spotter activation may be needed. Now the forecast for central Minnesota, from St. Cloud to the northwest Twin Cities suburbs. Overnight, increasing clouds. Near steady temperature in the mid-50s. East winds up to 5 miles an hour. Monday, partly sunny. Highs in the lower 80s. South winds up to 10 miles an hour. Monday night, increasing clouds. Lows in the mid-60s. South winds up to 10 miles an hour. Tuesday, partly sunny in the morning, then sunny with chance of showers in the afternoon. Highs in the mid-80s. Southwest winds 5 to 15 miles an hour. Chance of showers 40%. Tuesday night, mostly clear. Lows in the lower 60s. West winds 5 to 10 miles an hour. Wednesday, sunny. Highs around 80. Wednesday night through Thursday night, clear. Lows in the mid-50s. Highs around 80. Friday, sunny. Highs in the lower 80s. Friday night, partly cloudy. Chance of rain showers overnight. Lows in the upper 50s. Chance of showers 40%. Saturday, partly sunny. Highs in the lower 80s. Saturday night, mostly cloudy with chance of showers. Lows in the lower 60s. Chance of showers 40%. Sunday, partly sunny. Highs in the lower 80s. Again, the forecast for central Minnesota, from St. Cloud to the northwest Twin Cities suburbs for overnight, increasing clouds. Near steady temperature in the mid-50s. East winds up to 5 miles an hour. At 3 a.m., in Buffalo, it was cloudy. The temperature was 52.

52 degrees, the dew point was 52, and the relative humidity was 100%. The wind was calm. The pressure was 30.03 inches and falling. In Maple Lake, it was partly cloudy. The temperature was 56 degrees, the dew point was 53, and the relative humidity was 88%. The wind was calm. The pressure was 30.04 inches and falling. Elsewhere across central Minnesota, it was partly cloudy. It was 62 at the Twin Cities, 54 at St. Cloud, 53 at Anoka, and 55 at Crystal. Princeton reported 50, Litchfield reported 57, Little Falls reported 52, and Wilma reported 63. Around the state, it was clear, with a temperature of 53 at Rochester, 50 at Duluth, and 42 at International Falls. At Brainerd, it was partly cloudy, with a temperature of 52. At Mankato, it was mostly cloudy, with a temperature of 62. Once again at 3 a.m., in Buffalo, it was 52 degrees under cloudy skies. And in Maple Lake, it was 56 degrees under partly cloudy skies. 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The current time is 3:56 a.m. Central Daylight Time. Now here is the hazardous weather outlook for portions of central and southern Minnesota and west central Wisconsin for today and tonight. A few strong thunderstorms capable of hail and gusty winds are possible late Monday night across western Minnesota. And now the extended outlook for the period Tuesday through Sunday. A few strong thunderstorms capable of hail and gusty winds are possible along east of Interstate 35 Tuesday evening. Spotter information statement, Skywarn spotter activation may be needed. Now the forecast for central Minnesota, from St. Cloud to the northwest Twin Cities suburbs. Overnight, increasing clouds. Near steady temperature in the mid-50s. East winds up to 5 miles an hour. Monday, partly sunny. Highs in the lower 80s. South winds up to 10 miles an hour. Monday night, increasing clouds. Lows in the mid-60s. South winds up to 10 miles an hour. Tuesday, partly sunny in the morning, then sunny with chance of showers in the afternoon. Highs in the mid-80s. Southwest winds 5 to 15 miles an hour. Chance of showers 40%. Tuesday night, mostly clear. Lows in the lower 60s. West winds 5 to 10 miles an hour. Wednesday, sunny. Highs around 80. Wednesday night through Thursday night, clear. Lows in the mid-50s. Highs around 80. Friday, sunny. Highs in the lower 80s. Friday night, partly cloudy. Chance of rain showers overnight. Lows in the upper 50s. Chance of showers 40%. Saturday, partly sunny. Highs in the lower 80s. Saturday night, mostly cloudy with chance of showers. Lows in the lower 60s. Chance of showers 40%. Sunday, partly sunny. Highs in the lower 80s. Again, the forecast for central Minnesota, from St. Cloud to the northwest Twin Cities suburbs for overnight, increasing clouds. Near steady temperature in the mid-50s. East winds up to 5 miles an hour. At 3 a.m., in Buffalo, it was cloudy. The temperature was 52 degrees, the dew point was 52, and the relative humidity was 100%. The wind was calm. The pressure was 30.03 inches and falling. In Maple Lake, it was partly cloudy. The temperature was 56 degrees, the dew point was 53, and the relative humidity was 88%. The wind was calm. The pressure was 30.04 inches and falling. Elsewhere across central Minnesota, it was partly cloudy.
58 with 62 at the Twin Cities, 54 at St. Cloud, 53 at Anoka, and 55 at Crystal. Princeton reported 50, Litchfield reported 57, Little Falls reported 52, and Wilmer reported 63. Around the state, it was clear, with a temperature of 53 at Rochester, 50 at Duluth, and 42 at International Falls. At Brainerd, it was partly cloudy, with a temperature of 52. At Mankato, it was mostly cloudy, with a temperature of 62. Once again at 3 a.m., in Buffalo, it was 52 degrees under cloudy skies. And in Maple Lake, it was 56 degrees under partly cloudy skies. Now the forecast for central Minnesota, from St. Cloud to the northwest Twin Cities suburbs. Today, partly sunny. Highs in the lower 80s. South winds up to 10 miles an hour. Tonight, partly cloudy in the evening, then mostly cloudy with a 20% chance of thunderstorms overnight. Lows in the lower 60s. South winds up to 10 miles an hour. Tuesday, mostly sunny. Highs in the mid 80s. Southwest winds 5 to 15 miles an hour. Tuesday night, clear. Lows in the lower 60s. West winds 5 to 10 miles an hour. Gusts up to 25 miles an hour in the evening. Wednesday, mostly sunny. Highs around 80. Wednesday night through Thursday night, clear. Lows in the mid-50s. Highs around 80. Friday, sunny. Highs in the lower 80s. Friday night and Saturday, mostly cloudy. Chance of rain showers. Lows in the upper 50s. Highs in the lower 80s. Chance of showers 50%. Saturday night, mostly cloudy. Chance of showers overnight. Lows in the lower 60s. Chance of showers 40%. Sunday, mostly sunny. Highs in the lower 80s. Again, the forecast for central Minnesota, from St. Cloud to the northwest Twin Cities suburbs for today, partly sunny. Highs in the lower 80s. South winds up to 10 miles an hour. The St. Cloud, Minnesota climate summary for yesterday, August 23, 2026. Yesterday's high temperature of 80 degrees occurred at 2:51 p.m. The record high is 95 degrees, which was set in 1947. Yesterday's low temperature of 45 degrees occurred at 5:01 a.m. The record low is 39 degrees, which was set in 1934. No precipitation fell yesterday. No snow fell yesterday. The normal high temperature for today is 78 degrees, and the normal low is 55. The record high for today is 96, which occurred in 2003, and the record low is 37, which occurred in 1987. Sunrise today is at 6:28 a.m. and sunset is at 8:08 p.m. This is Weather Radio Station WNG676 Clearwater, broadcasting on a frequency of 162.50 MHz. 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The current time is 4:04 a.m. Central Daylight Time. Now here is the hazardous weather outlook for portions of central and southern Minnesota and west central Wisconsin for today and tonight. A few strong thunderstorms capable of hail and gusty winds are possible late Monday night across western Minnesota. And now the extended outlook for the period Tuesday through Sunday. A few strong thunderstorms capable of hail and gusty winds are possible along east of Interstate 35 Tuesday evening. Spotter information statement, Skywarn spotter activation may be needed. Now the forecast for central Minnesota, from St. Cloud to the northwest Twin Cities suburbs. Today, partly sunny. Highs in the lower 80s. South winds up to 10 miles an hour. Tonight, partly cloudy in the evening, then mostly cloudy with a 20% chance of thunderstorms overnight. Lows in the lower 60s.
South winds up to 10 miles an hour. Tuesday, mostly sunny. Highs in the mid-80s. Southwest winds 5 to 15 miles an hour. Tuesday night, clear. Lows in the lower 60s. West winds 5 to 10 miles an hour. Gusts up to 25 miles an hour in the evening. Wednesday, mostly sunny. Highs around 80. Wednesday night through Thursday night, clear. Lows in the mid-50s. Highs around 80. Friday, sunny. Highs in the lower 80s. Friday night and Saturday, mostly cloudy. Chance of rain showers. Lows in the upper 50s. Highs in the lower 80s. Chance of showers 50%. Saturday night, mostly cloudy. Chance of showers overnight. Lows in the lower 60s. Chance of showers 40%. Sunday, mostly sunny. Highs in the lower 80s. Again, the forecast for central Minnesota, from St. Cloud to the northwest Twin Cities suburbs for today, partly sunny. Highs in the lower 80s. South winds up to 10 miles an hour. 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The current time is 4:07 a.m. Central Daylight Time. Now here is the hazardous weather outlook for portions of central and southern Minnesota and west central Wisconsin. For today and tonight, a few strong thunderstorms capable of hail and gusty winds are possible late Monday night across western Minnesota. And now the extended outlook for the period Tuesday through Sunday. A few strong thunderstorms capable of hail and gusty winds are possible along east of Interstate 35 Tuesday evening. Spotter information statement, Skywarn spotter activation may be needed. Now the forecast for central Minnesota, from St. Cloud to the northwest Twin Cities suburbs. Today, partly sunny. Highs in the lower 80s. South winds up to 10 miles an hour. Tonight, partly cloudy in the evening, then mostly cloudy with a 20% chance of thunderstorms overnight. Lows in the lower 60s. South winds up to 10 miles an hour. Tuesday, mostly sunny. Highs in the mid-80s. Southwest winds 5 to 15 miles an hour. Tuesday night, clear. Lows in the lower 60s. West winds 5 to 10 miles an hour. Gusts up to 25 miles an hour in the evening. Wednesday, mostly sunny. Highs around 80. Wednesday night through Thursday night, clear. Lows in the mid-50s. Highs around 80. Friday, sunny. Highs in the lower 80s. Friday night and Saturday, mostly cloudy. Chance of rain showers. Lows in the upper 50s. Highs in the lower 80s. Chance of showers 50%. Saturday night, mostly cloudy. Chance of showers overnight. Lows in the lower 60s. Chance of showers 40%. Sunday, mostly sunny. Highs in the lower 80s. Again, the forecast for central Minnesota, from St. Cloud to the northwest Twin Cities suburbs for today, partly sunny. Highs in the lower 80s. South winds up to 10 miles an hour. 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The current time is 4:09 a.m. Central Daylight Time. Now here is the hazardous weather outlook for portions of central and southern Minnesota and west central Wisconsin. For today and tonight, a few strong thunderstorms capable of hail and gusty winds are possible late Monday night across western Minnesota.
and now the extended outlook for the period Tuesday through Sunday. A few strong thunderstorms capable of hail and gusty winds are possible along east of Interstate 35 Tuesday evening. Spotter information statement, Skywarn spotter activation may be needed. The St. Cloud, Minnesota climate summary for yesterday, August 23, 2026. Yesterday's high temperature of 80 degrees occurred at 2:51 p.m. The record high is 95 degrees, which was set in 1947. Yesterday's low temperature of 45 degrees occurred at 5:01 a.m. The record low is 39 degrees, which was set in 1934. No precipitation fell yesterday. No snow fell yesterday. The normal high temperature for today is 78 degrees, and the normal low is 55. The record high for today is 96, which occurred in 2003, and the record low is 37, which occurred in 1987. Sunrise today is at 6:28 a.m., and sunset is at 8:08 p.m. Now the forecast for central Minnesota, from St. Cloud to the northwest Twin Cities suburbs. Today, partly sunny. Highs in the lower 80s. South winds up to 10 miles an hour. Tonight, partly cloudy in the evening, then mostly cloudy with a 20% chance of thunderstorms overnight. Lows in the lower 60s. South winds up to 10 miles an hour. Tuesday, mostly sunny. Highs in the mid 80s. Southwest winds 5 to 15 miles an hour. Tuesday night, clear. Lows in the lower 60s. West winds 5 to 10 miles an hour. Gusts up to 25 miles an hour in the evening. Wednesday, mostly sunny. Highs around 80. Wednesday night through Thursday night, clear. Lows in the mid 50s. Highs around 80. Friday, sunny. Highs in the lower 80s. Friday night and Saturday, mostly cloudy. Chance of rain showers. Lows in the upper 50s. Highs in the lower 80s. Chance of showers 50%. Saturday night, mostly cloudy. Chance of showers overnight. Lows in the lower 60s. Chance of showers 40%. Sunday, mostly sunny. Highs in the lower 80s. Again, the forecast for central Minnesota, from St. Cloud to the northwest Twin Cities suburbs for today, partly sunny. Highs in the lower 80s. South winds up to 10 miles an hour. 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The current time is 4:13 a.m. Central Daylight Time. Now here is the hazardous weather outlook for portions of central and southern Minnesota and west central Wisconsin for today and tonight. A few strong thunderstorms capable of hail and gusty winds are possible late Monday night across western Minnesota. And now the extended outlook for the period Tuesday through Sunday. A few strong thunderstorms capable of hail and gusty winds are possible along east of Interstate 35 Tuesday evening. Spotter information statement, Skywarn spotter activation may be needed. Now the forecast for central Minnesota, from St. Cloud to the northwest Twin Cities suburbs. Today, partly sunny. Highs in the lower 80s. South winds up to 10 miles an hour. Tonight, partly cloudy in the evening, then mostly cloudy with a 20% chance of thunderstorms overnight. Lows in the lower 60s. South winds up to 10 miles an hour. Tuesday, mostly sunny. Highs in the mid 80s. Southwest winds 5 to 15 miles an hour. Tuesday night, clear. Lows in the lower 60s. West winds 5 to 10 miles an hour. Gusts up to 25 miles an hour in the evening. Wednesday, mostly sunny. Highs around 80.
Wednesday night through Thursday night, clear. Lows in the mid-50s. Highs around 80. Friday, sunny. Highs in the lower 80s. Friday night and Saturday, mostly cloudy. Chance of rain showers. Lows in the upper 50s. Highs in the lower 80s. Chance of showers 50%. Saturday night, mostly cloudy. Chance of showers overnight. Lows in the lower 60s. Chance of showers 40%. Sunday, mostly sunny. Highs in the lower 80s. Again, the forecast for central Minnesota, from St. Cloud to the northwest Twin Cities suburbs for today, partly sunny. Highs in the lower 80s. South winds up to 10 miles an hour. At 4 a.m., in Buffalo, it was cloudy. The temperature was 54 degrees, the dew point was 52, and the relative humidity was 94%. The wind was calm. The pressure was 30.01 inches and falling. In Maple Lake, it was partly cloudy. The temperature was 56 degrees, the dew point was 52, and the relative humidity was 88%. The wind was calm. The pressure was 30.03 inches and falling. Elsewhere across central Minnesota, at Princeton, fog was reported, with a temperature of 51. It was clear, with a temperature of 63 at the Twin Cities, 54 at Anoka, and 54 at Crystal. It was partly cloudy, with a temperature of 54 at St. Cloud, 52 at Little Falls, and 61 at Willmar. At Litchfield, it was cloudy, with a temperature of 61. Around the state, at Duluth, it was clear, with a temperature of 49. It was partly cloudy, with a temperature of 60 at Mankato, 52 at Brainerd, and 44 at International Falls. At Rochester, it was mostly cloudy, with a temperature of 54. Once again at 4 a.m., in Buffalo, it was 54 degrees under cloudy skies. And in Maple Lake, it was 56 degrees under partly cloudy skies. 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The current time is 4:18 a.m. Central Daylight Time. Now here is the hazardous weather outlook for portions of central and southern Minnesota and west central Wisconsin. For today and tonight, a few strong thunderstorms capable of hail and gusty winds are possible late Monday night across western Minnesota. And now the extended outlook for the period Tuesday through Sunday. A few strong thunderstorms capable of hail and gusty winds are possible along east of Interstate 35 Tuesday evening. Spotter information statement, Skywarn spotter activation may be needed. Now the forecast for central Minnesota, from St. Cloud to the northwest Twin Cities suburbs. Today, partly sunny. Highs in the lower 80s. South winds up to 10 miles an hour. Tonight, partly cloudy in the evening, then mostly cloudy with a 20% chance of thunderstorms overnight. Lows in the lower 60s. South winds up to 10 miles an hour. Tuesday, mostly sunny. Highs in the mid-80s. Southwest winds 5 to 15 miles an hour. Tuesday night, clear. Lows in the lower 60s. West winds 5 to 10 miles an hour. Gusts up to 25 miles an hour in the evening. Wednesday, mostly sunny. Highs around 80. Wednesday night through Thursday night, clear. Lows in the mid-50s. Highs around 80. Friday, sunny. Highs in the lower 80s. Friday night and Saturday, mostly cloudy. Chance of rain showers. Lows in the upper 50s. Highs in the lower 80s. Chance of showers 50%. Saturday night, mostly cloudy. Chance of showers overnight. Lows in the lower 60s.
Chance of showers 40%. Sunday, mostly sunny. Highs in the lower 80s. Again, the forecast for central Minnesota, from St. Cloud to the northwest Twin Cities suburbs for today, partly sunny. Highs in the lower 80s. South winds up to 10 miles an hour. The St. Cloud, Minnesota climate summary for yesterday, August 23, 2026. Yesterday's high temperature of 80 degrees occurred at 2:51 p.m. The record high is 95 degrees, which was set in 1947. Yesterday's low temperature of 45 degrees occurred at 5:01 a.m. The record low is 39 degrees, which was set in 1934. No precipitation fell yesterday. No snow fell yesterday. The normal high temperature for today is 78 degrees, and the normal low is 55. The record high for today is 96, which occurred in 2003, and the record low is 37, which occurred in 1987. Sunrise today is at 6:28 a.m., and sunset is at 8:08 p.m. At 4 a.m., in Buffalo, it was cloudy. The temperature was 54 degrees, the dew point was 52, and the relative humidity was 94%. The wind was calm. The pressure was 30.01 inches and falling. In Maple Lake, it was partly cloudy. The temperature was 56 degrees, the dew point was 52, and the relative humidity was 88%. The wind was calm. The pressure was 30.03 inches and falling. Elsewhere across central Minnesota, at Princeton, fog was reported, with a temperature of 51. It was clear, with a temperature of 63 at the Twin Cities, 54 at Anoka, and 54 at Crystal. It was partly cloudy, with a temperature of 54 at St. Cloud, 52 at Little Falls, and 61 at Willmar. At Litchfield, it was cloudy, with a temperature of 61. Around the state, at Duluth, it was clear, with a temperature of 49. It was partly cloudy, with a temperature of 60 at Mankato, 52 at Brainerd, and 44 at International Falls. At Rochester, it was mostly cloudy, with a temperature of 54. Once again at 4 a.m., in Buffalo, it was 54 degrees under cloudy skies. And in Maple Lake, it was 56 degrees under partly cloudy skies. 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The current time is 4:23 a.m. Central Daylight Time. Now here is the hazardous weather outlook for portions of central and southern Minnesota and west central Wisconsin. For today and tonight, a few strong thunderstorms capable of hail and gusty winds are possible late Monday night across western Minnesota. And now the extended outlook for the period Tuesday through Sunday. A few strong thunderstorms capable of hail and gusty winds are possible along east of Interstate 35 Tuesday evening. Spotter information statement, Skywarn spotter activation may be needed. Now the forecast for central Minnesota, from St. Cloud to the northwest Twin Cities suburbs. Today, partly sunny. Highs in the lower 80s. South winds up to 10 miles an hour. Tonight, partly cloudy in the evening, then mostly cloudy with a 20% chance of thunderstorms overnight. Lows in the lower 60s. South winds up to 10 miles an hour. Tuesday, mostly sunny. Highs in the mid-80s. Southwest winds 5 to 15 miles an hour. Tuesday night, clear. Lows in the lower 60s. West winds 5 to 10 miles an hour. Gusts up to 25 miles an hour in the evening. Wednesday, mostly sunny. Highs around 80. Wednesday night through Thursday night, clear. Lows in the mid-50s. Highs around 80. Friday, sunny. Highs in the lower 80s. Friday night and Saturday,
mostly cloudy. Chance of rain showers. Lows in the upper 50s. Highs in the lower 80s. Chance of showers 50%. Saturday night, mostly cloudy. Chance of showers overnight. Lows in the lower 60s. Chance of showers 40%. Sunday, mostly sunny. Highs in the lower 80s. Again, the forecast for central Minnesota, from St. Cloud to the northwest Twin Cities suburbs for today, partly sunny. Highs in the lower 80s. South winds up to 10 miles an hour. At 4 a.m., in Buffalo, it was cloudy. The temperature was 54 degrees, the dew point was 52, and the relative humidity was 94%. The wind was calm. The pressure was 30.01 inches and falling. In Maple Lake, it was partly cloudy. The temperature was 56 degrees, the dew point was 52, and the relative humidity was 88%. The wind was calm. The pressure was 30.03 inches and falling. Elsewhere across central Minnesota, at Princeton, fog was reported, with a temperature of 51. It was clear, with a temperature of 63 at the Twin Cities, 54 at Anoka, and 54 at Crystal. It was partly cloudy, with a temperature of 54 at St. Cloud, 52 at Little Falls, and 61 at Wilmer. At Litchfield, it was cloudy, with a temperature of 61. Around the state, at Duluth, it was clear, with a temperature of 49. It was partly cloudy, with a temperature of 60 at Mankato, 52 at Brainerd, and 44 at International Falls. At Rochester, it was mostly cloudy, with a temperature of 54. Once again at 4 a.m., in Buffalo, it was 54 degrees under cloudy skies. And in Maple Lake, it was 56 degrees under partly cloudy skies. 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The current time is 4:27 a.m. Central Daylight Time. Now here is the hazardous weather outlook for portions of central and southern Minnesota and west central Wisconsin. For today and tonight, a few strong thunderstorms capable of hail and gusty winds are possible late Monday night across western Minnesota. And now the extended outlook for the period Tuesday through Sunday. A few strong thunderstorms capable of hail and gusty winds are possible along east of Interstate 35 Tuesday evening. Spotter information statement, Skywarn spotter activation may be needed. Now the forecast for central Minnesota. From St. Cloud to the northwest Twin Cities suburbs. Today, partly sunny. Highs in the lower 80s. South winds up to 10 miles an hour. Tonight, partly cloudy in the evening, then mostly cloudy with a 20% chance of thunderstorms overnight. Lows in the lower 60s. South winds up to 10 miles an hour. Tuesday, mostly sunny. Highs in the mid 80s. Southwest winds 5 to 15 miles an hour. Tuesday night, clear. Lows in the lower 60s. West winds 5 to 10 miles an hour. Gusts up to 25 miles an hour in the evening. Wednesday, mostly sunny. Highs around 80. Wednesday night through Thursday night, clear. Lows in the mid 50s. Highs around 80. Friday, sunny. Highs in the lower 80s. Friday night and Saturday, mostly cloudy. Chance of rain showers. Lows in the upper 50s. Highs in the lower 80s. Chance of showers 50%. Saturday night, mostly cloudy. Chance of showers overnight. Lows in the lower 60s. Chance of showers 40%. Sunday, mostly sunny. Highs in the lower 80s. Again, the forecast for central Minnesota, from St. Cloud to the northwest Twin Cities suburbs for today,
partly sunny. Highs in the lower 80s. South winds up to 10 miles an hour. The St. Cloud, Minnesota climate summary for yesterday, August 23, 2026. Yesterday's high temperature of 80 degrees occurred at 2:51 p.m. The record high is 95 degrees, which was set in 1947. Yesterday's low temperature of 45 degrees occurred at 5:01 a.m. The record low is 39 degrees, which was set in 1934. No precipitation fell yesterday. No snow fell yesterday. The normal high temperature for today is 78 degrees, and the normal low is 55. The record high for today is 96, which occurred in 2003, and the record low is 37, which occurred in 1987. Sunrise today is at 6:28 a.m., and sunset is at 8:08 p.m. At 4 a.m., in Buffalo, it was cloudy. The temperature was 54 degrees, the dew point was 52, and the relative humidity was 94%. The wind was calm. The pressure was 30.01 inches and falling. In Maple Lake, it was partly cloudy. The temperature was 56 degrees, the dew point was 52, and the relative humidity was 88%. The wind was calm. The pressure was 30.03 inches and falling. Elsewhere across central Minnesota, at Princeton, fog was reported, with a temperature of 51. It was clear, with a temperature of 63 at the Twin Cities, 54 at Anoka, and 54 at Crystal. It was partly cloudy, with a temperature of 54 at St. Cloud, 52 at Little Falls, and 61 at Willmar. At Litchfield, it was cloudy, with a temperature of 61. Around the state, at Duluth, it was clear, with a temperature of 49. It was partly cloudy, with a temperature of 60 at Mankato, 52 at Brainerd, and 44 at International Falls. At Rochester, it was mostly cloudy, with a temperature of 54. Once again at 4 a.m., in Buffalo, it was 54 degrees under cloudy skies. And in Maple Lake, it was 56 degrees under partly cloudy skies. 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The current time is 4:33 a.m. Central Daylight Time. Now here is the hazardous weather outlook for portions of central and southern Minnesota and west central Wisconsin for today and tonight. A few strong thunderstorms capable of hail and gusty winds are possible late Monday night across western Minnesota. And now the extended outlook for the period Tuesday through Sunday. A few strong thunderstorms capable of hail and gusty winds are possible along east of Interstate 35 Tuesday evening. Spotter information statement, Skywarn spotter activation may be needed. Now the forecast for central Minnesota, from St. Cloud to the northwest Twin Cities suburbs. Today, partly sunny. Highs in the lower 80s. South winds up to 10 miles an hour. Tonight, partly cloudy in the evening, then mostly cloudy with a 20% chance of thunderstorms overnight. Lows in the lower 60s. South winds up to 10 miles an hour. Tuesday, mostly sunny. Highs in the mid-80s. Southwest winds 5 to 15 miles an hour. Tuesday night, clear. Lows in the lower 60s. West winds 5 to 10 miles an hour. Gusts up to 25 miles an hour in the evening. Wednesday, mostly sunny. Highs around 80. Wednesday night through Thursday night, clear. Lows in the mid-50s. Highs around 80. Friday, sunny. Highs in the lower 80s. Friday night and Saturday, mostly cloudy. Chance of rain showers. Lows in the upper 50s. Highs in the lower 80s. Chance of showers 50%. Saturday night, mostly cloudy.
Chance of showers overnight. Lows in the lower 60s. Chance of showers 40%. Sunday, mostly sunny. Highs in the lower 80s. Again, the forecast for central Minnesota, from St. Cloud to the northwest Twin Cities suburbs for today, partly sunny. Highs in the lower 80s. South winds up to 10 miles an hour. At 4 a.m., in Buffalo, it was cloudy. The temperature was 54 degrees, the dew point was 52, and the relative humidity was 94%. The wind was calm. The pressure was 30.01 inches and falling. In Maple Lake, it was partly cloudy. The temperature was 56 degrees, the dew point was 52, and the relative humidity was 88%. The wind was calm. The pressure was 30.03 inches and falling. Elsewhere across central Minnesota, at Princeton, fog was reported, with a temperature of 51. It was clear, with a temperature of 63 at the Twin Cities, 54 at Anoka, and 54 at Crystal. It was partly cloudy, with a temperature of 54 at St. Cloud, 52 at Little Falls, and 61 at Willmar. At Litchfield, it was cloudy, with a temperature of 61. Around the state, at Duluth, it was clear, with a temperature of 49. It was partly cloudy, with a temperature of 60 at Mankato, 52 at Brainerd, and 44 at International Falls. At Rochester, it was mostly cloudy, with a temperature of 54. Once again at 4 a.m., in Buffalo, it was 54 degrees under cloudy skies. And in Maple Lake, it was 56 degrees under partly cloudy skies. 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The current time is 4:37 a.m. Central Daylight Time. Now here is the hazardous weather outlook for portions of central and southern Minnesota and west central Wisconsin for today and tonight. A few strong thunderstorms capable of hail and gusty winds are possible late Monday night across western Minnesota. And now the extended outlook for the period Tuesday through Sunday. A few strong thunderstorms capable of hail and gusty winds are possible along east of Interstate 35 Tuesday evening. Spotter information statement, Skywarn spotter activation may be needed. Now the forecast for central Minnesota, from St. Cloud to the northwest Twin Cities suburbs. Today, partly sunny. Highs in the lower 80s. South winds up to 10 miles an hour. Tonight, partly cloudy in the evening, then mostly cloudy with a 20% chance of thunderstorms overnight. Lows in the lower 60s. South winds up to 10 miles an hour. Tuesday, mostly sunny. Highs in the mid-80s. Southwest winds 5 to 15 miles an hour. Tuesday night, clear. Lows in the lower 60s. West winds 5 to 10 miles an hour. Gusts up to 25 miles an hour in the evening. Wednesday, mostly sunny. Highs around 80. Wednesday night through Thursday night, clear. Lows in the mid-50s. Highs around 80. Friday, sunny. Highs in the lower 80s. Friday night and Saturday, mostly cloudy. Chance of rain showers. Lows in the upper 50s. Highs in the lower 80s. Chance of showers 50%. Saturday night, mostly cloudy. Chance of showers overnight. Lows in the lower 60s. Chance of showers 40%. Sunday, mostly sunny. Highs in the lower 80s. Again, the forecast for central Minnesota, from St. Cloud to the northwest Twin Cities suburbs for today, partly sunny. Highs in the lower 80s. South winds up to 10 miles an hour. The St. Cloud, Minnesota Climate Summary for yesterday, August 23, 2026.
Yesterday's high temperature of 80 degrees occurred at 2:51 p.m. The record high is 95 degrees, which was set in 1947. Yesterday's low temperature of 45 degrees occurred at 5:01 a.m. The record low is 39 degrees, which was set in 1934. No precipitation fell yesterday. No snow fell yesterday. The normal high temperature for today is 78 degrees, and the normal low is 55. The record high for today is 96, which occurred in 2003, and the record low is 37, which occurred in 1987. Sunrise today is at 6:28 a.m., and sunset is at 8:08 p.m. At 4 a.m., in Buffalo, it was cloudy. The temperature was 54 degrees, the dew point was 52, and the relative humidity was 94%. The wind was calm. The pressure was 30.01 inches and falling. In Maple Lake, it was partly cloudy. The temperature was 56 degrees, the dew point was 52, and the relative humidity was 88%. The wind was calm. The pressure was 30.03 inches and falling. Elsewhere across central Minnesota, at Princeton, fog was reported, with a temperature of 51. It was clear, with a temperature of 63 at the Twin Cities, 54 at Anoka, and 54 at Crystal. It was partly cloudy, with a temperature of 54 at St. Cloud, 52 at Little Falls, and 61 at Willmar. At Litchfield, it was cloudy, with a temperature of 61. Around the state, at Duluth, it was clear, with a temperature of 49. It was partly cloudy, with a temperature of 60 at Mankato, 52 at Brainerd, and 44 at International Falls. At Rochester, it was mostly cloudy, with a temperature of 54. Once again at 4 a.m., in Buffalo, it was 54 degrees under cloudy skies. And in Maple Lake, it was 56 degrees under partly cloudy skies. This is weather radio station WNG676 Clearwater, broadcasting on a frequency of 162.50 MHz. 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The current time is 4:42 a.m. Central Daylight Time. Now here is the hazardous weather outlook for portions of central and southern Minnesota and west central Wisconsin for today and tonight. A few strong thunderstorms capable of hail and gusty winds are possible late Monday night across western Minnesota. And now the extended outlook for the period Tuesday through Sunday. A few strong thunderstorms capable of hail and gusty winds are possible along east of Interstate 35 Tuesday evening. Spotter information statement, Skywarn spotter activation may be needed. Now the forecast for central Minnesota, from St. Cloud to the northwest Twin Cities suburbs. Today, partly sunny. Highs in the lower 80s. South winds up to 10 miles an hour. Tonight, partly cloudy in the evening, then mostly cloudy with a 20% chance of thunderstorms overnight. Lows in the lower 60s. South winds up to 10 miles an hour. Tuesday, mostly sunny. Highs in the mid-80s. Southwest winds 5 to 15 miles an hour. Tuesday night, clear. Lows in the lower 60s. West winds 5 to 10 miles an hour. Gusts up to 25 miles an hour in the evening. Wednesday, mostly sunny. Highs around 80. Wednesday night through Thursday night, clear. Lows in the mid-50s. Highs around 80. Friday, sunny. Highs in the lower 80s. Friday night and Saturday, mostly cloudy. Chance of rain showers. Lows in the upper 50s. Highs in the lower 80s. Chance of showers 50%. Saturday night, mostly cloudy. Chance of showers overnight. Lows in the lower 60s. Chance of showers 40%. Sunday, mostly sunny. Highs in the lower 80s. Again,
The forecast for central Minnesota, from St. Cloud to the northwest Twin Cities suburbs for today, partly sunny. Highs in the lower 80s. South winds up to 10 miles an hour. At 4 a.m., in Buffalo, it was cloudy. The temperature was 54 degrees, the dew point was 52, and the relative humidity was 94%. The wind was calm. The pressure was 30.01 inches and falling. In Maple Lake, it was partly cloudy. The temperature was 56 degrees, the dew point was 52, and the relative humidity was 88%. The wind was calm. The pressure was 30.03 inches and falling. Elsewhere across central Minnesota, at Princeton, fog was reported, with a temperature of 51. It was clear, with a temperature of 63 at the Twin Cities, 54 at Anoka, and 54 at Crystal. It was partly cloudy, with a temperature of 54 at St. Cloud, 52 at Little Falls, and 61 at Willmar. At Litchfield, it was cloudy, with a temperature of 61. Around the state, at Duluth, it was clear, with a temperature of 49. It was partly cloudy, with a temperature of 60 at Mankato, 52 at Brainerd, and 44 at International Falls. At Rochester, it was mostly cloudy, with a temperature of 54. Once again at 4 a.m., in Buffalo, it was 54 degrees under cloudy skies. And in Maple Lake, it was 56 degrees under partly cloudy skies. 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The current time is 4:47 a.m. Central Daylight Time. Now here is the hazardous weather outlook for portions of central and southern Minnesota and west central Wisconsin. For today and tonight, a few strong thunderstorms capable of hail and gusty winds are possible late Monday night across western Minnesota. And now the extended outlook for the period Tuesday through Sunday. A few strong thunderstorms capable of hail and gusty winds are possible along east of Interstate 35 Tuesday evening. Spotter information statement, Skywarn spotter activation may be needed. Now the forecast for central Minnesota, from St. Cloud to the northwest Twin Cities suburbs. Today, partly sunny. Highs in the lower 80s. South winds up to 10 miles an hour. Tonight, partly cloudy in the evening, then mostly cloudy with a 20% chance of thunderstorms overnight. Lows in the lower 60s. South winds up to 10 miles an hour. Tuesday, mostly sunny. Highs in the mid-80s. Southwest winds 5 to 15 miles an hour. Tuesday night, clear. Lows in the lower 60s. West winds 5 to 10 miles an hour. Gusts up to 25 miles an hour in the evening. Wednesday, mostly sunny. Highs around 80. Wednesday night through Thursday night, clear. Lows in the mid-50s. Highs around 80. Friday, sunny. Highs in the lower 80s. Friday night and Saturday, mostly cloudy. Chance of rain showers. Lows in the upper 50s. Highs in the lower 80s. Chance of showers 50%. Saturday night, mostly cloudy. Chance of showers overnight. Lows in the lower 60s. Chance of showers 40%. Sunday, mostly sunny. Highs in the lower 80s. Again, the forecast for central Minnesota, from St. Cloud to the northwest Twin Cities suburbs for today, partly sunny. Highs in the lower 80s. South winds up to 10 miles an hour. At 4 a.m., in Buffalo, it was cloudy. The temperature was 54 degrees, the dew point was 52, and the relative humidity was 94%. The wind was calm. The pressure was 30.01 inches and falling. In Maple Lake,
It was partly cloudy. The temperature was 56 degrees. The dew point was 52, and the relative humidity was 88%. The wind was calm.

Falls. At Rochester, it was mostly cloudy, with a temperature of 54. Once again at 4 a.m., in Buffalo, it was 54 degrees under cloudy skies. And in Maple Lake, it was 56 degrees under partly cloudy skies. The St. Cloud, Minnesota climate summary for yesterday, August 23, 2026. Yesterday's high temperature of 80 degrees occurred at 2:51 p.m. The record high is 95 degrees, which was set in 1947. Yesterday's low temperature of 45 degrees occurred at 5:01 a.m. The record low is 39 degrees, which was set in 1934. No precipitation fell yesterday. No snow fell yesterday. The normal high temperature for today is 78 degrees, and the normal low is 55. The record high for today is 96, which occurred in 2003, and the record low is 37, which occurred in 1987. Sunrise today is at 6:28 a.m., and sunset is at 8:08 p.m. This is Weather Radio Station WMG676 Clearwater, broadcasting on a frequency of 162.50 MHz. 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The current time is 4:52 a.m. Central Daylight Time. Now here is the hazardous weather outlook for portions of central and southern Minnesota and west central Wisconsin for today and tonight. A few strong thunderstorms capable of hail and gusty winds are possible late Monday night across western Minnesota. And now the extended outlook for the period Tuesday through Sunday. A few strong thunderstorms capable of hail and gusty winds are possible along east of Interstate 35 Tuesday evening. Spotter information statement, Skywarn spotter activation may be needed. Now the forecast for central Minnesota. From St. Cloud to the northwest Twin Cities suburbs. Today, partly sunny. Highs in the lower 80s. South winds up to 10 miles an hour. Tonight, partly cloudy in the evening, then mostly cloudy with a 20% chance of thunderstorms overnight. Lows in the lower 60s. South winds up to 10 miles an hour. Tuesday, mostly sunny. Highs in the mid 80s. Southwest winds 5 to 15 miles an hour. Tuesday night, clear. Lows in the lower 60s. West winds 5 to 10 miles an hour. Gusts up to 25 miles an hour in the evening. Wednesday, mostly sunny. Highs around 80. Wednesday night through Thursday night, clear. Lows in the mid 50s. Highs around 80. Friday, sunny. Highs in the lower 80s. Friday night and Saturday, mostly cloudy. Chance of rain showers. Lows in the upper 50s. Highs in the lower 80s. Chance of showers 50%. Saturday night, mostly cloudy. Chance of showers overnight. Lows in the lower 60s. Chance of showers 40%. Sunday, mostly sunny. Highs in the lower 80s. Again, the forecast for central Minnesota, from St. Cloud to the northwest Twin Cities suburbs for today, partly sunny. Highs in the lower 80s. South winds up to 10 miles an hour. At 4 a.m., in Buffalo, it was cloudy. The temperature was 54 degrees, the dew point was 52, and the relative humidity was 94%. The wind was calm. The pressure was 30.01 inches and falling. In Maple Lake, it was partly cloudy. The temperature was 56 degrees, the dew point was 52, and the relative humidity was 88%. The wind was calm. The pressure was 30.03 inches and falling. Elsewhere across central Minnesota, at Princeton, fog was reported, with a temperature of 51. It was clear, with a temperature of 63 at the Twin Cities, 54 at Anoka, and 54 at Crystal. It was partly cloudy, with a temperature of 54 at St. Cloud, 52 at Little Falls,
and

61 at Wilmer. At Litchfield, it was cloudy, with a temperature of 61. Around the state, at Duluth, it was clear, with a temperature of 49. It was partly cloudy, with a temperature of 60 at Mankato, 52 at Brainerd, and 44 at International Falls. At Rochester, it was mostly cloudy, with a temperature of 54. Once again at 4 a.m., in Buffalo, it was 54 degrees under cloudy skies. And in Maple Lake, it was 56 degrees under partly cloudy skies. 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The current time is 4:57 a.m. Central Daylight Time. Now here is the hazardous weather outlook for portions of central and southern Minnesota and west central Wisconsin for today and tonight. A few strong thunderstorms capable of hail and gusty winds are possible late Monday night across western Minnesota. And now the extended outlook for the period Tuesday through Sunday. A few strong thunderstorms capable of hail and gusty winds are possible along east of Interstate 35 Tuesday evening. Spotter information statement, Skywarn spotter activation may be needed. Now the forecast for central Minnesota, from St. Cloud to the northwest Twin Cities suburbs. Today, partly sunny. Highs in the lower 80s. South winds up to 10 miles an hour. Tonight, partly cloudy in the evening, then mostly cloudy with a 20% chance of thunderstorms overnight. Lows in the lower 60s. South winds up to 10 miles an hour. Tuesday, mostly sunny. Highs in the mid-80s. Southwest winds 5 to 15 miles an hour. Tuesday night, clear. Lows in the lower 60s. West winds 5 to 10 miles an hour. Gusts up to 25 miles an hour in the evening. Wednesday, mostly sunny. Highs around 80. Wednesday night through Thursday night, clear. Lows in the mid-50s. Highs around 80. Friday, sunny. Highs in the lower 80s. Friday night and Saturday, mostly cloudy. Chance of rain showers. Lows in the upper 50s. Highs in the lower 80s. Chance of showers 50%. Saturday night, mostly cloudy. Chance of showers overnight. Lows in the lower 60s. Chance of showers 40%. Sunday, mostly sunny. Highs in the lower 80s. Again, the forecast for central Minnesota, from St. Cloud to the northwest Twin Cities suburbs for today, partly sunny. Highs in the lower 80s. South winds up to 10 miles an hour. At 4 a.m., in Buffalo, it was cloudy. The temperature was 54 degrees, the dew point was 52, and the relative humidity was 94%. The wind was calm. The pressure was 30.01 inches and falling. In Maple Lake, it was partly cloudy. The temperature was 56 degrees, the dew point was 52, and the relative humidity was 88%. The wind was calm. The pressure was 30.03 inches and falling. Elsewhere across central Minnesota, at Princeton, fog was reported, with a temperature of 51. It was clear, with a temperature of 63 at the Twin Cities, 54 at Anoka, and 54 at Crystal. It was partly cloudy, with a temperature of 54 at St. Cloud, 52 at Little Falls, and 61 at Wilmer. At Litchfield, it was cloudy, with a temperature of 61. Around the state, at Duluth, it was clear, with a temperature of 49. It was partly cloudy, with a temperature of 60 at Mankato, 52 at Brainerd, and 44 at International Falls. At Rochester, it was mostly cloudy, with a temperature of 54. Once again at 4 a.m., in Buffalo, it was 54 degrees under cloudy skies. And in Maple Lake,
It was 56 degrees under partly cloudy skies. The St. Cloud, Minnesota climate summary for yesterday, August 23, 2026. Yesterday's high temperature of 80 degrees occurred at 2:51 p.m. The record high is 95 degrees, which was set in 1947. Yesterday's low temperature of 45 degrees occurred at 5:01 a.m. The record low is 39 degrees, which was set in 1934. No precipitation fell yesterday. No snow fell yesterday. The normal high temperature for today is 78 degrees, and the normal low is 55. The record high for today is 96, which occurred in 2003, and the record low is 37, which occurred in 1987. Sunrise today is at 6:28 a.m., and sunset is at 8:08 p.m. This is Weather Radio Station WNG676 Clearwater, broadcasting on a frequency of 162.50 MHz. 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The current time is 5:02 a.m. Central Daylight Time. Now here is the hazardous weather outlook for portions of central and southern Minnesota and west central Wisconsin. For today and tonight, a few strong thunderstorms capable of hail and gusty winds are possible late Monday night across western Minnesota. And now the extended outlook for the period Tuesday through Sunday. A few strong thunderstorms capable of hail and gusty winds are possible along east of Interstate 35 Tuesday evening. Spotter information statement, Skywarn spotter activation may be needed. Now the forecast for central Minnesota. From St. Cloud to the northwest Twin Cities suburbs. Today, partly sunny. Highs in the lower 80s. South winds up to 10 miles an hour. Tonight, partly cloudy in the evening, then mostly cloudy with a 20% chance of thunderstorms overnight. Lows in the lower 60s. South winds up to 10 miles an hour. Tuesday, mostly sunny. Highs in the mid 80s. Southwest winds 5 to 15 miles an hour. Tuesday night, clear. Lows in the lower 60s. West winds 5 to 10 miles an hour. Gusts up to 25 miles an hour in the evening. Wednesday, mostly sunny. Highs around 80. Wednesday night through Thursday night, clear. Lows in the mid 50s. Highs around 80. Friday, sunny. Highs in the lower 80s. Friday night and Saturday, mostly cloudy. Chance of rain showers. Lows in the upper 50s. Highs in the lower 80s. Chance of showers 50%. Saturday night, mostly cloudy. Chance of showers overnight. Lows in the lower 60s. Chance of showers 40%. Sunday, mostly sunny. Highs in the lower 80s. Again, the forecast for central Minnesota, from St. Cloud to the northwest Twin Cities suburbs for today, partly sunny. Highs in the lower 80s. South winds up to 10 miles an hour. 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The current time is 5:05 a.m. Central Daylight Time. Now here is the hazardous weather outlook for portions of central and southern Minnesota and west central Wisconsin. For today and tonight, a few strong thunderstorms capable of hail and gusty winds are possible late Monday night across western Minnesota. And now the extended outlook for the period Tuesday through Sunday. A few strong thunderstorms capable of hail and gusty winds are possible along east of Interstate 35 Tuesday evening. Spotter information statement, Skywarn spotter activation may be needed. Now the forecast for central Minnesota. From St. Cloud to the northwest Twin Cities suburbs. Today,
partly sunny. Highs in the lower 80s. South winds up to 10 miles an hour. Tonight, partly cloudy in the evening, then mostly cloudy with a 20% chance of thunderstorms overnight. Lows in the lower 60s. South winds up to 10 miles an hour. Tuesday, mostly sunny. Highs in the mid 80s. Southwest winds 5 to 15 miles an hour. Tuesday night, clear. Lows in the lower 60s. West winds 5 to 10 miles an hour. Gusts up to 25 miles an hour in the evening. Wednesday, mostly sunny. Highs around 80. Wednesday night through Thursday night, clear. Lows in the mid-50s. Highs around 80. Friday, sunny. Highs in the lower 80s. Friday night and Saturday, mostly cloudy. Chance of rain showers. Lows in the upper 50s. Highs in the lower 80s. Chance of showers 50%. Saturday night, mostly cloudy. Chance of showers overnight. Lows in the lower 60s. Chance of showers 40%. Sunday, mostly sunny. Highs in the lower 80s. Again, the forecast for central Minnesota, from St. Cloud to the northwest Twin Cities suburbs for today, partly sunny. Highs in the lower 80s. South winds up to 10 miles an hour. 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The current time is 5:08 a.m. Central Daylight Time. Now here is the hazardous weather outlook for portions of central and southern Minnesota and west central Wisconsin. For today and tonight, a few strong thunderstorms capable of hail and gusty winds are possible late Monday night across western Minnesota. And now the extended outlook for the period Tuesday through Sunday. A few strong thunderstorms capable of hail and gusty winds are possible along east of Interstate 35 Tuesday evening. Spotter information. Skywarn spotter activation may be needed. Now the forecast for central Minnesota, from St. Cloud to the northwest Twin Cities suburbs. Today, partly sunny. Highs in the lower 80s. South winds up to 10 miles an hour. Tonight, partly cloudy in the evening, then mostly cloudy with a 20% chance of thunderstorms overnight. Lows in the lower 60s. South winds up to 10 miles an hour. Tuesday, mostly sunny. Highs in the mid 80s. Southwest winds 5 to 15 miles an hour. Tuesday night, clear. Lows in the lower 60s. West winds 5 to 10 miles an hour. Gusts up to 25 miles an hour in the evening. Wednesday, mostly sunny. Highs around 80. Wednesday night through Thursday night, clear. Lows in the mid-50s. Highs around 80. Friday, sunny. Highs in the lower 80s. Friday night and Saturday, mostly cloudy. Chance of rain showers. Lows in the upper 50s. Highs in the lower 80s. Chance of showers 50%. Saturday night, mostly cloudy. Chance of showers overnight. Lows in the lower 60s. Chance of showers 40%. Sunday, mostly sunny. Highs in the lower 80s. Again, the forecast for central Minnesota, from St. Cloud to the northwest Twin Cities suburbs for today, partly sunny. Highs in the lower 80s. South winds up to 10 miles an hour. The St. Cloud, Minnesota climate summary for yesterday, August 23, 2026. Yesterday's high temperature of 80 degrees occurred at 2:51 p.m. The record high is 95 degrees, which was set in 1947. Yesterday's low temperature of 45 degrees occurred at 5:01 a.m. The record low is 39 degrees, which was set in 1934.
No precipitation failure.

yesterday. No snow fell yesterday. The normal high temperature for today is 78 degrees, and the normal low is 55. The record high for today is 96, which occurred in 2003, and the record low is 37, which occurred in 1987. Sunrise today is at 6:28 a.m. and sunset is at 8:08 p.m. This is Weather Radio Station WNG676 Clearwater, broadcasting on a frequency of 162.50 MHz. 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The current time is 5:11 a.m. Central Daylight Time. Now here is the hazardous weather outlook for portions of central and southern Minnesota and west central Wisconsin. For today and tonight, a few strong thunderstorms capable of hail and gusty winds are possible late Monday night across western Minnesota. And now the extended outlook for the period Tuesday through Sunday. A few strong thunderstorms capable of hail and gusty winds are possible along east of Interstate 35 Tuesday evening. Spotter information statement, Skywarn spotter activation may be needed. Now the forecast for central Minnesota, from St. Cloud to the northwest Twin Cities suburbs. Today, partly sunny. Highs in the lower 80s. South winds up to 10 miles an hour. Tonight, partly cloudy in the evening, then mostly cloudy with a 20% chance of thunderstorms overnight. Lows in the lower 60s. South winds up to 10 miles an hour. Tuesday, mostly sunny. Highs in the mid 80s. Southwest winds 5 to 15 miles an hour. Tuesday night, clear. Lows in the lower 60s. West winds 5 to 10 miles an hour. Gusts up to 25 miles an hour in the evening. Wednesday, mostly sunny. Highs around 80. Wednesday night through Thursday night, clear. Lows in the mid-50s. Highs around 80. Friday, sunny. Highs in the lower 80s. Friday night and Saturday, mostly cloudy. Chance of rain showers. Lows in the upper 50s. Highs in the lower 80s. Chance of showers 50%. Saturday night, mostly cloudy. Chance of showers overnight. Lows in the lower 60s. Chance of showers 40%. Sunday, mostly sunny. Highs in the lower 80s. Again, the forecast for central Minnesota, from St. Cloud to the northwest Twin Cities suburbs for today, partly sunny. Highs in the lower 80s. South winds up to 10 miles an hour. 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The current time is 5:14 a.m. Central Daylight Time. Now here is the hazardous weather outlook for portions of central and southern Minnesota and west central Wisconsin. For today and tonight, a few strong thunderstorms capable of hail and gusty winds are possible late Monday night across western Minnesota. And now the extended outlook for the period Tuesday through Sunday. A few strong thunderstorms capable of hail and gusty winds are possible along east of Interstate 35 Tuesday evening. Spotter information statement, Skywarn spotter activation may be needed. Now the forecast for central Minnesota, from St. Cloud to the northwest Twin Cities suburbs. Today, partly sunny. Highs in the lower 80s. South winds up to 10 miles an hour. Tonight, partly cloudy in the evening, then mostly cloudy with a 20% chance of thunderstorms overnight. Lows in the lower 60s. South winds up to 10 miles an hour. Tuesday, mostly sunny. Highs in the mid-80s. Southwest winds 5 to 15 miles an hour. Tuesday night, clear. Lows in the lower 60s.
West winds 5 to 10 miles an hour. Gusts up to 25 miles an hour in the evening. Wednesday, mostly sunny. Highs around 80. Wednesday night through Thursday night, clear. Lows in the mid-50s. Highs around 80. Friday, sunny. Highs in the lower 80s. Friday night and Saturday, mostly cloudy. Chance of rain showers. Lows in the upper 50s. Highs in the lower 80s. Chance of showers 50%. Saturday night, mostly cloudy. Chance of showers overnight. Lows in the lower 60s. Chance of showers 40%. Sunday, mostly sunny. Highs in the lower 80s. Again, the forecast for central Minnesota, from St. Cloud to the northwest Twin Cities suburbs for today, partly sunny. Highs in the lower 80s. South winds up to 10 miles an hour. At 5 a.m., in Buffalo, it was cloudy. The temperature was 55 degrees, the dew point was 54, and the relative humidity was 94%. The wind was calm. Pressure was 30.02 inches and rising. In Maple Lake, it was cloudy. The temperature was 60 degrees, the dew point was 55, and the relative humidity was 84%. The wind was calm. The pressure was 30.03 inches and steady. Elsewhere across central Minnesota, at Princeton, fog was reported, with a temperature of 50. It was partly cloudy, with a temperature of 61 at the Twin Cities, 58 at St. Cloud, 52 at Anoka, 56 at Crystal, and 61 at Wilmer. At Little Falls, it was mostly cloudy, with a temperature of 54. At Litchfield, it was cloudy, with a temperature of 61. Around the state, at Duluth, it was clear, with a temperature of 48. It was partly cloudy, with a temperature of 53 at Brainerd, and 41 at International Falls. It was mostly cloudy, with a temperature of 53 at Rochester, and 62 at Mankato. Once again at 5 a.m., in Buffalo, it was 55 degrees under cloudy skies. And in Maple Lake, it was 60 degrees under cloudy skies. 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The current time is 5:19 a.m. Central Daylight Time. Now here is the hazardous weather outlook for portions of central and southern Minnesota and west central Wisconsin. For today and tonight, a few strong thunderstorms capable of hail and gusty winds are possible late Monday night across western Minnesota. And now the extended outlook for the period Tuesday through Sunday. A few strong thunderstorms capable of hail and gusty winds are possible along east of Interstate 35 Tuesday evening. Spotter information statement, Skywarn spotter activation may be needed. Now the forecast for central Minnesota, from St. Cloud to the northwest Twin Cities suburbs. Today, partly sunny. Highs in the lower 80s. South winds up to 10 miles an hour. Tonight, partly cloudy in the evening, then mostly cloudy with a 20% chance of thunderstorms overnight. Lows in the lower 60s. South winds up to 10 miles an hour. Tuesday, mostly sunny. Highs in the mid-80s. Southwest winds 5 to 15 miles an hour. Tuesday night, clear. Lows in the lower 60s. West winds 5 to 10 miles an hour. Gusts up to 25 miles an hour in the evening. Wednesday, mostly sunny. Highs around 80. Wednesday night through Thursday night, clear. Lows in the mid-50s. Highs around 80. Friday, sunny. Highs in the lower 80s. Friday night and Saturday, mostly cloudy. Chance of rain showers. Lows in the upper 50s. Highs in the lower 80s.
chance of showers 50%. Saturday night, mostly cloudy. Chance of showers overnight. Lows in the lower 60s. Chance of showers 40%. Sunday, mostly sunny. Highs in the lower 80s. Again, the forecast for central Minnesota, from St. Cloud to the northwest Twin Cities suburbs for today, partly sunny. Highs in the lower 80s. South winds up to 10 miles an hour. The St. Cloud, Minnesota climate summary for yesterday, August 23, 2026. Yesterday's high temperature of 80 degrees occurred at 2:51 p.m. The record high is 95 degrees, which was set in 1947. Yesterday's low temperature of 45 degrees occurred at 5:01 a.m. The record low is 39 degrees, which was set in 1934. No precipitation fell yesterday. No snow fell yesterday. The normal high temperature for today is 78 degrees, and the normal low is 55. The record high for today is 96, which occurred in 2003, and the record low is 37, which occurred in 1987. Sunrise today is at 6:28 a.m., and sunset is at 8:08 p.m. At 5 a.m., in Buffalo, it was cloudy. The temperature was 55 degrees, the dew point was 54, and the relative humidity was 94%. The wind was calm. The pressure was 30.02 inches and rising. In Maple Lake, it was cloudy. The temperature was 60 degrees, the dew point was 55, and the relative humidity was 84%. The wind was calm. The pressure was 30.03 inches and steady. Elsewhere across central Minnesota, at Princeton, fog was reported, with a temperature of 50. It was partly cloudy, with a temperature of 61 at the Twin Cities, 58 at St. Cloud, 52 at Anoka, 56 at Crystal, and 61 at Willmar. At Little Falls, it was mostly cloudy, with a temperature of 54. At Litchfield, it was cloudy, with a temperature of 61. Around the state, at Duluth, it was clear, with a temperature of 48. It was partly cloudy, with a temperature of 53 at Brainerd, and 41 at International Falls. It was mostly cloudy, with a temperature of 53 at Rochester, and 62 at Mankato. Once again at 5 a.m., in Buffalo, it was 55 degrees under cloudy skies. And in Maple Lake, it was 60 degrees under cloudy skies. 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The current time is 5:24 a.m. Central Daylight Time. Now here is the hazardous weather outlook for portions of central and southern Minnesota and west central Wisconsin. For today and tonight, a few strong thunderstorms capable of hail and gusty winds are possible late Monday night across western Minnesota. And now the extended outlook for the period Tuesday through Sunday. A few strong thunderstorms capable of hail and gusty winds are possible along east of Interstate 35 Tuesday evening. Spotter information statement, Skywarn spotter activation may be needed. Now the forecast for central Minnesota, from St. Cloud to the northwest Twin Cities suburbs. Today, partly sunny. Highs in the lower 80s. South winds up to 10 miles an hour. Tonight, partly cloudy in the evening, then mostly cloudy with a 20% chance of thunderstorms overnight. Lows in the lower 60s. South winds up to 10 miles an hour. Tuesday, mostly sunny. Highs in the mid-80s. Southwest winds 5 to 15 miles an hour. Tuesday night, clear. Lows in the lower 60s. West winds 5 to 10 miles an hour. Gusts up to 25 miles an hour in the evening. Wednesday, mostly sunny. Highs around 80. Wednesday night through Thursday night, clear. Lows in the mid-50s.
Highs around 80. Friday, sunny. Highs in the lower 80s. Friday night and Saturday, mostly cloudy. Chance of rain showers. Lows in the upper 50s. Highs in the lower 80s. Chance of showers 50%. Saturday night, mostly cloudy. Chance of showers overnight. Lows in the lower 60s. Chance of showers 40%. Sunday, mostly sunny. Highs in the lower 80s. Again, the forecast for central Minnesota, from St. Cloud to the northwest Twin Cities suburbs for today, partly sunny. Highs in the lower 80s. South winds up to 10 miles an hour. At 5 a.m., in Buffalo, it was cloudy. The temperature was 55 degrees, the dew point was 54, and the relative humidity was 94%. The wind was calm. The pressure was 30.02 inches and rising. In Maple Lake, it was cloudy. The temperature was 60 degrees, the dew point was 55, and the relative humidity was 84%. The wind was calm. The pressure was 30.03 inches and steady. Elsewhere across central Minnesota, at Princeton, fog was reported, with a temperature of 50. It was partly cloudy, with a temperature of 61 at the Twin Cities, 58 at St. Cloud, 52 at Anoka, 56 at Crystal, and 61 at Wilmer. At Little Falls, it was mostly cloudy, with a temperature of 54. At Litchfield, it was cloudy, with a temperature of 61. Around the state, at Duluth, it was clear, with a temperature of 48. It was partly cloudy, with a temperature of 53 at Brainerd, and 41 at International Falls. It was mostly cloudy, with a temperature of 53 at Rochester, and 62 at Mankato. Once again at 5 a.m., in Buffalo, it was 55 degrees under cloudy skies. And in Maple Lake, it was 60 degrees under cloudy skies. 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The current time is 5:28 a.m. Central Daylight Time. Now here is the hazardous weather outlook for portions of central and southern Minnesota and west central Wisconsin. For today and tonight, a few strong thunderstorms capable of hail and gusty winds are possible late Monday night across western Minnesota. And now the extended outlook for the period Tuesday through Sunday. A few strong thunderstorms capable of hail and gusty winds are possible along east of Interstate 35 Tuesday evening. Spotter information statement, Skywarn spotter activation may be needed. Now the forecast for central Minnesota, from St. Cloud to the northwest Twin Cities suburbs. Today, partly sunny. Highs in the lower 80s. South winds up to 10 miles an hour. Tonight, partly cloudy in the evening, then mostly cloudy with a 20% chance of thunderstorms overnight. Lows in the lower 60s. South winds up to 10 miles an hour. Tuesday, mostly sunny. Highs in the mid-80s. Southwest winds 5 to 15 miles an hour. Tuesday night, clear. Lows in the lower 60s. West winds 5 to 10 miles an hour. Gusts up to 25 miles an hour in the evening. Wednesday, mostly sunny. Highs around 80. Wednesday night through Thursday night, clear. Lows in the mid-50s. Highs around 80. Friday, sunny. Highs in the lower 80s. Friday night and Saturday, mostly cloudy. Chance of rain showers. Lows in the upper 50s. Highs in the lower 80s. Chance of showers 50%. Saturday night, mostly cloudy. Chance of showers overnight. Lows in the lower 60s. Chance of showers 40%. Sunday, mostly sunny. Highs in the lower 80s.
Again, the forecast for central Minnesota, from St. Cloud to the northwest Twin Cities suburbs for today, partly sunny. Highs in the lower 80s. South winds up to 10 miles an hour. The St. Cloud, Minnesota climate summary for yesterday, August 23, 2026. Yesterday's high temperature of 80 degrees occurred at 2:51 p.m. The record high is 95 degrees, which was set in 1947. Yesterday's low temperature of 45 degrees occurred at 5:01 a.m. The record low is 39 degrees, which was set in 1934. No precipitation fell yesterday. No snow fell yesterday. The normal high temperature for today is 78 degrees, and the normal low is 55. The record high for today is 96, which occurred in 2003, and the record low is 37, which occurred in 1987. Sunrise today is at 6:28 a.m., and sunset is at 8:08 p.m. At 5 a.m., in Buffalo, it was cloudy. The temperature was 55 degrees, the dew point was 54, and the relative humidity was 94%. The wind was calm. The pressure was 30.02 inches and rising. In Maple Lake, it was cloudy. The temperature was 60 degrees, the dew point was 55, and the relative humidity was 84%. The wind was calm. The pressure was 30.03 inches and steady. Elsewhere across central Minnesota, at Princeton, fog was reported, with a temperature of 50. It was partly cloudy, with a temperature of 61 at the Twin Cities, 58 at St. Cloud, 52 at Anoka, 56 at Crystal, and 61 at Willmar. At Little Falls, it was mostly cloudy, with a temperature of 54. At Litchfield, it was cloudy, with a temperature of 61. Around the state, at Duluth, it was clear, with a temperature of 48. It was partly cloudy, with a temperature of 53 at Brainerd, and 41 at International Falls. It was mostly cloudy, with a temperature of 53 at Rochester, and 62 at Mankato. Once again at 5 a.m., in Buffalo, it was 55 degrees under cloudy skies. And in Maple Lake, it was 60 degrees under cloudy skies. 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The current time is 5:34 a.m. Central Daylight Time. Now here is the hazardous weather outlook for portions of central and southern Minnesota and west central Wisconsin. For today and tonight, a few strong thunderstorms capable of hail and gusty winds are possible late Monday night across western Minnesota. And now the extended outlook for the period Tuesday through Sunday. A few strong thunderstorms capable of hail and gusty winds are possible along east of Interstate 35 Tuesday evening. Spotter information statement, Skywarn spotter activation may be needed. Now the forecast for central Minnesota, from St. Cloud to the northwest Twin Cities suburbs. Today, partly sunny. Highs in the lower 80s. South winds up to 10 miles an hour. Tonight, partly cloudy in the evening, then mostly cloudy with a 20% chance of thunderstorms overnight. Lows in the lower 60s. South winds up to 10 miles an hour. Tuesday, mostly sunny. Highs in the mid-80s. Southwest winds 5 to 15 miles an hour. Tuesday night, clear. Lows in the lower 60s. West winds 5 to 10 miles an hour. Gusts up to 25 miles an hour in the evening. Wednesday, mostly sunny. Highs around 80. Wednesday night through Thursday night, clear. Lows in the mid-50s. Highs around 80. Friday, sunny. Highs in the lower 80s. Friday night and Saturday, mostly cloudy. Chance of rain showers. Lows in the upper 50s.

80s. Highs in the lower 80s. Chance of showers 50%. Saturday night, mostly cloudy. Chance of showers overnight. Lows in the lower 60s. Chance of showers 40%. Sunday, mostly sunny. Highs in the lower 80s. Again, the forecast for central Minnesota, from St. Cloud to the northwest Twin Cities suburbs for today, partly sunny. Highs in the lower 80s. South winds up to 10 miles an hour. At 5 a.m., in Buffalo, it was cloudy. The temperature was 55 degrees, the dew point was 54, and the relative humidity was 94%. The wind was calm. The pressure was 30.02 inches and rising. In Maple Lake, it was cloudy. The temperature was 60 degrees, the dew point was 55, and the relative humidity was 84%. The wind was calm. Pressure was 30.03 inches and steady. Elsewhere across central Minnesota, at Princeton, fog was reported, with a temperature of 50. It was partly cloudy, with a temperature of 61 at the Twin Cities, 58 at St. Cloud, 52 at Anoka, 56 at Crystal, and 61 at Willmar. At Little Falls, it was mostly cloudy, with a temperature of 54. At Litchfield, it was cloudy, with a temperature of 61. Around the state, at Duluth, it was clear, with a temperature of 48. It was partly cloudy, with a temperature of 53 at Brainerd, and 41 at International Falls. It was mostly cloudy, with a temperature of 53 at Rochester, and 62 at Mankato. Once again at 5 a.m., in Buffalo, it was 55 degrees under cloudy skies. And in Maple Lake, it was 60 degrees under cloudy skies. 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The current time is 5:38 a.m. Central Daylight Time. Now here is the hazardous weather outlook for portions of central and southern Minnesota and west central Wisconsin. For today and tonight, a few strong thunderstorms capable of hail and gusty winds are possible late Monday night across western Minnesota. And now the extended outlook for the period Tuesday through Sunday. A few strong thunderstorms capable of hail and gusty winds are possible along east of Interstate 35 Tuesday evening. Spotter information statement, Skywarn spotter activation may be needed. Now the forecast for central Minnesota, from St. Cloud to the northwest Twin Cities suburbs. Today, partly sunny. Highs in the lower 80s. South winds up to 10 miles an hour. Tonight, partly cloudy in the evening, then mostly cloudy with a 20% chance of thunderstorms overnight. Lows in the lower 60s. South winds up to 10 miles an hour. Tuesday, mostly sunny. Highs in the mid-80s. Southwest winds 5 to 15 miles an hour. Tuesday night, clear. Lows in the lower 60s. West winds 5 to 10 miles an hour. Gusts up to 25 miles an hour in the evening. Wednesday, mostly sunny. Highs around 80. Wednesday night through Thursday night, clear. Lows in the mid-50s. Highs around 80. Friday, sunny. Highs in the lower 80s. Friday night and Saturday, mostly cloudy. Chance of rain showers. Lows in the upper 50s. Highs in the lower 80s. Chance of showers 50%. Saturday night, mostly cloudy. Chance of showers overnight. Lows in the lower 60s. Chance of showers 40%. Sunday, mostly sunny. Highs in the lower 80s. Again, the forecast for central Minnesota, from St. Cloud to the northwest Twin Cities suburbs for today, partly sunny. Highs in the lower 80s. South winds up to 10 miles an hour.
a St. Cloud, Minnesota climate summary for yesterday, August 23, 2026. Yesterday's high temperature of 80 degrees occurred at 2:51 p.m. The record high is 95 degrees, which was set in 1947. Yesterday's low temperature of 45 degrees occurred at 5:01 a.m. The record low is 39 degrees, which was set in 1934. No precipitation fell yesterday. No snow fell yesterday. The normal high temperature for today is 78 degrees, and the normal low is 55. The record high for today is 96, which occurred in 2003, and the record low is 37, which occurred in 1987. Sunrise today is at 6:28 a.m., and sunset is at 8:08 p.m. At 5 a.m., in Buffalo, it was cloudy. The temperature was 55 degrees, the dew point was 54, and the relative humidity was 94%. The wind was calm. The pressure was 30.02 inches and rising. In Maple Lake, it was cloudy. The temperature was 60 degrees, the dew point was 55, and the relative humidity was 84%. The wind was calm. The pressure was 30.03 inches and steady. Elsewhere across central Minnesota, at Princeton, fog was reported, with a temperature of 50. It was partly cloudy, with a temperature of 61 at the Twin Cities, 58 at St. Cloud, 52 at Anoka, 56 at Crystal, and 61 at Wilmer. At Little Falls, it was mostly cloudy, with a temperature of 54. At Litchfield, it was cloudy, with a temperature of 61. Around the state, at Duluth, it was clear, with a temperature of 48. It was partly cloudy, with a temperature of 53 at Brainerd, and 41 at International Falls. It was mostly cloudy, with a temperature of 53 at Rochester, and 62 at Mankato. Once again at 5 a.m., in Buffalo, it was 55 degrees under cloudy skies. And in Maple Lake, it was 60 degrees under cloudy skies. 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The current time is 5:43 a.m. Central Daylight Time. Now here is the hazardous weather outlook for portions of central and southern Minnesota and west central Wisconsin for today and tonight. A few strong thunderstorms capable of hail and gusty winds are possible late Monday night across western Minnesota. And now the extended outlook for the period Tuesday through Sunday. A few strong thunderstorms capable of hail and gusty winds are possible along east of Interstate 35 Tuesday evening. Spotter information statement, Skywarn spotter activation may be needed. Now the forecast for central Minnesota, from St. Cloud to the northwest Twin Cities suburbs. Today, partly sunny. Highs in the lower 80s. South winds up to 10 miles an hour. Tonight, partly cloudy in the evening, then mostly cloudy with a 20% chance of thunderstorms overnight. Lows in the lower 60s. South winds up to 10 miles an hour. Tuesday, mostly sunny. Highs in the mid-80s. Southwest winds 5 to 15 miles an hour. Tuesday night, clear. Lows in the lower 60s. West winds 5 to 10 miles an hour. Gusts up to 25 miles an hour in the evening. Wednesday, mostly sunny. Highs around 80. Wednesday night through Thursday night, clear. Lows in the mid-50s. Highs around 80. Friday, sunny. Highs in the lower 80s. Friday night and Saturday, mostly cloudy. Chance of rain showers. Lows in the upper 50s. Highs in the lower 80s. Chance of showers 50%. Saturday night, mostly cloudy. Chance of showers overnight. Lows in the lower 60s. Chance of showers 40%. Sunday,

mostly sunny. Highs in the lower 80s. Again, the forecast for central Minnesota, from St. Cloud to the northwest Twin Cities suburbs for today, partly sunny. Highs in the lower 80s. South winds up to 10 miles an hour. At 5 a.m., in Buffalo, it was cloudy. The temperature was 55 degrees, the dew point was 54, and the relative humidity was 94%. The wind was calm. The pressure was 30.02 inches and rising. In Maple Lake, it was cloudy. The temperature was 60 degrees, the dew point was 55, and the relative humidity was 84%. The wind was calm. The pressure was 30.03 inches and steady. Elsewhere across central Minnesota, at Princeton, fog was reported, with a temperature of 50. It was partly cloudy, with a temperature of 61 at the Twin Cities, 58 at St. Cloud, 52 at Anoka, 56 at Crystal, and 61 at Willmar. At Little Falls, it was mostly cloudy, with a temperature of 54. At Litchfield, it was cloudy, with a temperature of 61. Around the state, at Duluth, it was clear, with a temperature of 48. It was partly cloudy, with a temperature of 53 at Brainerd, and 41 at International Falls. It was mostly cloudy, with a temperature of 53 at Rochester, and 62 at Mankato. Once again at 5 a.m., in Buffalo, it was 55 degrees under cloudy skies. And in Maple Lake, it was 60 degrees under cloudy skies. 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The current time is 5:48 a.m. Central Daylight Time. Now here is the hazardous weather outlook for portions of central and southern Minnesota and west central Wisconsin. For today and tonight, a few strong thunderstorms capable of hail and gusty winds are possible late Monday night across western Minnesota. And now the extended outlook for the period Tuesday through Sunday. A few strong thunderstorms capable of hail and gusty winds are possible along east of Interstate 35 Tuesday evening. Spotter information statement, Skywarn spotter activation may be needed. Now the forecast for central Minnesota, from St. Cloud to the northwest Twin Cities suburbs. Today, partly sunny. Highs in the lower 80s. South winds up to 10 miles an hour. Tonight, partly cloudy in the evening, then mostly cloudy with a 20% chance of thunderstorms overnight. Lows in the lower 60s. South winds up to 10 miles an hour. Tuesday, mostly sunny. Highs in the mid 80s. Southwest winds 5 to 15 miles an hour. Tuesday night, clear. Lows in the lower 60s. West winds 5 to 10 miles an hour. Gusts up to 25 miles an hour in the evening. Wednesday, mostly sunny. Highs around 80. Wednesday night through Thursday night, clear. Lows in the mid-50s. Highs around 80. Friday, sunny. Highs in the lower 80s. Friday night and Saturday, mostly cloudy. Chance of rain showers. Lows in the upper 50s. Highs in the lower 80s. Chance of showers 50%. Saturday night, mostly cloudy. Chance of showers overnight. Lows in the lower 60s. Chance of showers 40%. Sunday, mostly sunny. Highs in the lower 80s. Again, the forecast for central Minnesota, from St. Cloud to the northwest Twin Cities suburbs for today, partly sunny. Highs in the lower 80s. South winds up to 10 miles an hour. The St. Cloud, Minnesota climate summary for yesterday, August 23, 2026. Yesterday's high temperature of 80 degrees occurred at 2:51 p.m. The record high is 95 degrees, which was set in 1947. Yesterday

was 30.02 inches and rising. In Maple Lake, it was cloudy. The temperature was 60 degrees, the dew point was 55, and the relative humidity was 84%. The wind was calm. The pressure was 30.03 inches and steady. Elsewhere across central Minnesota, at Princeton, fog was reported, with a temperature of 50. It was partly cloudy, with a temperature of 61 at the Twin Cities, 58 at St. Cloud, 52 at Anoka, 56 at Crystal, and 61 at Willmar. At Little Falls, it was mostly cloudy, with a temperature of 54. At Litchfield, it was cloudy, with a temperature of 61. Around the state, at Duluth, it was clear, with a temperature of 48. It was partly cloudy, with a temperature of 53 at Brainerd, and 41 at International Falls. It was mostly cloudy, with a temperature of 53 at Rochester, and 62 at Mankato. Once again at 5 a.m., in Buffalo, it was 55 degrees under cloudy skies. And in Maple Lake, it was 60 degrees under cloudy skies. 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The current time is 5:53 a.m. Central Daylight Time. Now here is the hazardous weather outlook for portions of central and southern Minnesota and west central Wisconsin. For today and tonight, a few strong thunderstorms capable of hail and gusty winds are possible late Monday night across western Minnesota. And now the extended outlook for the period Tuesday through Sunday. A few strong thunderstorms capable of hail and gusty winds are possible along east of Interstate 35 Tuesday evening. Spotter information statement, Skywarn spotter activation may be needed. Now the forecast for central Minnesota, from St. Cloud to the northwest Twin Cities suburbs. Today, partly sunny. Highs in the lower 80s. South winds up to 10 miles an hour. Tonight, partly cloudy in the evening, then mostly cloudy with a 20% chance of thunderstorms overnight. Lows in the lower 60s. South winds up to 10 miles an hour. Tuesday, mostly sunny. Highs in the mid-80s. Southwest winds 5 to 15 miles an hour. Tuesday night, clear. Lows in the lower 60s. West winds 5 to 10 miles an hour. Gusts up to 25 miles an hour in the evening. Wednesday, mostly sunny. Highs around 80. Wednesday night through Thursday night, clear. Lows in the mid-50s. Highs around 80. Friday, sunny. Highs in the lower 80s. Friday night and Saturday, mostly cloudy. Chance of rain showers. Lows in the upper 50s. Highs in the lower 80s. Chance of showers 50%. Saturday night, mostly cloudy. Chance of showers overnight. Lows in the lower 60s. Chance of showers 40%. Sunday, mostly sunny. Highs in the lower 80s. Again, the forecast for central Minnesota, from St. Cloud to the northwest Twin Cities suburbs for today, partly sunny. Highs in the lower 80s. South winds up to 10 miles an hour. At 5 a.m., in Buffalo, it was cloudy. The temperature was 55 degrees, the dew point was 54, and the relative humidity was 94%. The wind was calm. The pressure was 30.02 inches and rising. In Maple Lake, it was cloudy. The temperature was 60 degrees, the dew point was 55, and the relative humidity was 84%. The wind was calm. The pressure was 30.03 inches and steady. Elsewhere across central Minnesota, at Princeton, fog was reported, with a temperature of 50. It was partly cloudy, with a temperature of 61 at the Twin Cities, 58 at St. Cloud, 52 at Anoka, 56 at Crystal, and 61 at Willmar.

At Little Falls, it was mostly cloudy, with a temperature of 54. At Litchfield, it was cloudy, with a temperature of 61. Around the state, at Duluth, it was clear, with a temperature of 48. It was partly cloudy, with a temperature of 53 at Brainerd, and 41 at International Falls. It was mostly cloudy, with a temperature of 53 at Rochester, and 62 at Mankato. Once again at 5 a.m., in Buffalo, it was 55 degrees under cloudy skies. And in Maple Lake, it was 60 degrees under cloudy skies. 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The current time is 5:57 a.m. Central Daylight Time. Now here is the hazardous weather outlook for portions of central and southern Minnesota and west central Wisconsin. For today and tonight, a few strong thunderstorms capable of hail and gusty winds are possible late Monday night across western Minnesota. And now the extended outlook for the period Tuesday through Sunday. A few strong thunderstorms capable of hail and gusty winds are possible along east of Interstate 35 Tuesday evening. Spotter information statement, Skywarn spotter activation may be needed. Now the forecast for central Minnesota, from St. Cloud to the northwest Twin Cities suburbs. Today, partly sunny. Highs in the lower 80s. South winds up to 10 miles an hour. Tonight, partly cloudy in the evening, then mostly cloudy with a 20% chance of thunderstorms overnight. Lows in the lower 60s. South winds up to 10 miles an hour. Tuesday, mostly sunny. Highs in the mid-80s. Southwest winds 5 to 15 miles an hour. Tuesday night, clear. Lows in the lower 60s. West winds 5 to 10 miles an hour. Gusts up to 25 miles an hour in the evening. Wednesday, mostly sunny. Highs around 80. Wednesday night through Thursday night, clear. Lows in the mid-50s. Highs around 80. Friday, sunny. Highs in the lower 80s. Friday night and Saturday, mostly cloudy. Chance of rain showers. Lows in the upper 50s. Highs in the lower 80s. Chance of showers 50%. Saturday night, mostly cloudy. Chance of showers overnight. Lows in the lower 60s. Chance of showers 40%. Sunday, mostly sunny. Highs in the lower 80s. Again, the forecast for central Minnesota, from St. Cloud to the northwest Twin Cities suburbs for today, partly sunny. Highs in the lower 80s. South winds up to 10 miles an hour. The St. Cloud, Minnesota climate summary for yesterday, August 23, 2026. Yesterday's high temperature of 80 degrees occurred at 2:51 p.m. The record high is 95 degrees, which was set in 1947. Yesterday's low temperature of 45 degrees occurred at 5:01 a.m. The record low is 39 degrees, which was set in 1934. No precipitation fell yesterday. No snow fell yesterday. The normal high temperature for today is 78 degrees, and the normal low is 55. The record high for today is 96, which occurred in 2003, and the record low is 37, which occurred in 1987. Sunrise today is at 6:28 a.m. and sunset is at 8:08 p.m. This is weather radio station WNG676 Clearwater, broadcasting on a frequency of 162.50 MHz. 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The current time is 6:01 a.m. Central Daylight Time. Now here is the hazardous weather outlook for portions of central and southern Minnesota and west central Wisconsin.
for today and tonight. A few strong thunderstorms capable of hail and gusty winds are possible late Monday night across western Minnesota. And now the extended outlook for the period Tuesday through Sunday. A few strong thunderstorms capable of hail and gusty winds are possible along east of Interstate 35 Tuesday evening. Spotter information statement. Sky warns spotter activation may be needed. Now the forecast for central Minnesota, from St. Cloud to the northwest Twin Cities suburbs. Today, partly sunny. Highs in the lower 80s. South winds up to 10 miles an hour. Tonight, partly cloudy in the evening, then mostly cloudy with a 20% chance of thunderstorms overnight. Lows in the lower 60s. South winds up to 10 miles an hour. Tuesday, mostly sunny. Highs in the mid 80s. Southwest winds 5 to 15 miles an hour. Tuesday night, clear. Lows in the lower 60s. West winds 5 to 10 miles an hour. Gusts up to 25 miles an hour in the evening. Wednesday, mostly sunny. Highs around 80. Wednesday night through Thursday night, clear. Lows in the mid-50s. Highs around 80. Friday, sunny. Highs in the lower 80s. Friday night and Saturday, mostly cloudy. Chance of rain showers. Lows in the upper 50s. Highs in the lower 80s. Chance of showers 50%. Saturday night, mostly cloudy. Chance of showers overnight. Lows in the lower 60s. Chance of showers 40%. Sunday, mostly sunny. Highs in the lower 80s. Again, the forecast for central Minnesota, from St. Cloud to the northwest Twin Cities suburbs for today, partly sunny. Highs in the lower 80s. South winds up to 10 miles an hour. 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The current time is 6:04 a.m. Central Daylight Time. Now here is the hazardous weather outlook for portions of central and southern Minnesota and west central Wisconsin. For today and tonight, a few strong thunderstorms capable of hail and gusty winds are possible late Monday night across western Minnesota. And now the extended outlook for the period Tuesday through Sunday. A few strong thunderstorms capable of hail and gusty winds are possible along east of Interstate 35 Tuesday evening. Spotter information statement. Sky warns spotter activation may be needed. Now the forecast for central Minnesota, from St. Cloud to the northwest Twin Cities suburbs. Today, partly sunny. Highs in the lower 80s. South winds up to 10 miles an hour. Tonight, partly cloudy in the evening, then mostly cloudy with a 20% chance of thunderstorms overnight. Lows in the lower 60s. South winds up to 10 miles an hour. Tuesday, mostly sunny. Highs in the mid 80s. Southwest winds 5 to 15 miles an hour. Tuesday night, clear. Lows in the lower 60s. West winds 5 to 10 miles an hour. Gusts up to 25 miles an hour in the evening. Wednesday, mostly sunny. Highs around 80. Wednesday night through Thursday night, clear. Lows in the mid-50s. Highs around 80. Friday, sunny. Highs in the lower 80s. Friday night and Saturday, mostly cloudy. Chance of rain showers. Lows in the upper 50s. Highs in the lower 80s. Chance of showers 50%. Saturday night, mostly cloudy. Chance of showers overnight. Lows in the lower 60s. Chance of showers 40%. Sunday, mostly sunny. Highs in the lower 80s. Again, the forecast for central Minnesota,
From St. Cloud to the northwest Twin Cities suburbs for today, partly sunny. Highs in the lower 80s. South winds up to 10 miles an hour. 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The current time is 6:07 a.m. Central Daylight Time. Now here is the hazardous weather outlook for portions of central and southern Minnesota and west central Wisconsin. For today and tonight, a few strong thunderstorms capable of hail and gusty winds are possible late Monday night across western Minnesota. And now the extended outlook for the period Tuesday through Sunday. A few strong thunderstorms capable of hail and gusty winds are possible along east of Interstate 35 Tuesday evening. Spotter information statement, Skywarn spotter activation may be needed. Now the forecast for central Minnesota, from St. Cloud to the northwest Twin Cities suburbs. Today, partly sunny. Highs in the lower 80s. South winds up to 10 miles an hour. Tonight, partly cloudy in the evening, then mostly cloudy with a 20% chance of thunderstorms overnight. Lows in the lower 60s. South winds up to 10 miles an hour. Tuesday, mostly sunny. Highs in the mid 80s. Southwest winds 5 to 15 miles an hour. Tuesday night, clear. Lows in the lower 60s. West winds 5 to 10 miles an hour. Gusts up to 25 miles an hour in the evening. Wednesday, mostly sunny. Highs around 80. Wednesday night through Thursday night, clear. Lows in the mid-50s. Highs around 80. Friday, sunny. Highs in the lower 80s. Friday night and Saturday, mostly cloudy. Chance of rain showers. Lows in the upper 50s. Highs in the lower 80s. Chance of showers 50%. Saturday night, mostly cloudy. Chance of showers overnight. Lows in the lower 60s. Chance of showers 40%. Sunday, mostly sunny. Highs in the lower 80s. Again, the forecast for central Minnesota, from St. Cloud to the northwest Twin Cities suburbs for today, partly sunny. Highs in the lower 80s. South winds up to 10 miles an hour. 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The St. Cloud, Minnesota climate summary for yesterday, August 23, 2026. Yesterday's high temperature of 80 degrees occurred at 2:51 p.m. The record high is 95 degrees, which was set in 1947. Yesterday's low temperature of 45 degrees occurred at 5:01 a.m. The record low is 39 degrees, which was set in 1934. No precipitation fell yesterday. No snow fell yesterday. The normal high temperature for today is 78 degrees, and the normal low is 55. The record high for today is 96, which occurred in 2003, and the record low is 37, which occurred in 1987. Sunrise today is at 6:28 a.m., and sunset is at 8:08 p.m. The current time is 6:11 a.m. Central Daylight Time. Now here is the hazardous weather outlook for portions of central and southern Minnesota and west central Wisconsin. For today and tonight, a few strong thunderstorms capable of hail and gusty winds are possible late Monday night across western Minnesota. And now the extended outlook for the period Tuesday through Sunday. A few strong thunderstorms capable of hail and gusty winds are possible along east of Interstate 35 Tuesday evening. Spotter information statement, Skywarn spotter activation may be needed.
Now the forecast for central Minnesota, from St. Cloud to the northwest Twin Cities suburbs. Today, partly sunny. Highs in the lower 80s. South winds up to 10 miles an hour. Tonight, partly cloudy in the evening, then mostly cloudy with a 20% chance of thunderstorms overnight. Lows in the lower 60s. South winds up to 10 miles an hour. Tuesday, mostly sunny. Highs in the mid-80s. Southwest winds 5 to 15 miles an hour. Tuesday night, clear. Lows in the lower 60s. West winds 5 to 10 miles an hour. Gusts up to 25 miles an hour in the evening. Wednesday, mostly sunny. Highs around 80. Wednesday night through Thursday night, clear. Lows in the mid-50s. Highs around 80. Friday, sunny. Highs in the lower 80s. Friday night and Saturday, mostly cloudy. Chance of rain showers. Lows in the upper 50s. Highs in the lower 80s. Chance of showers 50%. Saturday night, mostly cloudy. Chance of showers overnight. Lows in the lower 60s. Chance of showers 40%. Sunday, mostly sunny. Highs in the lower 80s. Again, the forecast for central Minnesota, from St. Cloud to the northwest Twin Cities suburbs for today, partly sunny. Highs in the lower 80s. South winds up to 10 miles an hour. 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The current time is 6:14 a.m. Central Daylight Time. Now here is the hazardous weather outlook for portions of central and southern Minnesota and west central Wisconsin for today and tonight. A few strong thunderstorms capable of hail and gusty winds are possible late Monday night across western Minnesota. And now the extended outlook for the period Tuesday through Sunday. A few strong thunderstorms capable of hail and gusty winds are possible along east of Interstate 35 Tuesday evening. Spotter information statement, Skywarn spotter activation may be needed. Now the forecast for central Minnesota, from St. Cloud to the northwest Twin Cities suburbs. Today, partly sunny. Highs in the lower 80s. South winds up to 10 miles an hour. Tonight, partly cloudy in the evening, then mostly cloudy with a 20% chance of thunderstorms overnight. Lows in the lower 60s. South winds up to 10 miles an hour. Tuesday, mostly sunny. Highs in the mid-80s. Southwest winds 5 to 15 miles an hour. Tuesday night, clear. Lows in the lower 60s. West winds 5 to 10 miles an hour. Gusts up to 25 miles an hour in the evening. Wednesday, mostly sunny. Highs around 80. Wednesday night through Thursday night, clear. Lows in the mid-50s. Highs around 80. Friday, sunny. Highs in the lower 80s. Friday night and Saturday, mostly cloudy. Chance of rain showers. Lows in the upper 50s. Highs in the lower 80s. Chance of showers 50%. Saturday night, mostly cloudy. Chance of showers overnight. Lows in the lower 60s. Chance of showers 40%. Sunday, mostly sunny. Highs in the lower 80s. Again, the forecast for central Minnesota, from St. Cloud to the northwest Twin Cities suburbs for today, partly sunny. Highs in the lower 80s. South winds up to 10 miles an hour. At 6 a.m., in Buffalo, it was cloudy. The temperature was 55 degrees, the dew point was 54, and the relative humidity was 94%. The wind was calm. The pressure was 30.02 inches and steady.
In Maple Lake, it was mostly cloudy. The temperature was 62 degrees, the dew point was 55, and the relative humidity was 78%. The wind was calm. Pressure was 30.04 inches and steady. Elsewhere across central Minnesota, skies ranged from partly cloudy to mostly cloudy. It was 61 at the Twin Cities, 56 at St. Cloud, 54 at Anoka, and 55 at Crystal. Princeton reported 52, Litchfield reported 61, Little Falls reported 55, and Wilma reported 61. Around the state, skies ranged from clear to partly cloudy. It was 55 at Rochester, 61 at Mankato, 52 at Brainerd, 47 at Duluth, and 46 at International Falls. Once again at 6 a.m., in Buffalo, it was 55 degrees under cloudy skies. And in Maple Lake, it was 62 degrees under mostly cloudy skies. 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The current time is 6:18 a.m. Central Daylight Time. Now here is the hazardous weather outlook for portions of central and southern Minnesota and west central Wisconsin for today and tonight. A few strong thunderstorms capable of hail and gusty winds are possible late Monday night across western Minnesota. And now the extended outlook for the period Tuesday through Sunday. A few strong thunderstorms capable of hail and gusty winds are possible along east of Interstate 35 Tuesday evening. Spotter information statement, Skywarn spotter activation may be needed. Now the forecast for central Minnesota, from St. Cloud to the northwest Twin Cities suburbs. Today, partly sunny. Highs in the lower 80s. South winds up to 10 miles an hour. Tonight, partly cloudy in the evening, then mostly cloudy with a 20% chance of thunderstorms overnight. Lows in the lower 60s. South winds up to 10 miles an hour. Tuesday, mostly sunny. Highs in the mid-80s. Southwest winds 5 to 15 miles an hour. Tuesday night, clear. Lows in the lower 60s. West winds 5 to 10 miles an hour. Gusts up to 25 miles an hour in the evening. Wednesday, mostly sunny. Highs around 80. Wednesday night through Thursday night, clear. Lows in the mid-50s. Highs around 80. Friday, sunny. Highs in the lower 80s. Friday night and Saturday, mostly cloudy. Chance of rain showers. Lows in the upper 50s. Highs in the lower 80s. Chance of showers 50%. Saturday night, mostly cloudy. Chance of showers overnight. Lows in the lower 60s. Chance of showers 40%. Sunday, mostly sunny. Highs in the lower 80s. Again, the forecast for central Minnesota, from St. Cloud to the northwest Twin Cities suburbs for today, partly sunny. Highs in the lower 80s. South winds up to 10 miles an hour. The St. Cloud, Minnesota climate summary for yesterday, August 23, 2026. Yesterday's high temperature of 80 degrees occurred at 2:51 p.m. The record high is 95 degrees, which was set in 1947. Yesterday's low temperature of 45 degrees occurred at 5:01 a.m. The record low is 39 degrees, which was set in 1934. No precipitation fell yesterday. No snow fell yesterday. The normal high temperature for today is 78 degrees, and the normal low is 55. The record high for today is 96, which occurred in 2003, and the record low is 37, which occurred in 1987. Sunrise today is at 6:28 a.m., and sunset is at 8:08 p.m. At 6 a.m., in Buffalo, it was cloudy. The temperature was 55 degrees,
The dew point was 54, and the relative humidity was 94%. The wind was calm. The pressure was 30.02 inches and steady. In Maple Lake, it was mostly cloudy. The temperature was 62 degrees, the dew point was 55, and the relative humidity was 78%. The wind was calm. The pressure was 30.04 inches and steady. Elsewhere across central Minnesota, skies ranged from partly cloudy to mostly cloudy. It was 61 at the Twin Cities, 56 at St. Cloud, 54 at Anoka, and 55 at Crystal. Princeton reported 52, Litchfield reported 61, Little Falls reported 55, and Wilma reported 61. Around the state, skies ranged from clear to partly cloudy. It was 55 at Rochester, 61 at Mankato, 52 at Brainerd, 47 at Duluth, and 46 at International Falls. Once again at 6 a.m., in Buffalo, it was 55 degrees under cloudy skies. And in Maple Lake, it was 62 degrees under mostly cloudy skies. 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The current time is 6:23 a.m. Central Daylight Time. Now here is the hazardous weather outlook for portions of central and southern Minnesota and west central Wisconsin for today and tonight. A few strong thunderstorms capable of hail and gusty winds are possible late Monday night across western Minnesota. And now the extended outlook for the period Tuesday through Sunday. A few strong thunderstorms capable of hail and gusty winds are possible along east of Interstate 35 Tuesday evening. Spotter information statement, sky warns spotter activation may be needed. Now the forecast for central Minnesota, from St. Cloud to the northwest Twin Cities suburbs. Today, partly sunny. Highs in the lower 80s. South winds up to 10 miles an hour. Tonight, partly cloudy in the evening, then mostly cloudy with a 20% chance of thunderstorms overnight. Lows in the lower 60s. South winds up to 10 miles an hour. Tuesday, mostly sunny. Highs in the mid 80s. Southwest winds 5 to 15 miles an hour. Tuesday night, clear. Lows in the lower 60s. West winds 5 to 10 miles an hour. Gusts up to 25 miles an hour in the evening. Wednesday, mostly sunny. Highs around 80. Wednesday night through Thursday night, clear. Lows in the mid-50s. Highs around 80. Friday, sunny. Highs in the lower 80s. Friday night and Saturday, mostly cloudy. Chance of rain showers. Lows in the upper 50s. Highs in the lower 80s. Chance of showers 50%. Saturday night, mostly cloudy. Chance of showers overnight. Lows in the lower 60s. Chance of showers 40%. Sunday, mostly sunny. Highs in the lower 80s. Again, the forecast for central Minnesota, from St. Cloud to the northwest Twin Cities suburbs for today, partly sunny. Highs in the lower 80s. South winds up to 10 miles an hour. At 6 a.m., in Buffalo, it was cloudy. The temperature was 55 degrees, the dew point was 54, and the relative humidity was 94%. The wind was calm. The pressure was 30.02 inches and steady. In Maple Lake, it was mostly cloudy. The temperature was 62 degrees, the dew point was 55, and the relative humidity was 78%. The wind was calm. The pressure was 30.04 inches and steady. Elsewhere across central Minnesota, skies ranged from partly cloudy to mostly cloudy. It was 61 at the Twin Cities, 56 at St. Cloud, 54 at Anoka, and 55 at Crystal. Princeton reported 52,
Litchfield reported 61, Little Falls reported 55, and Wilma reported 61. Around the state, skies ranged from clear to partly cloudy. It was 55 at Rochester, 61 at Mankato, 52 at Brainerd, 47 at Duluth, and 46 at International Falls. Once again at 6 a.m., in Buffalo, it was 55 degrees under cloudy skies. And in Maple Lake, it was 62 degrees under mostly cloudy skies. 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The current time is 6:27 a.m. Central Daylight Time. Now here is the hazardous weather outlook for portions of central and southern Minnesota and west central Wisconsin for today and tonight. A few strong thunderstorms capable of hail and gusty winds are possible late Monday night across western Minnesota. And now the extended outlook for the period Tuesday through Sunday. A few strong thunderstorms capable of hail and gusty winds are possible along east of Interstate 35 Tuesday evening. Spotter information statement, Sky Warn spotter activation may be needed. Now the forecast for central Minnesota, from St. Cloud to the northwest Twin Cities suburbs. Today, partly sunny. Highs in the lower 80s. South winds up to 10 miles an hour. Tonight, partly cloudy in the evening, then mostly cloudy with a 20% chance of thunderstorms overnight. Lows in the lower 60s. South winds up to 10 miles an hour. Tuesday, mostly sunny. Highs in the mid-80s. Southwest winds 5 to 15 miles an hour. Tuesday night, clear. Lows in the lower 60s. West winds 5 to 10 miles an hour. Gusts up to 25 miles an hour in the evening. Wednesday, mostly sunny. Highs around 80. Wednesday night through Thursday night, clear. Lows in the mid-50s. Highs around 80. Friday, sunny. Highs in the lower 80s. Friday night and Saturday, mostly cloudy. Chance of rain showers. Lows in the upper 50s. Highs in the lower 80s. Chance of showers 50%. Saturday night, mostly cloudy. Chance of showers overnight. Lows in the lower 60s. Chance of showers 40%. Sunday, mostly sunny. Highs in the lower 80s. Again, the forecast for central Minnesota, from St. Cloud to the northwest Twin Cities suburbs for today, partly sunny. Highs in the lower 80s. South winds up to 10 miles an hour. The St. Cloud, Minnesota climate summary for yesterday, August 23, 2026. Yesterday's high temperature of 80 degrees occurred at 2:51 p.m. The record high is 95 degrees, which was set in 1947. Yesterday's low temperature of 45 degrees occurred at 5:01 a.m. The record low is 39 degrees, which was set in 1934. No precipitation fell yesterday. No snow fell yesterday. The normal high temperature for today is 78 degrees, and the normal low is 55. The record high for today is 96, which occurred in 2003, and the record low is 37, which occurred in 1987. Sunrise today is at 6:28 a.m., and sunset is at 8:08 p.m. At 6 a.m., in Buffalo, it was cloudy. The temperature was 55 degrees, the dew point was 54, and the relative humidity was 94%. The wind was calm. The pressure was 30.02 inches and steady. In Maple Lake, it was mostly cloudy. The temperature was 62 degrees, the dew point was 55, and the relative humidity was 78%. The wind was calm. The pressure was 30.04 inches and steady. Elsewhere across central Minnesota, skies ranged from partly cloudy to mostly cloudy.
8 was 61 at the Twin Cities, 56 at St. Cloud, 54 at Anoka, and 55 at Crystal. Princeton reported 52, Litchfield reported 61, Little Falls reported 55, and Wilmer reported 61. Around the state, skies ranged from clear to partly cloudy. It was 55 at Rochester, 61 at Mankato, 52 at Brainerd, 47 at Duluth, and 46 at International Falls. Once again at 6 a.m., in Buffalo, it was 55 degrees under cloudy skies. And in Maple Lake, it was 62 degrees under mostly cloudy skies. 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The current time is 6:32 a.m. Central Daylight Time. Now here is the hazardous weather outlook for portions of central and southern Minnesota and west central Wisconsin for today and tonight. A few strong thunderstorms capable of hail and gusty winds are possible late Monday night across western Minnesota. And now the extended outlook for the period Tuesday. Through Sunday. A few strong thunderstorms capable of hail and gusty winds are possible along east of Interstate 35 Tuesday evening. Spotter information statement, Skywarn spotter activation may be needed. Now the forecast for central Minnesota, from St. Cloud to the northwest Twin Cities suburbs. Today, partly sunny. Highs in the lower 80s. South winds up to 10 miles an hour. Tonight, partly cloudy in the evening, then mostly cloudy with a 20% chance of thunderstorms overnight. Lows in the lower 60s. South winds up to 10 miles an hour. Tuesday, mostly sunny. Highs in the mid 80s. Southwest winds 5 to 15 miles an hour. Tuesday night, clear. Lows in the lower 60s. West winds 5 to 10 miles an hour. Gusts up to 25 miles an hour in the evening. Wednesday, mostly sunny. Highs around 80. Wednesday night through Thursday night, clear. Lows in the mid-50s. Highs around 80. Friday, sunny. Highs in the lower 80s. Friday night and Saturday, mostly cloudy. Chance of rain showers. Lows in the upper 50s. Highs in the lower 80s. Chance of showers 50%. Saturday night, mostly cloudy. Chance of showers overnight. Lows in the lower 60s. Chance of showers 40%. Sunday, mostly sunny. Highs in the lower 80s. Again, the forecast for central Minnesota, from St. Cloud to the northwest Twin Cities suburbs for today, partly sunny. Highs in the lower 80s. South winds up to 10 miles an hour. At 6 a.m., in Buffalo, it was cloudy. The temperature was 55 degrees, the dew point was 54, and the relative humidity was 94%. The wind was calm. The pressure was 30.02 inches and steady. In Maple Lake, it was mostly cloudy. The temperature was 62 degrees. The dew point was 55, and the relative humidity was 78%. The wind was calm. The pressure was 30.04 inches and steady. Elsewhere across central Minnesota, skies ranged from partly cloudy to mostly cloudy. It was 61 at the Twin Cities, 56 at St. Cloud, 54 at Anoka, and 55 at Crystal. Princeton reported 52, Litchfield reported 61, Little Falls reported 55, and Wilmer reported 61. Around the state, skies ranged from clear to partly cloudy. It was 55 at Rochester, 61 at Mankato, 52 at Brainerd, 47 at Duluth, and 46 at International Falls. Once again at 6 a.m., in Buffalo, it was 55 degrees under cloudy skies. And in Maple Lake,
it was 62 degrees under mostly cloudy skies. 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

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The current time is 6:37 a.m. Central Daylight Time. Now here is the hazardous weather outlook for portions of central and southern Minnesota and west central Wisconsin. For today and tonight, a few strong thunderstorms capable of hail and gusty winds are possible late Monday night across western Minnesota. And now the extended outlook for the period Tuesday through Sunday. A few strong thunderstorms capable of hail and gusty winds are possible along east of Interstate 35 Tuesday evening. Spotter information statement, Skywarn spotter activation may be needed. Now the forecast for central Minnesota, from St. Cloud to the northwest Twin Cities suburbs. Today, partly sunny. Highs in the lower 80s. South winds up to 10 miles an hour. Tonight, partly cloudy in the evening, then mostly cloudy with a 20% chance of thunderstorms overnight. Lows in the lower 60s. South winds up to 10 miles an hour. Tuesday, mostly sunny. Highs in the mid-80s. Southwest winds 5 to 15 miles an hour. Tuesday night, clear. Lows in the lower 60s. West winds 5 to 10 miles an hour. Gusts up to 25 miles an hour in the evening. Wednesday, mostly sunny. Highs around 80. Wednesday night through Thursday night, clear. Lows in the mid-50s. Highs around 80. Friday, sunny. Highs in the lower 80s. Friday night and Saturday, mostly cloudy. Chance of rain showers. Lows in the upper 50s. Highs in the lower 80s. Chance of showers 50%. Saturday night, mostly cloudy. Chance of showers overnight. Lows in the lower 60s. Chance of showers 40%. Sunday, mostly sunny. Highs in the lower 80s. Again, the forecast for central Minnesota, from St. Cloud to the northwest Twin Cities suburbs for today, partly sunny. Highs in the lower 80s. South winds up to 10 miles an hour. At 6 a.m., in Buffalo, it was cloudy. The temperature was 55 degrees, the dew point was 54, and the relative humidity was 94%. The wind was calm. The pressure was 30.02 inches and steady. In Maple Lake, it was mostly cloudy. The temperature was 62 degrees. The dew point was 55, and the relative humidity was 78%. The wind was calm. The pressure was 30.04 inches and steady. Elsewhere across central Minnesota, skies ranged from partly cloudy to mostly cloudy. It was 61 at the Twin Cities, 56 at St. Cloud, 54 at Anoka, and 55 at Crystal. Princeton reported 52, Litchfield reported 61, Little Falls reported 55, and Wilmer reported 61. Around the state, skies ranged from clear to partly cloudy. It was 55 at Rochester, 61 at Mankato, 52 at Brainerd, 47 at Duluth, and 46 at International Falls. Once again at 6 a.m., in Buffalo, it was 55 degrees under cloudy skies. And in Maple Lake, it was 62 degrees under mostly cloudy skies. The St. Cloud, Minnesota climate summary for yesterday, August 23, 2026. Yesterday's high temperature of 80 degrees occurred at 2:51 p.m. The record high is 95 degrees, which was set in 1947. Yesterday's low temperature of 45 degrees occurred at 5:01 a.m. The record low is 39 degrees, which was set in 1934. No precipitation fell yesterday. No snow fell yesterday. The normal high temperature for today is 78 degrees, and the normal low is 55. The record high for today is 96, which occurred in 2003, and the record low is 37, which occurred in 1987.
Sunrise today is at 6:28 a.m. and sunset is at 8:08 p.m. This is Weather Radio Station WNG676 Clearwater, broadcasting on a frequency of 162.50 MHz. 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The current time is 6:42 a.m. Central Daylight Time. Now here is the hazardous weather outlook for portions of central and southern Minnesota and west central Wisconsin for today and tonight. A few strong thunderstorms capable of hail and gusty winds are possible late Monday night across western Minnesota. And now the extended outlook for the period Tuesday through Sunday. A few strong thunderstorms capable of hail and gusty winds are possible along east of Interstate 35 Tuesday evening. Spotter information statement, Skywarn spotter activation may be needed. Now the forecast for central Minnesota, from St. Cloud to the northwest Twin Cities suburbs. Today, partly sunny. Highs in the lower 80s. South winds up to 10 miles an hour. Tonight, partly cloudy in the evening, then mostly cloudy with a 20% chance of thunderstorms overnight. Lows in the lower 60s. South winds up to 10 miles an hour. Tuesday, mostly sunny. Highs in the mid-80s. Southwest winds 5 to 15 miles an hour. Tuesday night, clear. Lows in the lower 60s. West winds 5 to 10 miles an hour. Gusts up to 25 miles an hour in the evening. Wednesday, mostly sunny. Highs around 80. Wednesday night through Thursday night, clear. Lows in the mid-50s. Highs around 80. Friday, sunny. Highs in the lower 80s. Friday night and Saturday, mostly cloudy. Chance of rain showers. Lows in the upper 50s. Highs in the lower 80s. Chance of showers 50%. Saturday night, mostly cloudy. Chance of showers overnight. Lows in the lower 60s. Chance of showers 40%. Sunday, mostly sunny. Highs in the lower 80s. Again, the forecast for central Minnesota, from St. Cloud to the northwest Twin Cities suburbs for today, partly sunny. Highs in the lower 80s. South winds up to 10 miles an hour. At 6 a.m., in Buffalo, it was cloudy. The temperature was 55 degrees, the dew point was 54, and the relative humidity was 94%. The wind was calm. The pressure was 30.02 inches and steady. In Maple Lake, it was mostly cloudy. The temperature was 62 degrees. The dew point was 55, and the relative humidity was 78%. The wind was calm. The pressure was 30.04 inches and steady. Elsewhere across central Minnesota, skies ranged from partly cloudy to mostly cloudy. It was 61 at the Twin Cities, 56 at St. Cloud, 54 at Anoka, and 55 at Crystal. Princeton reported 52, Litchfield reported 61, Little Falls reported 55, and Wilmer reported 61. Around the state, skies ranged from clear to partly cloudy. It was 55 at Rochester, 61 at Mankato, 52 at Brainerd, 47 at Duluth, and 46 at International Falls. Once again at 6 a.m., in Buffalo, it was 55 degrees under cloudy skies. And in Maple Lake, it was 62 degrees under mostly cloudy skies. 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The current time is 6:46 a.m. Central Daylight Time. Now here is the hazardous weather outlook for portions of central and southern Minnesota and west central Wisconsin for today and tonight.
A few strong thunderstorms capable of hail and gusty winds are possible late Monday night across western Minnesota. And now the extended outlook for the period Tuesday through Sunday. A few strong thunderstorms capable of hail and gusty winds are possible along east of Interstate 35 Tuesday evening. Spotter information statement. Skywarn spotter activation may be needed. Now the forecast for central Minnesota, from St. Cloud to the northwest Twin Cities suburbs. Today, partly sunny. Highs in the lower 80s. South winds up to 10 miles an hour. Tonight, partly cloudy in the evening, then mostly cloudy with a 20% chance of thunderstorms overnight. Lows in the lower 60s. South winds up to 10 miles an hour. Tuesday, mostly sunny. Highs in the mid-80s. Southwest winds 5 to 15 miles an hour. Tuesday night, clear. Lows in the lower 60s. West winds 5 to 10 miles an hour. Gusts up to 25 miles an hour in the evening. Wednesday, mostly sunny. Highs around 80. Wednesday night through Thursday night, clear. Lows in the mid-50s. Highs around 80. Friday, sunny. Highs in the lower 80s. Friday night and Saturday, mostly cloudy. Chance of rain showers. Lows in the upper 50s. Highs in the lower 80s. Chance of showers 50%. Saturday night, mostly cloudy. Chance of showers overnight. Lows in the lower 60s. Chance of showers 40%. Sunday, mostly sunny. Highs in the lower 80s. Again, the forecast for central Minnesota, from St. Cloud to the northwest Twin Cities suburbs for today, partly sunny. Highs in the lower 80s. South winds up to 10 miles an hour. At 6 a.m., in Buffalo, it was cloudy. The temperature was 55 degrees, the dew point was 54, and the relative humidity was 94%. The wind was calm. The pressure was 30.02 inches and steady. In Maple Lake, it was mostly cloudy. The temperature was 62 degrees, the dew point was 55, and the relative humidity was 78%. The wind was calm. The pressure was 30.04 inches and steady. Elsewhere across central Minnesota, skies ranged from partly cloudy to mostly cloudy. It was 61 at the Twin Cities, 56 at St. Cloud, 54 at Anoka, and 55 at Crystal. Princeton reported 52, Litchfield reported 61, Little Falls reported 55, and Wilmer reported 61. Around the state, skies ranged from clear to partly cloudy. It was 55 at Rochester, 61 at Mankato, 52 at Brainerd, 47 at Duluth, and 46 at International Falls. Once again at 6 a.m., in Buffalo, it was 55 degrees under cloudy skies. And in Maple Lake, it was 62 degrees under mostly cloudy skies. The St. Cloud, Minnesota climate summary for yesterday, August 23, 2026. Yesterday's high temperature of 80 degrees occurred at 2:51 p.m. The record high is 95 degrees, which was set in 1947. Yesterday's low temperature of 45 degrees occurred at 5:01 a.m. The record low is 39 degrees, which was set in 1934. No precipitation fell yesterday. No snow fell yesterday. The normal high temperature for today is 78 degrees, and the normal low is 55. The record high for today is 96, which occurred in 2003, and the record low is 37, which occurred in 1987. Sunrise today is at 6:28 a.m., and sunset is at 8:08 p.m. This is Weather Radio Station WNG676 Clearwater, broadcasting on a frequency of 162.50 MHz. 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The current time is 6:51 a.m. Central Daylight Time.
Now here is the hazardous weather.

20% chance of thunderstorms overnight. Lows in the lower 60s. South winds up to 10 miles an hour. Tuesday, mostly sunny. Highs in the mid-80s. Southwest winds 5 to 15 miles an hour. Tuesday night, clear. Lows in the lower 60s. West winds 5 to 10 miles an hour. Gusts up to 25 miles an hour in the evening. Wednesday, mostly sunny. Highs around 80. Wednesday night through Thursday night, clear. Lows in the mid-50s. Highs around 80. Friday, sunny. Highs in the lower 80s. Friday night and Saturday, mostly cloudy. Chance of rain showers. Lows in the upper 50s. Highs in the lower 80s. Chance of showers 50%. Saturday night, mostly cloudy. Chance of showers overnight. Lows in the lower 60s. Chance of showers 40%. Sunday, mostly sunny. Highs in the lower 80s. Again, the forecast for central Minnesota, from St. Cloud to the northwest Twin Cities suburbs for today, partly sunny. Highs in the lower 80s. South winds up to 10 miles an hour. At 6 a.m., in Buffalo, it was cloudy. The temperature was 55 degrees, the dew point was 54, and the relative humidity was 94%. The wind was calm. The pressure was 30.02 inches and steady. In Maple Lake, it was mostly cloudy. The temperature was 62 degrees, the dew point was 55, and the relative humidity was 78%. The wind was calm. The pressure was 30.04 inches and steady. Elsewhere across central Minnesota, skies ranged from partly cloudy to mostly cloudy. It was 61 at the Twin Cities, 56 at St. Cloud, 54 at Anoka, and 55 at Crystal. Princeton reported 52, Litchfield reported 61, Little Falls reported 55, and Wilmer reported 61. Around the state, skies ranged from clear to partly cloudy. It was 55 at Rochester, 61 at Mankato, 52 at Brainerd, 47 at Duluth, and 46 at International Falls. Once again at 6 a.m., in Buffalo, it was 55 degrees under cloudy skies. And in Maple Lake, it was 62 degrees under mostly cloudy skies. 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The current time is 6:55 a.m. Central Daylight Time. Now here is the hazardous weather outlook for portions of central and southern Minnesota and west central Wisconsin for today and tonight. A few strong thunderstorms capable of hail and gusty winds are possible late Monday night across western Minnesota. And now the extended outlook for the period Tuesday through Sunday. A few strong thunderstorms capable of hail and gusty winds are possible along east of Interstate 35 Tuesday evening. Spotter information statement, Skywarn spotter activation may be needed. Now the forecast for central Minnesota, from St. Cloud to the northwest Twin Cities suburbs. Today, partly sunny. Highs in the lower 80s. South winds up to 10 miles an hour. Tonight, partly cloudy in the evening, then mostly cloudy with a 20% chance of thunderstorms overnight. Lows in the lower 60s. South winds up to 10 miles an hour. Tuesday, mostly sunny. Highs in the mid-80s. Southwest winds 5 to 15 miles an hour. Tuesday night, clear. Lows in the lower 60s. West winds 5 to 10 miles an hour. Gusts up to 25 miles an hour in the evening. Wednesday, mostly sunny. Highs around 80. Wednesday night through Thursday night, clear. Lows in the mid-50s. Highs around 80. Friday, sunny.

Highs in the lower 80s. Friday night and Saturday, mostly cloudy. Chance of rain showers. Lows in the upper 50s. Highs in the lower 80s. Chance of showers 50%. Saturday night, mostly cloudy. Chance of showers overnight. Lows in the lower 60s. Chance of showers 40%. Sunday, mostly sunny. Highs in the lower 80s. Again, the forecast for central Minnesota, from St. Cloud to the northwest Twin Cities suburbs for today, partly sunny. Highs in the lower 80s. South winds up to 10 miles an hour. At 6 a.m., in Buffalo, it was cloudy. The temperature was 55 degrees, the dew point was 54, and the relative humidity was 94%. The wind was calm. The pressure was 30.02 inches and steady. In Maple Lake, it was mostly cloudy. The temperature was 62 degrees, the dew point was 55, and the relative humidity was 78%. The wind was calm. The pressure was 30.04 inches and steady. Elsewhere across central Minnesota, skies ranged from partly cloudy to mostly cloudy. It was 61 at the Twin Cities, 56 at St. Cloud, 54 at Anoka, and 55 at Crystal. Princeton reported 52, Litchfield reported 61, Little Falls reported 55, and Wilma reported 61. Around the state, skies ranged from clear to partly cloudy. It was 55 at Rochester, 61 at Mankato, 52 at Brainerd, 47 at Duluth, and 46 at International Falls. Once again at 6 a.m., in Buffalo, it was 55 degrees under cloudy skies. And in Maple Lake, it was 62 degrees under mostly cloudy skies. 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The St. Cloud, Minnesota climate summary for yesterday, August 23, 2026. Yesterday's high temperature of 80 degrees occurred at 2:51 p.m. The record high is 95 degrees, which was set in 1947. Yesterday's low temperature of 45 degrees occurred at 5:01 a.m. The record low is 39 degrees, which was set in 1934. No precipitation fell yesterday. No snow fell yesterday. The normal high temperature for today is 78 degrees, and the normal low is 55. The record high for today is 96, which occurred in 2003. And the record low is 37, which occurred in 1987. Sunrise today is at 6:28 a.m. And sunset is at 8:08 p.m. This is weather radio station WNG676 Clearwater, broadcasting on a frequency of 162.50 MHz. 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The current time is 7:01 a.m. Central Daylight Time. Now here is the hazardous weather outlook for portions of central and southern Minnesota and west central Wisconsin for today and tonight. A few strong thunderstorms capable of hail and gusty winds are possible late Monday night across western Minnesota. And now the extended outlook for the period Tuesday through Sunday. A few strong thunderstorms capable of hail and gusty winds are possible along east of Interstate 35 Tuesday evening. Spotter information statement, Skywarn spotter activation may be needed. Now the forecast for central Minnesota, from St. Cloud to the northwest Twin Cities suburbs. Today, partly sunny. Highs in the lower 80s. South winds up to 10 miles an hour. Tonight, partly cloudy in the evening, then mostly cloudy with a 20% chance of thunderstorms overnight. Lows in the lower 60s. South winds up to 10 miles an hour. Tuesday, mostly sunny. Highs in the mid 80s.
Southwest winds 5 to 15 miles an hour. Tuesday night, clear. Lows in the lower 60s. West winds 5 to 10 miles an hour. Gusts up to 25 miles an hour in the evening. Wednesday, mostly sunny. Highs around 80. Wednesday night through Thursday night, clear. Lows in the mid-50s. Highs around 80. Friday, sunny. Highs in the lower 80s. Friday night and Saturday, mostly cloudy. Chance of rain showers. Lows in the upper 50s. Highs in the lower 80s. Chance of showers 50%. Saturday night, mostly cloudy. Chance of showers overnight. Lows in the lower 60s. Chance of showers 40%. Sunday, mostly sunny. Highs in the lower 80s. Again, the forecast for central Minnesota, from St. Cloud to the northwest Twin Cities suburbs for today, partly sunny. Highs in the lower 80s. South winds up to 10 miles an hour. 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The current time is 7:04 a.m. Central Daylight Time. Now here is the hazardous weather outlook for portions of central and southern Minnesota and west central Wisconsin for today and tonight. A few strong thunderstorms capable of hail and gusty winds are possible late Monday night across western Minnesota. And now the extended outlook for the period Tuesday through Sunday. A few strong thunderstorms capable of hail and gusty winds are possible along east of Interstate 35 Tuesday evening. Spotter information statement, Skywarn spotter activation may be needed. Now the forecast for central Minnesota, from St. Cloud to the northwest Twin Cities suburbs. Today, partly sunny. Highs in the lower 80s. South winds up to 10 miles an hour. Tonight, partly cloudy in the evening, then mostly cloudy with a 20% chance of thunderstorms overnight. Lows in the lower 60s. South winds up to 10 miles an hour. Tuesday, mostly sunny. Highs in the mid-80s. Southwest winds 5 to 15 miles an hour. Tuesday night, clear. Lows in the lower 60s. West winds 5 to 10 miles an hour. Gusts up to 25 miles an hour in the evening. Wednesday, mostly sunny. Highs around 80. Wednesday night through Thursday night, clear. Lows in the mid-50s. Highs around 80. Friday, sunny. Highs in the lower 80s. Friday night and Saturday, mostly cloudy. Chance of rain showers. Lows in the upper 50s. Highs in the lower 80s. Chance of showers 50%. Saturday night, mostly cloudy. Chance of showers overnight. Lows in the lower 60s. Chance of showers 40%. Sunday, mostly sunny. Highs in the lower 80s. Again, the forecast for central Minnesota, from St. Cloud to the northwest Twin Cities suburbs for today, partly sunny. Highs in the lower 80s. South winds up to 10 miles an hour. 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The current time is 7:07 a.m. Central Daylight Time. Now here is the hazardous weather outlook for portions of central and southern Minnesota and west central Wisconsin for today and tonight. A few strong thunderstorms capable of hail and gusty winds are possible late Monday night across western Minnesota. And now the extended outlook for the period Tuesday through Sunday.
A few strong thunderstorms capable of hail and gusty winds are possible along east of Interstate 35 Tuesday evening. Spotter information statement. Sky warns spotter activation may be needed. Now the forecast for central Minnesota, from St. Cloud to the northwest Twin Cities suburbs. Today, partly sunny. Highs in the lower 80s. South winds up to 10 miles an hour. Tonight, partly cloudy in the evening, then mostly cloudy with a 20% chance of thunderstorms overnight. Lows in the lower 60s. South winds up to 10 miles an hour. Tuesday, mostly sunny. Highs in the mid-80s. Southwest winds 5 to 15 miles an hour. Tuesday night, clear. Lows in the lower 60s. West winds 5 to 10 miles an hour. Gusts up to 25 miles an hour in the evening. Wednesday, mostly sunny. Highs around 80. Wednesday night through Thursday night, clear. Lows in the mid-50s. Highs around 80. Friday, sunny. Highs in the lower 80s. Friday night and Saturday, mostly cloudy. Chance of rain showers. Lows in the upper 50s. Highs in the lower 80s. Chance of showers 50%. Saturday night, mostly cloudy. Chance of showers overnight. Lows in the lower 60s. Chance of showers 40%. Sunday, mostly sunny. Highs in the lower 80s. Again, the forecast for central Minnesota, from St. Cloud to the northwest Twin Cities suburbs for today, partly sunny. Highs in the lower 80s. South winds up to 10 miles an hour. 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The St. Cloud, Minnesota climate summary for yesterday, August 23, 2026. Yesterday's high temperature of 80 degrees occurred at 2:51 p.m. The record high is 95 degrees, which was set in 1947. Yesterday's low temperature of 45 degrees occurred at 5:01 a.m. The record low is 39 degrees, which was set in 1934. No precipitation fell yesterday. No snow fell yesterday. The normal high temperature for today is 78 degrees, and the normal low is 55. The record high for today is 96, which occurred in 2003, and the record low is 37, which occurred in 1987. Sunrise today is at 6:28 a.m., and sunset is at 8:08 p.m. The current time is 7:10 a.m. Central Daylight Time. Now here is the hazardous weather outlook for portions of central and southern Minnesota and west central Wisconsin for today and tonight. A few strong thunderstorms capable of hail and gusty winds are possible late Monday night across western Minnesota. And now the extended outlook for the period Tuesday through Sunday. A few strong thunderstorms capable of hail and gusty winds are possible along east of Interstate 35 Tuesday evening. Spotter information statement. Sky warns spotter activation may be needed. Now the forecast for central Minnesota, from St. Cloud to the northwest Twin Cities suburbs. Today, partly sunny. Highs in the lower 80s. South winds up to 10 miles an hour. Tonight, partly cloudy in the evening, then mostly cloudy with a 20% chance of thunderstorms overnight. Lows in the lower 60s. South winds up to 10 miles an hour. Tuesday, mostly sunny. Highs in the mid-80s. Southwest winds 5 to 15 miles an hour. Tuesday night, clear. Lows in the lower 60s. West winds 5 to 10 miles an hour. Gusts up to 25 miles an hour in the evening. Wednesday, mostly sunny. Highs around 80. Wednesday night through Thursday night, clear. Lows in the mid-50s.
highs around 80. Friday, sunny. Highs in the lower 80s. Friday night and Saturday, mostly cloudy. Chance of rain showers. Lows in the upper 50s. Highs in the lower 80s. Chance of showers 50%. Saturday night, mostly cloudy. Chance of showers overnight. Lows in the lower 60s. Chance of showers 40%. Sunday, mostly sunny. Highs in the lower 80s. Again, the forecast for central Minnesota, from St. Cloud to the northwest Twin Cities suburbs for today, partly sunny. Highs in the lower 80s. South winds up to 10 miles an hour. 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The current time is 7:13 a.m. Central Daylight Time. Now here is the hazardous weather outlook for portions of central and southern Minnesota and west central Wisconsin. For today and tonight, a few strong thunderstorms capable of hail and gusty winds are possible late Monday night across western Minnesota. And now the extended outlook for the period Tuesday through Sunday. A few strong thunderstorms capable of hail and gusty winds are possible along east of Interstate 35 Tuesday evening. Spotter information statement, Skywarn spotter activation may be needed. Now the forecast for central Minnesota, from St. Cloud to the northwest Twin Cities suburbs. Today, partly sunny. Highs in the lower 80s. South winds up to 10 miles an hour. Tonight, partly cloudy in the evening, then mostly cloudy with a 20% chance of thunderstorms overnight. Lows in the lower 60s. South winds up to 10 miles an hour. Tuesday, mostly sunny. Highs in the mid-80s. Southwest winds 5 to 15 miles an hour. Tuesday night, clear. Lows in the lower 60s. West winds 5 to 10 miles an hour. Gusts up to 25 miles an hour in the evening. Wednesday, mostly sunny. Highs around 80. Wednesday night through Thursday night, clear. Lows in the mid-50s. Highs around 80. Friday, sunny. Highs in the lower 80s. Friday night and Saturday, mostly cloudy. Chance of rain showers. Lows in the upper 50s. Highs in the lower 80s. Chance of showers 50%. Saturday night, mostly cloudy. Chance of showers overnight. Lows in the lower 60s. Chance of showers 40%. Sunday, mostly sunny. Highs in the lower 80s. Again, the forecast for central Minnesota, from St. Cloud to the northwest Twin Cities suburbs for today, partly sunny. Highs in the lower 80s. South winds up to 10 miles an hour. At 7 a.m., in Buffalo, it was cloudy. The temperature was 57 degrees, the dew point was 57, and the relative humidity was 100%. The wind was calm. The pressure was 30.03 inches and rising. In Maple Lake, it was mostly cloudy. The temperature was 60 degrees, the dew point was 54, and the relative humidity was 80%. The wind was calm. The pressure was 30.05 inches and rising. Elsewhere across central Minnesota, at Little Falls, it was partly cloudy, with a temperature of 55. It was mostly cloudy, with a temperature of 61 at the Twin Cities, 55 at St. Cloud, 56 at Crystal, and 61 at Wilmer. It was cloudy, with a temperature of 57 at Anoka, 54 at Princeton, and 61 at Litchfield. Around the state, at Rochester, fog was reported, with a temperature of 53. At Duluth, it was partly cloudy, with a temperature of 48. It was mostly cloudy, with a temperature of 61 at Mankato, 54 at Brainerd, and 47 at International Falls.
Once again at 7 a.m., in Buffalo, it was 57 degrees under cloudy skies.

ice. And in Maple Lake, it was 60 degrees under mostly cloudy skies. This is weather radio station WNG676 Clearwater, broadcasting on a frequency of 162.50 MHz. 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The current time is 7:18 a.m. Central Daylight Time. Now here is the hazardous weather outlook for portions of central and southern Minnesota and west central Wisconsin for today and tonight. A few strong thunderstorms capable of hail and gusty winds are possible late Monday night across western Minnesota. And now the extended outlook for the period Tuesday through Sunday. A few strong thunderstorms capable of hail and gusty winds are possible along east of Interstate 35 Tuesday evening. Spotter information statement, Skywarn spotter activation may be needed. Now the forecast for central Minnesota, from St. Cloud to the northwest Twin Cities suburbs. Today, partly sunny. Highs in the lower 80s. South winds up to 10 miles an hour. Tonight, partly cloudy in the evening, then mostly cloudy with a 20% chance of thunderstorms overnight. Lows in the lower 60s. South winds up to 10 miles an hour. Tuesday, mostly sunny. Highs in the mid-80s. Southwest winds 5 to 15 miles an hour. Tuesday night, clear. Lows in the lower 60s. West winds 5 to 10 miles an hour. Gusts up to 25 miles an hour in the evening. Wednesday, mostly sunny. Highs around 80. Wednesday night through Thursday night, clear. Lows in the mid-50s. Highs around 80. Friday, sunny. Highs in the lower 80s. Friday night and Saturday, mostly cloudy. Chance of rain showers. Lows in the upper 50s. Highs in the lower 80s. Chance of showers 50%. Saturday night, mostly cloudy. Chance of showers overnight. Lows in the lower 60s. Chance of showers 40%. Sunday, mostly sunny. Highs in the lower 80s. Again, the forecast for central Minnesota, from St. Cloud to the northwest Twin Cities suburbs for today, partly sunny. Highs in the lower 80s. South winds up to 10 miles an hour. The St. Cloud, Minnesota climate summary for yesterday, August 23, 2026. Yesterday's high temperature of 80 degrees occurred at 2:51 p.m. The record high is 95 degrees, which was set in 1947. Yesterday's low temperature of 45 degrees occurred at 5:01 a.m. The record low is 39 degrees, which was set in 1934. No precipitation fell yesterday. No snow fell yesterday. The normal high temperature for today is 78 degrees, and the normal low is 55. The record high for today is 96, which occurred in 2003, and the record low is 37, which occurred in 1987. Sunrise today is at 6:28 a.m., and sunset is at 8:08 p.m. At 7 a.m., in Buffalo, it was cloudy. The temperature was 57 degrees, the dew point was 57, and the relative humidity was 100%. The wind was calm. The pressure was 30.03 inches and rising. In Maple Lake, it was mostly cloudy. The temperature was 60 degrees, the dew point was 54, and the relative humidity was 80%. The wind was calm. The pressure was 30.05 inches and rising. Elsewhere across central Minnesota, at Little Falls, it was partly cloudy, with a temperature of 55. It was mostly cloudy, with a temperature of 61 at the Twin Cities, 55 at St. Cloud, 56 at Crystal, and 61 at Wilmer. It was cloudy, with a temperature of 57 at Anoka, 54 at Princeton, and 61 at Litchfield. Around the state, at Rochester, fog was reported, with a temperature of 53. At Duluth, it was partly cloudy,
with a temperature of 48. It was mostly cloudy, with a temperature of 61 at Mankato, 54 at Brainerd, and 47 at International Falls. Once again at 7 a.m., in Buffalo, it was 57 degrees under cloudy skies. And in Maple Lake, it was 60 degrees under mostly cloudy skies. 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The current time is 7:23 a.m. Central Daylight Time. Now here is the hazardous weather outlook for portions of central and southern Minnesota and west central Wisconsin for today and tonight. A few strong thunderstorms capable of hail and gusty winds are possible late Monday night across western Minnesota. And now the extended outlook for the period Tuesday through Sunday. A few strong thunderstorms capable of hail and gusty winds are possible along east of Interstate 35 Tuesday evening. Spotter information statement, Skywarn spotter activation may be needed. Now the forecast for central Minnesota, from St. Cloud to the northwest Twin Cities suburbs. Today, partly sunny. Highs in the lower 80s. South winds up to 10 miles an hour. Tonight, partly cloudy in the evening, then mostly cloudy with a 20% chance of thunderstorms overnight. Lows in the lower 60s. South winds up to 10 miles an hour. Tuesday, mostly sunny. Highs in the mid-80s. Southwest winds 5 to 15 miles an hour. Tuesday night, clear. Lows in the lower 60s. West winds 5 to 10 miles an hour. Gusts up to 25 miles an hour in the evening. Wednesday, mostly sunny. Highs around 80. Wednesday night through Thursday night, clear. Lows in the mid-50s. Highs around 80. Friday, sunny. Highs in the lower 80s. Friday night and Saturday, mostly cloudy. Chance of rain showers. Lows in the upper 50s. Highs in the lower 80s. Chance of showers 50%. Saturday night, mostly cloudy. Chance of showers overnight. Lows in the lower 60s. Chance of showers 40%. Sunday, mostly sunny. Highs in the lower 80s. Again, the forecast for central Minnesota, from St. Cloud to the northwest Twin Cities suburbs for today, partly sunny. Highs in the lower 80s. South winds up to 10 miles an hour. At 7 a.m., in Buffalo, it was cloudy. The temperature was 57 degrees, the dew point was 57, and the relative humidity was 100%. The wind was calm. The pressure was 30.03 inches and rising. In Maple Lake, it was mostly cloudy. The temperature was 60 degrees, the dew point was 54, and the relative humidity was 80%. The wind was calm. The pressure was 30.05 inches and rising. Elsewhere across central Minnesota, at Little Falls, it was partly cloudy, with a temperature of 55. It was mostly cloudy, with a temperature of 61 at the Twin Cities, 55 at St. Cloud, 56 at Crystal, and 61 at Wilmer. It was cloudy, with a temperature of 57 at Anoka, 54 at Princeton, and 61 at Litchfield. Around the state, at Rochester, fog was reported, with a temperature of 53. At Duluth, it was partly cloudy, with a temperature of 48. It was mostly cloudy, with a temperature of 61 at Mankato, 54 at Brainerd, and 47 at International Falls. Once again at 7 a.m., in Buffalo, it was 57 degrees under cloudy skies. And in Maple Lake, it was 60 degrees under mostly cloudy skies. 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
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The current time is 7:27 a.m. Central Daylight Time. Now here is the hazardous weather outlook for portions of central and southern Minnesota and west central Wisconsin. For today and tonight, a few strong thunderstorms capable of hail and gusty winds are possible late Monday night across western Minnesota. And now the extended outlook for the period Tuesday through Sunday. A few strong thunderstorms capable of hail and gusty winds are possible along east of Interstate 35 Tuesday evening. Spotter information statement, Skywarn spotter activation may be needed. Now the forecast for central Minnesota. From St. Cloud to the northwest Twin Cities suburbs. Today, partly sunny. Highs in the lower 80s. South winds up to 10 miles an hour. Tonight, partly cloudy in the evening, then mostly cloudy with a 20% chance of thunderstorms overnight. Lows in the lower 60s. South winds up to 10 miles an hour. Tuesday, mostly sunny. Highs in the mid 80s. Southwest winds 5 to 15 miles an hour. Tuesday night, clear. Lows in the lower 60s. West winds 5 to 10 miles an hour. Gusts up to 25 miles an hour in the evening. Wednesday, mostly sunny. Highs around 80. Wednesday night through Thursday night, clear. Lows in the mid 50s. Highs around 80. Friday, sunny. Highs in the lower 80s. Friday night and Saturday, mostly cloudy. Chance of rain showers. Lows in the upper 50s. Highs in the lower 80s. Chance of showers 50%. Saturday night, mostly cloudy. Chance of showers overnight. Lows in the lower 60s. Chance of showers 40%. Sunday, mostly sunny. Highs in the lower 80s. Again, the forecast for central Minnesota, from St. Cloud to the northwest Twin Cities suburbs for today, partly sunny. Highs in the lower 80s. South winds up to 10 miles an hour. The St. Cloud, Minnesota climate summary for yesterday, August 23, 2026. Yesterday's high temperature of 80 degrees occurred at 2:51 p.m. The record high is 95 degrees, which was set in 1947. Yesterday's low temperature of 45 degrees occurred at 5:01 a.m. The record low is 39 degrees, which was set in 1934. No precipitation fell yesterday. No snow fell yesterday. The normal high temperature for today is 78 degrees, and the normal low is 55. The record high for today is 96, which occurred in 2003, and the record low is 37, which occurred in 1987. Sunrise today is at 6:28 a.m., and sunset is at 8:08 p.m. At 7 a.m., in Buffalo, it was cloudy. The temperature was 57 degrees, the dew point was 57, and the relative humidity was 100%. The wind was calm. The pressure was 30.03 inches and rising. In Maple Lake, it was mostly cloudy. The temperature was 60 degrees, the dew point was 54, and the relative humidity was 80%. The wind was calm. The pressure was 30.05 inches and rising. Elsewhere across central Minnesota, at Little Falls, it was partly cloudy, with a temperature of 55. It was mostly cloudy, with a temperature of 61 at the Twin Cities, 55 at St. Cloud, 56 at Crystal, and 61 at Wilmer. It was cloudy, with a temperature of 57 at Anoka, 54 at Princeton, and 61 at Litchfield. Around the state, at Rochester, fog was reported, with a temperature of 53. At Duluth, it was partly cloudy, with a temperature of 48. It was mostly cloudy, with a temperature of 61 at Mankato, 54 at Brainerd, and 47 at International Falls. Once again at 7 a.m., in Buffalo, it was 57 degrees under cloudy skies.
And in Maple Lake, it was 60 degrees under mostly cloudy skies. 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The current time is 7:33 a.m. Central Daylight Time. Now here is the hazardous weather outlook for portions of central and southern Minnesota and west central Wisconsin for today and tonight. A few strong thunderstorms capable of hail and gusty winds are possible late Monday night across western Minnesota. And now the extended outlook for the period Tuesday through Sunday. A few strong thunderstorms capable of hail and gusty winds are possible along east of Interstate 35 Tuesday evening. Spotter information statement, Skywarn spotter activation may be needed. Now the forecast for central Minnesota, from St. Cloud to the northwest Twin Cities suburbs. Today, partly sunny. Highs in the lower 80s. South winds up to 10 miles an hour. Tonight, partly cloudy in the evening, then mostly cloudy with a 20% chance of thunderstorms overnight. Lows in the lower 60s. South winds up to 10 miles an hour. Tuesday, mostly sunny. Highs in the mid-80s. Southwest winds 5 to 15 miles an hour. Tuesday night, clear. Lows in the lower 60s. West winds 5 to 10 miles an hour. Gusts up to 25 miles an hour in the evening. Wednesday, mostly sunny. Highs around 80. Wednesday night through Thursday night, clear. Lows in the mid-50s. Highs around 80. Friday, sunny. Highs in the lower 80s. Friday night and Saturday, mostly cloudy. Chance of rain showers. Lows in the upper 50s. Highs in the lower 80s. Chance of showers 50%. Saturday night, mostly cloudy. Chance of showers overnight. Lows in the lower 60s. Chance of showers 40%. Sunday, mostly sunny. Highs in the lower 80s. Again, the forecast for central Minnesota, from St. Cloud to the northwest Twin Cities suburbs for today, partly sunny. Highs in the lower 80s. South winds up to 10 miles an hour. At 7 a.m., in Buffalo, it was cloudy. The temperature was 57 degrees, the dew point was 57, and the relative humidity was 100%. The wind was calm. The pressure was 30.03 inches and rising. In Maple Lake, it was mostly cloudy. The temperature was 60 degrees. The dew point was 54, and the relative humidity was 80%. The wind was calm. The pressure was 30.05 inches and rising. Elsewhere across central Minnesota, at Little Falls, it was partly cloudy, with a temperature of 55. It was mostly cloudy, with a temperature of 61 at the Twin Cities, 55 at St. Cloud, 56 at Crystal, and 61 at Wilmer. It was cloudy, with a temperature of 57 at Anoka, 54 at Princeton, and 61 at Litchfield. Around the state, at Rochester, fog was reported, with a temperature of 53. At Duluth, it was partly cloudy, with a temperature of 48. It was mostly cloudy, with a temperature of 61 at Mankato, 54 at Brainerd, and 47 at International Falls. Once again at 7 a.m., in Buffalo, it was 57 degrees under cloudy skies. And in Maple Lake, it was 60 degrees under mostly cloudy skies. 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The current time is 7:37 a.m. Central Daylight Time.
Now here is the hazardous weather outlook for portions of central and southern Minnesota and west central Wisconsin for today and tonight. A few

strong thunderstorms capable of hail and gusty winds are possible late Monday night across western Minnesota. And now the extended outlook for the period Tuesday through Sunday. A few strong thunderstorms capable of hail and gusty winds are possible along east of Interstate 35 Tuesday evening. Spotter information statement, Skywarn spotter activation may be needed. Now the forecast for central Minnesota, from St. Cloud to the northwest Twin Cities suburbs. Today, partly sunny. Highs in the lower 80s. South winds up to 10 miles an hour. Tonight, partly cloudy in the evening, then mostly cloudy with a 20% chance of thunderstorms overnight. Lows in the lower 60s. South winds up to 10 miles an hour. Tuesday, mostly sunny. Highs in the mid-80s. Southwest winds 5 to 15 miles an hour. Tuesday night, clear. Lows in the lower 60s. West winds 5 to 10 miles an hour. Gusts up to 25 miles an hour in the evening. Wednesday, mostly sunny. Highs around 80. Wednesday night through Thursday night, clear. Lows in the mid-50s. Highs around 80. Friday, sunny. Highs in the lower 80s. Friday night and Saturday, mostly cloudy. Chance of rain showers. Lows in the upper 50s. Highs in the lower 80s. Chance of showers 50%. Saturday night, mostly cloudy. Chance of showers overnight. Lows in the lower 60s. Chance of showers 40%. Sunday, mostly sunny. Highs in the lower 80s. Again, the forecast for central Minnesota, from St. Cloud to the northwest Twin Cities suburbs for today, partly sunny. Highs in the lower 80s. South winds up to 10 miles an hour. At 7 a.m., in Buffalo, it was cloudy. The temperature was 57 degrees, the dew point was 57, and the relative humidity was 100%. The wind was calm. The pressure was 30.03 inches and rising. In Maple Lake, it was mostly cloudy. The temperature was 60 degrees, the dew point was 54, and the relative humidity was 80%. The wind was calm. The pressure was 30.05 inches and rising. Elsewhere across central Minnesota, at Little Falls, it was partly cloudy, with a temperature of 55. It was mostly cloudy, with a temperature of 61 at the Twin Cities, 55 at St. Cloud, 56 at Crystal, and 61 at Wilmer. It was cloudy, with a temperature of 57 at Anoka, 54 at Princeton, and 61 at Litchfield. Around the state, at Rochester, fog was reported, with a temperature of 53. At Duluth, it was partly cloudy, with a temperature of 48. It was mostly cloudy, with a temperature of 61 at Mankato, 54 at Brainerd, and 47 at International Falls. Once again at 7 a.m., in Buffalo, it was 57 degrees under cloudy skies. And in Maple Lake, it was 60 degrees under mostly cloudy skies. The St. Cloud, Minnesota climate summary for yesterday, August 23, 2026. Yesterday's high temperature of 80 degrees occurred at 2:51 p.m. The record high is 95 degrees, which was set in 1947. Yesterday's low temperature of 45 degrees occurred at 5:01 a.m. The record low is 39 degrees, which was set in 1934. No precipitation fell yesterday. No snow fell yesterday. The normal high temperature for today is 78 degrees, and the normal low is 55. The record high for today is 96, which occurred in 2003, and the record low is 37, which occurred in 1987. Sunrise today is at 6:28 a.m., and sunset is at 8:08 p.m. This is Weather Radio Station WMG676 Clearwater, broadcasting on a frequency of 162.50 MHz. 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
The current time is 7:42 a.m. Central Daylight Time. Now here is the hazardous weather outlook for portions of central and southern Minnesota and west central Wisconsin for today and tonight. A few strong thunderstorms capable of hail and gusty winds are possible late Monday night across western Minnesota. And now the extended outlook for the period Tuesday through Sunday. A few strong thunderstorms capable of hail and gusty winds are possible along east of Interstate 35 Tuesday evening. Spotter information statement, Skywarn spotter activation may be needed. Now the forecast for central Minnesota, from St. Cloud to the northwest Twin Cities suburbs. Today, partly sunny. Highs in the lower 80s. South winds up to 10 miles an hour. Tonight, partly cloudy in the evening, then mostly cloudy with a 20% chance of thunderstorms overnight. Lows in the lower 60s. South winds up to 10 miles an hour. Tuesday, mostly sunny. Highs in the mid 80s. Southwest winds 5 to 15 miles an hour. Tuesday night, clear. Lows in the lower 60s. West winds 5 to 10 miles an hour. Gusts up to 25 miles an hour in the evening. Wednesday, mostly sunny. Highs around 80. Wednesday night through Thursday night, clear. Lows in the mid-50s. Highs around 80. Friday, sunny. Highs in the lower 80s. Friday night and Saturday, mostly cloudy. Chance of rain showers. Lows in the upper 50s. Highs in the lower 80s. Chance of showers 50%. Saturday night, mostly cloudy. Chance of showers overnight. Lows in the lower 60s. Chance of showers 40%. Sunday, mostly sunny. Highs in the lower 80s. Again, the forecast for central Minnesota, from St. Cloud to the northwest Twin Cities suburbs for today, partly sunny. Highs in the lower 80s. South winds up to 10 miles an hour. At 7 a.m., in Buffalo, it was cloudy. The temperature was 57 degrees, the dew point was 57, and the relative humidity was 100%. The wind was calm. The pressure was 30.03 inches and rising. In Maple Lake, it was mostly cloudy. The temperature was 60 degrees. The dew point was 54, and the relative humidity was 80%. The wind was calm. The pressure was 30.05 inches and rising. Elsewhere across central Minnesota, at Little Falls, it was partly cloudy, with a temperature of 55. It was mostly cloudy, with a temperature of 61 at the Twin Cities, 55 at St. Cloud, 56 at Crystal, and 61 at Wilmer. It was cloudy, with a temperature of 57 at Anoka, 54 at Princeton, and 61 at Litchfield. Around the state, at Rochester, fog was reported, with a temperature of 53. At Duluth, it was partly cloudy, with a temperature of 48. It was mostly cloudy, with a temperature of 61 at Mankato, 54 at Brainerd, and 47 at International Falls. Once again at 7 a.m., in Buffalo, it was 57 degrees under cloudy skies. And in Maple Lake, it was 60 degrees under mostly cloudy skies. 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The current time is 7:47 a.m. Central Daylight Time. Now here is the hazardous weather outlook for portions of central and southern Minnesota and west central Wisconsin for today and tonight. A few strong thunderstorms capable of hail and gusty winds are possible late Monday night across western Minnesota. And now the extended outlook for the period Tuesday through Sunday. A few strong thunderstorms capable of hail and gusty winds are possible along east of Interstate 35 Tuesday evening.
Spotter information statement. Skywarn spotter activation may be needed. Now the forecast for central Minnesota, from St. Cloud to the northwest Twin Cities suburbs. Today, partly sunny. Highs in the lower 80s. South winds up to 10 miles an hour. Tonight, partly cloudy in the evening, then mostly cloudy with a 20% chance of thunderstorms overnight. Lows in the lower 60s. South winds up to 10 miles an hour. Tuesday, mostly sunny. Highs in the mid 80s. Southwest winds 5 to 15 miles an hour. Tuesday night, clear. Lows in the lower 60s. West winds 5 to 10 miles an hour. Gusts up to 25 miles an hour in the evening. Wednesday, mostly sunny. Highs around 80. Wednesday night through Thursday night, clear. Lows in the mid-50s. Highs around 80. Friday, sunny. Highs in the lower 80s. Friday night and Saturday, mostly cloudy. Chance of rain showers. Lows in the upper 50s. Highs in the lower 80s. Chance of showers 50%. Saturday night, mostly cloudy. Chance of showers overnight. Lows in the lower 60s. Chance of showers 40%. Sunday, mostly sunny. Highs in the lower 80s. Again, the forecast for central Minnesota, from St. Cloud to the northwest Twin Cities suburbs for today, partly sunny. Highs in the lower 80s. South winds up to 10 miles an hour. At 7 a.m., in Buffalo, it was cloudy. The temperature was 57 degrees, the dew point was 57, and the relative humidity was 100%. The wind was calm. Pressure was 30.03 inches and rising. In Maple Lake, it was mostly cloudy. The temperature was 60 degrees, the dew point was 54, and the relative humidity was 80%. The wind was calm. The pressure was 30.05 inches and rising. Elsewhere across central Minnesota, at Little Falls, it was partly cloudy, with a temperature of 55. It was mostly cloudy, with a temperature of 61 at the Twin Cities, 55 at St. Cloud, 56 at Crystal, and 61 at Wilmer. It was cloudy, with a temperature of 57 at Anoka, 54 at Princeton, and 61 at Litchfield. Around the state, at Rochester, fog was reported, with a temperature of 53. At Duluth, it was partly cloudy, with a temperature of 48. It was mostly cloudy, with a temperature of 61 at Mankato, 54 at Brainerd, and 47 at International Falls. Once again at 7 a.m., in Buffalo, it was 57 degrees under cloudy skies. And in Maple Lake, it was 60 degrees under mostly cloudy skies. The St. Cloud, Minnesota climate summary for yesterday, August 23, 2026. Yesterday's high temperature of 80 degrees occurred at 2:51 p.m. The record high is 95 degrees, which was set in 1947. Yesterday's low temperature of 45 degrees occurred at 5:01 a.m. The record low is 39 degrees, which was set in 1934. No precipitation fell yesterday. No snow fell yesterday. The normal high temperature for today is 78 degrees, and the normal low is 55. The record high for today is 96, which occurred in 2003, and the record low is 37, which occurred in 1987. Sunrise today is at 6:28 a.m., and sunset is at 8:08 p.m. This is Weather Radio Station WNG676 Clearwater, broadcasting on a frequency of 162.50 MHz. 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The current time is 7:52 a.m. Central Daylight Time. Now here is the hazardous weather outlook for portions of central and southern Minnesota and west central Wisconsin. For today and tonight,
A few strong thunderstorms capable of hail and gusty winds are possible late Monday night across western Minnesota.

Tuesday, mostly sunny. Highs in the mid-80s. Southwest winds 5 to 15 miles an hour. Tuesday night, clear. Lows in the lower 60s. West winds 5 to 10 miles an hour. Gusts up to 25 miles an hour in the evening. Wednesday, mostly sunny. Highs around 80. Wednesday night through Thursday night, clear. Lows in the mid-50s. Highs around 80. Friday, sunny. Highs in the lower 80s. Friday night and Saturday, mostly cloudy. Chance of rain showers. Lows in the upper 50s. Highs in the lower 80s. Chance of showers 50%. Saturday night, mostly cloudy. Chance of showers overnight. Lows in the lower 60s. Chance of showers 40%. Sunday, mostly sunny. Highs in the lower 80s. Again, the forecast for central Minnesota, from St. Cloud to the northwest Twin Cities suburbs for today, partly sunny. Highs in the lower 80s. South winds up to 10 miles an hour. At 7 a.m., in Buffalo, it was cloudy. The temperature was 57 degrees, the dew point was 57, and the relative humidity was 100%. The wind was calm. The pressure was 30.03 inches and rising. In Maple Lake, it was mostly cloudy. The temperature was 60 degrees, the dew point was 54, and the relative humidity was 80%. The wind was calm. The pressure was 30.05 inches and rising. Elsewhere across central Minnesota, at Little Falls, it was partly cloudy, with a temperature of 55. It was mostly cloudy, with a temperature of 61 at the Twin Cities, 55 at St. Cloud, 56 at Crystal, and 61 at Wilmer. It was cloudy, with a temperature of 57 at Anoka, 54 at Princeton, and 61 at Litchfield. Around the state, at Rochester, fog was reported, with a temperature of 53. At Duluth, it was partly cloudy, with a temperature of 48. It was mostly cloudy, with a temperature of 61 at Mankato, 54 at Brainerd, and 47 at International Falls. Once again at 7 a.m., in Buffalo, it was 57 degrees under cloudy skies. And in Maple Lake, it was 60 degrees under mostly cloudy skies. 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The current time is 7:56 a.m. Central Daylight Time. Now here is the hazardous weather outlook for portions of central and southern Minnesota and west central Wisconsin. For today and tonight, a few strong thunderstorms capable of hail and gusty winds are possible late Monday night across western Minnesota. And now the extended outlook for the period Tuesday through Sunday. A few strong thunderstorms capable of hail and gusty winds are possible along east of Interstate 35 Tuesday evening. Spotter information statement, Skywarn spotter activation may be needed. Now the forecast for central Minnesota, from St. Cloud to the northwest Twin Cities suburbs. Today, partly sunny. Highs in the lower 80s. South winds up to 10 miles an hour. Tonight, partly cloudy in the evening, then mostly cloudy with a 20% chance of thunderstorms overnight. Lows in the lower 60s. South winds up to 10 miles an hour. Tuesday, mostly sunny. Highs in the mid-80s. Southwest winds 5 to 15 miles an hour. Tuesday night, clear. Lows in the lower 60s. West winds 5 to 10 miles an hour. Gusts up to 25 miles an hour in the evening. Wednesday, mostly sunny. Highs around 80. Wednesday night through Thursday night, clear. Lows in the mid-50s. Highs around 80. Friday, sunny. Highs in the lower 80s.

Friday night and Saturday, mostly cloudy. Chance of rain showers. Lows in the upper 50s. Highs in the lower 80s. Chance of showers 50%. Saturday night, mostly cloudy. Chance of showers overnight. Lows in the lower 60s. Chance of showers 40%. Sunday, mostly sunny. Highs in the lower 80s. Again, the forecast for central Minnesota, from St. Cloud to the northwest Twin Cities suburbs for today, partly sunny. Highs in the lower 80s. South winds up to 10 miles an hour. At 7 a.m., in Buffalo, it was cloudy. The temperature was 57 degrees, the dew point was 57, and the relative humidity was 100%. The wind was calm. The pressure was 30.03 inches and rising. In Maple Lake, it was mostly cloudy. The temperature was 60 degrees, the dew point was 54, and the relative humidity was 80%. The wind was calm. The pressure was 30.05 inches and rising. Elsewhere across central Minnesota, at Little Falls, it was partly cloudy, with a temperature of 55. It was mostly cloudy, with a temperature of 61 at the Twin Cities, 55 at St. Cloud, 56 at Crystal, and 61 at Wilmer. It was cloudy, with a temperature of 57 at Anoka, 54 at Princeton, and 61 at Litchfield. Around the state, at Rochester, fog was reported, with a temperature of 53. At Duluth, it was partly cloudy, with a temperature of 48. It was mostly cloudy, with a temperature of 61 at Mankato, 54 at Brainerd, and 47 at International Falls. Once again at 7 a.m., in Buffalo, it was 57 degrees under cloudy skies. And in Maple Lake, it was 60 degrees under mostly cloudy skies. The St. Cloud, Minnesota climate summary for yesterday, August 23, 2026. Yesterday's high temperature of 80 degrees occurred at 2:51 p.m. The record high is 95 degrees, which was set in 1947. Yesterday's low temperature of 45 degrees occurred at 5:01 a.m. The record low is 39 degrees, which was set in 1934. No precipitation fell yesterday. No snow fell yesterday. The normal high temperature for today is 78 degrees, and the normal low is 55. The record high for today is 96, which occurred in 2003, and the record low is 37, which occurred in 1987. Sunrise today is at 6:28 a.m. and sunset is at 8:08 p.m. This is Weather Radio Station WNG676 Clearwater, broadcasting on a frequency of 162.50 MHz. 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The current time is 8:01 a.m. Central Daylight Time. Now here is the hazardous weather outlook for portions of central and southern Minnesota and west central Wisconsin. For today and tonight, a few strong thunderstorms capable of hail and gusty winds are possible late Monday night across western Minnesota. And now the extended outlook for the period Tuesday through Sunday. A few strong thunderstorms capable of hail and gusty winds are possible along east of Interstate 35 Tuesday evening. Spotter information statement, Skywarn spotter activation may be needed. Now the forecast for central Minnesota, from St. Cloud to the northwest Twin Cities suburbs. Today, partly sunny. Highs in the lower 80s. South winds up to 10 miles an hour. Tonight, partly cloudy in the evening, then mostly cloudy with a 20% chance of thunderstorms overnight. Lows in the lower 60s. South winds up to 10 miles an hour. Tuesday, mostly sunny. Highs in the mid 80s. Southwest winds 5 to 15 miles an hour. Tuesday night, clear. Lows in the lower 60s. West winds 5 to 10 miles an hour. Gusts up to 25 miles an hour in the evening. Wednesday,
mostly sunny. Highs around 80. Wednesday night through Thursday night, clear. Lows in the mid-50s. Highs around 80. Friday, sunny. Highs in the lower 80s. Friday night and Saturday, mostly cloudy. Chance of rain showers. Lows in the upper 50s. Highs in the lower 80s. Chance of showers 50%. Saturday night, mostly cloudy. Chance of showers overnight. Lows in the lower 60s. Chance of showers 40%. Sunday, mostly sunny. Highs in the lower 80s. Again, the forecast for central Minnesota, from St. Cloud to the northwest Twin Cities suburbs for today, partly sunny. Highs in the lower 80s. South winds up to 10 miles an hour. 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The current time is 8:04 a.m. Central Daylight Time. Now here is the hazardous weather outlook for portions of central and southern Minnesota and west central Wisconsin for today and tonight. A few strong thunderstorms capable of hail and gusty winds are possible late Monday night across western Minnesota. And now the extended outlook for the period Tuesday through Sunday. A few strong thunderstorms capable of hail and gusty winds are possible along east of Interstate 35 Tuesday evening. Spotter information statement, Skywarn spotter activation may be needed. Now the forecast for central Minnesota, from St. Cloud to the northwest Twin Cities suburbs. Today, partly sunny. Highs in the lower 80s. South winds up to 10 miles an hour. Tonight, partly cloudy in the evening, then mostly cloudy with a 20% chance of thunderstorms overnight. Lows in the lower 60s. South winds up to 10 miles an hour. Tuesday, mostly sunny. Highs in the mid-80s. Southwest winds 5 to 15 miles an hour. Tuesday night, clear. Lows in the lower 60s. West winds 5 to 10 miles an hour. Gusts up to 25 miles an hour in the evening. Wednesday, mostly sunny. Highs around 80. Wednesday night through Thursday night, clear. Lows in the mid-50s. Highs around 80. Friday, sunny. Highs in the lower 80s. Friday night and Saturday, mostly cloudy. Chance of rain showers. Lows in the upper 50s. Highs in the lower 80s. Chance of showers 50%. Saturday night, mostly cloudy. Chance of showers overnight. Lows in the lower 60s. Chance of showers 40%. Sunday, mostly sunny. Highs in the lower 80s. Again, the forecast for central Minnesota, from St. Cloud to the northwest Twin Cities suburbs for today, partly sunny. Highs in the lower 80s. South winds up to 10 miles an hour. 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The current time is 8:07 a.m. Central Daylight Time. Now here is the hazardous weather outlook for portions of central and southern Minnesota and west central Wisconsin for today and tonight. A few strong thunderstorms capable of hail and gusty winds are possible late Monday night across western Minnesota. And now the extended outlook for the period Tuesday through Sunday. A few strong thunderstorms capable of hail and gusty winds are possible along east of Interstate 35 Tuesday evening. Spotter information statement, Skywarn spotter activation may be needed. Now the forecast for central Minnesota, from St. Cloud to the northwest Twin Cities suburbs.
Today, partly sunny. Highs in the lower 80s. South winds up to 10 miles an hour. Tonight, partly cloudy in the evening, then mostly cloudy with a 20% chance of thunderstorms overnight. Lows in the lower 60s. South winds up to 10 miles an hour. Tuesday, mostly sunny. Highs in the mid 80s. Southwest winds 5 to 15 miles an hour. Tuesday night, clear. Lows in the lower 60s. West winds 5 to 10 miles an hour. Gusts up to 25 miles an hour in the evening. Wednesday, mostly sunny. Highs around 80. Wednesday night through Thursday night, clear. Lows in the mid-50s. Highs around 80. Friday, sunny. Highs in the lower 80s. Friday night and Saturday, mostly cloudy. Chance of rain showers. Lows in the upper 50s. Highs in the lower 80s. Chance of showers 50%. Saturday night, mostly cloudy. Chance of showers overnight. Lows in the lower 60s. Chance of showers 40%. Sunday, mostly sunny. Highs in the lower 80s. Again, the forecast for central Minnesota, from St. Cloud to the northwest Twin Cities suburbs for today, partly sunny. Highs in the lower 80s. South winds up to 10 miles an hour. The St. Cloud, Minnesota climate summary for yesterday, August 23, 2026. Yesterday's high temperature of 80 degrees occurred at 2:51 p.m. The record high is 95 degrees, which was set in 1947. Yesterday's low temperature of 45 degrees occurred at 5:01 a.m. The record low is 39 degrees, which was set in 1934. No precipitation fell yesterday. No snow fell yesterday. The normal high temperature for today is 78 degrees, and the normal low is 55. The record high for today is 96, which occurred in 2003, and the record low is 37, which occurred in 1987. Sunrise today is at 6:28 a.m. and sunset is at 8:08 p.m. This is Weather Radio Station WNG676 Clearwater, broadcasting on a frequency of 162.50 MHz. 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The current time is 8:11 a.m. Central Daylight Time. Now here is the hazardous weather outlook for portions of central and southern Minnesota and west central Wisconsin. For today and tonight, a few strong thunderstorms capable of hail and gusty winds are possible late Monday night across western Minnesota. And now the extended outlook for the period Tuesday through Sunday. A few strong thunderstorms capable of hail and gusty winds are possible along east of Interstate 35 Tuesday evening. Spotter information statement, Skywarn spotter activation may be needed. Now the forecast for central Minnesota, from St. Cloud to the northwest Twin Cities suburbs. Today, partly sunny. Highs in the lower 80s. South winds up to 10 miles an hour. Tonight, partly cloudy in the evening, then mostly cloudy with a 20% chance of thunderstorms overnight. Lows in the lower 60s. South winds up to 10 miles an hour. Tuesday, mostly sunny. Highs in the mid 80s. Southwest winds 5 to 15 miles an hour. Tuesday night, clear. Lows in the lower 60s. West winds 5 to 10 miles an hour. Gusts up to 25 miles an hour in the evening. Wednesday, mostly sunny. Highs around 80. Wednesday night through Thursday night, clear. Lows in the mid-50s. Highs around 80. Friday, sunny. Highs in the lower 80s. Friday night and Saturday, mostly cloudy. Chance of rain showers. Lows in the upper 50s. Highs in the lower 80s. Chance of showers 50%.
Saturday night, mostly cloudy. Chance of showers overnight. Lows in the lower 60s. Chance of showers 40%. Sunday, mostly sunny. Highs in the lower 80s. Again, the forecast for central Minnesota, from St. Cloud to the northwest Twin Cities suburbs for today, partly sunny. Highs in the lower 80s. South winds up to 10 miles an hour. At 8 a.m., in Buffalo, it was partly sunny. The temperature was 61 degrees, the dew point was 59, and the relative humidity was 94%. The wind was calm. The pressure was 30.04 inches and steady. In Maple Lake, it was partly sunny. The temperature was 65 degrees, the dew point was 57, and the relative humidity was 76%. The wind was calm. Pressure was 30.06 inches and rising. Elsewhere across central Minnesota, it was mostly sunny, with a temperature of 56 at Princeton, 64 at Litchfield, and 61 at Wilmer. It was partly sunny, with a temperature of 63 at the Twin Cities, 59 at St. Cloud, 63 at Crystal, and 59 at Little Falls. At Anoka, it was cloudy, with a temperature of 61. Around the state, skies ranged from mostly sunny to partly sunny. It was 57 at Rochester, 61 at Mankato, 57 at Brainerd, 54 at Duluth, and 51 at International Falls. Once again at 8 a.m., in Buffalo, it was 61 degrees under partly sunny skies. And in Maple Lake, it was 65 degrees under partly sunny skies. This is weather radio station WNG676 Clearwater, broadcasting on a frequency of 162.50 MHz. 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The current time is 8:15 a.m. Central Daylight Time. Now here is the hazardous weather outlook for portions of central and southern Minnesota and west central Wisconsin for today and tonight. A few strong thunderstorms capable of hail and gusty winds are possible late Monday night across western Minnesota. And now the extended outlook for the period Tuesday through Sunday. A few strong thunderstorms capable of hail and gusty winds are possible along east of Interstate 35 Tuesday evening. Spotter information statement, Skywarn spotter activation may be needed. Now the forecast for central Minnesota, from St. Cloud to the northwest Twin Cities suburbs. Today, partly sunny. Highs in the lower 80s. South winds up to 10 miles an hour. Tonight, partly cloudy in the evening, then mostly cloudy with a 20% chance of thunderstorms overnight. Lows in the lower 60s. South winds up to 10 miles an hour. Tuesday, mostly sunny. Highs in the mid-80s. Southwest winds 5 to 15 miles an hour. Tuesday night, clear. Lows in the lower 60s. West winds 5 to 10 miles an hour. Gusts up to 25 miles an hour in the evening. Wednesday, mostly sunny. Highs around 80. Wednesday night through Thursday night, clear. Lows in the mid-50s. Highs around 80. Friday, sunny. Highs in the lower 80s. Friday night and Saturday, mostly cloudy. Chance of rain showers. Lows in the upper 50s. Highs in the lower 80s. Chance of showers 50%. Saturday night, mostly cloudy. Chance of showers overnight. Lows in the lower 60s. Chance of showers 40%. Sunday, mostly sunny. Highs in the lower 80s. Again, the forecast for central Minnesota, from St. Cloud to the northwest Twin Cities suburbs for today, partly sunny. Highs in the lower 80s. South winds up to 10 miles an hour. At 8 a.m., in Buffalo, it was partly sunny. The temperature was 61 degrees, the dew point was 59, and the relative humidity was 94%.
The wind was calm. The pressure was 30.04 inches and steady. In Maple Lake, it was partly sunny, the temperature was 65 degrees, the dew point was 57, and the relative humidity was 76%. The wind was calm. The pressure was 30.06 inches and rising. Elsewhere across central Minnesota, it was mostly sunny, with a temperature of 56 at Princeton, 64 at Litchfield, and 61 at Willmar. It was partly sunny, with a temperature of 63 at the Twin Cities, 59 at St. Cloud, 63 at Crystal, and 59 at Little Falls. At Anoka, it was cloudy, with a temperature of 61. Around the state, skies ranged from mostly sunny to partly sunny. It was 57 at Rochester, 61 at Mankato, 57 at Brainerd, 54 at Duluth, and 51 at International Falls. Once again at 8 a.m., in Buffalo, it was 61 degrees under partly sunny skies. And in Maple Lake, it was 65 degrees under partly sunny skies. 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The St. Cloud, Minnesota Climate Summary for yesterday, August 23, 2026. Yesterday's high temperature of 80 degrees occurred at 2:51 p.m. The record high is 95 degrees, which was set in 1947. Yesterday's low temperature of 45 degrees occurred at 5:01 a.m. The record low is 39 degrees, which was set in 1934. No precipitation fell yesterday. No snow fell yesterday. The normal high temperature for today is 78 degrees, and the normal low is 55. The record high for today is 96, which occurred in 2003, and the record low is 37, which occurred in 1987. Sunrise today is at 6:28 a.m., and sunset is at 8:08 p.m. The current time is 8:20 a.m. Central Daylight Time. Now here is the hazardous weather outlook for portions of central and southern Minnesota and west central Wisconsin. For today and tonight, a few strong thunderstorms capable of hail and gusty winds are possible late Monday night across western Minnesota. And now the extended outlook for the period Tuesday through Sunday. A few strong thunderstorms capable of hail and gusty winds are possible along east of Interstate 35 Tuesday evening. Spotter information statement, Skywarn spotter activation may be needed. Now the forecast for central Minnesota, from St. Cloud to the northwest Twin Cities suburbs. Today, partly sunny. Highs in the lower 80s. South winds up to 10 miles an hour. Tonight, partly cloudy in the evening, then mostly cloudy with a 20% chance of thunderstorms overnight. Lows in the lower 60s. South winds up to 10 miles an hour. Tuesday, mostly sunny. Highs in the mid-80s. Southwest winds 5 to 15 miles an hour. Tuesday night, clear. Lows in the lower 60s. West winds 5 to 10 miles an hour. Gusts up to 25 miles an hour in the evening. Wednesday, mostly sunny. Highs around 80. Wednesday night through Thursday night, clear. Lows in the mid-50s. Highs around 80. Friday, sunny. Highs in the lower 80s. Friday night and Saturday, mostly cloudy. Chance of rain showers. Lows in the upper 50s. Highs in the lower 80s. Chance of showers 50%. Saturday night, mostly cloudy. Chance of showers overnight. Lows in the lower 60s. Chance of showers 40%. Sunday, mostly sunny. Highs in the lower 80s. Again, the forecast for central Minnesota, from St. Cloud to the northwest Twin Cities suburbs for today, partly sunny. Highs in the lower 80s. South winds up to 10 miles an hour.
At 8 a.m. in Buffalo, it was partly sunny. The temperature was 61 degrees, the dew point was 59, and the relative humidity was 94%. The wind was calm. The pressure was 30.04 inches and steady. In Maple Lake, it was partly sunny, the temperature was 65 degrees, the dew point was 57, and the relative humidity was 76%. The wind was calm. The pressure was 30.06 inches and rising. Elsewhere across central Minnesota, it was mostly sunny, with a temperature of 56 at Princeton, 64 at Litchfield, and 61 at Willmar. It was partly sunny, with a temperature of 63 at the Twin Cities, 59 at St. Cloud, 63 at Crystal, and 59 at Little Falls. At Anoka, it was cloudy, with a temperature of 61. Around the state, skies ranged from mostly sunny to partly sunny. It was 57 at Rochester, 61 at Mankato, 57 at Brainerd, 54 at Duluth, and 51 at International Falls. Once again at 8 a.m., in Buffalo, it was 61 degrees under partly sunny skies. And in Maple Lake, it was 65 degrees under partly sunny skies. 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The current time is 8:25 a.m. Central Daylight Time. Now here is the hazardous weather outlook for portions of central and southern Minnesota and west central Wisconsin. For today and tonight, a few strong thunderstorms capable of hail and gusty winds are possible late Monday night across western Minnesota. And now the extended outlook for the period Tuesday through Sunday. A few strong thunderstorms capable of hail and gusty winds are possible along east of Interstate 35 Tuesday evening. Spotter information statement, Skywarn spotter activation may be needed. Now the forecast for central Minnesota, from St. Cloud to the northwest Twin Cities suburbs. Today, partly sunny. Highs in the lower 80s. South winds up to 10 miles an hour. Tonight, partly cloudy in the evening, then mostly cloudy with a 20% chance of thunderstorms overnight. Lows in the lower 60s. South winds up to 10 miles an hour. Tuesday, mostly sunny. Highs in the mid-80s. Southwest winds 5 to 15 miles an hour. Tuesday night, clear. Lows in the lower 60s. West winds 5 to 10 miles an hour. Gusts up to 25 miles an hour in the evening. Wednesday, mostly sunny. Highs around 80. Wednesday night through Thursday night, clear. Lows in the mid-50s. Highs around 80. Friday, sunny. Highs in the lower 80s. Friday night and Saturday, mostly cloudy. Chance of rain showers. Lows in the upper 50s. Highs in the lower 80s. Chance of showers 50%. Saturday night, mostly cloudy. Chance of showers overnight. Lows in the lower 60s. Chance of showers 40%. Sunday, mostly sunny. Highs in the lower 80s. Again, the forecast for central Minnesota, from St. Cloud to the northwest Twin Cities suburbs for today, partly sunny. Highs in the lower 80s. South winds up to 10 miles an hour. At 8 a.m., in Buffalo, it was partly sunny. The temperature was 61 degrees, the dew point was 59, and the relative humidity was 94%. The wind was calm. The pressure was 30.04 inches and steady. In Maple Lake, it was partly sunny, the temperature was 65 degrees, the dew point was 57, and the relative humidity was 76%. The wind was calm. The pressure was 30.06 inches and rising. Elsewhere across central Minnesota, it was mostly sunny, with a temperature of 56 at Princeton,
64 at Litchfield, and 61 at Willmar. It was partly sunny, with a temperature of 63 at the Twin Cities, 59 at St. Cloud, 63 at Crystal, and 59 at Little Falls. At Anoka, it was cloudy, with a temperature of 61. Around the state, skies ranged from mostly sunny to partly sunny. It was 57 at Rochester, 61 at Mankato, 57 at Brainerd, 54 at Duluth, and 51 at International Falls. Once again at 8 a.m., in Buffalo, it was 61 degrees under partly sunny skies. And in Maple Lake, it was 65 degrees under partly sunny skies. 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The current time is 8:29 a.m. Central Daylight Time. Now here is the hazardous weather outlook for portions of central and southern Minnesota and west central Wisconsin. For today and tonight, a few strong thunderstorms capable of hail and gusty winds are possible late Monday night across western Minnesota. And now the extended outlook for the period Tuesday through Sunday. A few strong thunderstorms capable of hail and gusty winds are possible along east of Interstate 35 Tuesday evening. Spotter information statement, Skywarn spotter activation may be needed. The St. Cloud, Minnesota climate summary for yesterday, August 23, 2026. Yesterday's high temperature of 80 degrees occurred at 2:51 p.m. The record high is 95 degrees, which was set in 1947. Yesterday's low temperature of 45 degrees occurred at 5:01 a.m. The record low is 39 degrees, which was set in 1934. No precipitation fell yesterday. No snow fell yesterday. The normal high temperature for today is 78 degrees, and the normal low is 55. The record high for today is 96, which occurred in 2003, and the record low is 37, which occurred in 1987. Sunrise today is at 6:28 a.m. and sunset is at 8:08 p.m. Now the forecast for central Minnesota, from St. Cloud to the northwest Twin Cities suburbs. Today, partly sunny. Highs in the lower 80s. South winds up to 10 miles an hour. Tonight, partly cloudy in the evening, then mostly cloudy with a 20% chance of thunderstorms overnight. Lows in the lower south winds up to 10 miles an hour. Tuesday, mostly sunny. Highs in the mid-80s. Southwest winds 5 to 15 miles an hour. Tuesday night, clear. Lows in the lower 60s. West winds 5 to 10 miles an hour. Gusts up to 25 miles an hour in the evening. Wednesday, mostly sunny. Highs around 80. Wednesday night through Thursday night, clear. Lows in the mid-50s. Highs around 80. Friday, sunny. Highs in the lower 80s. Friday night and Saturday, mostly cloudy. Chance of rain showers. Lows in the upper 50s. Highs in the lower 80s. Chance of showers 50%. Saturday night, mostly cloudy. Chance of showers overnight. Lows in the lower 60s. Chance of showers 40%. Sunday, mostly sunny. Highs in the lower 80s. Again, the forecast for central Minnesota, from St. Cloud to the northwest Twin Cities suburbs for today, partly sunny. Highs in the lower 80s. South winds up to 10 miles an hour. At 8 a.m., in Buffalo, it was partly sunny. The temperature was 61 degrees, the dew point was 59, and the relative humidity was 94%. The wind was calm. The pressure was 30.04 inches and steady. In Maple Lake, it was partly sunny. The temperature was 65 degrees.
The dew point was 57, and the relative humidity was 76%. The wind was calm.

long east of Interstate 35 Tuesday evening. Spotter information statement. Sky warns spotter activation may be needed. Now the forecast for central Minnesota, from St. Cloud to the northwest Twin Cities suburbs. Today, partly sunny. Highs in the lower 80s. South winds up to 10 miles an hour. Tonight, partly cloudy in the evening, then mostly cloudy with a 20% chance of thunderstorms overnight. Lows in the lower 60s. South winds up to 10 miles an hour. Tuesday, mostly sunny. Highs in the mid-80s. Southwest winds 5 to 15 miles an hour. Tuesday night, clear. Lows in the lower 60s. West winds 5 to 10 miles an hour. Gusts up to 25 miles an hour in the evening. Wednesday, mostly sunny. Highs around 80. Wednesday night through Thursday night, clear. Lows in the mid-50s. Highs around 80. Friday, sunny. Highs in the lower 80s. Friday night and Saturday, mostly cloudy. Chance of rain showers. Lows in the upper 50s. Highs in the lower 80s. Chance of showers 50%. Saturday night, mostly cloudy. Chance of showers overnight. Lows in the lower 60s. Chance of showers 40%. Sunday, mostly sunny. Highs in the lower 80s. Again, the forecast for central Minnesota, from St. Cloud to the northwest Twin Cities suburbs for today, partly sunny. Highs in the lower 80s. South winds up to 10 miles an hour. At 8 a.m., in Buffalo, it was partly sunny. The temperature was 61 degrees, the dew point was 59, and the relative humidity was 94%. The wind was calm. The pressure was 30.04 inches and steady. In Maple Lake, it was partly sunny. The temperature was 65 degrees, the dew point was 57, and the relative humidity was 76%. The wind was calm. The pressure was 30.06 inches and rising. Elsewhere across central Minnesota, it was mostly sunny, with a temperature of 56 at Princeton, 64 at Litchfield, and 61 at Wilmer. It was partly sunny, with a temperature of 63 at the Twin Cities, 59 at St. Cloud, 63 at Crystal, and 59 at Little Falls. At Anoka, it was cloudy, with a temperature of 61. Around the state, skies ranged from mostly sunny to partly sunny. It was 57 at Rochester, 61 at Mankato, 57 at Brainerd, 54 at Duluth, and 51 at International Falls. Once again at 8 a.m., in Buffalo, it was 61 degrees under partly sunny skies. And in Maple Lake, it was 65 degrees under partly sunny skies. 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The current time is 8:58 a.m. Central Daylight Time. Now here is the hazardous weather outlook for portions of central and southern Minnesota and west central Wisconsin for today and tonight. A few strong thunderstorms capable of hail and gusty winds are possible late Monday night across western Minnesota. And now the extended outlook for the period Tuesday through Sunday. A few strong thunderstorms capable of hail and gusty winds are possible along east of Interstate 35 Tuesday evening. Spotter information statement. Sky warns spotter activation may be needed. Now the forecast for central Minnesota, from St. Cloud to the northwest Twin Cities suburbs. Today, partly sunny. Highs in the lower 80s. South winds up to 10 miles an hour. Tonight, partly cloudy in the evening, then mostly cloudy with a 20% chance of thunderstorms overnight. Lows in the lower 60s. South winds up to 10 miles an hour. Tuesday, mostly sunny. Highs in the mid-80s.

southwest winds 5 to 15 miles an hour. Tuesday night, clear. Lows in the lower 60s. West winds 5 to 10 miles an hour. Gusts up to 25 miles an hour in the evening. Wednesday, mostly sunny. Highs around 80. Wednesday night through Thursday night, clear. Lows in the mid-50s. Highs around 80. Friday, sunny. Highs in the lower 80s. Friday night and Saturday, mostly cloudy. Chance of rain showers. Lows in the upper 50s. Highs in the lower 80s. Chance of showers 50%. Saturday night, mostly cloudy. Chance of showers overnight. Lows in the lower 60s. Chance of showers 40%. Sunday, mostly sunny. Highs in the lower 80s. Again, the forecast for central Minnesota, from St. Cloud to the northwest Twin Cities suburbs for today, partly sunny. Highs in the lower 80s. South winds up to 10 miles an hour. The St. Cloud, Minnesota climate summary for yesterday, August 23, 2026. Yesterday's high temperature of 80 degrees occurred at 2:51 p.m. The record high is 95 degrees, which was set in 1947. Yesterday's low temperature of 45 degrees occurred at 5:01 a.m. The record low is 39 degrees, which was set in 1934. No precipitation fell yesterday. No snow fell yesterday. The normal high temperature for today is 78 degrees, and the normal low is 55. The record high for today is 96, which occurred in 2003, and the record low is 37, which occurred in 1987. Sunrise today is at 6:28 a.m., and sunset is at 8:08 p.m. This is Weather Radio Station WNG676 Clearwater, broadcasting on a frequency of 162.50 MHz. 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The current time is 9:01 a.m. Central Daylight Time. Now here is the hazardous weather outlook for portions of central and southern Minnesota and west central Wisconsin. For today and tonight, a few strong thunderstorms capable of hail and gusty winds are possible late Monday night across western Minnesota. And now the extended outlook for the period Tuesday through Sunday. A few strong thunderstorms capable of hail and gusty winds are possible along east of Interstate 35 Tuesday evening. Spotter information statement, Skywarn spotter activation may be needed. Now the forecast for central Minnesota, from St. Cloud to the northwest Twin Cities suburbs. Today, partly sunny. Highs in the lower 80s. South winds up to 10 miles an hour. Tonight, partly cloudy in the evening, then mostly cloudy with a 20% chance of thunderstorms overnight. Lows in the lower 60s. South winds up to 10 miles an hour. Tuesday, mostly sunny. Highs in the mid-80s. Southwest winds 5 to 15 miles an hour. Tuesday night, clear. Lows in the lower 60s. West winds 5 to 10 miles an hour. Gusts up to 25 miles an hour in the evening. Wednesday, mostly sunny. Highs around 80. Wednesday night through Thursday night, clear. Lows in the mid-50s. Highs around 80. Friday, sunny. Highs in the lower 80s. Friday night and Saturday, mostly cloudy. Chance of rain showers. Lows in the upper 50s. Highs in the lower 80s. Chance of showers 50%. Saturday night, mostly cloudy. Chance of showers overnight. Lows in the lower 60s. Chance of showers 40%. Sunday, mostly sunny. Highs in the lower 80s. Again, the forecast for central Minnesota, from St. Cloud to the northwest Twin Cities suburbs for today, partly sunny. Highs in the lower 80s.
south winds up to 10 miles an hour. 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The current time is 9:04 a.m. Central Daylight Time. Now here is the hazardous weather outlook for portions of central and southern Minnesota and west central Wisconsin for today and tonight. A few strong thunderstorms capable of hail and gusty winds are possible late Monday night across western Minnesota. And now the extended outlook for the period Tuesday through Sunday. A few strong thunderstorms capable of hail and gusty winds are possible along east of Interstate 35 Tuesday evening. Spotter information statement, Skywarn spotter activation may be needed. Now the forecast for central Minnesota, from St. Cloud to the northwest Twin Cities suburbs. Today, partly sunny. Highs in the lower 80s. South winds up to 10 miles an hour. Tonight, partly cloudy in the evening, then mostly cloudy with a 20% chance of thunderstorms overnight. Lows in the lower 60s. South winds up to 10 miles an hour. Tuesday, mostly sunny. Highs in the mid-80s. Southwest winds 5 to 15 miles an hour. Tuesday night, clear. Lows in the lower 60s. West winds 5 to 10 miles an hour. Gusts up to 25 miles an hour in the evening. Wednesday, mostly sunny. Highs around 80. Wednesday night through Thursday night, clear. Lows in the mid-50s. Highs around 80. Friday, sunny. Highs in the lower 80s. Friday night and Saturday, mostly cloudy. Chance of rain showers. Lows in the upper 50s. Highs in the lower 80s. Chance of showers 50%. Saturday night, mostly cloudy. Chance of showers overnight. Lows in the lower 60s. Chance of showers 40%. Sunday, mostly sunny. Highs in the lower 80s. Again, the forecast for central Minnesota, from St. Cloud to the northwest Twin Cities suburbs for today, partly sunny. Highs in the lower 80s. South winds up to 10 miles an hour. 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The current time is 9:07 a.m. Central Daylight Time. Now here is the hazardous weather outlook for portions of central and southern Minnesota and west central Wisconsin for today and tonight. A few strong thunderstorms capable of hail and gusty winds are possible late Monday night across western Minnesota. And now the extended outlook for the period Tuesday through Sunday. A few strong thunderstorms capable of hail and gusty winds are possible along east of Interstate 35 Tuesday evening. Spotter information statement, Skywarn spotter activation may be needed. Now the forecast for central Minnesota, from St. Cloud to the northwest Twin Cities suburbs. Today, partly sunny. Highs in the lower 80s. South winds up to 10 miles an hour. Tonight, partly cloudy in the evening, then mostly cloudy with a 20% chance of thunderstorms overnight. Lows in the lower 60s. South winds up to 10 miles an hour. Tuesday, mostly sunny. Highs in the mid-80s. Southwest winds 5 to 15 miles an hour. Tuesday night, clear. Lows in the lower 60s. West winds 5 to 10 miles an hour. Gusts up to 25 miles an hour in the evening. Wednesday, mostly sunny. Highs around 80. Wednesday night through Thursday night, clear. Lows in the mid-50s. Highs around 80. Friday, sunny.
Highs in the lower 80s. Friday night and Saturday, mostly cloudy. Chance of rain showers. Lows in the upper 50s. Highs in the lower 80s. Chance of showers 50%. Saturday night, mostly cloudy. Chance of showers overnight. Lows in the lower 60s. Chance of showers 40%. Sunday, mostly sunny. Highs in the lower 80s. Again, the forecast for central Minnesota, from St. Cloud to the northwest Twin Cities suburbs for today, partly sunny. Highs in the lower 80s. South winds up to 10 miles an hour. The St. Cloud, Minnesota climate summary for yesterday, August 23, 2026. Yesterday's high temperature of 80 degrees occurred at 2:51 p.m. The record high is 95 degrees, which was set in 1947. Yesterday's low temperature of 45 degrees occurred at 5:01 a.m. The record low is 39 degrees, which was set in 1934. No precipitation fell yesterday. No snow fell yesterday. The normal high temperature for today is 78 degrees, and the normal low is 55. The record high for today is 96, which occurred in 2003, and the record low is 37, which occurred in 1987. Sunrise today is at 6:28 a.m., and sunset is at 8:08 p.m. This is Weather Radio Station WNG676 Clearwater, broadcasting on a frequency of 162.50 MHz. 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The current time is 9:11 a.m. Central Daylight Time. Now here is the hazardous weather outlook for portions of central and southern Minnesota and west central Wisconsin. For today and tonight, a few strong thunderstorms capable of hail and gusty winds are possible late Monday night across western Minnesota. And now the extended outlook for the period Tuesday through Sunday. A few strong thunderstorms capable of hail and gusty winds are possible along east of Interstate 35 Tuesday evening. Spotter information statement, Skywarn spotter activation may be needed. Now the forecast for central Minnesota, from St. Cloud to the northwest Twin Cities suburbs. Today, partly sunny. Highs in the lower 80s. South winds up to 10 miles an hour. Tonight, partly cloudy in the evening, then mostly cloudy with a 20% chance of thunderstorms overnight. Lows in the lower 60s. South winds up to 10 miles an hour. Tuesday, mostly sunny. Highs in the mid 80s. Southwest winds 5 to 15 miles an hour. Tuesday night, clear. Lows in the lower 60s. West winds 5 to 10 miles an hour. Gusts up to 25 miles an hour in the evening. Wednesday, mostly sunny. Highs around 80. Wednesday night through Thursday night, clear. Lows in the mid 50s. Highs around 80. Friday, sunny. Highs in the lower 80s. Friday night and Saturday, mostly cloudy. Chance of rain showers. Lows in the upper 50s. Highs in the lower 80s. Chance of showers 50%. Saturday night, mostly cloudy. Chance of showers overnight. Lows in the lower 60s. Chance of showers 40%. Sunday, mostly sunny. Highs in the lower 80s. Again, the forecast for central Minnesota, from St. Cloud to the northwest Twin Cities suburbs for today, partly sunny. Highs in the lower 80s. South winds up to 10 miles an hour. 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The current time is 9:14 a.m. Central Daylight Time.
Now here is the hazardous weather outlook for portions of central and southern Minnesota and west central Wisconsin for today and tonight. A few strong thunderstorms capable of hail and gusty winds are possible late Monday night across western Minnesota. And now the extended outlook for the period Tuesday through Sunday. A few strong thunderstorms capable of hail and gusty winds are possible along east of Interstate 35 Tuesday evening. Spotter information statement, Skywarn spotter activation may be needed. Now the forecast for central Minnesota, from St. Cloud to the northwest Twin Cities suburbs. Today, partly sunny. Highs in the lower 80s. South winds up to 10 miles an hour. Tonight, partly cloudy in the evening, then mostly cloudy with a 20% chance of thunderstorms overnight. Lows in the lower 60s. South winds up to 10 miles an hour. Tuesday, mostly sunny. Highs in the mid-80s. Southwest winds 5 to 15 miles an hour. Tuesday night, clear. Lows in the lower 60s. West winds 5 to 10 miles an hour. Gusts up to 25 miles an hour in the evening. Wednesday, mostly sunny. Highs around 80. Wednesday night through Thursday night, clear. Lows in the mid-50s. Highs around 80. Friday, sunny. Highs in the lower 80s. Friday night and Saturday, mostly cloudy. Chance of rain showers. Lows in the upper 50s. Highs in the lower 80s. Chance of showers 50%. Saturday night, mostly cloudy. Chance of showers overnight. Lows in the lower 60s. Chance of showers 40%. Sunday, mostly sunny. Highs in the lower 80s. Again, the forecast for central Minnesota, from St. Cloud to the northwest Twin Cities suburbs for today, partly sunny. Highs in the lower 80s. South winds up to 10 miles an hour. At 9 a.m., in Buffalo, it was partly sunny. The temperature was 64 degrees, the dew point was 59, and the relative humidity was 82%. The wind was calm. The pressure was 30.05 inches and steady. In Maple Lake, it was partly sunny. The temperature was 67 degrees, the dew point was 58, and the relative humidity was 72%. The wind was calm. The pressure was 30.07 inches and rising. Elsewhere across central Minnesota, temperatures were between 61 and 66 degrees. It was mostly sunny at Crystal and Wilmer. It was partly sunny at the Twin Cities, St. Cloud, Litchfield, and Little Falls. It was cloudy at Anoka, at Princeton. Around the state, at Rochester, haze was reported, with a temperature of 62. It was mostly sunny, with a temperature of 64 at Mankato, 57 at Duluth, and 55 at International Falls. At Brainerd, it was partly sunny, with a temperature of 59. Once again at 9 a.m., in Buffalo, it was 64 degrees under partly sunny skies. And in Maple Lake, it was 67 degrees under partly sunny skies. 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The current time is 9:18 a.m. Central Daylight Time. Now here is the hazardous weather outlook for portions of central and southern Minnesota and west central Wisconsin for today and tonight. A few strong thunderstorms capable of hail and gusty winds are possible late Monday night across western Minnesota. And now the extended outlook for the period Tuesday through Sunday. A few strong thunderstorms capable of hail and gusty winds are possible along east of Interstate 35 Tuesday evening. Spotter information statement, Skywarn spotter activation may be needed. Now the forecast for central Minnesota, from St. Cloud to the northwest Twin Cities suburbs.
Today, partly sunny. Highs in the lower 80s. South winds up to 10 miles an hour. Tonight, partly cloudy in the evening, then mostly cloudy with a 20% chance of thunderstorms overnight. Lows in the lower 60s. South winds up to 10 miles an hour. Tuesday, mostly sunny. Highs in the mid 80s. Southwest winds 5 to 15 miles an hour. Tuesday night, clear. Lows in the lower 60s. West winds 5 to 10 miles an hour. Gusts up to 25 miles an hour in the evening. Wednesday, mostly sunny. Highs around 80. Wednesday night through Thursday night, clear. Lows in the mid-50s. Highs around 80. Friday, sunny. Highs in the lower 80s. Friday night and Saturday, mostly cloudy. Chance of rain showers. Lows in the upper 50s. Highs in the lower 80s. Chance of showers 50%. Saturday night, mostly cloudy. Chance of showers overnight. Lows in the lower 60s. Chance of showers 40%. Sunday, mostly sunny. Highs in the lower 80s. Again, the forecast for central Minnesota, from St. Cloud to the northwest Twin Cities suburbs for today, partly sunny. Highs in the lower 80s. South winds up to 10 miles an hour. The St. Cloud, Minnesota climate summary for yesterday, August 23, 2026. Yesterday's high temperature of 80 degrees occurred at 2:51 p.m. The record high is 95 degrees, which was set in 1947. Yesterday's low temperature of 45 degrees occurred at 5:01 a.m. The record low is 39 degrees, which was set in 1934. No precipitation fell yesterday. No snow fell yesterday. The normal high temperature for today is 78 degrees, and the normal low is 55. The record high for today is 96, which occurred in 2003, and the record low is 37, which occurred in 1987. Sunrise today is at 6:28 a.m., and sunset is at 8:08 p.m. At 9 a.m., in Buffalo, it was partly sunny. The temperature was 64 degrees, the dew point was 59, and the relative humidity was 82%. The wind was calm. The pressure was 30.05 inches and steady. In Maple Lake, it was partly sunny. The temperature was 67 degrees, the dew point was 58, and the relative humidity was 72%. The wind was calm. The pressure was 30.07 inches and rising. Elsewhere across central Minnesota, temperatures were between 61 and 66 degrees. It was mostly sunny at Crystal and Wilmer. It was partly sunny at the Twin Cities, St. Cloud, Litchfield, and Little Falls. It was cloudy at Anoka, at Princeton. Around the state, at Rochester, haze was reported, with a temperature of 62. It was mostly sunny, with a temperature of 64 at Mankato, 57 at Duluth, and 55 at International Falls. At Brainerd, it was partly sunny, with a temperature of 59. Once again at 9 a.m., in Buffalo, it was 64 degrees under partly sunny skies. And in Maple Lake, it was 67 degrees under partly sunny skies. 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The current time is 9:23 a.m. Central Daylight Time. Now here is the hazardous weather outlook for portions of central and southern Minnesota and west central Wisconsin. For today and tonight, a few strong thunderstorms capable of hail and gusty winds are possible late Monday night across western Minnesota. And now the extended outlook for the period Tuesday through Sunday. A few strong thunderstorms capable of hail and gusty winds are possible along east of Interstate 35 Tuesday evening.
Spotter information statement. Sky warns spotter activation may be needed. Now the forecast for central Minnesota, from St. Cloud to the northwest Twin Cities suburbs. Today, partly sunny. Highs in the lower 80s. South winds up to 10 miles an hour. Tonight, partly cloudy in the evening, then mostly cloudy with a 20% chance of thunderstorms overnight. Lows in the lower 60s. South winds up to 10 miles an hour. Tuesday, mostly sunny. Highs in the mid-80s. Southwest winds 5 to 15 miles an hour. Tuesday night, clear. Lows in the lower 60s. West winds 5 to 10 miles an hour. Gusts up to 25 miles an hour in the evening. Wednesday, mostly sunny. Highs around 80. Wednesday night through Thursday night, clear. Lows in the mid-50s. Highs around 80. Friday, sunny. Highs in the lower 80s. Friday night and Saturday, mostly cloudy. Chance of rain showers. Lows in the upper 50s. Highs in the lower 80s. Chance of showers 50%. Saturday night, mostly cloudy. Chance of showers overnight. Lows in the lower 60s. Chance of showers 40%. Sunday, mostly sunny. Highs in the lower 80s. Again, the forecast for central Minnesota, from St. Cloud to the northwest Twin Cities suburbs for today, partly sunny. Highs in the lower 80s. South winds up to 10 miles an hour. At 9 a.m., in Buffalo, it was partly sunny. The temperature was 64 degrees, the dew point was 59, and the relative humidity was 82%. The wind was calm. The pressure was 30.05 inches and steady. In Maple Lake, it was partly sunny. The temperature was 67 degrees, the dew point was 58, and the relative humidity was 72%. The wind was calm. The pressure was 30.07 inches and rising. Elsewhere across central Minnesota, temperatures were between 61 and 66 degrees. It was mostly sunny at Crystal and Wilmer. It was partly sunny at the Twin Cities, St. Cloud, Litchfield, and Little Falls. It was cloudy at Anoka, at Princeton. Around the state, at Rochester, haze was reported, with a temperature of 62. It was mostly sunny, with a temperature of 64 at Mankato, 57 at Duluth, and 55 at International Falls. At Brainerd, it was partly sunny, with a temperature of 59. Once again at 9 a.m., in Buffalo, it was 64 degrees under partly sunny skies. And in Maple Lake, it was 67 degrees under partly sunny skies. This is weather radio station WMG676 Clearwater, broadcasting on a frequency of 162.50 MHz. 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The current time is 9:27 a.m. Central Daylight Time. Now here is the hazardous weather outlook for portions of central and southern Minnesota and west central Wisconsin for today and tonight. A few strong thunderstorms capable of hail and gusty winds are possible late Monday night across western Minnesota. And now the extended outlook for the period Tuesday through Sunday. A few strong thunderstorms capable of hail and gusty winds are possible along east of Interstate 35 Tuesday evening. Spotter information statement. Sky warns spotter activation may be needed. Now the forecast for central Minnesota, from St. Cloud to the northwest Twin Cities suburbs. Today, partly sunny. Highs in the lower 80s. South winds up to 10 miles an hour. Tonight, partly cloudy in the evening, then mostly cloudy with a 20% chance of thunderstorms overnight. Lows in the lower 60s. South winds up to 10 miles an hour. Tuesday, mostly sunny. Highs in the mid-80s. Southwest winds 5 to 15 miles an hour.
Tuesday night, clear. Lows in the lower 60s. West winds 5 to 10 miles an hour. Gusts up to 25 miles an hour in the evening. Wednesday, mostly sunny. Highs around 80. Wednesday night through Thursday night, clear. Lows in the mid-50s. Highs around 80. Friday, sunny. Highs in the lower 80s. Friday night and Saturday, mostly cloudy. Chance of rain showers. Lows in the upper 50s. Highs in the lower 80s. Chance of showers 50%. Saturday night, mostly cloudy. Chance of showers overnight. Lows in the lower 60s. Chance of showers 40%. Sunday, mostly sunny. Highs in the lower 80s. Again, the forecast for central Minnesota, from St. Cloud to the northwest Twin Cities suburbs for today, partly sunny. Highs in the lower 80s. South winds up to 10 miles an hour. The St. Cloud, Minnesota climate summary for yesterday, August 23, 2026. Yesterday's high temperature of 80 degrees occurred at 2:51 p.m. The record high is 95 degrees, which was set in 1947. Yesterday's low temperature of 45 degrees occurred at 5:01 a.m. The record low is 39 degrees, which was set in 1934. No precipitation fell yesterday. No snow fell yesterday. The normal high temperature for today is 78 degrees, and the normal low is 55. The record high for today is 96, which occurred in 2003, and the record low is 37, which occurred in 1987. Sunrise today is at 6:28 a.m., and sunset is at 8:08 p.m. At 9 a.m., in Buffalo, it was partly sunny. The temperature was 64 degrees, the dew point was 59, and the relative humidity was 82%. The wind was calm. The pressure was 30.05 inches and steady. In Maple Lake, it was partly sunny. The temperature was 67 degrees, the dew point was 58, and the relative humidity was 72%. The wind was calm. The pressure was 30.07 inches and rising. Elsewhere across central Minnesota, temperatures were between 61 and 66 degrees. It was mostly sunny at Crystal and Wilmer. It was partly sunny at the Twin Cities, St. Cloud, Litchfield, and Little Falls. It was cloudy at Anoka, at Princeton. Around the state, at Rochester, haze was reported, with a temperature of 62. It was mostly sunny, with a temperature of 64 at Mankato, 57 at Duluth, and 55 at International Falls. At Brainerd, it was partly sunny, with a temperature of 59. Once again at 9 a.m., in Buffalo, it was 64 degrees under partly sunny skies. And in Maple Lake, it was 67 degrees under partly sunny skies. 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The current time is 9:33 a.m. Central Daylight Time. Now here is the hazardous weather outlook for portions of central and southern Minnesota and west central Wisconsin. For today and tonight, a few strong thunderstorms. For today and tonight, a few strong thunderstorms capable of hail and gusty winds are possible late Monday night across western Minnesota. And now the extended outlook for the period Tuesday through Sunday. A few strong thunderstorms capable of hail and gusty winds are possible along east of Interstate 35 Tuesday evening. Spotter information statement, Skywarn spotter activation may be needed. Now the forecast for central Minnesota, from St. Cloud to the northwest Twin Cities suburbs. Today, partly sunny. Highs in the lower 80s. South winds up to 10 miles an hour. Tonight, partly cloudy in the evening,
then mostly cloudy with a 20% chance of thunderstorms overnight.

and the relative humidity was 72%. The wind was calm. The pressure was 30.07 inches and rising. Elsewhere across central Minnesota, temperatures were between 61 and 66 degrees. It was mostly sunny at Crystal and Wilmer. It was partly sunny at the Twin Cities, St. Cloud, Litchfield, and Little Falls. It was cloudy at Anoka, at Princeton. Around the state, at Rochester, haze was reported, with a temperature of 62. It was mostly sunny, with a temperature of 64 at Mankato, 57 at Duluth, and 55 at International Falls. At Brainerd, it was partly sunny, with a temperature of 59. Once again at 9 a.m., in Buffalo, it was 64 degrees under partly sunny skies. And in Maple Lake, it was 67 degrees under partly sunny skies. 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The current time is 9:56 a.m. Central Daylight Time. Now here is the hazardous weather outlook for portions of central and southern Minnesota and west central Wisconsin. For today and tonight, a few strong thunderstorms capable of hail and gusty winds are possible late Monday night across western Minnesota. And now the extended outlook for the period Tuesday through Sunday. A few strong thunderstorms capable of hail and gusty winds are possible along east of Interstate 35 Tuesday evening. Spotter information statement, Skywarn spotter activation may be needed. Now the forecast for central Minnesota. From St. Cloud to the northwest Twin Cities suburbs. Today, partly sunny. Highs in the lower 80s. South winds up to 10 miles an hour. Tonight, partly cloudy in the evening, then mostly cloudy with a 20% chance of thunderstorms overnight. Lows in the lower 60s. South winds up to 10 miles an hour. Tuesday, mostly sunny. Highs in the mid 80s. Southwest winds 5 to 15 miles an hour. Tuesday night, clear. Lows in the lower 60s. West winds 5 to 10 miles an hour. Gusts up to 25 miles an hour in the evening. Wednesday, mostly sunny. Highs around 80. Wednesday night through Thursday night, clear. Lows in the mid 50s. Highs around 80. Friday, sunny. Highs in the lower 80s. Friday night and Saturday, mostly cloudy. Chance of rain showers. Lows in the upper 50s. Highs in the lower 80s. Chance of showers 50%. Saturday night, mostly cloudy. Chance of showers overnight. Lows in the lower 60s. Chance of showers 40%. Sunday, mostly sunny. Highs in the lower 80s. Again, the forecast for central Minnesota, from St. Cloud to the northwest Twin Cities suburbs for today, partly sunny. Highs in the lower 80s. South winds up to 10 miles an hour. At 9 a.m., in Buffalo, it was partly sunny. The temperature was 64 degrees, the dew point was 59, and the relative humidity was 82%. The wind was calm. The pressure was 30.05 inches and steady. In Maple Lake, it was partly sunny. The temperature was 67 degrees, the dew point was 58, and the relative humidity was 72%. The wind was calm. The pressure was 30.07 inches and rising. Elsewhere across central Minnesota, temperatures were between 61 and 66 degrees. It was mostly sunny at Crystal and Wilmer. It was partly sunny at the Twin Cities, St. Cloud, Litchfield, and Little Falls. It was cloudy at Anoka, at Princeton. Around the state, at Rochester, haze was reported, with a temperature of 62. It was mostly sunny, with a temperature of 64 at Mankato, 57 at Duluth, and 55

International Falls. Ed Brainerd, it was partly sunny, with a temperature of 59. Once again at 9 a.m., in Buffalo, it was 64 degrees under partly sunny skies. And in Maple Lake, it was 67 degrees under partly sunny skies. 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The current time is 10 a.m. Central Daylight Time. Now here is the hazardous weather outlook for portions of central and southern Minnesota and west central Wisconsin for today and tonight. A few strong thunderstorms capable of hail and gusty winds are possible late Monday night across western Minnesota. And now the extended outlook for the period Tuesday through Sunday. A few strong thunderstorms capable of hail and gusty winds are possible along east of Interstate 35 Tuesday evening. Spotter information statement, Skywarn spotter activation may be needed. Now the forecast for central Minnesota, from St. Cloud to the northwest Twin Cities suburbs. This afternoon, mostly sunny. Highs in the lower 80s. South winds 5 to 10 miles an hour. Tonight, partly cloudy in the evening, then mostly cloudy with a 20% chance of thunderstorms overnight. Lows in the lower 60s. South winds up to 10 miles an hour. Tuesday, mostly sunny. Highs in the mid-80s. Southwest winds 5 to 15 miles an hour. Tuesday night, clear. Lows in the lower 60s. West winds 5 to 10 miles an hour. Gusts up to 25 miles an hour in the evening. Wednesday, mostly sunny. Highs around 80. Wednesday night through Thursday night, clear. Lows in the mid-50s. Highs around 80. Friday, sunny. Highs in the lower 80s. Friday night and Saturday, mostly cloudy. Chance of rain showers. Lows in the upper 50s. Highs in the lower 80s. Chance of showers 50%. Saturday night, mostly cloudy. Chance of showers overnight. Lows in the lower 60s. Chance of showers 40%. Sunday, mostly sunny. Highs in the lower 80s. Again, the forecast for central Minnesota, from St. Cloud to the northwest Twin Cities suburbs for this afternoon, mostly sunny. Highs in the lower 80s. South winds 5 to 10 miles an hour. 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The current time is 10:03 a.m. Central Daylight Time. Now here is the hazardous weather outlook for portions of central and southern Minnesota and west central Wisconsin for today and tonight. A few strong thunderstorms capable of hail and gusty winds are possible late Monday night across western Minnesota. And now the extended outlook for the period Tuesday through Sunday. A few strong thunderstorms capable of hail and gusty winds are possible along east of Interstate 35 Tuesday evening. Spotter information statement, Skywarn spotter activation may be needed. Now the forecast for central Minnesota, from St. Cloud to the northwest Twin Cities suburbs. This afternoon, mostly sunny. Highs in the lower 80s. South winds 5 to 10 miles an hour. Tonight, partly cloudy in the evening, then mostly cloudy with a 20% chance of thunderstorms overnight. Lows in the lower 60s. South winds up to 10 miles an hour. Tuesday, mostly sunny. Highs in the mid-80s. Southwest winds 5 to 15 miles an hour. Tuesday night, clear. Lows in the lower 60s. West winds 5 to 10 miles an hour.
gusts up to 25 miles an hour in the evening. Wednesday, mostly sunny. Highs around 80. Wednesday night through Thursday night, clear. Lows in the mid-50s. Highs around 80. Friday, sunny. Highs in the lower 80s. Friday night and Saturday, mostly cloudy. Chance of rain showers. Lows in the upper 50s. Highs in the lower 80s. Chance of showers 50%. Saturday night, mostly cloudy. Chance of showers overnight. Lows in the lower 60s. Chance of showers 40%. Sunday, mostly sunny. Highs in the lower 80s. Again, the forecast for central Minnesota, from St. Cloud to the northwest Twin Cities suburbs for this afternoon, mostly sunny. Highs in the lower 80s. South winds 5 to 10 miles an hour. 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The current time is 10:06 a.m. Central Daylight Time. Now here is the hazardous weather outlook for portions of central and southern Minnesota and west central Wisconsin for today and tonight. A few strong thunderstorms capable of hail and gusty winds are possible late Monday night across western Minnesota. And now the extended outlook for the period Tuesday through Sunday. A few strong thunderstorms capable of hail and gusty winds are possible along east of Interstate 35 Tuesday evening. Spotter information statement, Skywarn spotter activation may be needed. Now the forecast for central Minnesota, from St. Cloud to the northwest Twin Cities suburbs. This afternoon, mostly sunny. Highs in the lower 80s. South winds 5 to 10 miles an hour. Tonight, partly cloudy in the evening, then mostly cloudy with a 20% chance of thunderstorms overnight. Lows in the lower 60s. South winds up to 10 miles an hour. Tuesday, mostly sunny. Highs in the mid-80s. Southwest winds 5 to 15 miles an hour. Tuesday night, clear. Lows in the lower 60s. West winds 5 to 10 miles an hour. Gusts up to 25 miles an hour in the evening. Wednesday, mostly sunny. Highs around 80. Wednesday night through Thursday night, clear. Lows in the mid-50s. Highs around 80. Friday, sunny. Highs in the lower 80s. Friday night and Saturday, mostly cloudy. Chance of rain showers. Lows in the upper 50s. Highs in the lower 80s. Chance of showers 50%. Saturday night, mostly cloudy. Chance of showers overnight. Lows in the lower 60s. Chance of showers 40%. Sunday, mostly sunny. Highs in the lower 80s. Again, the forecast for central Minnesota, from St. Cloud to the northwest Twin Cities suburbs for this afternoon, mostly sunny. Highs in the lower 80s. South winds 5 to 10 miles an hour. 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The current time is 10:09 a.m. Central Daylight Time. Now the forecast for central Minnesota, from St. Cloud to the northwest Twin Cities suburbs. This afternoon, mostly sunny. Highs in the lower 80s. South winds 5 to 10 miles an hour. Tonight, partly cloudy in the evening, then mostly cloudy with a 20% chance of thunderstorms overnight. Lows in the lower 60s. South winds up to 10 miles an hour. Tuesday, mostly sunny. Highs in the mid-80s.
Southwest winds 5 to 15 miles an hour. Tuesday night, clear. Lows in the lower 60s. West winds 5 to 10 miles an hour. Gusts up to 25 miles an hour in the evening. Wednesday, mostly sunny. Highs around 80. Wednesday night through Thursday night, clear. Lows in the mid-50s. Highs around 80. Friday, sunny. Highs in the lower 80s. Friday night and Saturday, mostly cloudy. Chance of rain showers. Lows in the upper 50s. Highs in the lower 80s. Chance of showers 50%. Saturday night, mostly cloudy. Chance of showers overnight. Lows in the lower 60s. Chance of showers 40%. Sunday, mostly sunny. Highs in the lower 80s. Again, the forecast for central Minnesota, from St. Cloud to the northwest Twin Cities suburbs for this afternoon, mostly sunny. Highs in the lower 80s. South winds 5 to 10 miles an hour. 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The current time is 10:11 a.m. Central Daylight Time. Now the forecast for central Minnesota, from St. Cloud to the northwest Twin Cities suburbs. This afternoon, mostly sunny. Highs in the lower 80s. South winds 5 to 10 miles an hour. Tonight, partly cloudy in the evening, then mostly cloudy with a 20% chance of thunderstorms overnight. Lows in the lower 60s. South winds up to 10 miles an hour. Tuesday, mostly sunny. Highs in the mid-80s. Southwest winds 5 to 15 miles an hour. Tuesday night, clear. Lows in the lower 60s. West winds 5 to 10 miles an hour. Gusts up to 25 miles an hour in the evening. Wednesday, mostly sunny. Highs around 80. Wednesday night through Thursday night, clear. Lows in the mid-50s. Highs around 80. Friday, sunny. Highs in the lower 80s. Friday night and Saturday, mostly cloudy. Chance of rain showers. Lows in the upper 50s. Highs in the lower 80s. Chance of showers 50%. Saturday night, mostly cloudy. Chance of showers overnight. Lows in the lower 60s. Chance of showers 40%. Sunday, mostly sunny. Highs in the lower 80s. Again, the forecast for central Minnesota, from St. Cloud to the northwest Twin Cities suburbs for this afternoon, mostly sunny. Highs in the lower 80s. South winds 5 to 10 miles an hour. 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The current time is 10:13 a.m. Central Daylight Time. Now the forecast for central Minnesota, from St. Cloud to the northwest Twin Cities suburbs. This afternoon, mostly sunny. Highs in the lower 80s. South winds 5 to 10 miles an hour. Tonight, partly cloudy in the evening, then mostly cloudy with a 20% chance of thunderstorms overnight. Lows in the lower 60s. South winds up to 10 miles an hour. Tuesday, mostly sunny. Highs in the mid-80s. Southwest winds 5 to 15 miles an hour. Tuesday night, clear. Lows in the lower 60s. West winds 5 to 10 miles an hour. Gusts up to 25 miles an hour in the evening. Wednesday, mostly sunny. Highs around 80. Wednesday night through Thursday night, clear. Lows in the mid-50s.
highs around 80. Friday, sunny. Highs in the lower 80s. Friday night and Saturday, mostly cloudy. Chance of rain showers. Lows in the upper 50s. Highs in the lower 80s. Chance of showers 50%. Saturday night, mostly cloudy. Chance of showers overnight. Lows in the lower 60s. Chance of showers 40%. Sunday, mostly sunny. Highs in the lower 80s. Again, the forecast for central Minnesota, from St. Cloud to the northwest Twin Cities suburbs for this afternoon, mostly sunny. Highs in the lower 80s. South winds 5 to 10 miles an hour. At 10 a.m., in Buffalo, it was partly sunny. The temperature was 66 degrees, the dew point was 59, and the relative humidity was 77%. The wind was southeast at 5 miles an hour. The pressure was 30.05 inches and steady. In Maple Lake, it was partly sunny. The temperature was 70 degrees, the dew point was 58, and the relative humidity was 66%. The wind was southeast at 3 miles an hour. The pressure was 30.06 inches and falling. Elsewhere across central Minnesota, it was mostly sunny, with a temperature of 63 at Little Falls and 72 at Wilmer. It was partly sunny, with a temperature of 70 at the Twin Cities, 66 at St. Cloud, 70 at Crystal, and 68 at Litchfield. It was cloudy, with a temperature of 66 at Anoka and 64 at Princeton. Around the state, skies ranged from mostly sunny to partly sunny. It was 69 at Rochester, 67 at Mankato, 63 at Brainerd, 64 at Duluth, and 61 at International Falls. Once again at 10 a.m., in Buffalo, it was 66 degrees under partly sunny skies. And in Maple Lake, it was 70 degrees under partly sunny skies. 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The current time is 10:17 a.m. Central Daylight Time. Now the forecast for central Minnesota, from St. Cloud to the northwest Twin Cities suburbs. This afternoon, mostly sunny. Highs in the lower 80s. South winds 5 to 10 miles an hour. Tonight, partly cloudy in the evening, then mostly cloudy with a 20% chance of thunderstorms overnight. Lows in the lower 60s. South winds up to 10 miles an hour. Tuesday, mostly sunny. Highs in the mid-80s. Southwest winds 5 to 15 miles an hour. Tuesday night, clear. Lows in the lower 60s. West winds 5 to 10 miles an hour. Gusts up to 25 miles an hour in the evening. Wednesday, mostly sunny. Highs around 80. Wednesday night through Thursday night, clear. Lows in the mid-50s. Highs around 80. Friday, sunny. Highs in the lower 80s. Friday night and Saturday, mostly cloudy. Chance of rain showers. Lows in the upper 50s. Highs in the lower 80s. Chance of showers 50%. Saturday night, mostly cloudy. Chance of showers overnight. Lows in the lower 60s. Chance of showers 40%. Sunday, mostly sunny. Highs in the lower 80s. Again, the forecast for central Minnesota, from St. Cloud to the northwest Twin Cities suburbs for this afternoon, mostly sunny. Highs in the lower 80s. South winds 5 to 10 miles an hour. At 10 a.m., in Buffalo, it was partly sunny. The temperature was 66 degrees, the dew point was 59, and the relative humidity was 77%. The wind was southeast at 5 miles an hour. The pressure was 30.05 inches and steady. In Maple Lake,
It was partly sunny, the temperature was 70 degrees, the dew point was 58, and the relative humidity was 66%. The wind was southeast at 3 miles an hour. The pressure was 30.06 inches and falling. Elsewhere across central Minnesota, it was mostly sunny, with a temperature of 63 at Little Falls and 72 at Willmar. It was partly sunny, with a temperature of 70 at the Twin Cities, 66 at St. Cloud, 70 at Crystal, and 68 at Litchfield. It was cloudy, with a temperature of 66 at Anoka and 64 at Princeton. Around the state, skies ranged from mostly sunny to partly sunny. It was 69 at Rochester, 67 at Mankato, 63 at Brainerd, 64 at Duluth, and 61 at International Falls. Once again at 10 a.m., in Buffalo, it was 66 degrees under partly sunny skies. And in Maple Lake, it was 70 degrees under partly sunny skies. 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The current time is 10:21 a.m. Central Daylight Time. Now the forecast for central Minnesota, from St. Cloud to the northwest Twin Cities suburbs. This afternoon, mostly sunny. Highs in the lower 80s. South winds 5 to 10 miles an hour. Tonight, partly cloudy in the evening, then mostly cloudy with a 20% chance of thunderstorms overnight. Lows in the lower 60s. South winds up to 10 miles an hour. Tuesday, mostly sunny. Highs in the mid-80s. Southwest winds 5 to 15 miles an hour. Tuesday night, clear. Lows in the lower 60s. West winds 5 to 10 miles an hour. Gusts up to 25 miles an hour in the evening. Wednesday, mostly sunny. Highs around 80. Wednesday night through Thursday night, clear. Lows in the mid-50s. Highs around 80. Friday, sunny. Highs in the lower 80s. Friday night and Saturday, mostly cloudy. Chance of rain showers. Lows in the upper 50s. Highs in the lower 80s. Chance of showers 50%. Saturday night, mostly cloudy. Chance of showers overnight. Lows in the lower 60s. Chance of showers 40%. Sunday, mostly sunny. Highs in the lower 80s. Again, the forecast for central Minnesota, from St. Cloud to the northwest Twin Cities suburbs for this afternoon, mostly sunny. Highs in the lower 80s. South winds 5 to 10 miles an hour. At 10 a.m., in Buffalo, it was partly sunny. The temperature was 66 degrees, the dew point was 59, and the relative humidity was 77%. The wind was southeast at 5 miles an hour. The pressure was 30.05 inches and steady. In Maple Lake, it was partly sunny, the temperature was 70 degrees, the dew point was 58, and the relative humidity was 66%. The wind was southeast at 3 miles an hour. The pressure was 30.06 inches and falling. Elsewhere across central Minnesota, it was mostly sunny, with a temperature of 63 at Little Falls and 72 at Willmar. It was partly sunny, with a temperature of 70 at the Twin Cities, 66 at St. Cloud, 70 at Crystal, and 68 at Litchfield. It was cloudy, with a temperature of 66 at Anoka and 64 at Princeton. Around the state, skies ranged from mostly sunny to partly sunny. It was 69 at Rochester, 67 at Mankato, 63 at Brainerd, 64 at Duluth, and 61 at International Falls. Once again at 10 a.m., in Buffalo, it was 66 degrees under partly sunny skies. And in Maple Lake, it was 70 degrees under partly sunny skies. 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
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The current time is 10:25 a.m. Central Daylight Time. Now the forecast for central Minnesota, from St. Cloud to the northwest Twin Cities suburbs. This afternoon, mostly sunny. Highs in the lower 80s. South winds 5 to 10 miles an hour. Tonight, partly cloudy in the evening, then mostly cloudy with a 20% chance of thunderstorms overnight. Lows in the lower 60s. South winds up to 10 miles an hour. Tuesday, mostly sunny. Highs in the mid 80s. Southwest winds 5 to 15 miles an hour. Tuesday night, clear. Lows in the lower 60s. West winds 5 to 10 miles an hour. Gusts up to 25 miles an hour in the evening. Wednesday, mostly sunny. Highs around 80. Wednesday night through Thursday night, clear. Lows in the mid-50s. Highs around 80. Friday, sunny. Highs in the lower 80s. Friday night and Saturday, mostly cloudy. Chance of rain showers. Lows in the upper 50s. Highs in the lower 80s. Chance of showers 50%. Saturday night, mostly cloudy. Chance of showers overnight. Lows in the lower 60s. Chance of showers 40%. Sunday, mostly sunny. Highs in the lower 80s. Again, the forecast for central Minnesota, from St. Cloud to the northwest Twin Cities suburbs for this afternoon, mostly sunny. Highs in the lower 80s. South winds 5 to 10 miles an hour. At 10 a.m., in Buffalo, it was partly sunny. The temperature was 66 degrees, the dew point was 59, and the relative humidity was 77%. The wind was southeast at 5 miles an hour. The pressure was 30.05 inches and steady. In Maple Lake, it was partly sunny, the temperature was 70 degrees. The dew point was 58, and the relative humidity was 66%. The wind was southeast at 3 miles an hour. The pressure was 30.06 inches and falling. Elsewhere across central Minnesota, it was mostly sunny, with a temperature of 63 at Little Falls and 72 at Wilmer. It was partly sunny, with a temperature of 70 at the Twin Cities, 66 at St. Cloud, 70 at Crystal, and 68 at Litchfield. It was cloudy, with a temperature of 66 at Anoka, and 64 at Princeton. Around the state, skies ranged from mostly sunny to partly sunny. It was 69 at Rochester, 67 at Mankato, 63 at Brainerd, 64 at Duluth, and 61 at International Falls. Once again at 10 a.m., in Buffalo, it was 66 degrees under partly sunny skies. And in Maple Lake, it was 70 degrees under partly sunny skies. 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The current time is 10:28 a.m. Central Daylight Time. Now the forecast for central Minnesota, from St. Cloud to the northwest Twin Cities suburbs. This afternoon, mostly sunny. Highs in the lower 80s. South winds 5 to 10 miles an hour. Tonight, partly cloudy in the evening, then mostly cloudy with a 20% chance of thunderstorms overnight. Lows in the lower 60s. South winds up to 10 miles an hour. Tuesday, mostly sunny. Highs in the mid-80s. Southwest winds 5 to 15 miles an hour. Tuesday night, clear. Lows in the lower 60s. West winds 5 to 10 miles an hour. Gusts up to 25 miles an hour in the evening. Wednesday, mostly sunny.
highs around 80. Wednesday night through Thursday night, clear. Lows in the mid-50s. Highs around 80. Friday, sunny. Highs in the lower 80s. Friday night and Saturday, mostly cloudy. Chance of rain showers. Lows in the upper 50s. Highs in the lower 80s. Chance of showers 50%. Saturday night, mostly cloudy. Chance of showers overnight. Lows in the lower 60s. Chance of showers 40%. Sunday, mostly sunny. Highs in the lower 80s. Again, the forecast for central Minnesota, from St. Cloud to the northwest Twin Cities suburbs for this afternoon, mostly sunny. Highs in the lower 80s. South winds 5 to 10 miles an hour. At 10 a.m., in Buffalo, it was partly sunny. The temperature was 66 degrees, the dew point was 59, and the relative humidity was 77%. The wind was southeast at 5 miles an hour. The pressure was 30.05 inches and steady. In Maple Lake, it was partly sunny. The temperature was 70 degrees, the dew point was 58, and the relative humidity was 66%. The wind was southeast at 3 miles an hour. The pressure was 30.06 inches and falling. Elsewhere across central Minnesota, it was mostly sunny, with a temperature of 63 at Little Falls and 72 at Wilmer. It was partly sunny, with a temperature of 70 at the Twin Cities, 66 at St. Cloud, 70 at Crystal, and 68 at Litchfield. It was cloudy, with a temperature of 66 at Anoka and 64 at Princeton. Around the state, skies ranged from mostly sunny to partly sunny. It was 69 at Rochester, 67 at Mankato, 63 at Brainerd, 64 at Duluth, and 61 at International Falls. Once again at 10 a.m., in Buffalo, it was 66 degrees under partly sunny skies. And in Maple Lake, it was 70 degrees under partly sunny skies. 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The current time is 10:32 a.m. Central Daylight Time. Now the forecast for central Minnesota, from St. Cloud to the northwest Twin Cities suburbs. This afternoon, mostly sunny. Highs in the lower 80s. South winds 5 to 10 miles an hour. Tonight, partly cloudy in the evening, then mostly cloudy with a 20% chance of thunderstorms overnight. Lows in the lower 60s. South winds up to 10 miles an hour. Tuesday, mostly sunny. Miles an hour. Tuesday, mostly sunny. Highs in the mid-80s. Southwest winds 5 to 15 miles an hour. Tuesday night, clear. Lows in the lower 60s. West winds 5 to 10 miles an hour. Gusts up to 25 miles an hour in the evening. Wednesday, mostly sunny. Highs around 80. Wednesday night through Thursday night, clear. Lows in the mid-50s. Highs around 80. Friday, sunny. Highs in the lower 80s. Friday night and Saturday, mostly cloudy. Chance of rain showers. Lows in the upper 50s. Highs in the lower 80s. Chance of showers 50%. Saturday night, mostly cloudy. Chance of showers overnight. Lows in the lower 60s. Chance of showers 40%. Sunday, mostly sunny. Highs in the lower 80s. Again, the forecast for central Minnesota, from St. Cloud to the northwest Twin Cities suburbs for this afternoon, mostly sunny. Highs in the lower 80s. South winds 5 to 10 miles an hour. At 10 a.m., in Buffalo, it was partly sunny. The temperature was 66 degrees,
The dew point was 59, and the relative humidity was 77%. The wind was southeast at 5 miles an hour. The pressure was 30.05 inches and steady.

in Maple Lake, it was partly sunny. The temperature was 70 degrees, the dew point was 58, and the relative humidity was 66%. The wind was southeast at 3 miles an hour. The pressure was 30.06 inches and falling. Elsewhere across central Minnesota, it was mostly sunny, with a temperature of 63 at Little Falls and 72 at Wilmer. It was partly sunny, with a temperature of 70 at the Twin Cities, 66 at St. Cloud, 70 at Crystal, and 68 at Litchfield. It was cloudy, with a temperature of 66 at Anoka and 64 at Princeton. Around the state, skies ranged from mostly sunny to partly sunny. It was 69 at Rochester, 67 at Mankato, 63 at Brainerd, 64 at Duluth, and 61 at International Falls. Once again at 10 a.m., in Buffalo, it was 66 degrees under partly sunny skies. And in Maple Lake, it was 70 degrees under partly sunny skies. 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The current time is 10:36 a.m. Central Daylight Time. Now the forecast for central Minnesota, from St. Cloud to the northwest Twin Cities suburbs. This afternoon, mostly sunny. Highs in the lower 80s. South winds 5 to 10 miles an hour. Tonight, partly cloudy in the evening, then mostly cloudy with a 20% chance of thunderstorms overnight. Lows in the lower 60s. South winds up to 10 miles an hour. Tuesday, mostly sunny. Highs in the mid-80s. Southwest winds 5 to 15 miles an hour. Tuesday night, clear. Lows in the lower 60s. West winds 5 to 10 miles an hour. Gusts up to 25 miles an hour in the evening. Wednesday, mostly sunny. Highs around 80. Wednesday night through Thursday night, clear. Lows in the mid-50s. Highs around 80. Friday, sunny. Highs in the lower 80s. Friday night and Saturday, mostly cloudy. Chance of rain showers. Lows in the upper 50s. Highs in the lower 80s. Chance of showers 50%. Saturday night, mostly cloudy. Chance of showers overnight. Lows in the lower 60s. Chance of showers 40%. Sunday, mostly sunny. Highs in the lower 80s. Again, the forecast for central Minnesota, from St. Cloud to the northwest Twin Cities suburbs for this afternoon, mostly sunny. Highs in the lower 80s. South winds 5 to 10 miles an hour. At 10 a.m., in Buffalo, it was partly sunny. The temperature was 66 degrees, the dew point was 59, and the relative humidity was 77%. The wind was southeast at 5 miles an hour. The pressure was 30.05 inches and steady. In Maple Lake, it was partly sunny. The temperature was 70 degrees, the dew point was 58, and the relative humidity was 66%. The wind was southeast at 3 miles an hour. The pressure was 30.06 inches and falling. Elsewhere across central Minnesota, it was mostly sunny, with a temperature of 63 at Little Falls and 72 at Wilmer. It was partly sunny, with a temperature of 70 at the Twin Cities, 66 at St. Cloud, 70 at Crystal, and 68 at Litchfield. It was cloudy, with a temperature of 66 at Anoka and 64 at Princeton. Around the state, skies ranged from mostly sunny to partly sunny. It was 69 at Rochester, 67 at Mankato, 63 at Brainerd, 64 at Duluth, and 61 at International Falls. Once again at 10 a.m., in Buffalo, it was 66 degrees under partly sunny skies. And in Maple Lake, it was 70 degrees under partly sunny skies.
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The current time is 10:40 a.m. Central Daylight Time. Now the forecast for central Minnesota, from St. Cloud to the northwest Twin Cities suburbs. This afternoon, mostly sunny. Highs in the lower 80s. South winds 5 to 10 miles an hour. Tonight, partly cloudy in the evening, then mostly cloudy with a 20% chance of thunderstorms overnight. Lows in the lower 60s. South winds up to 10 miles an hour. Tuesday, mostly sunny. Highs in the mid-80s. Southwest winds 5 to 15 miles an hour. Tuesday night, clear. Lows in the lower 60s. West winds 5 to 10 miles an hour. Gusts up to 25 miles an hour in the evening. Wednesday, mostly sunny. Highs around 80. Wednesday night through Thursday night, clear. Lows in the mid-50s. Highs around 80. Friday, sunny. Highs in the lower 80s. Friday night and Saturday, mostly cloudy. Chance of rain showers. Lows in the upper 50s. Highs in the lower 80s. Chance of showers 50%. Saturday night, mostly cloudy. Chance of showers overnight. Lows in the lower 60s. Chance of showers 40%. Sunday, mostly sunny. Highs in the lower 80s. Again, the forecast for central Minnesota, from St. Cloud to the northwest Twin Cities suburbs for this afternoon, mostly sunny. Highs in the lower 80s. South winds 5 to 10 miles an hour. At 10 a.m., in Buffalo, it was partly sunny. The temperature was 66 degrees, the dew point was 59, and the relative humidity was 77%. The wind was southeast at 5 miles an hour. The pressure was 30.05 inches and steady. In Maple Lake, it was partly sunny, the temperature was 70 degrees, the dew point was 58, and the relative humidity was 66%. The wind was southeast at 3 miles an hour. The pressure was 30.06 inches and falling. Elsewhere across central Minnesota, it was mostly sunny, with a temperature of 63 at Little Falls and 72 at Wilmer. It was partly sunny, with a temperature of 70 at the Twin Cities, 66 at St. Cloud, 70 at Crystal, and 68 at Litchfield. It was cloudy, with a temperature of 66 at Anoka and 64 at Princeton. Around the state, skies ranged from mostly sunny to partly sunny. It was 69 at Rochester, 67 at Mankato, 63 at Brainerd, 64 at Duluth, and 61 at International Falls. Once again at 10 a.m., in Buffalo, it was 66 degrees under partly sunny skies. And in Maple Lake, it was 70 degrees under partly sunny skies. 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The current time is 10:44 a.m. Central Daylight Time. Now the forecast for central Minnesota, from St. Cloud to the northwest Twin Cities suburbs. This afternoon, mostly sunny. Highs in the lower 80s. South winds 5 to 10 miles an hour. Tonight, partly cloudy in the evening, then mostly cloudy with a 20% chance of thunderstorms overnight. Lows in the lower 60s. South winds up to 10 miles an hour. Tuesday, mostly sunny. Highs in the mid-80s. Southwest winds 5 to 15 miles an hour. Tuesday night, clear. Lows in the lower 60s. West winds 5 to 10 miles an hour. Gusts up to 25 miles an hour in the evening.
Wednesday, mostly sunny. Highs around 80. Wednesday night through Thursday night, clear. Lows in the mid-50s. Highs around 80. Friday, sunny. Highs in the lower 80s. Friday night and Saturday, mostly cloudy. Chance of rain showers. Lows in the upper 50s. Highs in the lower 80s. Chance of showers 50%. Saturday night, mostly cloudy. Chance of showers overnight. Lows in the lower 60s. Chance of showers 40%. Sunday, mostly sunny. Highs in the lower 80s. Again, the forecast for central Minnesota, from St. Cloud to the northwest Twin Cities suburbs for this afternoon, mostly sunny. Highs in the lower 80s. South winds 5 to 10 miles an hour. At 10 a.m., in Buffalo, it was partly sunny. The temperature was 66 degrees, the dew point was 59, and the relative humidity was 77%. The wind was southeast at 5 miles an hour. The pressure was 30.05 inches and steady. In Maple Lake, it was partly sunny, the temperature was 70 degrees, the dew point was 58, and the relative humidity was 66%. The wind was southeast at 3 miles an hour. The pressure was 30.06 inches and falling. Elsewhere across central Minnesota, it was mostly sunny, with a temperature of 63 at Little Falls and 72 at Willmar. It was partly sunny, with a temperature of 70 at the Twin Cities, 66 at St. Cloud, 70 at Crystal, and 68 at Litchfield. It was cloudy, with a temperature of 66 at Anoka and 64 at Princeton. Around the state, skies ranged from mostly sunny to partly sunny. It was 69 at Rochester, 67 at Mankato, 63 at Brainerd, 64 at Duluth, and 61 at International Falls. Once again at 10 a.m., in Buffalo, it was 66 degrees under partly sunny skies. And in Maple Lake, it was 70 degrees under partly sunny skies. 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The current time is 10:47 a.m. Central Daylight Time. Now the forecast for central Minnesota, from St. Cloud to the northwest Twin Cities suburbs. This afternoon, mostly sunny. Highs in the lower 80s. South winds 5 to 10 miles an hour. Tonight, partly cloudy in the evening, then mostly cloudy with a 20% chance of thunderstorms overnight. Lows in the lower 60s. South winds up to 10 miles an hour. Tuesday, mostly sunny. Highs in the mid-80s. Southwest winds 5 to 15 miles an hour. Tuesday night, clear. Lows in the lower 60s. West winds 5 to 10 miles an hour. Gusts up to 25 miles an hour in the evening. Wednesday, mostly sunny. Highs around 80. Wednesday night through Thursday night, clear. Lows in the mid-50s. Highs around 80. Friday, sunny. Highs in the lower 80s. Friday night and Saturday, mostly cloudy. Chance of rain showers. Lows in the upper 50s. Highs in the lower 80s. Chance of showers 50%. Saturday night, mostly cloudy. Chance of showers overnight. Lows in the lower 60s. Chance of showers 40%. Sunday, mostly sunny. Highs in the lower 80s. Again, the forecast for central Minnesota, from St. Cloud to the northwest Twin Cities suburbs for this afternoon, mostly sunny. Highs in the lower 80s. South winds 5 to 10 miles an hour. 10 a.m., in Buffalo, it was partly sunny. The temperature was 66 degrees, the dew point was 59, and the relative humidity was 77%.
The wind was southeast at 5 miles an hour. The pressure was 30.05 inches and steady. In Maple Lake, it was partly sunny. The temperature was 70 degrees, the dew point was 58, and the relative humidity was 66%. The wind was southeast at 3 miles an hour. The pressure was 30.06 inches and falling. Elsewhere across central Minnesota, it was mostly sunny, with a temperature of 63 at Little Falls and 72 at Willmar. It was partly sunny, with a temperature of 70 at the Twin Cities, 66 at St. Cloud, 70 at Crystal, and 68 at Litchfield. It was cloudy, with a temperature of 66 at Anoka and 64 at Princeton. Around the state, skies ranged from mostly sunny to partly sunny. It was 69 at Rochester, 67 at Mankato, 63 at Brainerd, 64 at Duluth, and 61 at International Falls. Once again at 10 a.m., in Buffalo, it was 66 degrees under partly sunny skies. And in Maple Lake, it was 70 degrees under partly sunny skies. 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The current time is 10:51 a.m. Central Daylight Time. Now the forecast for central Minnesota, from St. Cloud to the northwest Twin Cities suburbs. This afternoon, mostly sunny. Highs in the lower 80s. South winds 5 to 10 miles an hour. Tonight, partly cloudy in the evening, then mostly cloudy with a 20% chance of thunderstorms overnight. Lows in the lower 60s. South winds up to 10 miles an hour. Tuesday, mostly sunny. Highs in the mid-80s. Southwest winds 5 to 15 miles an hour. Tuesday night, clear. Lows in the lower 60s. West winds 5 to 10 miles an hour. Gusts up to 25 miles an hour in the evening. Wednesday, mostly sunny. Highs around 80. Wednesday night through Thursday night, clear. Lows in the mid-50s. Highs around 80. Friday, sunny. Highs in the lower 80s. Friday night and Saturday, mostly cloudy. Chance of rain showers. Lows in the upper 50s. Highs in the lower 80s. Chance of showers 50%. Saturday night, mostly cloudy. Chance of showers overnight. Lows in the lower 60s. Chance of showers 40%. Sunday, mostly sunny. Highs in the lower 80s. Again, the forecast for central Minnesota, from St. Cloud to the northwest Twin Cities suburbs for this afternoon, mostly sunny. Highs in the lower 80s. South winds 5 to 10 miles an hour. At 10 a.m., in Buffalo, it was partly sunny. The temperature was 66 degrees, the dew point was 59, and the relative humidity was 77%. The wind was southeast at 5 miles an hour. The pressure was 30.05 inches and steady. In Maple Lake, it was partly sunny. The temperature was 70 degrees. The dew point was 58, and the relative humidity was 66%. The wind was southeast at 3 miles an hour. The pressure was 30.06 inches and falling. Elsewhere across central Minnesota, it was mostly sunny, with a temperature of 63 at Little Falls and 72 at Willmar. It was partly sunny, with a temperature of 70 at the Twin Cities, 66 at St. Cloud, 70 at Crystal, and 68 at Litchfield. It was cloudy, with a temperature of 66 at Anoka and 64 at Princeton. Around the state, skies ranged from mostly sunny to partly sunny. It was 69 at Rochester, 67 at Mankato, 63 at Brainerd, 64 at Duluth, and 61 at International Falls. Once again at 10 a.m., in Buffalo, it was 66 degrees under partly sunny skies. And in Maple Lake,
It was 70 degrees under partly sunny skies.

with a 20% chance of thunderstorms overnight. Lows in the lower 60s. South winds up to 10 miles an hour. Tuesday, mostly sunny. Highs in the mid-80s. Southwest winds 5 to 15 miles an hour. Tuesday night, clear. Lows in the lower 60s. West winds 5 to 10 miles an hour. Gusts up to 25 miles an hour in the evening. Wednesday, mostly sunny. Highs around 80. Wednesday night through Thursday night, clear. Lows in the mid-50s. Highs around 80. Friday, sunny. Highs in the lower 80s. Friday night and Saturday, mostly cloudy. Chance of rain showers. Lows in the upper 50s. Highs in the lower 80s. Chance of showers 50%. Saturday night, mostly cloudy. Chance of showers overnight. Lows in the lower 60s. Chance of showers 40%. Sunday, mostly sunny. Highs in the lower 80s. Again, the forecast for central Minnesota, from St. Cloud to the northwest Twin Cities suburbs for this afternoon, mostly sunny. Highs in the lower 80s. South winds 5 to 10 miles an hour. 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The current time is 11:05 a.m. Central Daylight Time. Now the forecast for central Minnesota, from St. Cloud to the northwest Twin Cities suburbs. This afternoon, mostly sunny. Highs in the lower 80s. South winds 5 to 10 miles an hour. Tonight, partly cloudy in the evening, then mostly cloudy with a 20% chance of thunderstorms overnight. Lows in the lower 60s. South winds up to 10 miles an hour. Tuesday, mostly sunny. Highs in the mid-80s. Southwest winds 5 to 15 miles an hour. Tuesday night, clear. Lows in the lower 60s. West winds 5 to 10 miles an hour. Gusts up to 25 miles an hour in the evening. Wednesday, mostly sunny. Highs around 80. Wednesday night through Thursday night, clear. Lows in the mid-50s. Highs around 80. Friday, sunny. Highs in the lower 80s. Friday night and Saturday, mostly cloudy. Chance of rain showers. Lows in the upper 50s. Highs in the lower 80s. Chance of showers 50%. Saturday night, mostly cloudy. Chance of showers overnight. Lows in the lower 60s. Chance of showers 40%. Sunday, mostly sunny. Highs in the lower 80s. Again, the forecast for central Minnesota, from St. Cloud to the northwest Twin Cities suburbs for this afternoon, mostly sunny. Highs in the lower 80s. South winds 5 to 10 miles an hour. 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The current time is 11:08 a.m. Central Daylight Time. Now the forecast for central Minnesota, from St. Cloud to the northwest Twin Cities suburbs. This afternoon, mostly sunny. Highs in the lower 80s. South winds 5 to 10 miles an hour. Tonight, partly cloudy in the evening, then mostly cloudy with a 20% chance of thunderstorms overnight. Lows in the lower 60s. South winds up to 10 miles an hour. Tuesday, mostly sunny. Highs in the mid-80s. Southwest winds 5 to 15 miles an hour. Tuesday night, clear. Lows in the lower 60s. West winds 5 to 10 miles an hour.
gusts up to 25 miles an hour in the evening. Wednesday, mostly sunny. Highs around 80. Wednesday night through Thursday night, clear. Lows in the mid-50s. Highs around 80. Friday, sunny. Highs in the lower 80s. Friday night and Saturday, mostly cloudy. Chance of rain showers. Lows in the upper 50s. Highs in the lower 80s. Chance of showers 50%. Saturday night, mostly cloudy. Chance of showers overnight. Lows in the lower 60s. Chance of showers 40%. Sunday, mostly sunny. Highs in the lower 80s. Again, the forecast for central Minnesota, from St. Cloud to the northwest Twin Cities suburbs for this afternoon, mostly sunny. Highs in the lower 80s. South winds 5 to 10 miles an hour. 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The current time is 11:10 a.m. Central Daylight Time. Now the forecast for central Minnesota, from St. Cloud to the northwest Twin Cities suburbs. This afternoon, mostly sunny. Highs in the lower 80s. South winds 5 to 10 miles an hour. Tonight, partly cloudy in the evening, then mostly cloudy with a 20% chance of thunderstorms overnight. Lows in the lower 60s. South winds up to 10 miles an hour. Tuesday, mostly sunny. Highs in the mid-80s. Southwest winds 5 to 15 miles an hour. Tuesday night, clear. Lows in the lower 60s. West winds 5 to 10 miles an hour. Gusts up to 25 miles an hour in the evening. Wednesday, mostly sunny. Highs around 80. Wednesday night through Thursday night, clear. Lows in the mid-50s. Highs around 80. Friday, sunny. Highs in the lower 80s. Friday night and Saturday, mostly cloudy. Chance of rain showers. Lows in the upper 50s. Highs in the lower 80s. Chance of showers 50%. Saturday night, mostly cloudy. Chance of showers overnight. Lows in the lower 60s. Chance of showers 40%. Sunday, mostly sunny. Highs in the lower 80s. Again, the forecast for central Minnesota, from St. Cloud to the northwest Twin Cities suburbs for this afternoon, mostly sunny. Highs in the lower 80s. South winds 5 to 10 miles an hour. 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The current time is 11:12 a.m. Central Daylight Time. Now the forecast for central Minnesota, from St. Cloud to the northwest Twin Cities suburbs. This afternoon, mostly sunny. Highs in the lower 80s. South winds 5 to 10 miles an hour. Tonight, partly cloudy in the evening, then mostly cloudy with a 20% chance of thunderstorms overnight. Lows in the lower 60s. South winds up to 10 miles an hour. Tuesday, mostly sunny. Highs in the mid-80s. Southwest winds 5 to 15 miles an hour. Tuesday night, clear. Lows in the lower 60s. West winds 5 to 10 miles an hour. Gusts up to 25 miles an hour in the evening. Wednesday, mostly sunny. Highs around 80. Wednesday night through Thursday night, clear. Lows in the mid-50s. Highs around 80. Friday, sunny. Highs in the lower 80s. Friday night and Saturday, mostly cloudy.
chance of rain showers. Lows in the upper 50s. Highs in the lower 80s. Chance of showers 50%. Saturday night, mostly cloudy. Chance of showers overnight. Lows in the lower 60s. Chance of showers 40%. Sunday, mostly sunny. Highs in the lower 80s. Again, the forecast for central Minnesota, from St. Cloud to the northwest Twin Cities suburbs for this afternoon, mostly sunny. Highs in the lower 80s. South winds 5 to 10 miles an hour. Now the forecast for central Minnesota, from St. Cloud to the northwest Twin Cities suburbs. This afternoon, partly sunny. Highs around 80. South winds 5 to 10 miles an hour. Tonight, mostly cloudy. A 20% chance of thunderstorms overnight. Lows in the mid-60s. South winds 5 to 10 miles an hour. Tuesday, mostly sunny. Chance of showers in the morning. Highs in the mid-80s. Southwest winds 5 to 15 miles an hour. Chance of showers 40%. Tuesday night, mostly clear. Lows in the lower 60s. West winds 5 to 15 miles an hour. Wednesday, sunny. Highs around 80. Wednesday night through Thursday night, clear. Lows in the mid-50s. Highs around 80. Friday, sunny. Highs in the lower 80s. Friday night and Saturday, mostly cloudy. Chance of rain showers. Lows in the upper 50s. Highs in the lower 80s. Chance of showers 50%. Saturday night, mostly cloudy. Chance of showers overnight. Lows in the lower 60s. Chance of showers 40%. Sunday, mostly sunny. Highs in the lower 80s. Again, the forecast for central Minnesota, from St. Cloud to the northwest Twin Cities suburbs for this afternoon, partly sunny. Highs around 80. South winds 5 to 10 miles an hour. At 11 a.m., in Buffalo, it was partly sunny. The temperature was 70 degrees, the dew point was 61, and the relative humidity was 73%. The wind was east at 5 miles an hour. The pressure was 30.05 inches and rising. In Maple Lake, it was partly sunny. The temperature was 73 degrees, the dew point was 59, and the relative humidity was 62%. The wind was southeast at 6 miles an hour. The pressure was 30.07 inches and rising. Elsewhere across central Minnesota, at Willmar, it was mostly sunny, with a temperature of 75. It was partly sunny, with a temperature of 72 at the Twin Cities, 69 at St. Cloud, and 73 at Crystal. Under partly sunny skies, Princeton reported 69, Litchfield reported 73, and Little Falls reported 68. At Anoka, it was cloudy, with a temperature of 72. Around the state, at Rochester, haze was reported, with a temperature of 73. At Duluth, it was mostly sunny, with a temperature of 65. It was partly sunny, with a temperature of 72 at Mankato, 69 at Brainerd, and 65 at International Falls. Once again at 11 a.m., in Buffalo, it was 70 degrees under partly sunny skies. And in Maple Lake, it was 73 degrees under partly sunny skies. This is weather radio station WNG676 Clearwater, broadcasting on a frequency of 162.50 MHz. 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The current time is 11:18 a.m. Central Daylight Time. Now here is the hazardous weather outlook for portions of central and southern Minnesota and west central Wisconsin. For this afternoon and tonight, a few strong thunderstorms capable of producing hail and gusty winds are possible late tonight across western Minnesota. And now the extended outlook for the period Tuesday through Sunday.
A few strong thunderstorms capable of producing hail and gusty winds are possible along and east of Interstate 35 Tuesday evening. Spotter information statement. Skywarn spotter activation may be needed late tonight in western Minnesota and tomorrow in far eastern Minnesota into western Wisconsin. Now the forecast for central Minnesota, from St. Cloud to the northwest Twin Cities suburbs. This afternoon, partly sunny. Highs around 80. South winds 5 to 10 miles an hour. Tonight, mostly cloudy. A 20% chance of thunderstorms overnight. Lows in the mid-60s. South winds 5 to 10 miles an hour. Tuesday, mostly sunny. Chance of showers in the morning. Highs in the mid-80s. Southwest winds 5 to 15 miles an hour. Chance of showers 40%. Tuesday night, mostly clear. Lows in the lower 60s. West winds 5 to 15 miles an hour. Wednesday, sunny. Highs around 80. Wednesday night through Thursday night, clear. Lows in the mid-50s. Highs around 80. Friday, sunny. Highs in the lower 80s. Friday night and Saturday, mostly cloudy. Chance of rain showers. Lows in the upper 50s. Highs in the lower 80s. Chance of showers 50%. Saturday night, mostly cloudy. Chance of showers overnight. Lows in the lower 60s. Chance of showers 40%. Sunday, mostly sunny. Highs in the lower 80s. Again, the forecast for central Minnesota, from St. Cloud to the northwest Twin Cities suburbs for this afternoon, partly sunny. Highs around 80. South winds 5 to 10 miles an hour. At 11 a.m., in Buffalo, it was partly sunny. The temperature was 70 degrees, the dew point was 61, and the relative humidity was 73%. The wind was east at 5 miles an hour. The pressure was 30.05 inches and rising. In Maple Lake, it was partly sunny. The temperature was 73 degrees. The dew point was 59, and the relative humidity was 62%. The wind was southeast at 6 miles an hour. The pressure was 30.07 inches and rising. Elsewhere across central Minnesota, at Willmar, it was mostly sunny, with a temperature of 75. It was partly sunny, with a temperature of 72 at the Twin Cities, 69 at St. Cloud, and 73 at Crystal. Under partly sunny skies, Princeton reported 69, Litchfield reported 73, and Little Falls reported 68. At Anoka, it was cloudy, with a temperature of 72. Around the state, at Rochester, haze was reported, with a temperature of 73. At Duluth, it was mostly sunny, with a temperature of 65. It was partly sunny, with a temperature of 72 at Mankato, 69 at Brainerd, and 65 at International Falls. Once again at 11 a.m., in Buffalo, it was 70 degrees under partly sunny skies. And in Maple Lake, it was 73 degrees under partly sunny skies. 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The current time is 11:23 a.m. Central Daylight Time. Now here is the hazardous weather outlook for portions of central and southern Minnesota and west central Wisconsin. For this afternoon and tonight, a few strong thunderstorms capable of producing hail and gusty winds are possible late tonight across western Minnesota. And now the extended outlook for the period Tuesday through Sunday. A few strong thunderstorms capable of producing hail and gusty winds are possible along and east of Interstate 35 Tuesday evening. Spotter information statement. Skywarn spotter activation may be needed late tonight in western Minnesota and tomorrow in far eastern Minnesota into western Wisconsin.
Now the forecast for central Minnesota, from St. Cloud to the northwest Twin Cities suburbs. This afternoon, partly sunny. Highs around 80. South winds 5 to 10 miles an hour. Tonight, mostly cloudy. A 20% chance of thunderstorms overnight. Lows in the mid-60s. South winds 5 to 10 miles an hour. Tuesday, mostly sunny. Chance of showers in the morning. Highs in the mid-80s. Southwest winds 5 to 15 miles an hour. Chance of showers 40%. Tuesday night, mostly clear. Lows in the lower 60s. West winds 5 to 15 miles an hour. Wednesday, sunny. Highs around 80. Wednesday night through Thursday night, clear. Lows in the mid-50s. Highs around 80. Friday, sunny. Highs in the lower 80s. Friday night and Saturday, mostly cloudy. Chance of rain showers. Lows in the upper 50s. Highs in the lower 80s. Chance of showers 50%. Saturday night, mostly cloudy. Chance of showers overnight. Lows in the lower 60s. Chance of showers 40%. Sunday, mostly sunny. Highs in the lower 80s. Again, the forecast for central Minnesota, from St. Cloud to the northwest Twin Cities suburbs for this afternoon, partly sunny. Highs around 80. South winds 5 to 10 miles an hour. At 11 a.m., in Buffalo, it was partly sunny. The temperature was 70 degrees, the dew point was 61, and the relative humidity was 73%. The wind was east at 5 miles an hour. The pressure was 30.05 inches and rising. In Maple Lake, it was partly sunny. The temperature was 73 degrees, the dew point was 59, and the relative humidity was 62%. The wind was southeast at 6 miles an hour. The pressure was 30.07 inches and rising. Elsewhere across central Minnesota, at Willmar, it was mostly sunny, with a temperature of 75. It was partly sunny, with a temperature of 72 at the Twin Cities, 69 at St. Cloud, and 73 at Crystal. Under partly sunny skies, Princeton reported 69, Litchfield reported 73, and Little Falls reported 68. At Anoka, it was cloudy, with a temperature of 72. Around the state, at Rochester, haze was reported, with a temperature of 73. At Duluth, it was mostly sunny, with a temperature of 65. It was partly sunny, with a temperature of 72 at Mankato, 69 at Brainerd, and 65 at International Falls. Once again at 11 a.m., in Buffalo, it was 70 degrees under partly sunny skies. And in Maple Lake, it was 73 degrees under partly sunny skies. 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The current time is 11:27 a.m. Central Daylight Time. Now here is the hazardous weather outlook for portions of central and southern Minnesota and west central Wisconsin. For this afternoon and tonight, a few strong thunderstorms capable of producing hail and gusty winds are possible late tonight across western Minnesota. And now the extended outlook for the period Tuesday through Sunday. A few strong thunderstorms capable of producing hail and gusty winds are possible along and east of Interstate 35 Tuesday evening. Spotter information statement, Skywarn spotter activation may be needed late tonight in western Minnesota and tomorrow in far eastern Minnesota into western Wisconsin. Now the forecast for central Minnesota, from St. Cloud to the northwest Twin Cities suburbs. This afternoon, partly sunny. Highs around 80. South winds 5 to 10 miles an hour. Tonight, mostly cloudy. A 20% chance of thunderstorms overnight.
Lows in the mid-60s. South winds 5 to 10 miles an hour. Tuesday, mostly sunny. Chance of showers in the morning. Highs in the mid-80s. Southwest winds 5 to 15 miles an hour. Chance of showers 40%. Tuesday night, mostly clear. Lows in the lower 60s. West winds 5 to 15 miles an hour. Wednesday, sunny. Highs around 80. Wednesday night through Thursday night, clear. Lows in the mid-50s. Highs around 80. Friday, sunny. Highs in the lower 80s. Friday night and Saturday, mostly cloudy. Chance of rain showers. Lows in the upper 50s. Highs in the lower 80s. Chance of showers 50%. Saturday night, mostly cloudy. Chance of showers overnight. Lows in the lower 60s. Chance of showers 40%. Sunday, mostly sunny. Highs in the lower 80s. Again, the forecast for central Minnesota, from St. Cloud to the northwest Twin Cities suburbs for this afternoon, partly sunny. Highs around 80. South winds 5 to 10 miles an hour. At 11 a.m., in Buffalo, it was partly sunny. The temperature was 70 degrees, the dew point was 61, and the relative humidity was 73%. The wind was east at 5 miles an hour. The pressure was 30.05 inches and rising. In Maple Lake, it was partly sunny. The temperature was 73 degrees, the dew point was 59, and the relative humidity was 62%. The wind was southeast at 6 miles an hour. The pressure was 30.07 inches and rising. Elsewhere across central Minnesota, at Willmar, it was mostly sunny, with a temperature of 75. It was partly sunny, with a temperature of 72 at the Twin Cities, 69 at St. Cloud, and 73 at Crystal. Under partly sunny skies, Princeton reported 69, Litchfield reported 73, and Little Falls reported 68. At Anoka, it was cloudy, with a temperature of 72. Around the state, at Rochester, haze was reported, with a temperature of 73. At Duluth, it was mostly sunny, with a temperature of 65. It was partly sunny, with a temperature of 72 at Mankato, 69 at Brainerd, and 65 at International Falls. Once again at 11 a.m., in Buffalo, it was 70 degrees under partly sunny skies. And in Maple Lake, it was 73 degrees under partly sunny skies. 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The current time is 11:32 a.m. Central Daylight Time. Now here is the hazardous weather outlook for portions of central and southern Minnesota and west central Wisconsin. For this afternoon and tonight, a few strong thunderstorms capable of producing hail and gusty winds are possible late tonight across western Minnesota. And now the extended outlook for the period Tuesday through Sunday. A few strong thunderstorms capable of producing hail and gusty winds are possible along and east of Interstate 35 Tuesday evening. Spotter information statement. Skywarn spotter activation may be needed late tonight in western Minnesota and tomorrow in far eastern Minnesota into western Wisconsin. Now the forecast for central Minnesota, from St. Cloud to the northwest Twin Cities suburbs. This afternoon, partly sunny. Highs around 80. South winds 5 to 10 miles an hour. Tonight, mostly cloudy. A 20% chance of thunderstorms overnight. Lows in the mid-60s. South winds 5 to 10 miles an hour. Tuesday, mostly sunny. Chance of showers in the morning. Highs in the mid-80s. Southwest winds 5 to 15 miles an hour. Chance of showers 40%.
Tuesday night, mostly clear. Lows in the lower

from St. Cloud to the northwest Twin Cities suburbs. This afternoon, partly sunny. Highs around 80. South winds 5 to 10 miles an hour. Tonight, mostly cloudy. A 20% chance of thunderstorms overnight. Lows in the mid-60s. South winds 5 to 10 miles an hour. Tuesday, mostly sunny. Chance of showers in the morning. Highs in the mid-80s. Southwest winds 5 to 15 miles an hour. Chance of showers 40%. Tuesday night, mostly clear. Lows in the lower 60s. West winds 5 to 15 miles an hour. Wednesday, sunny. Highs around 80. Wednesday night through Thursday night, clear. Lows in the mid-50s. Highs around 80. Friday, sunny. Highs in the lower 80s. Friday night and Saturday, mostly cloudy. Chance of rain showers. Lows in the upper 50s. Highs in the lower 80s. Chance of showers 50%. Saturday night, mostly cloudy. Chance of showers overnight. Lows in the lower 60s. Chance of showers 40%. Sunday, mostly sunny. Highs in the lower 80s. Again, the forecast for central Minnesota, from St. Cloud to the northwest Twin Cities suburbs for this afternoon, partly sunny. Highs around 80. South winds 5 to 10 miles an hour. At 11 a.m., in Buffalo, it was partly sunny. The temperature was 70 degrees, the dew point was 61, and the relative humidity was 73%. The wind was east at 5 miles an hour. The pressure was 30.05 inches and rising. In Maple Lake, it was partly sunny. The temperature was 73 degrees, the dew point was 59, and the relative humidity was 62%. The wind was southeast at 6 miles an hour. The pressure was 30.07 inches and rising. Elsewhere across central Minnesota, at Willmar, it was mostly sunny, with a temperature of 75. It was partly sunny, with a temperature of 72 at the Twin Cities, 69 at St. Cloud, and 73 at Crystal. Under partly sunny skies, Princeton reported 69, Litchfield reported 73, and Little Falls reported 68. At Anoka, it was cloudy, with a temperature of 72. Around the state, at Rochester, haze was reported, with a temperature of 73. At Duluth, it was mostly sunny, with a temperature of 65. It was partly sunny, with a temperature of 72 at Mankato, 69 at Brainerd, and 65 at International Falls. Once again at 11 a.m., in Buffalo, it was 70 degrees under partly sunny skies. And in Maple Lake, it was 73 degrees under partly sunny skies. 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The current time is 12 p.m. Central Daylight Time. Now here is the hazardous weather outlook for portions of central and southern Minnesota and west central Wisconsin. For this afternoon and tonight, a few strong thunderstorms capable of producing hail and gusty winds are possible late tonight across western Minnesota. And now the extended outlook for the period Tuesday through Sunday. A few strong thunderstorms capable of producing hail and gusty winds are possible along and east of Interstate 35 Tuesday evening. Spotter information statement, Skywarn spotter activation may be needed late tonight in western Minnesota and tomorrow in far eastern Minnesota into western Wisconsin. Now the forecast for central Minnesota, from St. Cloud to the northwest Twin Cities suburbs. This afternoon, partly sunny. Highs around 80. South winds 5 to 10 miles an hour. Tonight, mostly cloudy. A 20% chance of thunderstorms overnight. Lows in the mid-60s. South winds 5.

5 to 10 miles an hour. Tuesday, mostly sunny. Chance of showers in the morning. Highs in the mid-80s. Southwest winds 5 to 15 miles an hour. Chance of showers 40%. Tuesday night, mostly clear. Lows in the lower 60s. West winds 5 to 15 miles an hour. Wednesday, sunny. Highs around 80. Wednesday night through Thursday night, clear. Lows in the mid-50s. Highs around 80. Friday, sunny. Highs in the lower 80s. Friday night and Saturday, mostly cloudy. Chance of rain showers. Lows in the upper 50s. Highs in the lower 80s. Chance of showers 50%. Saturday night, mostly cloudy. Chance of showers overnight. Lows in the lower 60s. Chance of showers 40%. Sunday, mostly sunny. Highs in the lower 80s. Again, the forecast for central Minnesota, from St. Cloud to the northwest Twin Cities suburbs for this afternoon, partly sunny. Highs around 80. South winds 5 to 10 miles an hour. 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The current time is 12:03 p.m. Central Daylight Time. Now here is the hazardous weather outlook for portions of central and southern Minnesota and west central Wisconsin. For this afternoon and tonight, a few strong thunderstorms capable of producing hail and gusty winds are possible late tonight across western Minnesota. And now the extended outlook for the period Tuesday through Sunday. A few strong thunderstorms capable of producing hail and gusty winds are possible along and east of Interstate 35 Tuesday evening. Spotter information statement, Skywarn spotter activation may be needed late tonight in western Minnesota and tomorrow in far eastern Minnesota into western Wisconsin. Now the forecast for central Minnesota, from St. Cloud to the northwest Twin Cities suburbs. This afternoon, partly sunny. Highs around 80. South winds 5 to 10 miles an hour. Tonight, mostly cloudy. A 20% chance of thunderstorms overnight. Lows in the mid-60s. South winds 5 to 10 miles an hour. Tuesday, mostly sunny. Chance of showers in the morning. Highs in the mid-80s. Southwest winds 5 to 15 miles an hour. Chance of showers 40%. Tuesday night, mostly clear. Lows in the lower 60s. West winds 5 to 15 miles an hour. Wednesday, sunny. Highs around 80. Wednesday night through Thursday night, clear. Lows in the mid-50s. Highs around 80. Friday, sunny. Highs in the lower 80s. Friday night and Saturday, mostly cloudy. Chance of rain showers. Lows in the upper 50s. Highs in the lower 80s. Chance of showers 50%. Saturday night, mostly cloudy. Chance of showers overnight. Lows in the lower 60s. Chance of showers 40%. Sunday, mostly sunny. Highs in the lower 80s. Again, the forecast for central Minnesota, from St. Cloud to the northwest Twin Cities suburbs for this afternoon, partly sunny. Highs around 80. South winds 5 to 10 miles an hour. 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The current time is 12:06 p.m. Central Daylight Time. Now here is the hazardous weather outlook for portions of central and southern Minnesota and west central Wisconsin.
For this afternoon and tonight, a few strong thunderstorms capable of producing hail and gusty winds are possible late tonight across western Minnesota. And now the extended outlook for the period Tuesday through Sunday. A few strong thunderstorms capable of producing hail and gusty winds are possible along and east of Interstate 35 Tuesday evening. Spotter information statement. Skywarn spotter activation may be needed late tonight in western Minnesota and tomorrow in far eastern Minnesota into western Wisconsin. Now the forecast for central Minnesota, from St. Cloud to the northwest Twin Cities suburbs. This afternoon, partly sunny. Highs around 80. South winds 5 to 10 miles an hour. Tonight, mostly cloudy. A 20% chance of thunderstorms overnight. Lows in the mid-60s. South winds 5 to 10 miles an hour. Tuesday, mostly sunny. Chance of showers in the morning. Highs in the mid-80s. Southwest winds 5 to 15 miles an hour. Chance of showers 40%. Tuesday night, mostly clear. Lows in the lower 60s. West winds 5 to 15 miles an hour. Wednesday, sunny. Highs around 80. Wednesday night through Thursday night, clear. Lows in the mid-50s. Highs around 80. Friday, sunny. Highs in the lower 80s. Friday night and Saturday, mostly cloudy. Chance of rain showers. Lows in the upper 50s. Highs in the lower 80s. Chance of showers 50%. Saturday night, mostly cloudy. Chance of showers overnight. Lows in the lower 60s. Chance of showers 40%. Sunday, mostly sunny. Highs in the lower 80s. Again, the forecast for central Minnesota, from St. Cloud to the northwest Twin Cities suburbs for this afternoon, partly sunny. Highs around 80. South winds 5 to 10 miles an hour. 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The current time is 12:09 p.m. Central Daylight Time. Now here is the hazardous weather outlook for portions of central and southern Minnesota and west central Wisconsin. For this afternoon and tonight, a few strong thunderstorms capable of producing hail and gusty winds are possible late tonight across western Minnesota. And now the extended outlook for the period Tuesday through Sunday. A few strong thunderstorms capable of producing hail and gusty winds are possible along and east of Interstate 35 Tuesday evening. Spotter information statement. Skywarn spotter activation may be needed late tonight in western Minnesota and tomorrow in far eastern Minnesota into western Wisconsin. Now the forecast for central Minnesota, from St. Cloud to the northwest Twin Cities suburbs. This afternoon, partly sunny. Highs around 80. South winds 5 to 10 miles an hour. Tonight, mostly cloudy. A 20% chance of thunderstorms overnight. Lows in the mid-60s. South winds 5 to 10 miles an hour. Tuesday, mostly sunny. Chance of showers in the morning. Highs in the mid-80s. Southwest winds 5 to 15 miles an hour. Chance of showers 40%. Tuesday night, mostly clear. Lows in the lower 60s. West winds 5 to 15 miles an hour. Wednesday, sunny. Highs around 80. Wednesday night through Thursday night, clear. Lows in the mid-50s. Highs around 80. Friday, sunny. Highs in the lower 80s. Friday night and Saturday, mostly cloudy. Chance of rain showers. Lows in the upper 50s. Highs in the lower 80s. Chance of showers 50%. Saturday night, mostly cloudy. Chance of showers overnight.
Lows in the lower 60s. Chance of showers 40%. Sunday, mostly sunny. Highs in the lower 80s. Again, the forecast for central Minnesota, from St. Cloud to the northwest Twin Cities suburbs for this afternoon, partly sunny. Highs around 80. South winds 5 to 10 miles an hour. 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The current time is 12:12 p.m. Central Daylight Time. Now here is the hazardous weather outlook for portions of central and southern Minnesota and west central Wisconsin. For this afternoon and tonight, a few strong thunderstorms capable of producing hail and gusty winds are possible late tonight across western Minnesota. And now the extended outlook for the period Tuesday through Sunday. A few strong thunderstorms capable of producing hail and gusty winds are possible along and east of Interstate 35 Tuesday evening. Spotter information statement. Skywarn spotter activation may be needed late tonight in western Minnesota and tomorrow in far eastern Minnesota into western Wisconsin. Now the forecast for central Minnesota, from St. Cloud to the northwest Twin Cities suburbs. This afternoon, partly sunny. Highs around 80. South winds 5 to 10 miles an hour. Tonight, mostly cloudy. A 20% chance of thunderstorms overnight. Lows in the mid-60s. South winds 5 to 10 miles an hour. Tuesday, mostly sunny. Chance of showers in the morning. Highs in the mid-80s. Southwest winds 5 to 15 miles an hour. Chance of showers 40%. Tuesday night, mostly clear. Lows in the lower 60s. West winds 5 to 15 miles an hour. Wednesday, sunny. Highs around 80. Wednesday night through Thursday night, clear. Lows in the mid-50s. Highs around 80. Friday, sunny. Highs in the lower 80s. Friday night and Saturday, mostly cloudy. Chance of rain showers. Lows in the upper 50s. Highs in the lower 80s. Chance of showers 50%. Saturday night, mostly cloudy. Chance of showers overnight. Lows in the lower 60s. Chance of showers 40%. Sunday, mostly sunny. Highs in the lower 80s. Again, the forecast for central Minnesota, from St. Cloud to the northwest Twin Cities suburbs for this afternoon, partly sunny. Highs around 80. South winds 5 to 10 miles an hour. At noon, in Buffalo, it was partly sunny. The temperature was 73 degrees, the dew point was 64, and the relative humidity was 73%. The wind was south at 6 miles an hour. The pressure was 30.05 inches and steady. In Maple Lake, it was partly sunny. The temperature was 75 degrees. The dew point was 61, and the relative humidity was 62%. The wind was southeast at 5 miles an hour. The pressure was 30.06 inches and falling. Elsewhere across central Minnesota, temperatures were between 72 and 77 degrees. It was mostly sunny at Litchfield and Wilmer. It was partly sunny at the Twin Cities, St. Cloud, Crystal, Princeton, and Little Falls. At Anoka, it was cloudy. Around the state, skies ranged from mostly sunny to partly sunny. It was 76 at Rochester, 75 at Mankato, 72 at Brainerd, 67 at Duluth, and 68 at International Falls. Once again at noon, in Buffalo, it was 73 degrees under partly sunny skies. And in Maple Lake, it was 75 degrees under partly sunny skies. 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
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The current time is 12:16 p.m. Central Daylight Time. Now here is the hazardous weather outlook for portions of central and southern Minnesota and west central Wisconsin. For this afternoon and tonight, a few strong thunderstorms capable of producing hail and gusty winds are possible late tonight across western Minnesota. And now the extended outlook for the period Tuesday through Sunday. A few strong thunderstorms capable of producing hail and gusty winds are possible along and east of Interstate 35 Tuesday evening. Spotter information statement. Skywarn spotter activation may be needed late tonight in western Minnesota and tomorrow in far eastern Minnesota into western Wisconsin. Now the forecast for central Minnesota, from St. Cloud to the northwest Twin Cities suburbs. This afternoon, partly sunny. Highs around 80. South winds 5 to 10 miles an hour. Tonight, mostly cloudy. A 20% chance of thunderstorms overnight. Lows in the mid-60s. South winds 5 to 10 miles an hour. Tuesday, mostly sunny. Chance of showers in the morning. Highs in the mid-80s. Southwest winds 5 to 15 miles an hour. Chance of showers 40%. Tuesday night, mostly clear. Lows in the lower 60s. West winds 5 to 15 miles an hour. Wednesday, sunny. Highs around 80. Wednesday night through Thursday night, clear. Lows in the mid-50s. Highs around 80. Friday, sunny. Highs in the lower 80s. Friday night and Saturday, mostly cloudy. Chance of rain showers. Lows in the upper 50s. Highs in the lower 80s. Chance of showers 50%. Saturday night, mostly cloudy. Chance of showers overnight. Lows in the lower 60s. Chance of showers 40%. Sunday, mostly sunny. Highs in the lower 80s. Again, the forecast for central Minnesota, from St. Cloud to the northwest Twin Cities suburbs for this afternoon, partly sunny. Highs around 80. South winds 5 to 10 miles an hour. At noon, in Buffalo, it was partly sunny. The temperature was 73 degrees, the dew point was 64, and the relative humidity was 73%. The wind was south at 6 miles an hour. The pressure was 30.05 inches and steady. In Maple Lake, it was partly sunny. The temperature was 75 degrees. The dew point was 61, and the relative humidity was 62%. The wind was southeast at 5 miles an hour. The pressure was 30.06 inches and falling. Elsewhere across central Minnesota, temperatures were between 72 and 77 degrees. It was mostly sunny at Litchfield and Wilmer. It was partly sunny at the Twin Cities, St. Cloud, Crystal, Princeton, and Little Falls. At Anoka, it was cloudy. Around the state, skies ranged from mostly sunny to partly sunny. It was 76 at Rochester, 75 at Mankato, 72 at Brainerd, 67 at Duluth, and 68 at International Falls. Once again at noon, in Buffalo, it was 73 degrees under partly sunny skies. And in Maple Lake, it was 75 degrees under partly sunny skies. 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The current time is 12:21 p.m. Central Daylight Time. Now here is the hazardous weather outlook for portions of central and southern Minnesota and west central Wisconsin. For this afternoon and tonight, a few strong thunderstorms capable of producing hail and gusty winds are possible late tonight across western Minnesota.
And now the extended outlook for the period Tuesday through Sunday. A few strong thunderstorms capable of producing hail and gusty winds are possible along and east of Interstate 35 Tuesday evening. Spotter information statement. Sky warns spotter activation may be needed late tonight in western Minnesota and tomorrow in far eastern Minnesota into western Wisconsin. Now the forecast for central Minnesota, from St. Cloud to the northwest Twin Cities suburbs. This afternoon, partly sunny. Highs around 80. South winds 5 to 10 miles an hour. Tonight, mostly cloudy. A 20% chance of thunderstorms overnight. Lows in the mid-60s. South winds 5 to 10 miles an hour. Tuesday, mostly sunny. Chance of showers in the morning. Highs in the mid-80s. Southwest winds 5 to 15 miles an hour. Chance of showers 40%. Tuesday night, mostly clear. Lows in the lower 60s. West winds 5 to 15 miles an hour. Wednesday, sunny. Highs around 80. Wednesday night through Thursday night, clear. Lows in the mid-50s. Highs around 80. Friday, sunny. Highs in the lower 80s. Friday night and Saturday, mostly cloudy. Chance of rain showers. Lows in the upper 50s. Highs in the lower 80s. Chance of showers 50%. Saturday night, mostly cloudy. Chance of showers overnight. Lows in the lower 60s. Chance of showers 40%. Sunday, mostly sunny. Highs in the lower 80s. Again, the forecast for central Minnesota, from St. Cloud to the northwest Twin Cities suburbs for this afternoon, partly sunny. Highs around 80. South winds 5 to 10 miles an hour. At noon, in Buffalo, it was partly sunny. The temperature was 73 degrees, the dew point was 64, and the relative humidity was 73%. The wind was south at 6 miles an hour. The pressure was 30.05 inches and steady. In Maple Lake, it was partly sunny, the temperature was 75 degrees, the dew point was 61, and the relative humidity was 62%. The wind was southeast at 5 miles an hour. The pressure was 30.06 inches and falling. Elsewhere across central Minnesota, temperatures were between 72 and 77 degrees. It was mostly sunny at Litchfield and Wilmer. It was partly sunny at the Twin Cities, St. Cloud, Crystal, Princeton, and Little Falls. At Anoka, it was cloudy. Around the state, skies ranged from mostly sunny to partly sunny. It was 76 at Rochester, 75 at Mankato, 72 at Brainerd, 67 at Duluth, and 68 at International Falls. Once again at noon, in Buffalo, it was 73 degrees under partly sunny skies. And in Maple Lake, it was 75 degrees under partly sunny skies. 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The current time is 12:25 p.m. Central Daylight Time. Now here is the hazardous weather outlook for portions of central and southern Minnesota and west central Wisconsin. For this afternoon and tonight, a few strong thunderstorms capable of producing hail and gusty winds are possible late tonight across western Minnesota. And now the extended outlook for the period Tuesday through Sunday. A few strong thunderstorms capable of producing hail and gusty winds are possible along and east of Interstate 35 Tuesday evening. Spotter information statement. Sky warns spotter activation may be needed late tonight in western Minnesota and tomorrow in far eastern Minnesota into western Wisconsin. Now the forecast for central Minnesota, from St. Cloud to the northwest Twin Cities suburbs. This afternoon, partly sunny. Highs around 80.
South winds 5 to 10 miles an hour. Tonight, mostly cloudy. A 20% chance of thunderstorms overnight. Lows in the mid-60s. South winds 5 to 10 miles an hour. Tuesday, mostly sunny. Chance of showers in the morning. Highs in the mid-80s. Southwest winds 5 to 15 miles an hour. Chance of showers 40%. Tuesday night, mostly clear. Lows in the lower 60s. West winds 5 to 15 miles an hour. Wednesday, sunny. Highs around 80. Wednesday night through Thursday night, clear. Lows in the mid-50s. Highs around 80. Friday, sunny. Highs in the lower 80s. Friday night and Saturday, mostly cloudy. Chance of rain showers. Lows in the upper 50s. Highs in the lower 80s. Chance of showers 50%. Saturday night, mostly cloudy. Chance of showers overnight. Lows in the lower 60s. Chance of showers 40%. Sunday, mostly sunny. Highs in the lower 80s. Again, the forecast for central Minnesota, from St. Cloud to the northwest Twin Cities suburbs for this afternoon, partly sunny. Highs around 80. South winds 5 to 10 miles an hour. At noon, in Buffalo, it was partly sunny. The temperature was 73 degrees, the dew point was 64, and the relative humidity was 73%. The wind was south at 6 miles an hour. The pressure was 30.05 inches and steady. In Maple Lake, it was partly sunny. The temperature was 75 degrees, the dew point was 61, and the relative humidity was 62%. The wind was southeast at 5 miles an hour. The pressure was 30.06 inches and falling. Elsewhere across central Minnesota, temperatures were between 72 and 77 degrees. It was mostly sunny at Litchfield and Wilmer. It was partly sunny at the Twin Cities, St. Cloud, Crystal, Princeton, and Little Falls. At Anoka, it was cloudy. Around the state, skies ranged from mostly sunny to partly sunny. It was 76 at Rochester, 75 at Mankato, 72 at Brainerd, 67 at Duluth, and 68 at International Falls. Once again at noon, in Buffalo, it was 73 degrees under partly sunny skies. And in Maple Lake, it was 75 degrees under partly sunny skies. 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The current time is 12:29 p.m. Central Daylight Time. Now here is the hazardous weather outlook for portions of central and southern Minnesota and west central Wisconsin. For this afternoon and tonight, a few strong thunderstorms capable of producing hail and gusty winds are possible late tonight across western Minnesota. And now the extended outlook for the period Tuesday through Sunday. A few strong thunderstorms capable of producing hail and gusty winds are possible along and east of Interstate 35 Tuesday evening. Spotter information statement, Sky Warn spotter activation may be needed late tonight in western Minnesota and tomorrow in far eastern Minnesota into western Wisconsin. Now the forecast for central Minnesota, from St. Cloud to the northwest Twin Cities suburbs. This afternoon, partly sunny. Highs around 80. South winds 5 to 10 miles an hour. Tonight, mostly cloudy. A 20% chance of thunderstorms overnight. Lows in the mid-60s. South winds 5 to 10 miles an hour. Tuesday, mostly sunny. Chance of showers in the morning. Highs in the mid-80s. Southwest winds 5 to 15 miles an hour. Chance of showers 40%. Tuesday night, mostly clear. Lows in the lower 60s.
West winds 5 to 15 miles an hour. Wednesday, sunny. Highs around 80. Wednesday night through Thursday night, clear. Lows in the mid-50s. Highs around 80. Friday, sunny. Highs in the lower 80s. Friday night and Saturday, mostly cloudy. Chance of rain showers. Lows in the upper 50s. Highs in the lower 80s. Chance of showers 50%. Saturday night, mostly cloudy. Chance of showers overnight. Lows in the lower 60s. Chance of showers 40%. Sunday, mostly sunny. Highs in the lower 80s. Again, the forecast for central Minnesota, from St. Cloud to the northwest Twin Cities suburbs for this afternoon, partly sunny. Highs around 80. South winds 5 to 10 miles an hour. At noon, in Buffalo, it was partly sunny. The temperature was 73 degrees, the dew point was 64, and the relative humidity was 73%. The wind was south at 6 miles an hour. The pressure was 30.05 inches and steady. In Maple Lake, it was partly sunny. The temperature was 75 degrees, the dew point was 61, and the relative humidity was 62%. The wind was southeast at 5 miles an hour. The pressure was 30.06 inches and falling. Elsewhere across central Minnesota, temperatures were between 72 and 77 degrees. It was mostly sunny at Litchfield and Wilmer. It was mostly sunny at Litchfield and Wilmer. It was partly sunny at the Twin Cities, St. Cloud, Crystal, Princeton, and Little Falls. At Anoka, it was cloudy. Around the state, skies ranged from mostly sunny to partly sunny. It was 76 at Rochester, 75 at Mankato, 72 at Brainerd, 67 at Duluth, and 68 at International Falls. Once again at noon, in Buffalo, it was 73 degrees under partly sunny skies. And in Maple Lake, it was 75 degrees under partly sunny skies. 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The current time is 12:34 p.m. Central Daylight Time. Now here is the hazardous weather outlook for portions of central and southern Minnesota and west central Wisconsin. For this afternoon and tonight, a few strong thunderstorms capable of producing hail and gusty winds are possible late tonight across western Minnesota. And now the extended outlook for the period Tuesday through Sunday. A few strong thunderstorms capable of producing hail and gusty winds are possible along and east of Interstate 35 Tuesday evening. Spotter information statement, Skywarn spotter activation may be needed late tonight in western Minnesota and tomorrow in far eastern Minnesota into western Wisconsin. Now the forecast for central Minnesota, from St. Cloud to the northwest Twin Cities suburbs. This afternoon, partly sunny. Highs around 80. South winds 5 to 10 miles an hour. Tonight, mostly cloudy. A 20% chance of thunderstorms overnight. Lows in the mid-60s. South winds 5 to 10 miles an hour. Tuesday, mostly sunny. Chance of showers in the morning. Highs in the mid-80s. Southwest winds 5 to 15 miles an hour. Chance of showers 40%. Tuesday night, mostly clear. Lows in the lower 60s. West winds 5 to 15 miles an hour. Wednesday, sunny. Highs around 80. Wednesday night through Thursday night, clear. Lows in the mid-50s. Highs around 80. Friday, sunny. Highs in the lower 80s. Friday night and Saturday, mostly cloudy. Chance of rain showers. Lows in the upper 50s. Highs in the lower 80s.
chance of showers 50%. Saturday night, mostly cloudy. Chance of showers overnight.

night, mostly cloudy. A 20% chance of thunderstorms overnight. Lows in the mid-60s. South winds 5 to 10 miles an hour. Tuesday, mostly sunny. Chance of showers in the morning. Highs in the mid-80s. Southwest winds 5 to 15 miles an hour. Chance of showers 40%. Tuesday night, mostly clear. Lows in the lower 60s. West winds 5 to 15 miles an hour. Wednesday, sunny. Highs around 80. Wednesday night through Thursday night, clear. Lows in the mid-50s. Highs around 80. Friday, sunny. Highs in the lower 80s. Friday night and Saturday, mostly cloudy. Chance of rain showers. Lows in the upper 50s. Highs in the lower 80s. Chance of showers 50%. Saturday night, mostly cloudy. Chance of showers overnight. Lows in the lower 60s. Chance of showers 40%. Sunday, mostly sunny. Highs in the lower 80s. Again, the forecast for central Minnesota, from St. Cloud to the northwest Twin Cities suburbs for this afternoon, partly sunny. Highs around 80. South winds 5 to 10 miles an hour. At noon, in Buffalo, it was partly sunny. The temperature was 73 degrees, the dew point was 64, and the relative humidity was 73%. The wind was south at 6 miles an hour. The pressure was 30.05 inches and steady. In Maple Lake, it was partly sunny. The temperature was 75 degrees, the dew point was 61, and the relative humidity was 62%. The wind was southeast at 5 miles an hour. The pressure was 30.06 inches and falling. Elsewhere across central Minnesota, temperatures were between 72 and 77 degrees. It was mostly sunny at Litchfield and Wilmer. It was partly sunny at the Twin Cities, St. Cloud, Crystal, Princeton, and Little Falls. At Anoka, it was cloudy. Around the state, skies ranged from mostly sunny to partly sunny. It was 76 at Rochester, 75 at Mankato, 72 at Brainerd, 67 at Duluth, and 68 at International Falls. Once again at noon, in Buffalo, it was 73 degrees under partly sunny skies. And in Maple Lake, it was 75 degrees under partly sunny skies. 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We broadcast from the National Weather Service Forecast Office in Chanhassen, Minnesota, serving listeners across much of central Minnesota. The current time is 1 p.m. Central Daylight Time. Now here is the hazardous weather outlook for portions of central and southern Minnesota and west central Wisconsin. For this afternoon and tonight, a few strong thunderstorms capable of producing hail and gusty winds are possible late tonight across western Minnesota. And now the extended outlook for the period Tuesday through Sunday. A few strong thunderstorms capable of producing hail and gusty winds are possible along and east of Interstate 35 Tuesday evening. Spotter information statement. Skywarn spotter activation may be needed late tonight in western Minnesota and tomorrow in far eastern Minnesota into western Wisconsin. Now the forecast for central Minnesota, from St. Cloud to the northwest Twin Cities suburbs. This afternoon, mostly sunny. Highs around 80. South winds 5 to 10 miles an hour. Tonight, mostly cloudy. A 20% chance of thunderstorms overnight. Lows in the mid-60s. South winds 5 to 10 miles an hour. Tuesday, mostly sunny. Chance of showers in the morning. Highs in the mid-80s. Southwest winds 5 to 15 miles an hour. Chance of showers 40%. Tuesday night, mostly clear. Lows in the lower 60s. West winds 5 to 15 miles an hour. Wednesday, sunny.

highs around 80. Wednesday night through Thursday night, clear. Lows in the mid-50s. Highs around 80. Friday, sunny. Highs in the lower 80s. Friday night and Saturday, mostly cloudy. Chance of rain showers. Lows in the upper 50s. Highs in the lower 80s. Chance of showers 50%. Saturday night, mostly cloudy. Chance of showers overnight. Lows in the lower 60s. Chance of showers 40%. Sunday, mostly sunny. Highs in the lower 80s. Again, the forecast for central Minnesota, from St. Cloud to the northwest Twin Cities suburbs for this afternoon, mostly sunny. Highs around 80. South winds 5 to 10 miles an hour. 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The current time is 1:03 p.m. Central Daylight Time. Now here is the hazardous weather outlook for portions of central and southern Minnesota and west central Wisconsin. For this afternoon and tonight, a few strong thunderstorms capable of producing hail and gusty winds are possible late tonight across western Minnesota. And now the extended outlook for the period Tuesday through Sunday. A few strong thunderstorms capable of producing hail and gusty winds are possible along and east of Interstate 35 Tuesday evening. Spotter information statement. Skywarn spotter activation may be needed late tonight in western Minnesota and tomorrow in far eastern Minnesota into western Wisconsin. Now the forecast for central Minnesota, from St. Cloud to the northwest Twin Cities suburbs. This afternoon, mostly sunny. Highs around 80. South winds 5 to 10 miles an hour. Tonight, mostly cloudy. A 20% chance of thunderstorms overnight. Lows in the mid-60s. South winds 5 to 10 miles an hour. Tuesday, mostly sunny. Chance of showers in the morning. Highs in the mid-80s. Southwest winds 5 to 15 miles an hour. Chance of showers 40%. Tuesday night, mostly clear. Lows in the lower 60s. West winds 5 to 15 miles an hour. Wednesday, sunny. Highs around 80. Wednesday night through Thursday night, clear. Lows in the mid-50s. Highs around 80. Friday, sunny. Highs in the lower 80s. Friday night and Saturday, mostly cloudy. Chance of rain showers. Lows in the upper 50s. Highs in the lower 80s. Chance of showers 50%. Saturday night, mostly cloudy. Chance of showers overnight. Lows in the lower 60s. Chance of showers 40%. Sunday, mostly sunny. Highs in the lower 80s. Again, the forecast for central Minnesota, from St. Cloud to the northwest Twin Cities suburbs for this afternoon, mostly sunny. Highs around 80. South winds 5 to 10 miles an hour. 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The current time is 1:06 p.m. Central Daylight Time. Now here is the hazardous weather outlook for portions of central and southern Minnesota and west central Wisconsin. For this afternoon and tonight, a few strong thunderstorms capable of producing hail and gusty winds are possible late tonight across western Minnesota. And now the extended outlook for the period Tuesday through Sunday. A few strong thunderstorms capable of producing hail and gusty winds are possible along and east of Interstate 35 Tuesday evening. Spotter information statement.
Sky warns spotter activation may be needed late tonight in western Minnesota and tomorrow in far eastern Minnesota into western Wisconsin. Now the forecast for central Minnesota, from St. Cloud to the northwest Twin Cities suburbs. This afternoon, mostly sunny. Highs around 80. South winds 5 to 10 miles an hour. Tonight, mostly cloudy. A 20% chance of thunderstorms overnight. Lows in the mid-60s. South winds 5 to 10 miles an hour. Tuesday, mostly sunny. Chance of showers in the morning. Highs in the mid-80s. Southwest winds 5 to 15 miles an hour. Chance of showers 40%. Tuesday night, mostly clear. Lows in the lower 60s. West winds 5 to 15 miles an hour. Wednesday, sunny. Highs around 80. Wednesday night through Thursday night, clear. Lows in the mid-50s. Highs around 80. Friday, sunny. Highs in the lower 80s. Friday night and Saturday, mostly cloudy. Chance of rain showers. Lows in the upper 50s. Highs in the lower 80s. Chance of showers 50%. Saturday night, mostly cloudy. Chance of showers overnight. Lows in the lower 60s. Chance of showers 40%. Sunday, mostly sunny. Highs in the lower 80s. Again, the forecast for central Minnesota, from St. Cloud to the northwest Twin Cities suburbs for this afternoon, mostly sunny. Highs around 80. South winds 5 to 10 miles an hour. 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The current time is 1:09 p.m. Central Daylight Time. Now here is the hazardous weather outlook for portions of central and southern Minnesota and west central Wisconsin. For this afternoon and tonight, a few strong thunderstorms capable of producing hail and gusty winds are possible late tonight across western Minnesota. And now the extended outlook for the period Tuesday through Sunday. A few strong thunderstorms capable of producing hail and gusty winds are possible along and east of Interstate 35 Tuesday evening. Spotter information statement. Sky warns spotter activation may be needed late tonight in western Minnesota and tomorrow in far eastern Minnesota into western Wisconsin. Now the forecast for central Minnesota, from St. Cloud to the northwest Twin Cities suburbs. This afternoon, mostly sunny. Highs around 80. South winds 5 to 10 miles an hour. Tonight, mostly cloudy. A 20% chance of thunderstorms overnight. Lows in the mid-60s. South winds 5 to 10 miles an hour. Tuesday, mostly sunny. Chance of showers in the morning. Highs in the mid-80s. Southwest winds 5 to 15 miles an hour. Chance of showers 40%. Tuesday night, mostly clear. Lows in the lower 60s. West winds 5 to 15 miles an hour. Wednesday, sunny. Highs around 80. Wednesday night through Thursday night, clear. Lows in the mid-50s. Highs around 80. Friday, sunny. Highs in the lower 80s. Friday night and Saturday, mostly cloudy. Chance of rain showers. Lows in the upper 50s. Highs in the lower 80s. Chance of showers 50%. Saturday night, mostly cloudy. Chance of showers overnight. Lows in the lower 60s. Chance of showers 40%. Sunday, mostly sunny. Highs in the lower 80s. Again, the forecast for central Minnesota, from St. Cloud to the northwest Twin Cities suburbs for this afternoon, mostly sunny. Highs around 80.
South winds 5 to 10 miles an hour. 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The current time is 1:12 p.m. Central Daylight Time. Now here is the hazardous weather outlook for portions of central and southern Minnesota and west central Wisconsin. For this afternoon and tonight, a few strong thunderstorms capable of producing hail and gusty winds are possible late tonight across western Minnesota. And now the extended outlook for the period Tuesday through Sunday. A few strong thunderstorms capable of producing hail and gusty winds are possible along and east of Interstate 35 Tuesday evening. Spotter information statement. Skywarn spotter activation may be needed late tonight in western Minnesota and tomorrow in far eastern Minnesota into western Wisconsin. Now the forecast for central Minnesota, from St. Cloud to the northwest Twin Cities suburbs. This afternoon, mostly sunny. Highs around 80. South winds 5 to 10 miles an hour. Tonight, mostly cloudy. A 20% chance of thunderstorms overnight. Lows in the mid-60s. South winds 5 to 10 miles an hour. Tuesday, mostly sunny. Chance of showers in the morning. Highs in the mid-80s. Southwest winds 5 to 15 miles an hour. Chance of showers 40%. Tuesday night, mostly clear. Lows in the lower 60s. West winds 5 to 15 miles an hour. Wednesday, sunny. Highs around 80. Wednesday night through Thursday night, clear. Lows in the mid-50s. Highs around 80. Friday, sunny. Highs in the lower 80s. Friday night and Saturday, mostly cloudy. Chance of rain showers. Lows in the upper 50s. Highs in the lower 80s. Chance of showers 50%. Saturday night, mostly cloudy. Chance of showers overnight. Lows in the lower 60s. Chance of showers 40%. Sunday, mostly sunny. Highs in the lower 80s. Again, the forecast for central Minnesota, from St. Cloud to the northwest Twin Cities suburbs for this afternoon, mostly sunny. Highs around 80. South winds 5 to 10 miles an hour. At 1 p.m., in Buffalo, it was partly sunny. The temperature was 75 degrees, the dew point was 64, and the relative humidity was 69%. The wind was variable at 5 miles an hour. The pressure was 30.04 inches and steady. In Maple Lake, it was partly sunny. The temperature was 77 degrees. The dew point was 62, and the relative humidity was 60%. The wind was calm. The pressure was 30.05 inches and steady. Elsewhere across central Minnesota, at Wilmer, it was sunny, with a temperature of 79. At Litchfield, it was mostly sunny, with a temperature of 79. It was partly sunny, with a temperature of 78 at the Twin Cities, 75 at St. Cloud, and 77 at Little Falls. It was cloudy, with a temperature of 73 at Anoka, 75 at Crystal, and 77 at Princeton. Around the state, at Mankato, it was mostly sunny, with a temperature of 78. It was partly sunny, with a temperature of 67 at Duluth, and 68 at International Falls. It was cloudy, with a temperature of 74 at Rochester, and 72 at Brainerd. Once again at 1 p.m., in Buffalo, it was 75 degrees under partly sunny skies. And in Maple Lake, it was 77 degrees under partly sunny skies. 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
The current time is 1:17 p.m. Central Daylight Time. Now here is the hazardous weather outlook for portions of central and southern Minnesota and west central Wisconsin. For this afternoon and tonight, a few strong thunderstorms capable of producing hail and gusty winds are possible late tonight across western Minnesota. And now the extended outlook for the period Tuesday through Sunday. A few strong thunderstorms capable of producing hail and gusty winds are possible along and east of Interstate 35 Tuesday evening. Spotter information statement. Skywarn spotter activation may be needed late tonight in western Minnesota and tomorrow in far eastern Minnesota into western Wisconsin. Now the forecast for central Minnesota, from St. Cloud to the northwest Twin Cities suburbs. This afternoon, mostly sunny. Highs around 80. South winds 5 to 10 miles an hour. Tonight, mostly cloudy. A 20% chance of thunderstorms overnight. Lows in the mid-60s. South winds 5 to 10 miles an hour. Tuesday, mostly sunny. Chance of showers in the morning. Highs in the mid-80s. Southwest winds 5 to 15 miles an hour. Chance of showers 40%. Tuesday night, mostly clear. Lows in the lower 60s. West winds 5 to 15 miles an hour. Wednesday, sunny. Highs around 80. Wednesday night through Thursday night, clear. Lows in the mid-50s. Highs around 80. Friday, sunny. Highs in the lower 80s. Friday night and Saturday, mostly cloudy. Chance of rain showers. Lows in the upper 50s. Highs in the lower 80s. Chance of showers 50%. Saturday night, mostly cloudy. Chance of showers overnight. Lows in the lower 60s. Chance of showers 40%. Sunday, mostly sunny. Highs in the lower 80s. Again, the forecast for central Minnesota, from St. Cloud to the northwest Twin Cities suburbs for this afternoon, mostly sunny. Highs around 80. South winds 5 to 10 miles an hour. At 1 p.m., in Buffalo, it was partly sunny. The temperature was 75 degrees, the dew point was 64, and the relative humidity was 69%. The wind was variable at 5 miles an hour. The pressure was 30.04 inches and steady. In Maple Lake, it was partly sunny. The temperature was 77 degrees. The dew point was 62, and the relative humidity was 60%. The wind was calm. The pressure was 30.05 inches and steady. Elsewhere across central Minnesota, at Willmar, it was sunny, with a temperature of 79. At Litchfield, it was mostly sunny, with a temperature of 79. It was partly sunny, with a temperature of 78 at the Twin Cities, 75 at St. Cloud, and 77 at Little Falls. It was cloudy, with a temperature of 73 at Anoka, 75 at Crystal, and 77 at Princeton. Around the state, at Mankato, it was mostly sunny, with a temperature of 78. It was partly sunny, with a temperature of 67 at Duluth, and 68 at International Falls. It was cloudy, with a temperature of 74 at Rochester, and 72 at Brainerd. Once again at 1 p.m., in Buffalo, it was 75 degrees under partly sunny skies. And in Maple Lake, it was 77 degrees under partly sunny skies. 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The current time is 1:21 p.m. Central Daylight Time. Now here is the hazardous weather outlook for portions of central and southern Minnesota and west central Wisconsin. For this afternoon and tonight, a few strong thunderstorms capable of producing hail and gusty winds are possible late tonight across western Minnesota.
and now the extended outlook for the period Tuesday through Sunday. A few strong thunderstorms capable of producing hail and gusty winds are possible along and east of Interstate 35 Tuesday evening. Spotter information statement. Sky warns spotter activation may be needed late tonight in western Minnesota and tomorrow in far eastern Minnesota into western Wisconsin. Now the forecast for central Minnesota, from St. Cloud to the northwest Twin Cities suburbs. This afternoon, mostly sunny. Highs around 80. South winds 5 to 10 miles an hour. Tonight, mostly cloudy. A 20% chance of thunderstorms overnight. Lows in the mid-60s. South winds 5 to 10 miles an hour. Tuesday, mostly sunny. Chance of showers in the morning. Highs in the mid-80s. Southwest winds 5 to 15 miles an hour. Chance of showers 40%. Tuesday night, mostly clear. Lows in the lower 60s. West winds 5 to 15 miles an hour. Wednesday, sunny. Highs around 80. Wednesday night through Thursday night, clear. Lows in the mid-50s. Highs around 80. Friday, sunny. Highs in the lower 80s. Friday night and Saturday, mostly cloudy. Chance of rain showers. Lows in the upper 50s. Highs in the lower 80s. Chance of showers 50%. Saturday night, mostly cloudy. Chance of showers overnight. Lows in the lower 60s. Chance of showers 40%. Sunday, mostly sunny. Highs in the lower 80s. Again, the forecast for central Minnesota, from St. Cloud to the northwest Twin Cities suburbs for this afternoon, mostly sunny. Highs around 80. South winds 5 to 10 miles an hour. 1 p.m. in Buffalo, it was partly sunny. The temperature was 75 degrees, the dew point was 64, and the relative humidity was 69%. The wind was variable at 5 miles an hour. The pressure was 30.04 inches and steady. In Maple Lake, it was partly sunny, but temperature was 77 degrees, the dew point was 62, and the relative humidity was 60%. The wind was calm. The pressure was 30.05 inches and steady. Elsewhere across central Minnesota, at Willmar, it was sunny, with a temperature of 79. At Litchfield, it was mostly sunny, with a temperature of 79. It was partly sunny, with a temperature of 78 at the Twin Cities, 75 at St. Cloud, and 77 at Little Falls. It was cloudy, with a temperature of 73 at Anoka, 75 at Crystal, and 77 at Princeton. Around the state, at Mankato, it was mostly sunny, with a temperature of 78. It was partly sunny, with a temperature of 67 at Duluth, and 68 at International Falls. It was cloudy, with a temperature of 74 at Rochester, and 72 at Brainerd. Once again at 1 p.m., in Buffalo, it was 75 degrees under partly sunny skies. And in Maple Lake, it was 77 degrees under partly sunny skies. 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The current time is 1:26 p.m. Central Daylight Time. Now here is the hazardous weather outlook for portions of central and southern Minnesota and west central Wisconsin. For this afternoon and tonight, a few strong thunderstorms capable of producing hail and gusty winds are possible late tonight across western Minnesota. And now the extended outlook for the period Tuesday through Sunday. A few strong thunderstorms capable of producing hail and gusty winds are possible along and east of Interstate 35 Tuesday evening. Spotter information statement.
Sky warns spotter activation may be needed late tonight in western Minnesota and tomorrow in far eastern Minnesota into western Wisconsin. Now the forecast for central Minnesota, from St. Cloud to the northwest Twin Cities suburbs. This afternoon, mostly sunny. Highs around 80. South winds 5 to 10 miles an hour. Tonight, mostly cloudy. A 20% chance of thunderstorms overnight. Lows in the mid-60s. South winds 5 to 10 miles an hour. Tuesday, mostly sunny. Chance of showers in the morning. Highs in the mid-80s. Southwest winds 5 to 15 miles an hour. Chance of showers 40%. Tuesday night, mostly clear. Lows in the lower 60s. West winds 5 to 15 miles an hour. Wednesday, sunny. Highs around 80. Wednesday night through Thursday night, clear. Lows in the mid-50s. Highs around 80. Friday, sunny. Highs in the lower 80s. Friday night and Saturday, mostly cloudy. Chance of rain showers. Lows in the upper 50s. Highs in the lower 80s. Chance of showers 50%. Saturday night, mostly cloudy. Chance of showers overnight. Lows in the lower 60s. Chance of showers 40%. Sunday, mostly sunny. Highs in the lower 80s. Again, the forecast for central Minnesota, from St. Cloud to the northwest Twin Cities suburbs for this afternoon, mostly sunny. Highs around 80. South winds 5 to 10 miles an hour. At 1 p.m., in Buffalo, it was partly sunny. The temperature was 75 degrees, the dew point was 64, and the relative humidity was 69%. The wind was variable at 5 miles an hour. The pressure was 30.04 inches and steady. In Maple Lake, it was partly sunny. The temperature was 77 degrees, the dew point was 62, and the relative humidity was 60%. The wind was calm. The pressure was 30.05 inches and steady. Elsewhere across central Minnesota, at Willmar, it was sunny, with a temperature of 79. At Litchfield, it was mostly sunny, with a temperature of 79. It was partly sunny, with a temperature of 78 at the Twin Cities, 75 at St. Cloud, and 77 at Little Falls. It was cloudy, with a temperature of 73 at Anoka, 75 at Crystal, and 77 at Princeton. Around the state, at Mankato, it was mostly sunny, with a temperature of 78. It was partly sunny, with a temperature of 67 at Duluth, and 68 at International Falls. It was cloudy, with a temperature of 74 at Rochester, and 72 at Brainerd. Once again at 1 p.m., in Buffalo, it was 75 degrees under partly sunny skies. And in Maple Lake, it was 77 degrees under partly sunny skies. 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The current time is 1:31 p.m. Central Daylight Time. Now here is the hazardous weather outlook for portions of central and southern Minnesota and west central Wisconsin. For this afternoon and tonight, a few strong thunderstorms capable of producing hail and gusty winds are possible late tonight across western Minnesota. And now the extended outlook for the period Tuesday through Sunday. A few strong thunderstorms capable of producing hail and gusty winds are possible along and east of Interstate 35 Tuesday evening. Spotter information statement. Sky warns spotter activation may be needed late tonight in western Minnesota and tomorrow in far eastern Minnesota into western Wisconsin. Now the forecast for central Minnesota, from St. Cloud to the northwest Twin Cities suburbs. This afternoon, mostly sunny. Highs around 80.
South winds 5 to 10 miles an hour. Tonight, mostly cloudy. A 20% chance of thunderstorms overnight. Lows in the mid-60s. South winds 5 to 10 miles an hour. Tuesday, mostly sunny. Chance of showers in the morning. Highs in the mid-80s. Southwest winds 5 to 15 miles an hour. Chance of showers 40%. Tuesday night, mostly clear. Lows in the lower 60s. West winds 5 to 15 miles an hour. Wednesday, sunny. Highs around 80. Wednesday night through Thursday night, clear. Lows in the mid-50s. Highs around 80. Friday, sunny. Highs in the lower 80s. Friday night and Saturday, mostly cloudy. Chance of rain showers. Lows in the upper 50s. Highs in the lower 80s. Chance of showers 50%. Saturday night, mostly cloudy. Chance of showers overnight. Lows in the lower 60s. Chance of showers overnight. Lows in the lower 60s. Chance of showers 40%. Sunday, mostly sunny. Highs in the lower 80s. Again, the forecast for central Minnesota, from St. Cloud to the northwest Twin Cities suburbs for this afternoon, mostly sunny. Highs around 80. South winds 5 to 10 miles an hour. At 1 p.m., in Buffalo, it was partly sunny. The temperature was 75 degrees, the dew point was 64, and the relative humidity was 69%. The wind was variable at 5 miles an hour. The pressure was 30.04 inches and steady. In Maple Lake, it was partly sunny, the temperature was 77 degrees, the dew point was 62, and the relative humidity was 60%. The wind was calm. The pressure was 30.05 inches and steady. Elsewhere across central Minnesota, at Willmar, it was sunny, with a temperature of 79. At Litchfield, it was mostly sunny, with a temperature of 79. It was partly sunny, with a temperature of 78 at the Twin Cities, 75 at St. Cloud, and 77 at Little Falls. It was cloudy, with a temperature of 73 at Anoka, 75 at Crystal, and 77 at Princeton. Around the state, at Mankato, it was mostly sunny, with a temperature of 78. It was partly sunny, with a temperature of 67 at Duluth, and 68 at International Falls. It was cloudy, with a temperature of 74 at Rochester, and 72 at Brainerd. Once again at 1 p.m., in Buffalo, it was 75 degrees under partly sunny skies. And in Maple Lake, it was 77 degrees under partly sunny skies. 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The current time is 1:35 p.m. Central Daylight Time. Now here is the hazardous weather outlook for portions of central and southern Minnesota and west central Wisconsin. For this afternoon and tonight, a few strong thunderstorms capable of producing hail and gusty winds are possible late tonight across western Minnesota. And now the extended outlook for the period Tuesday through Sunday. A few strong thunderstorms capable of producing hail and gusty winds are possible along and east of Interstate 35 Tuesday evening. Spotter information statement, Skywarn spotter activation may be needed late tonight in western Minnesota and tomorrow in far eastern Minnesota into western Wisconsin. Now the forecast for central Minnesota, from St. Cloud to the northwest Twin Cities suburbs. This afternoon, mostly sunny. Highs around 80. South winds 5 to 10 miles an hour. Tonight, mostly cloudy. A 20% chance of thunderstorms overnight. Lows in the mid-60s. South winds 5 to 10 miles an hour. Tuesday, mostly sunny.
10th of showers in the morning. Highs in the mid-80s. Southwest winds 5 to 15 miles an hour. Chance of showers 40%. Tuesday night, mostly clear. Lows in the lower 60s.

60s. West winds 5 to 15 miles an hour. Wednesday, sunny. Highs around 80. Wednesday night through Thursday night, clear. Lows in the mid-50s. Highs around 80. Friday, sunny. Highs in the lower 80s. Friday night and Saturday, mostly cloudy. Chance of rain showers. Lows in the upper 50s. Highs in the lower 80s. Chance of showers 50%. Saturday night, mostly cloudy. Chance of showers overnight. Lows in the lower 60s. Chance of showers 40%. Sunday, mostly sunny. Highs in the lower 80s. Again, the forecast for central Minnesota, from St. Cloud to the northwest Twin Cities suburbs for this afternoon, mostly sunny. Highs around 80. South winds 5 to 10 miles an hour. At 1 p.m., in Buffalo, it was partly sunny. The temperature was 75 degrees, the dew point was 64, and the relative humidity was 69%. The wind was variable at 5 miles an hour. The pressure was 30.04 inches and steady. In Maple Lake, it was partly sunny, but temperature was 77 degrees, the dew point was 62, and the relative humidity was 60%. The wind was calm. The pressure was 30.05 inches and steady. Elsewhere across central Minnesota, at Willmar, it was sunny, with a temperature of 79. At Litchfield, it was mostly sunny, with a temperature of 79. It was partly sunny, with a temperature of 78 at the Twin Cities, 75 at St. Cloud, and 77 at Little Falls. It was cloudy, with a temperature of 73 at Anoka, 75 at Crystal, and 77 at Princeton. Around the state, at Mankato, it was mostly sunny, with a temperature of 78. It was partly sunny, with a temperature of 67 at Duluth, and 68 at International Falls. It was cloudy, with a temperature of 74 at Rochester, and 72 at Brainerd. Once again at 1 p.m., in Buffalo, it was 75 degrees under partly sunny skies. And in Maple Lake, it was 77 degrees under partly sunny skies. 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The current time is 1:40 p.m. Central Daylight Time. Now here is the hazardous weather outlook for portions of central and southern Minnesota and west central Wisconsin. For this afternoon and tonight, a few strong thunderstorms capable of producing hail and gusty winds are possible late tonight across western Minnesota. And now the extended outlook for the period Tuesday through Sunday. A few strong thunderstorms capable of producing hail and gusty winds are possible along and east of Interstate 35 Tuesday evening. Spotter information statement, Skywarn spotter activation may be needed late tonight in western Minnesota and tomorrow in far eastern Minnesota into western Wisconsin. Now the forecast for central Minnesota, from St. Cloud to the northwest Twin Cities suburbs. This afternoon, mostly sunny. Highs around 80. South winds 5 to 10 miles an hour. Tonight, mostly cloudy. A 20% chance of thunderstorms overnight. Lows in the mid-60s. South winds 5 to 10 miles an hour. Tuesday, mostly sunny. Chance of showers in the morning. Highs in the mid-80s. Southwest winds 5 to 15 miles an hour. Chance of showers 40%. Tuesday night, mostly clear. Lows in the lower 60s. West winds 5 to 15 miles an hour. Wednesday, sunny. Highs around 80. Wednesday night through Thursday night, clear. Lows in the mid-50s. Highs around 80. Friday, sunny. Highs in the lower 80s.
Friday night and Saturday, mostly cloudy. Chance of rain showers. Lows in the upper 50s. Highs in the lower 80s. Chance of showers 50%. Saturday night, mostly cloudy. Chance of showers overnight. Lows in the lower 60s. Chance of showers 40%. Sunday, mostly sunny. Highs in the lower 80s. Again, the forecast for central Minnesota, from St. Cloud to the northwest Twin Cities suburbs for this afternoon, mostly sunny. Highs around 80. South winds 5 to 10 miles an hour. At 1 p.m., in Buffalo, it was partly sunny. The temperature was 75 degrees, the dew point was 64, and the relative humidity was 69%. The wind was variable at 5 miles an hour. The pressure was 30.04 inches and steady. In Maple Lake, it was partly sunny, the temperature was 77 degrees, the dew point was 62, and the relative humidity was 60%. The wind was calm. The pressure was 30.05 inches and steady. Elsewhere across central Minnesota, at Willmar, it was sunny, with a temperature of 79. At Litchfield, it was mostly sunny, with a temperature of 79. It was partly sunny, with a temperature of 78 at the Twin Cities, 75 at St. Cloud, and 77 at Little Falls. It was cloudy, with a temperature of 73 at Anoka, 75 at Crystal, and 77 at Princeton. Around the state, at Mankato, it was mostly sunny, with a temperature of 78. It was partly sunny, with a temperature of 67 at Duluth, and 68 at International Falls. It was cloudy, with a temperature of 74 at Rochester, and 72 at Brainerd. Once again at 1 p.m., in Buffalo, it was 75 degrees under partly sunny skies. And in Maple Lake, it was 77 degrees under partly sunny skies. 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The current time is 1:44 p.m. Central Daylight Time. Now here is the hazardous weather outlook for portions of central and southern Minnesota and west central Wisconsin. For this afternoon and tonight, a few strong thunderstorms capable of producing hail and gusty winds are possible late tonight across western Minnesota. And now the extended outlook for the period Tuesday through Sunday. A few strong thunderstorms capable of producing hail and gusty winds are possible along and east of Interstate 35 Tuesday evening. Spotter information statement, Skywarn spotter activation may be needed late tonight in western Minnesota and tomorrow in far eastern Minnesota into western Wisconsin. Now the forecast for central Minnesota, from St. Cloud to the northwest Twin Cities suburbs. This afternoon, mostly sunny. Highs around 80. South winds 5 to 10 miles an hour. Tonight, mostly cloudy. A 20% chance of thunderstorms overnight. Lows in the mid-60s. South winds 5 to 10 miles an hour. Tuesday, mostly sunny. Chance of showers in the morning. Highs in the mid-80s. Southwest winds 5 to 15 miles an hour. Chance of showers 40%. Tuesday night, mostly clear. Lows in the lower 60s. West winds 5 to 15 miles an hour. Wednesday, sunny. Highs around 80. Wednesday night through Thursday night, clear. Lows in the mid-50s. Highs around 80. Friday, sunny. Highs in the lower 80s. Friday night and Saturday, mostly cloudy. Chance of rain showers. Lows in the upper 50s. Highs in the lower 80s. Chance of showers 50%. Saturday night, mostly cloudy. Chance of showers overnight. Lows in the lower 60s.
Chance of showers 40%. Sunday, mostly sunny. Highs in the lower 80s. Again, the forecast for central Minnesota, from St. Cloud to the northwest Twin Cities suburbs for this afternoon, mostly sunny. Highs around 80. South winds 5 to 10 miles an hour. At 1 p.m., in Buffalo, it was partly sunny. The temperature was 75 degrees, the dew point was 64, and the relative humidity was 69%. The wind was variable at 5 miles an hour. The pressure was 30.04 inches and steady. In Maple Lake, it was partly sunny, the temperature was 77 degrees, the dew point was 62, and the relative humidity was 60%. The wind was calm. The pressure was 30.05 inches and steady. Elsewhere across central Minnesota, at Willmar, it was sunny, with a temperature of 79. At Litchfield, it was mostly sunny, with a temperature of 79. It was partly sunny, with a temperature of 78 at the Twin Cities, 75 at St. Cloud, and 77 at Little Falls. It was cloudy, with a temperature of 73 at Anoka, 75 at Crystal, and 77 at Princeton. Around the state, at Mankato, it was mostly sunny, with a temperature of 78. It was partly sunny, with a temperature of 67 at Duluth, and 68 at International Falls. It was cloudy, with a temperature of 74 at Rochester, and 72 at Brainerd. Once again at 1 p.m., in Buffalo, it was 75 degrees under partly sunny skies. And in Maple Lake, it was 77 degrees under partly sunny skies. 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The current time is 1:49 p.m. Central Daylight Time. Now here is the hazardous weather outlook for portions of central and southern Minnesota and west central Wisconsin. For this afternoon and tonight, a few strong thunderstorms capable of producing hail and gusty winds are possible late tonight across western Minnesota. And now the extended outlook for the period Tuesday through Sunday. A few strong thunderstorms capable of producing hail and gusty winds are possible along and east of Interstate 35 Tuesday evening. Spotter information statement, Skywarn spotter activation may be needed late tonight in western Minnesota and tomorrow in far eastern Minnesota into western Wisconsin. Now the forecast for central Minnesota, from St. Cloud to the northwest Twin Cities suburbs. This afternoon, mostly sunny. Highs around 80. South winds 5 to 10 miles an hour. Tonight, mostly cloudy. A 20% chance of thunderstorms overnight. Lows in the mid-60s. South winds 5 to 10 miles an hour. Tuesday, mostly sunny. Chance of showers in the morning. Highs in the mid-80s. Southwest winds 5 to 15 miles an hour. Chance of showers 40%. Tuesday night, mostly clear. Lows in the lower 60s. West winds 5 to 15 miles an hour. Wednesday, sunny. Highs around 80. Wednesday night through Thursday night, clear. Lows in the mid-50s. Highs around 80. Friday, sunny. Highs in the lower 80s. Friday night and Saturday, mostly cloudy. Chance of rain showers. Lows in the upper 50s. Highs in the lower 80s. Chance of showers 50%. Saturday night, mostly cloudy. Chance of showers overnight. Lows in the lower 60s. Chance of showers 40%. Sunday, mostly sunny. Highs in the lower 80s. Again, the forecast for central Minnesota, from St. Cloud to the northwest Twin Cities suburbs for this afternoon, mostly sunny. Highs around 80. South winds 5 to 10 miles an hour.
1 p.m. in Buffalo, it was partly sunny. The temperature was 75 degrees, the dew point was 64, and the relative humidity was 69%. The wind was variable at 5 miles an hour. The pressure was 30.04 inches and steady. In Maple Lake, it was partly sunny, the temperature was 77 degrees, the dew point was 62, and the relative humidity was 60%. The wind was calm. The pressure was 30.05 inches and steady. Elsewhere across central Minnesota, at Willmar, it was sunny, with a temperature of 79. At Litchfield, it was mostly sunny, with a temperature of 79. It was partly sunny, with a temperature of 78 at the Twin Cities, 75 at St. Cloud, and 77 at Little Falls. It was cloudy, with a temperature of 73 at Anoka, 75 at Crystal, and 77 at Princeton. Around the state, at Mankato, it was mostly sunny, with a temperature of 78. It was partly sunny, with a temperature of 67 at Duluth, and 68 at International Falls. It was cloudy, with a temperature of 74 at Rochester, and 72 at Brainerd. Once again at 1 p.m., in Buffalo, it was 75 degrees under partly sunny skies. And in Maple Lake, it was 77 degrees under partly sunny skies. 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The current time is 1:54 p.m. Central Daylight Time. Now here is the hazardous weather outlook for portions of central and southern Minnesota and west central Wisconsin. For this afternoon and tonight, a few strong thunderstorms capable of producing hail and gusty winds are possible late tonight across western Minnesota. And now the extended outlook for the period Tuesday through Sunday. A few strong thunderstorms capable of producing hail and gusty winds are possible along and east of Interstate 35 Tuesday evening. Spotter information statement. Skywarn spotter activation may be needed late tonight in western Minnesota and tomorrow in far eastern Minnesota into western Wisconsin. Now the forecast for central Minnesota, from St. Cloud to the northwest Twin Cities suburbs. This afternoon, mostly sunny. Highs around 80. South winds 5 to 10 miles an hour. Tonight, mostly cloudy. A 20% chance of thunderstorms overnight. Lows in the mid-60s. South winds 5 to 10 miles an hour. Tuesday, mostly sunny. Chance of showers in the morning. Highs in the mid-80s. Southwest winds 5 to 15 miles an hour. Chance of showers 40%. Tuesday night, mostly clear. Lows in the lower 60s. West winds 5 to 15 miles an hour. Wednesday, sunny. Highs around 80. Wednesday night through Thursday night, clear. Lows in the mid-50s. Highs around 80. Friday, sunny. Highs in the lower 80s. Friday night and Saturday, mostly cloudy. Chance of rain showers. Lows in the upper 50s. Highs in the lower 80s. Chance of showers 50%. Saturday night, mostly cloudy. Chance of showers overnight. Lows in the lower 60s. Chance of showers 40%. Sunday, mostly sunny. Highs in the lower 80s. Again, the forecast for central Minnesota, from St. Cloud to the northwest Twin Cities suburbs for this afternoon, mostly sunny. Highs around 80. South winds 5 to 10 miles an hour. At 1 p.m., in Buffalo, it was partly sunny. The temperature was 75 degrees, the dew point was 64, and the relative humidity was 69%. The wind was variable at 5 miles an hour. The pressure was 30.04 inches and steady. In Maple Lake,
It was partly sunny, the temperature was 77 degrees, the dew point was 62, and the

Falls. It was cloudy, with a temperature of 74 at Rochester and 72 at Brainerd. Once again at 1 p.m., in Buffalo, it was 75 degrees under partly sunny skies. And in Maple Lake, it was 77 degrees under partly sunny skies. 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The current time is 1:58 p.m. Central Daylight Time. Now here is the hazardous weather outlook for portions of central and southern Minnesota and west central Wisconsin. For this afternoon and tonight, a few strong thunderstorms capable of producing hail and gusty winds are possible late tonight across western Minnesota. And now the extended outlook for the period Tuesday through Sunday. A few strong thunderstorms capable of producing hail and gusty winds are possible along and east of Interstate 35 Tuesday evening. Spotter information statement. Skywarn spotter activation may be needed late tonight in western Minnesota and tomorrow in far eastern Minnesota into western Wisconsin. Now the forecast for central Minnesota, from St. Cloud to the northwest Twin Cities suburbs. This afternoon, mostly sunny. Highs around 80. South winds 5 to 10 miles an hour. Tonight, mostly cloudy. A 20% chance of thunderstorms overnight. Lows in the mid-60s. South winds 5 to 10 miles an hour. Tuesday, mostly sunny. Chance of showers in the morning. Highs in the mid-80s. Southwest winds 5 to 15 miles an hour. Chance of showers 40%. Tuesday night, mostly clear. Lows in the lower 60s. West winds 5 to 15 miles an hour. Wednesday, sunny. Highs around 80. Wednesday night through Thursday night, clear. Lows in the mid-50s. Highs around 80. Friday, sunny. Highs in the lower 80s. Friday night and Saturday, mostly cloudy. Chance of rain showers. Lows in the upper 50s. Highs in the lower 80s. Chance of showers 50%. Saturday night, mostly cloudy. Chance of showers overnight. Lows in the lower 60s. Chance of showers 40%. Sunday, mostly sunny. Highs in the lower 80s. Again, the forecast for central Minnesota, from St. Cloud to the northwest Twin Cities suburbs for this afternoon, mostly sunny. Highs around 80. South winds 5 to 10 miles an hour. 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The current time is 2:01 p.m. Central Daylight Time. Now here is the hazardous weather outlook for portions of central and southern Minnesota and west central Wisconsin. For this afternoon and tonight, a few strong thunderstorms capable of producing hail and gusty winds are possible late tonight across western Minnesota. And now the extended outlook for the period Tuesday through Sunday. A few strong thunderstorms capable of producing hail and gusty winds are possible along and east of Interstate 35 Tuesday evening. Spotter information statement. Skywarn spotter activation may be needed late tonight in western Minnesota and tomorrow in far eastern Minnesota into western Wisconsin. Now the forecast for central Minnesota, from St. Cloud to the northwest Twin Cities suburbs. This afternoon, mostly sunny. Highs around 80. South winds 5 to 10 miles an hour. Tonight, mostly cloudy. A 20% chance of thunderstorms overnight. Lows in the mid-60s. South winds 5 to 10 miles an hour. Tuesday, mostly sunny. Chance of showers in the morning.

Highs in the mid-80s. Southwest winds 5 to 15 miles an hour. Chance of showers 40%. Tuesday night, mostly clear. Lows in the lower 60s. West winds 5 to 15 miles an hour. Wednesday, sunny. Highs around 80. Wednesday night through Thursday night, clear. Lows in the mid-50s. Highs around 80. Friday, sunny. Highs in the lower 80s. Friday night and Saturday, mostly cloudy. Chance of rain showers. Lows in the upper 50s. Highs in the lower 80s. Chance of showers 50%. Saturday night, mostly cloudy. Chance of showers overnight. Lows in the lower 60s. Chance of showers 40%. Sunday, mostly sunny. Highs in the lower 80s. Again, the forecast for central Minnesota, from St. Cloud to the northwest Twin Cities suburbs for this afternoon, mostly sunny. Highs around 80. South winds 5 to 10 miles an hour. 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The current time is 2:04 p.m. Central Daylight Time. Now here is the hazardous weather outlook for portions of central and southern Minnesota and west central Wisconsin. For this afternoon and tonight, a few strong thunderstorms capable of producing hail and gusty winds are possible late tonight across western Minnesota. And now the extended outlook for the period Tuesday through Sunday. A few strong thunderstorms capable of producing hail and gusty winds are possible along and east of Interstate 35 Tuesday evening. Spotter information statement. Skywarn spotter activation may be needed late tonight in western Minnesota and tomorrow in far eastern Minnesota into western Wisconsin. Now the forecast for central Minnesota, from St. Cloud to the northwest Twin Cities suburbs. This afternoon, mostly sunny. Highs around 80. South winds 5 to 10 miles an hour. Tonight, mostly cloudy. A 20% chance of thunderstorms overnight. Lows in the mid-60s. South winds 5 to 10 miles an hour. Tuesday, mostly sunny. Chance of showers in the morning. Highs in the mid-80s. Southwest winds 5 to 15 miles an hour. Chance of showers 40%. Tuesday night, mostly clear. Lows in the lower 60s. West winds 5 to 15 miles an hour. Wednesday, sunny. Highs around 80. Wednesday night through Thursday night, clear. Lows in the mid-50s. Highs around 80. Friday, sunny. Highs in the lower 80s. Friday night and Saturday, mostly cloudy. Chance of rain showers. Lows in the upper 50s. Highs in the lower 80s. Chance of showers 50%. Saturday night, mostly cloudy. Chance of showers overnight. Lows in the lower 60s. Chance of showers 40%. Sunday, mostly sunny. Highs in the lower 80s. Again, the forecast for central Minnesota, from St. Cloud to the northwest Twin Cities suburbs for this afternoon, mostly sunny. Highs around 80. South winds 5 to 10 miles an hour. 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The current time is 2:07 p.m. Central Daylight Time. Now here is the hazardous weather outlook for portions of central and southern Minnesota and west central Wisconsin. For this afternoon and tonight,
A few strong thunderstorms capable of producing hail and gusty winds are possible late tonight across western Minnesota. And now the extended outlook for the period Tuesday through Sunday. A few strong thunderstorms capable of producing hail and gusty winds are possible along and east of Interstate 35 Tuesday evening. Spotter information statement. Sky warns spotter activation may be needed late tonight in western Minnesota and tomorrow in far eastern Minnesota into western Wisconsin. Now the forecast for central Minnesota, from St. Cloud to the northwest Twin Cities suburbs. This afternoon, mostly sunny. Highs around 80. South winds 5 to 10 miles an hour. Tonight, mostly cloudy. A 20% chance of thunderstorms overnight. Lows in the mid-60s. South winds 5 to 10 miles an hour. Tuesday, mostly sunny. Chance of showers in the morning. Highs in the mid-80s. Southwest winds 5 to 15 miles an hour. Chance of showers 40%. Tuesday night, mostly clear. Lows in the lower 60s. West winds 5 to 15 miles an hour. Wednesday, sunny. Highs around 80. Wednesday night through Thursday night, clear. Lows in the mid 50s. Highs around 80. Friday, sunny. Highs in the lower 80s. Friday night and Saturday, mostly cloudy. Chance of rain showers. Lows in the upper 50s. Highs in the lower 80s. Chance of showers 50%. Saturday night, mostly cloudy. Chance of showers overnight. Lows in the lower 60s. Chance of showers 40%. Sunday, mostly sunny. Highs in the lower 80s. Again, the forecast for central Minnesota, from St. Cloud to the northwest Twin Cities suburbs for this afternoon, mostly sunny. Highs around 80. South winds 5 to 10 miles an hour. 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The current time is 2:10 p.m. Central Daylight Time. Now here is the hazardous weather outlook for portions of central and southern Minnesota and west central Wisconsin. For this afternoon and tonight, a few strong thunderstorms capable of producing hail and gusty winds are possible late tonight across western Minnesota. And now the extended outlook for the period Tuesday through Sunday. A few strong thunderstorms capable of producing hail and gusty winds are possible along and east of Interstate 35 Tuesday evening. Spotter information statement. Sky warns spotter activation may be needed late tonight in western Minnesota and tomorrow in far eastern Minnesota into western Wisconsin. Now the forecast for central Minnesota, from St. Cloud to the northwest Twin Cities suburbs. This afternoon, mostly sunny. Highs around 80. South winds 5 to 10 miles an hour. Tonight, mostly cloudy. A 20% chance of thunderstorms overnight. Lows in the mid-60s. South winds 5 to 10 miles an hour. Tuesday, mostly sunny. Chance of showers in the morning. Highs in the mid-80s. Southwest winds 5 to 15 miles an hour. Chance of showers 40%. Tuesday night, mostly clear. Lows in the lower 60s. West winds 5 to 15 miles an hour. Wednesday, sunny. Highs around 80. Wednesday night through Thursday night, clear. Lows in the mid-50s. Highs around 80. Friday, sunny. Highs in the lower 80s. Friday night and Saturday, mostly cloudy. Chance of rain showers. Lows in the upper 50s. Highs in the lower 80s. Chance of showers 50%. Saturday night, mostly cloudy. Chance of showers overnight.
Lows in the lower 60s. Chance of showers 40%. Sunday, mostly sunny. Highs in the lower 80s. Again, the forecast for central Minnesota, from St. Cloud to the northwest Twin Cities suburbs for this afternoon, mostly sunny. Highs around 80. South winds 5 to 10 miles an hour. 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The current time is 2:13 p.m. Central Daylight Time. Now here is the hazardous weather outlook for portions of central and southern Minnesota and west central Wisconsin. For this afternoon and tonight, a few strong thunderstorms capable of producing hail and gusty winds are possible late tonight across western Minnesota. And now the extended outlook for the period Tuesday through Sunday. A few strong thunderstorms capable of producing hail and gusty winds are possible along and east of Interstate 35 Tuesday evening. Spotter information statement, Skywarn spotter activation may be needed late tonight in western Minnesota and tomorrow in far eastern Minnesota into western Wisconsin. Now the forecast for central Minnesota, from St. Cloud to the northwest Twin Cities suburbs. This afternoon, mostly sunny. Highs around 80. South winds 5 to 10 miles an hour. Tonight, mostly cloudy. A 20% chance of thunderstorms overnight. Lows in the mid-60s. South winds 5 to 10 miles an hour. Tuesday, mostly sunny. Chance of showers in the morning. Highs in the mid-80s. Southwest winds 5 to 15 miles an hour. Chance of showers 40%. Tuesday night, mostly clear. Lows in the lower 60s. West winds 5 to 15 miles an hour. Wednesday, sunny. Highs around 80. Wednesday night through Thursday night, clear. Lows in the mid-50s. Highs around 80. Friday, sunny. Highs in the lower 80s. Friday night and Saturday, mostly cloudy. Chance of rain showers. Lows in the upper 50s. Highs in the lower 80s. Chance of showers 50%. Saturday night, mostly cloudy. Chance of showers overnight. Lows in the lower 60s. Chance of showers 40%. Sunday, mostly sunny. Highs in the lower 80s. Again, the forecast for central Minnesota, from St. Cloud to the northwest Twin Cities suburbs for this afternoon, mostly sunny. Highs around 80. South winds 5 to 10 miles an hour. At 2 p.m., in Buffalo, it was partly sunny. The temperature was 77 degrees, the dew point was 64, and the relative humidity was 65%. The wind was southwest at 6 miles an hour. The pressure was 30.03 inches and steady. In Maple Lake, it was partly sunny. The temperature was 79 degrees, the dew point was 62, and the relative humidity was 55%. The wind was calm. The pressure was 30.05 inches and steady. Elsewhere across central Minnesota, temperatures were between 75 and 79 degrees. It was sunny at Litchfield and Wilmer. It was partly sunny at the Twin Cities, St. Cloud, Crystal, and Little Falls. It was cloudy at Anoka, at Princeton. Around the state, at Mankato, it was mostly sunny, with a temperature of 78. It was partly sunny, with a temperature of 75 at Brainerd, and 70 at Duluth. It was cloudy, with a temperature of 76 at Rochester, and 69 at International Falls. Once again at 2 p.m., in Buffalo, it was 77 degrees under partly sunny skies. And in Maple Lake, it was 79 degrees under partly sunny skies. This is weather radio station WNG676 Clearwater,
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The current time is 2:18 p.m. Central Daylight Time. Now here is the hazardous weather outlook for portions of central and southern Minnesota and west central Wisconsin. For this afternoon and tonight, a few strong thunderstorms capable of producing hail and gusty winds are possible late tonight across western Minnesota. And now the extended outlook for the period Tuesday through Sunday. A few strong thunderstorms capable of producing hail and gusty winds are possible along and east of Interstate 35 Tuesday evening. Spotter information statement. Sky warns spotter activation may be needed late tonight in western Minnesota and tomorrow in far eastern Minnesota into western Wisconsin. Now the forecast for central Minnesota, from St. Cloud to the northwest Twin Cities suburbs. This afternoon, mostly sunny. Highs around 80. South winds 5 to 10 miles an hour. Tonight, mostly cloudy. A 20% chance of thunderstorms overnight. Lows in the mid-60s. South winds 5 to 10 miles an hour. Tuesday, mostly sunny. Chance of showers in the morning. Highs in the mid-80s. Southwest winds 5 to 15 miles an hour. Chance of showers 40%. Tuesday night, mostly clear. Lows in the lower 60s. West winds 5 to 15 miles an hour. Wednesday, sunny. Highs around 80. Wednesday night through Thursday night, clear. Lows in the mid-50s. Highs around 80. Friday, sunny. Highs in the lower 80s. Friday night and Saturday, mostly cloudy. Chance of rain showers. Lows in the upper 50s. Highs in the lower 80s. Chance of showers 50%. Saturday night, mostly cloudy. Chance of showers overnight. Lows in the lower 60s. Chance of showers 40%. Sunday, mostly sunny. Highs in the lower 80s. Again, the forecast for central Minnesota, from St. Cloud to the northwest Twin Cities suburbs for this afternoon, mostly sunny. Highs around 80. South winds 5 to 10 miles an hour. At 2 p.m., in Buffalo, it was partly sunny. The temperature was 77 degrees, the dew point was 64, and the relative humidity was 65%. The wind was southwest at 6 miles an hour. The pressure was 30.03 inches and steady. In Maple Lake, it was partly sunny. The temperature was 79 degrees, the dew point was 62, and the relative humidity was 55%. The wind was calm. The pressure was 30.05 inches and steady. Elsewhere across central Minnesota, temperatures were between 75 and 79 degrees. It was sunny at Litchfield and Wilmer. It was partly sunny at the Twin Cities, St. Cloud, Crystal, and Little Falls. It was cloudy at Anoka, at Princeton. Around the state, at Mankato, it was mostly sunny, with a temperature of 78. It was partly sunny, with a temperature of 75 at Brainerd, and 70 at Duluth. It was cloudy, with a temperature of 76 at Rochester, and 69 at International Falls. Once again at 2 p.m., in Buffalo, it was 77 degrees under partly sunny skies. And in Maple Lake, it was 79 degrees under partly sunny skies. 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The current time is 2:22 p.m. Central Daylight Time. Now here is the hazardous weather outlook for portions of central and southern Minnesota and west central Wisconsin. For this afternoon and tonight,
A few strong thunderstorms capable of producing hail and gusty winds are possible late tonight across western Minnesota. And now the extended outlook for the period Tuesday through Sunday. A few strong thunderstorms capable of producing hail and gusty winds are possible along and east of Interstate 35 Tuesday evening. Spotter information statement. Sky warns spotter activation may be needed late tonight in western Minnesota and tomorrow in far eastern Minnesota into western Wisconsin. Now the forecast for central Minnesota, from St. Cloud to the northwest Twin Cities suburbs. This afternoon, mostly sunny. Highs around 80. South winds 5 to 10 miles an hour. Tonight, mostly cloudy. A 20% chance of thunderstorms overnight. Lows in the mid-60s. South winds 5 to 10 miles an hour. Tuesday, mostly sunny. Chance of showers in the morning. Highs in the mid-80s. Southwest winds 5 to 15 miles an hour. Chance of showers 40%. Tuesday night, mostly clear. Lows in the lower 60s. West winds 5 to 15 miles an hour. Wednesday, sunny. Highs around 80. Wednesday night through Thursday night, clear. Lows in the mid-50s. Highs around 80. Friday, sunny. Highs in the lower 80s. Friday night and Saturday, mostly cloudy. Chance of rain showers. Lows in the upper 50s. Highs in the lower 80s. Chance of showers 50%. Saturday night, mostly cloudy. Chance of showers overnight. Lows in the lower 60s. Chance of showers 40%. Sunday, mostly sunny. Highs in the lower 80s. Again, the forecast for central Minnesota, from St. Cloud to the northwest Twin Cities suburbs for this afternoon, mostly sunny. Highs around 80. South winds 5 to 10 miles an hour. At 2 p.m., in Buffalo, it was partly sunny. The temperature was 77 degrees, the dew point was 64, and the relative humidity was 65%. The wind was southwest at 6 miles an hour. The pressure was 30.03 inches and steady. In Maple Lake, it was partly sunny, the temperature was 79 degrees, the dew point was 62, and the relative humidity was 55%. The wind was calm. The pressure was 30.05 inches and steady. Elsewhere across central Minnesota, temperatures were between 75 and 79 degrees. It was sunny at Litchfield and Wilmer. It was partly sunny at the Twin Cities, St. Cloud, Crystal, and Little Falls. It was cloudy at Anoka, at Princeton. Around the state, at Mankato, it was mostly sunny, with a temperature of 78. It was partly sunny, with a temperature of 75 at Brainerd, and 70 at Duluth. It was cloudy, with a temperature of 76 at Rochester, and 69 at International Falls. Once again at 2 p.m., in Buffalo, it was 77 degrees under partly sunny skies. And in Maple Lake, it was 79 degrees under partly sunny skies. This is weather radio station WMG676 Clearwater, broadcasting on a frequency of 162.50 MHz. 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The current time is 2:27 p.m. Central Daylight Time. Now here is the hazardous weather outlook for portions of central and southern Minnesota and west central Wisconsin. For this afternoon and tonight, a few strong thunderstorms capable of producing hail and gusty winds are possible late tonight across western Minnesota. And now the extended outlook for the period Tuesday through Sunday. A few strong thunderstorms capable of producing hail and gusty winds are possible along and east of Interstate 35 Tuesday evening. Spotter information statement. Sky warns spotter activation may be needed late tonight in western Minnesota and tomorrow in far eastern Minnesota into western Wisconsin.
Now the forecast for central Minnesota, from St. Cloud to the northwest Twin Cities suburbs. This afternoon, mostly sunny. Highs around 80. South winds 5 to 10 miles an hour. Tonight, mostly cloudy. A 20% chance of thunderstorms overnight. Lows in the mid-60s. South winds 5 to 10 miles an hour. Tuesday, mostly sunny. Chance of showers in the morning. Highs in the mid-80s. Southwest winds 5 to 15 miles an hour. Chance of showers 40%. Tuesday night, mostly clear. Lows in the lower 60s. West winds 5 to 15 miles an hour. Wednesday, sunny. Highs around 80. Wednesday night through Thursday night, clear. Lows in the mid-50s. Highs around 80. Friday, sunny. Highs in the lower 80s. Friday night and Saturday, mostly cloudy. Chance of rain showers. Lows in the upper 50s. Highs in the lower 80s. Chance of showers 50%. Saturday night, mostly cloudy. Chance of showers overnight. Lows in the lower 60s. Chance of showers 40%. Sunday, mostly sunny. Highs in the lower 80s. Again, the forecast for central Minnesota, from St. Cloud to the northwest Twin Cities suburbs for this afternoon, mostly sunny. Highs around 80. South winds 5 to 10 miles an hour. At 2 p.m., in Buffalo, it was partly sunny. The temperature was 77 degrees, the dew point was 64, and the relative humidity was 65%. The wind was southwest at 6 miles an hour. The pressure was 30.03 inches and steady. In Maple Lake, it was partly sunny. The temperature was 79 degrees, the dew point was 62, and the relative humidity was 55%. The wind was calm. The pressure was 30.05 inches and steady. Elsewhere across central Minnesota, temperatures were between 75 and 79 degrees. It was sunny at Litchfield and Wilmer. It was partly sunny at the Twin Cities, St. Cloud, Crystal, and Little Falls. It was cloudy at Anoka and Princeton. Around the state, at Mankato, it was mostly sunny, with a temperature of 78. It was partly sunny, with a temperature of 75 at Brainerd and 70 at Duluth. It was cloudy, with a temperature of 76 at Rochester and 69 at International Falls. Once again at 2 p.m., in Buffalo, it was 77 degrees under partly sunny skies. And in Maple Lake, it was 79 degrees under partly sunny skies. 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The current time is 2:31 p.m. Central Daylight Time. Now here is the hazardous weather outlook for portions of central Minnesota, east central Minnesota, south central Minnesota, southeast Minnesota, southwest Minnesota, northwest Wisconsin, and west central Wisconsin. For tonight, no hazardous weather is expected at this time. And now the extended outlook for the period Tuesday through Sunday. A few strong thunderstorms capable of producing hail and gusty winds are possible along and east of Interstate 35 Tuesday evening. Spotter information statement, Skywarn spotter activation may be needed Tuesday for eastern Minnesota and western Wisconsin. Now the forecast for central Minnesota, from St. Cloud to the northwest Twin Cities suburbs. This afternoon, mostly sunny. Highs around 80. South winds 5 to 10 miles an hour. Tonight, mostly cloudy. A 20% chance of thunderstorms overnight. Lows in the mid-60s. South winds 5 to 10 miles an hour. Tuesday, mostly sunny. Chance of showers in the morning.
Highs in the mid-80s. Southwest winds 5 to 15 miles an hour. Chance of showers 40%. Tuesday night, mostly clear. Lows in the lower 60s. West winds 5 to 15 miles an hour. Wednesday, sunny. Highs around 80. Wednesday night through Thursday night, clear. Lows in the mid-50s. Highs around 80. Friday, sunny. Highs in the lower 80s. Friday night and Saturday, mostly cloudy. Chance of rain showers. Lows in the upper 50s. Highs in the lower 80s. Chance of showers 50%. Saturday night, mostly cloudy. Chance of showers overnight. Lows in the lower 60s. Chance of showers 40%. Sunday, mostly sunny. Highs in the lower 80s. Again, the forecast for central Minnesota, from St. Cloud to the northwest Twin Cities suburbs for this afternoon, mostly sunny. Highs around 80. South winds 5 to 10 miles an hour. At 2 p.m., in Buffalo, it was partly sunny. The temperature was 77 degrees, the dew point was 64, and the relative humidity was 65%. The wind was southwest at 6 miles an hour. The pressure was 30.03 inches and steady. In Maple Lake, it was partly sunny, the temperature was 79 degrees, the dew point was 62, and the relative humidity was 55%. The wind was calm. The pressure was 30.05 inches and steady. Elsewhere across central Minnesota, temperatures were between 75 and 79 degrees. It was sunny at Litchfield and Wilmer. It was partly sunny at the Twin Cities, St. Cloud, Crystal, and Little Falls. It was cloudy at Anoka, at Princeton. Around the state, at Mankato, it was mostly sunny, with a temperature of 78. It was partly sunny, with a temperature of 75 at Brainerd, and 70 at Duluth. It was cloudy, with a temperature of 76 at Rochester, and 69 at International Falls. Once again at 2 p.m., in Buffalo, it was 77 degrees under partly sunny skies. And in Maple Lake, it was 79 degrees under partly sunny skies. This is weather radio station WMG676 Clearwater, broadcasting on a frequency of 162.50 MHz. 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The current time is 2:36 p.m. Central Daylight Time. Now here is the hazardous weather outlook for portions of central Minnesota, east central Minnesota, south central Minnesota, southeast Minnesota, southwest Minnesota, northwest Wisconsin, and west central Wisconsin. For tonight, no hazardous weather is expected at this time. And now the extended outlook for the period Tuesday through Sunday. A few strong thunderstorms capable of producing hail and gusty winds are possible along and east of Interstate 35 Tuesday evening. Spotter information statement, Skywarn spotter activation may be needed Tuesday for eastern Minnesota and western Wisconsin. Now the forecast for central Minnesota, from St. Cloud to the northwest Twin Cities suburbs. This afternoon, mostly sunny. Highs around 80. South winds 5 to 10 miles an hour. Tonight, mostly cloudy. A 20% chance of thunderstorms overnight. Lows in the mid-60s. South winds 5 to 10 miles an hour. Tuesday, mostly sunny. Chance of showers in the morning. Highs in the mid-80s. Southwest winds 5 to 15 miles an hour. Chance of showers 40%. Tuesday night, mostly clear. Lows in the lower 60s. West winds 5 to 15 miles an hour. Wednesday, sunny. Highs around 80. Wednesday night through Thursday night, clear. Lows in the mid-50s. Highs around 80. Friday, sunny.
Highs in the lower 80s. Friday night and Saturday, mostly cloudy. Chance of rain showers. Lows in the upper 50s. Highs in the lower 80s. Chance of showers 50%. Saturday night, mostly cloudy. Chance of showers overnight. Lows in the lower 60s. Chance of showers 40%. Sunday, mostly sunny. Highs in the lower 80s. Again, the forecast for central Minnesota, from St. Cloud to the northwest Twin Cities suburbs for this afternoon, mostly sunny. Highs around 80. South winds 5 to 10 miles an hour. At 2 p.m., in Buffalo, it was partly sunny. The temperature was 77 degrees, the dew point was 64, and the relative humidity was 65%. The wind was southwest at 6 miles an hour. The pressure was 30.03 inches and steady. In Maple Lake, it was partly sunny. The temperature was 79 degrees, the dew point was 62, and the relative humidity was 55%. The wind was calm. The pressure was 30.05 inches and steady. Elsewhere across central Minnesota, temperatures were between 75 and 79 degrees. It was sunny at Litchfield and Wilmer. It was partly sunny at the Twin Cities, St. Cloud, Crystal, and Little Falls. It was cloudy at Anoka, at Princeton. Around the state, at Mankato, it was mostly sunny, with a temperature of 78. It was partly sunny, with a temperature of 75 at Brainerd, and 70 at Duluth. It was cloudy, with a temperature of 76 at Rochester, and 69 at International Falls. Once again at 2 p.m., in Buffalo, it was 77 degrees under partly sunny skies. And in Maple Lake, it was 79 degrees under partly sunny skies. 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The current time is 2:40 p.m. Central Daylight Time. Now here is the hazardous weather outlook for portions of central Minnesota, east central Minnesota, south central Minnesota, southeast Minnesota, southwest Minnesota, northwest Wisconsin, and west central Wisconsin. For tonight, no hazardous weather is expected at this time. And now the extended outlook for the period Tuesday through Sunday. A few strong thunderstorms capable of producing hail and gusty winds are possible along and east of Interstate 35 Tuesday evening. Spotter information statement, Skywarn spotter activation may be needed Tuesday for eastern Minnesota and western Wisconsin. Now the forecast for central Minnesota, from St. Cloud to the northwest Twin Cities suburbs. This afternoon, mostly sunny. Highs around 80. South winds 5 to 10 miles an hour. Tonight, mostly cloudy. A 20% chance of thunderstorms overnight. Lows in the mid-60s. South winds 5 to 10 miles an hour. Tuesday, mostly sunny. Chance of showers in the morning. Highs in the mid-80s. Southwest winds 5 to 15 miles an hour. Chance of showers 40%. Tuesday night, mostly clear. Lows in the lower 60s. West winds 5 to 15 miles an hour. Wednesday, sunny. Highs around 80. Wednesday night through Thursday night, clear. Lows in the mid-50s. Highs around 80. Friday, sunny. Highs in the lower 80s. Friday night and Saturday, mostly cloudy. Chance of rain showers. Lows in the upper 50s. Highs in the lower 80s. Chance of showers 50%. Saturday night, mostly cloudy. Chance of showers overnight. Lows in the lower 60s. Chance of showers 40%. Sunday, mostly sunny. Highs in the lower 80s. Again,
The forecast for central Minnesota, from St. Cloud to the northwest Twin Cities suburbs for this afternoon, mostly sunny. Highs around 80. South winds 5 to 10 miles an hour. At 2 p.m., in Buffalo, it was partly sunny. The temperature was 77 degrees, the dew point was 64, and the relative humidity was 65%. The wind was southwest at 6 miles an hour. The pressure was 30.03 inches and steady. In Maple Lake, it was partly sunny, the temperature was 79 degrees, the dew point was 62, and the relative humidity was 55%. The wind was calm. Pressure was 30.05 inches and steady. Elsewhere across central Minnesota, temperatures were between 75 and 79 degrees. It was sunny at Litchfield and Wilmer. It was partly sunny at the Twin Cities, St. Cloud, Crystal, and Little Falls. It was cloudy at Anoka, at Princeton. Around the state, at Mankato, it was mostly sunny, with a temperature of 78. It was partly sunny, with a temperature of 75 at Brainerd, and 70 at Duluth. It was cloudy, with a temperature of 76 at Rochester, and 69 at International Falls. Once again at 2 p.m., in Buffalo, it was 77 degrees under partly sunny skies. And in Maple Lake, it was 79 degrees under partly sunny skies. 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The current time is 2:44 p.m. Central Daylight Time. Now here is the hazardous weather outlook for portions of central Minnesota, east central Minnesota, south central Minnesota, southeast Minnesota, southwest Minnesota, northwest Wisconsin, and west central Wisconsin. For tonight, no hazardous weather is expected at this time. And now the extended outlook for the period Tuesday through Sunday. A few strong thunderstorms capable of producing hail and gusty winds are possible along and east of Interstate 35 Tuesday evening. Spotter information statement, Skywarn spotter activation may be needed Tuesday for eastern Minnesota and western Wisconsin. Now the forecast for central Minnesota, from St. Cloud to the northwest Twin Cities suburbs. This afternoon, mostly sunny. Highs around 80. South winds 5 to 10 miles an hour. Tonight, mostly cloudy. A 20% chance of thunderstorms overnight. Lows in the mid-60s. South winds 5 to 10 miles an hour. Tuesday, mostly sunny. Chance of showers in the morning. Highs in the mid-80s. Southwest winds 5 to 15 miles an hour. Chance of showers 40%. Tuesday night, mostly clear. Lows in the lower 60s. West winds 5 to 15 miles an hour. Wednesday, sunny. Highs around 80. Wednesday night through Thursday night, clear. Lows in the mid-50s. Highs around 80. Friday, sunny. Highs in the lower 80s. Friday night and Saturday, mostly cloudy. Chance of rain showers. Lows in the upper 50s. Highs in the lower 80s. Chance of showers 50%. Saturday night, mostly cloudy. Chance of showers overnight. Lows in the lower 60s. Chance of showers 40%. Sunday, mostly sunny. Highs in the lower 80s. Again, the forecast for central Minnesota, from St. Cloud to the northwest Twin Cities suburbs for this afternoon, mostly sunny. Highs around 80. South winds 5 to 10 miles an hour. At 2 p.m., in Buffalo, it was partly sunny. The temperature was 77 degrees, the dew point was 64, and the relative humidity was 65%. The wind was southwest at 6 miles an hour.
The pressure was 30.03 inches and steady. In Maple Lake, it was partly sunny. The temperature was 79 degrees, the dew point was 62, and the relative humidity was 55%. The wind was calm. The pressure was 30.05 inches and steady. Elsewhere across central Minnesota, temperatures were between 75 and 79 degrees. It was sunny at Litchfield and Wilmer. It was partly sunny at the Twin Cities, St. Cloud, Crystal, and Little Falls. It was cloudy at Anoka and Princeton. Around the state, at Mankato, it was mostly sunny, with a temperature of 78. It was partly sunny, with a temperature of 75 at Brainerd and 70 at Duluth. It was cloudy, with a temperature of 76 at Rochester and 69 at International Falls. Once again at 2 p.m., in Buffalo, it was 77 degrees under partly sunny skies. And in Maple Lake, it was 79 degrees under partly sunny skies. 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The current time is 2:49 p.m. Central Daylight Time. Now here is the hazardous weather outlook for portions of central Minnesota, east central Minnesota, south central Minnesota, southeast Minnesota, southwest Minnesota, northwest Wisconsin, and west central Wisconsin. For tonight, no hazardous weather is expected at this time. And now the extended outlook for the period Tuesday through Sunday. A few strong thunderstorms capable of producing hail and gusty winds are possible along and east of Interstate 35 Tuesday evening. Spotter information statement: Skywarn spotter activation may be needed Tuesday for eastern Minnesota and western Wisconsin. Now the forecast for central Minnesota, from St. Cloud to the northwest Twin Cities suburbs. This afternoon, mostly sunny. Highs around 80. South winds 5 to 10 miles an hour. Tonight, mostly cloudy. A 20% chance of thunderstorms overnight. Lows in the mid-60s. South winds 5 to 10 miles an hour. Tuesday, mostly sunny. Chance of showers in the morning. Highs in the mid-80s. Southwest winds 5 to 15 miles an hour. Chance of showers 40%. Tuesday night, mostly clear. Lows in the lower 60s. West winds 5 to 15 miles an hour. Wednesday, sunny. Highs around 80. Wednesday night through Thursday night, clear. Lows in the mid-50s. Highs around 80. Friday, sunny. Highs in the lower 80s. Friday night and Saturday, mostly cloudy. Chance of rain showers. Lows in the upper 50s. Highs in the lower 80s. Chance of showers 50%. Saturday night, mostly cloudy. Chance of showers overnight. Lows in the lower 60s. Chance of showers 40%. Sunday, mostly sunny. Highs in the lower 80s. Again, the forecast for central Minnesota, from St. Cloud to the northwest Twin Cities suburbs for this afternoon, mostly sunny. Highs around 80. South winds 5 to 10 miles an hour. At 2 p.m., in Buffalo, it was partly sunny. The temperature was 77 degrees, the dew point was 64, and the relative humidity was 65%. The wind was southwest at 6 miles an hour. The pressure was 30.03 inches and steady. In Maple Lake, it was partly sunny. The temperature was 79 degrees, the dew point was 62, and the relative humidity was 55%. The wind was calm. The pressure was 30.05 inches and steady. Elsewhere across central Minnesota, temperatures were between 75 and 79 degrees. It was sunny at Litchfield and Wilmer.
It was partly sunny at the Twin Cities, St. Cloud, Crystal, and Little Falls. It was cloudy at Anoka, at Princeton. Around the state, at Mankato, it was mostly sunny, with a temperature of 78. It was partly sunny, with a temperature of 75 at Brainerd, and 70 at Duluth. It was cloudy, with a temperature of 76 at Rochester, and 69 at International Falls. Once again at 2 p.m., in Buffalo, it was 77 degrees under partly sunny skies. And in Maple Lake, it was 79 degrees under partly sunny skies. This is weather radio station WNG676 Clearwater, broadcasting on a frequency of 162.50 MHz. 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The current time is 2:53 p.m. Central Daylight Time. Now here is the hazardous weather outlook for portions of central Minnesota, east central Minnesota, south central Minnesota, southeast Minnesota, southwest Minnesota, northwest Wisconsin, and west central Wisconsin. For tonight, no hazardous weather is expected at this time. And now the extended outlook for the period Tuesday through Sunday. A few strong thunderstorms capable of producing hail and gusty winds are possible along and east of Interstate 35 Tuesday evening. Spotter information statement, Skywarn spotter activation may be needed Tuesday for eastern Minnesota and western Wisconsin. Now the forecast for central Minnesota, from St. Cloud to the northwest Twin Cities suburbs. This afternoon, mostly sunny. Highs around 80. South winds 5 to 10 miles an hour. Tonight, mostly cloudy. A 20% chance of thunderstorms overnight. Lows in the mid-60s. South winds 5 to 10 miles an hour. Tuesday, mostly sunny. Chance of showers in the morning. Highs in the mid-80s. Southwest winds 5 to 15 miles an hour. Chance of showers 40%. Tuesday night, mostly clear. Lows in the lower 60s. West winds 5 to 15 miles an hour. Wednesday, sunny. Highs around 80. Wednesday night through Thursday night, clear. Lows in the mid-50s. Highs around 80. Friday, sunny. Highs in the lower 80s. Friday night and Saturday, mostly cloudy. Chance of rain showers. Lows in the upper 50s. Highs in the lower 80s. Chance of showers 50%. Saturday night, mostly cloudy. Chance of showers overnight. Lows in the lower 60s. Chance of showers 40%. Sunday, mostly sunny. Highs in the lower 80s. Again, the forecast for central Minnesota, from St. Cloud to the northwest Twin Cities suburbs for this afternoon, mostly sunny. Highs around 80. South winds 5 to 10 miles an hour. At 2 p.m., in Buffalo, it was partly sunny. The temperature was 77 degrees, the dew point was 64, and the relative humidity was 65%. The wind was southwest at 6 miles an hour. The pressure was 30.03 inches and steady. In Maple Lake, it was partly sunny. The temperature was 79 degrees, the dew point was 62, and the relative humidity was 55%. The wind was calm. The pressure was 30.05 inches and steady. Elsewhere across central Minnesota, temperatures were between 75 and 79 degrees. It was sunny at Litchfield and Wilmer. It was partly sunny at the Twin Cities, St. Cloud, Crystal, and Little Falls. It was cloudy at Anoka, at Princeton. Around the state, at Mankato, it was mostly sunny, with a temperature of 78. It was partly sunny, with a temperature of 75 at Brainerd, and 70 at Duluth. It was cloudy, with a temperature of 76 at Rochester, and 69 at International Falls. Once again at 2 p.m., in Buffalo,
It was 77 degrees under partly sunny skies. And in Maple Lake, it was 79 degrees under partly sunny skies. This is weather radio station WNG 676 Clearwater, broadcasting on a frequency of 100.

hail and gusty winds are possible along and east of Interstate 35 Tuesday evening. Spotter information statement. Skywarn spotter activation may be needed Tuesday for eastern Minnesota and western Wisconsin. Now the forecast for central Minnesota, from St. Cloud to the northwest Twin Cities suburbs. This afternoon, mostly sunny. Highs around 80. South winds 5 to 10 miles an hour. Tonight, mostly cloudy. A 20% chance of thunderstorms overnight. Lows in the mid-60s. South winds 5 to 10 miles an hour. Tuesday, mostly sunny. Chance of showers in the morning. Highs in the mid-80s. Southwest winds 5 to 15 miles an hour. Chance of showers 40%. Tuesday night, mostly clear. Lows in the lower 60s. West winds 5 to 15 miles an hour. Wednesday, sunny. Highs around 80. Wednesday night through Thursday night, clear. Lows in the mid-50s. Highs around 80. Friday, sunny. Highs in the lower 80s. Friday night and Saturday, mostly cloudy. Chance of rain showers. Lows in the upper 50s. Highs in the lower 80s. Chance of showers 50%. Saturday night, mostly cloudy. Chance of showers overnight. Lows in the lower 60s. Chance of showers 40%. Sunday, mostly sunny. Highs in the lower 80s. Again, the forecast for central Minnesota, from St. Cloud to the northwest Twin Cities suburbs for this afternoon, mostly sunny. Highs around 80. South winds 5 to 10 miles an hour. 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The current time is 3:01 p.m. Central Daylight Time. Now here is the hazardous weather outlook for portions of central Minnesota, east central Minnesota, south central Minnesota, southeast Minnesota, southwest Minnesota, northwest Wisconsin, and west central Wisconsin. For tonight, no hazardous weather is expected at this time. And now the extended outlook for the period Tuesday through Sunday. A few strong thunderstorms capable of producing hail and gusty winds are possible along and east of Interstate 35 Tuesday evening. Spotter information statement. Skywarn spotter activation may be needed Tuesday for eastern Minnesota and western Wisconsin. Now the forecast for central Minnesota, from St. Cloud to the northwest Twin Cities suburbs. This afternoon, mostly sunny. Highs around 80. South winds 5 to 10 miles an hour. Tonight, mostly cloudy. A 20% chance of thunderstorms overnight. Lows in the mid-60s. South winds 5 to 10 miles an hour. Tuesday, mostly sunny. Chance of showers in the morning. Highs in the mid-80s. Southwest winds 5 to 15 miles an hour. Chance of showers 40%. Tuesday night, mostly clear. Lows in the lower 60s. West winds 5 to 15 miles an hour. Wednesday, sunny. Highs around 80. Wednesday night through Thursday night, clear. Lows in the mid-50s. Highs around 80. Friday, sunny. Highs in the lower 80s. Friday night and Saturday, mostly cloudy. Chance of rain showers. Lows in the upper 50s. Highs in the lower 80s. Chance of showers 50%. Saturday night, mostly cloudy. Chance of showers overnight. Lows in the lower 60s. Chance of showers 40%. Sunday, mostly sunny. Highs in the lower 80s. Again, the forecast for central Minnesota, from St. Cloud to the northwest Twin Cities suburbs for this afternoon, mostly sunny.

Highs around 80. South winds 5 to 10 miles an hour. 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The current time is 3:04 p.m. Central Daylight Time. Now here is the hazardous weather outlook for portions of central Minnesota, east central Minnesota, south central Minnesota, southeast Minnesota, southwest Minnesota, northwest Wisconsin, and west central Wisconsin. For tonight, no hazardous weather is expected at this time. And now the extended outlook for the period Tuesday through Sunday. A few strong thunderstorms capable of producing hail and gusty winds are possible along and east of Interstate 35 Tuesday evening. Spotter information statement, Skywarn spotter activation may be needed Tuesday for eastern Minnesota and western Wisconsin. Now the forecast for central Minnesota, from St. Cloud to the northwest Twin Cities suburbs. This afternoon, mostly sunny. Highs around 80. South winds 5 to 10 miles an hour. Tonight, mostly cloudy. A 20% chance of thunderstorms overnight. Lows in the mid-60s. South winds 5 to 10 miles an hour. Tuesday, mostly sunny. Chance of showers in the morning. Highs in the mid-80s. Southwest winds 5 to 15 miles an hour. Chance of showers 40%. Tuesday night, mostly clear. Lows in the lower 60s. West winds 5 to 15 miles an hour. Wednesday, sunny. Highs around 80. Wednesday night through Thursday night, clear. Lows in the mid-50s. Highs around 80. Friday, sunny. Highs in the lower 80s. Friday night and Saturday, mostly cloudy. Chance of rain showers. Lows in the upper 50s. Highs in the lower 80s. Chance of showers 50%. Saturday night, mostly cloudy. Chance of showers overnight. Lows in the lower 60s. Chance of showers 40%. Sunday, mostly sunny. Highs in the lower 80s. Again, the forecast for central Minnesota, from St. Cloud to the northwest Twin Cities suburbs for this afternoon, mostly sunny. Highs around 80. South winds 5 to 10 miles an hour. 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The current time is 3:07 p.m. Central Daylight Time. Now here is the hazardous weather outlook for portions of central Minnesota, east central Minnesota, south central Minnesota, southeast Minnesota, southwest Minnesota, northwest Wisconsin, and west central Wisconsin. For tonight, no hazardous weather is expected at this time. And now the extended outlook for the period Tuesday through Sunday. A few strong thunderstorms capable of producing hail and gusty winds are possible along and east of Interstate 35 Tuesday evening. Spotter information statement, Skywarn spotter activation may be needed Tuesday for eastern Minnesota and western Wisconsin. Now the forecast for central Minnesota, from St. Cloud to the northwest Twin Cities suburbs. This afternoon, mostly sunny. Highs around 80. South winds 5 to 10 miles an hour. Tonight, mostly cloudy. A 20% chance of thunderstorms overnight. Lows in the mid-60s. South winds 5 to 10 miles an hour. Tuesday, mostly sunny. Chance of showers in the morning. Highs in the mid-80s. Southwest winds 5 to 15 miles an hour. Chance of showers 40%. Tuesday night, mostly clear. Lows in the lower 60s.
West winds 5 to 15 miles an hour. Wednesday, sunny. Highs around 80. Wednesday night through Thursday night, clear. Lows in the mid-50s. Highs around 80. Friday, sunny. Highs in the lower 80s. Friday night and Saturday, mostly cloudy. Chance of rain showers. Lows in the upper 50s. Highs in the lower 80s. Chance of showers 50%. Saturday night, mostly cloudy. Chance of showers overnight. Lows in the lower 60s. Chance of showers 40%. Sunday, mostly sunny. Highs in the lower 80s. Again, the forecast for central Minnesota, from St. Cloud to the northwest Twin Cities suburbs for this afternoon, mostly sunny. Highs around 80. South winds 5 to 10 miles an hour. 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The current time is 3:10 p.m. Central Daylight Time. Now here is the hazardous weather outlook for portions of central Minnesota, east central Minnesota, south central Minnesota, southeast Minnesota, southwest Minnesota, northwest Wisconsin, and west central Wisconsin. For tonight, no hazardous weather is expected at this time. And now the extended outlook for the period Tuesday through Sunday. A few strong thunderstorms capable of producing hail and gusty winds are possible along and east of Interstate 35 Tuesday evening. Spotter information statement, Skywarn spotter activation may be needed Tuesday for eastern Minnesota and western Wisconsin. Now the forecast for central Minnesota, from St. Cloud to the northwest Twin Cities suburbs. This afternoon, mostly sunny. Highs around 80. South winds 5 to 10 miles an hour. Tonight, mostly cloudy. A 20% chance of thunderstorms overnight. Lows in the mid-60s. South winds 5 to 10 miles an hour. Tuesday, mostly sunny. Chance of showers in the morning. Highs in the mid-80s. Southwest winds 5 to 15 miles an hour. Chance of showers 40%. Tuesday night, mostly clear. Lows in the lower 60s. West winds 5 to 15 miles an hour. Wednesday, sunny. Highs around 80. Wednesday night through Thursday night, clear. Lows in the mid-50s. Highs around 80. Friday, sunny. Highs in the lower 80s. Friday night and Saturday, mostly cloudy. Chance of rain showers. Lows in the upper 50s. Highs in the lower 80s. Chance of showers 50%. Saturday night, mostly cloudy. Chance of showers overnight. Lows in the lower 60s. Chance of showers 40%. Sunday, mostly sunny. Highs in the lower 80s. Again, the forecast for central Minnesota, from St. Cloud to the northwest Twin Cities suburbs for this afternoon, mostly sunny. Highs around 80. South winds 5 to 10 miles an hour. 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The current time is 3:13 p.m. Central Daylight Time. Now here is the hazardous weather outlook for portions of central Minnesota, east central Minnesota, south central Minnesota, southeast Minnesota, southwest Minnesota, northwest Wisconsin, and west central Wisconsin. For tonight, no hazardous weather is expected at this time. And now the extended outlook for the period Tuesday through Sunday.
A few strong thunderstorms capable of producing hail and gusty winds are possible along and east of Interstate 35 Tuesday evening. Spotter information statement. Skywarn spotter activation may be needed Tuesday for eastern Minnesota and western Wisconsin. Now the forecast for central Minnesota, from St. Cloud to the northwest Twin Cities suburbs. This afternoon, mostly sunny. Highs around 80. South winds 5 to 10 miles an hour. Tonight, mostly cloudy. A 20% chance of thunderstorms overnight. Lows in the mid-60s. South winds 5 to 10 miles an hour. Tuesday, mostly sunny. Chance of showers in the morning. Highs in the mid-80s. Southwest winds 5 to 15 miles an hour. Chance of showers 40%. Tuesday night, mostly clear. Lows in the lower 60s. West winds 5 to 15 miles an hour. Wednesday, sunny. Highs around 80. Wednesday night through Thursday night, clear. Lows in the mid-50s. Highs around 80. Friday, sunny. Highs in the lower 80s. Friday night and Saturday, mostly cloudy. Chance of rain showers. Lows in the upper 50s. Highs in the lower 80s. Chance of showers 50%. Saturday night, mostly cloudy. Chance of showers overnight. Lows in the lower 60s. Chance of showers 40%. Sunday, mostly sunny. Highs in the lower 80s. Again, the forecast for central Minnesota, from St. Cloud to the northwest Twin Cities suburbs for this afternoon, mostly sunny. Highs around 80. South winds 5 to 10 miles an hour. At 3 p.m., in Buffalo, it was mostly sunny. The temperature was 79 degrees, the dew point was 66, and the relative humidity was 65%. The wind was southeast at 6 miles an hour. The pressure was 30.01 inches and falling. In Maple Lake, it was mostly sunny. The temperature was 81 degrees, the dew point was 62, and the relative humidity was 53%. The wind was southeast at 3 miles an hour. The pressure was 30.03 inches and falling. Elsewhere across central Minnesota, temperatures were between 79 and 82 degrees. At Willmar, it was sunny. It was mostly sunny at St. Cloud, Litchfield, and Little Falls. It was partly sunny at the Twin Cities, Anoka, Crystal, and Princeton. Around the state, it was mostly sunny, with a temperature of 79 at Rochester, and 78 at Mankato. At Duluth, it was partly sunny, with a temperature of 71. It was cloudy, with a temperature of 74 at Brainerd, and 68 at International Falls. Once again at 3 p.m. below, it was 79 degrees under mostly sunny skies. And in Maple Lake, it was 81 degrees under mostly sunny skies. 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The current time is 3:17 p.m. Central Daylight Time. Now here is the hazardous weather outlook for portions of central Minnesota, east central Minnesota, south central Minnesota, southeast Minnesota, southwest Minnesota, northwest Wisconsin, and west central Wisconsin. For tonight, no hazardous weather is expected at this time. And now the extended outlook for the period Tuesday through Sunday. A few strong thunderstorms capable of producing hail and gusty winds are possible along and east of Interstate 35 Tuesday evening. Spotter information statement. Skywarn spotter activation may be needed Tuesday for eastern Minnesota and western Wisconsin. Now the forecast for central Minnesota, from St. Cloud to the northwest Twin Cities suburbs. This afternoon, mostly sunny. Highs around 80.
South winds 5 to 10 miles an hour. Tonight, mostly cloudy. A 20% chance of thunderstorms overnight. Lows in the mid-60s. South winds 5 to 10 miles an hour. Tuesday, mostly sunny. Chance of showers in the morning. Highs in the mid-80s. Southwest winds 5 to 15 miles an hour. Chance of showers 40%. Tuesday night, mostly clear. Lows in the lower 60s. West winds 5 to 15 miles an hour. Wednesday, sunny. Highs around 80. Wednesday night through Thursday night, clear. Lows in the mid-50s. Highs around 80. Friday, sunny. Highs in the lower 80s. Friday night and Saturday, mostly cloudy. Chance of rain showers. Lows in the upper 50s. Highs in the lower 80s. Chance of showers 50%. Saturday night, mostly cloudy. Chance of showers overnight. Lows in the lower 60s. Chance of showers 40%. Sunday, mostly sunny. Highs in the lower 80s. Again, the forecast for central Minnesota, from St. Cloud to the northwest Twin Cities suburbs for this afternoon, mostly sunny. Highs around 80. South winds 5 to 10 miles an hour. At 3 p.m., in Buffalo, it was mostly sunny. The temperature was 79 degrees, the dew point was 66, and the relative humidity was 65%. The wind was southeast at 6 miles an hour. The pressure was 30.01 inches and falling. In Maple Lake, it was mostly sunny. The temperature was 81 degrees, the dew point was 62, and the relative humidity was 53%. The wind was southeast at 3 miles an hour. The pressure was 30.03 inches and falling. Elsewhere across central Minnesota, temperatures were between 79 and 82 degrees. At Willmar, it was sunny. It was mostly sunny at St. Cloud, Litchfield, and Little Falls. It was partly sunny at the Twin Cities, Anoka, Crystal, and Princeton. Around the state, it was mostly sunny, with a temperature of 79 at Rochester, and 78 at Mankato. At Duluth, it was partly sunny, with a temperature of 71. It was cloudy, with a temperature of 74 at Brainerd, and 68 at International Falls. Once again at 3 p.m., in Buffalo, it was 79 degrees under mostly sunny skies. And in Maple Lake, it was 81 degrees under mostly sunny skies. 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The current time is 3:22 p.m. Central Daylight Time. Now here is the hazardous weather outlook for portions of central Minnesota, east central Minnesota, south central Minnesota, southeast Minnesota, southwest Minnesota, northwest Wisconsin, and west central Wisconsin. For tonight, no hazardous weather is expected at this time. And now the extended outlook for the period Tuesday through Sunday. A few strong thunderstorms capable of producing hail and gusty winds are possible along and east of Interstate 35 Tuesday evening. Spotter information statement, Skywarn spotter activation may be needed Tuesday for eastern Minnesota and western Wisconsin. Now the forecast for central Minnesota, from St. Cloud to the northwest Twin Cities suburbs. This afternoon, mostly sunny. Highs around 80. South winds 5 to 10 miles an hour. Tonight, mostly cloudy. A 20% chance of thunderstorms overnight. Lows in the mid-60s. South winds 5 to 10 miles an hour. Tuesday, mostly sunny. Chance of showers in the morning. Highs in the mid-80s. Southwest winds 5 to 15 miles an hour. Chance of showers 40%. Tuesday night,
mostly clear. Lows in the lower 60s. West winds 5 to 15 miles an hour. Wednesday, sunny. Highs around 80. Wednesday night through Thursday night, clear. Lows in the mid-50s. Highs around 80. Friday, sunny. Highs in the lower 80s. Friday night and Saturday, mostly cloudy. Chance of rain showers. Lows in the upper 50s. Highs in the lower 80s. Chance of showers 50%. Saturday night, mostly cloudy. Chance of showers overnight. Lows in the lower 60s. Chance of showers 40%. Sunday, mostly sunny. Highs in the lower 80s. Again, the forecast for central Minnesota, from St. Cloud to the northwest Twin Cities suburbs for this afternoon, mostly sunny. Highs around 80. South winds 5 to 10 miles an hour. At 3 p.m., in Buffalo, it was mostly sunny. The temperature was 79 degrees, the dew point was 66, and the relative humidity was 65%. The wind was southeast at 6 miles an hour. The pressure was 30.01 inches and falling. In Maple Lake, it was mostly sunny. The temperature was 81 degrees, the dew point was 62, and the relative humidity was 53%. The wind was southeast at 3 miles an hour. The pressure was 30.03 inches and falling. Elsewhere across central Minnesota, temperatures were between 79 and 82 degrees. At Willmar, it was sunny. It was mostly sunny at St. Cloud, Litchfield, and Little Falls. It was partly sunny at the Twin Cities, Anoka, Crystal, and Princeton. Around the state, it was mostly sunny, with a temperature of 79 at Rochester and 78 at Mankato. At Duluth, it was partly sunny, with a temperature of 71. It was cloudy, with a temperature of 74 at Brainerd and 68 at International Falls. Once again at 3 p.m., in Buffalo, it was 79 degrees under mostly sunny skies. And in Maple Lake, it was 81 degrees under mostly sunny skies. 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The current time is 3:26 p.m. Central Daylight Time. Now here is the hazardous weather outlook for portions of central Minnesota, east central Minnesota, south central Minnesota, southeast Minnesota, southwest Minnesota, northwest Wisconsin, and west central Wisconsin. For tonight, no hazardous weather is expected at this time. And now the extended outlook for the period Tuesday through Sunday. A few strong thunderstorms capable of producing hail and gusty winds are possible along and east of Interstate 35 Tuesday evening. Spotter information statement, Skywarn spotter activation may be needed Tuesday for eastern Minnesota and western Wisconsin. Now the forecast for central Minnesota, from St. Cloud to the northwest Twin Cities suburbs. This afternoon, mostly sunny. Highs around 80. South winds 5 to 10 miles an hour. Tonight, mostly cloudy. A 20% chance of thunderstorms overnight. Lows in the mid-60s. South winds 5 to 10 miles an hour. Tuesday, mostly sunny. Chance of showers in the morning. Highs in the mid-80s. Southwest winds 5 to 15 miles an hour. Chance of showers 40%. Tuesday night, mostly clear. Lows in the lower 60s. West winds 5 to 15 miles an hour. Wednesday, sunny. Highs around 80. Wednesday night through Thursday night, clear. Lows in the mid-50s. Highs around 80. Friday, sunny. Highs in the lower 80s. Friday night and Saturday, mostly cloudy. Chance of rain showers.
Lows in the upper 50s. Highs in the lower 80s. Chance of showers 50%. Saturday night, mostly cloudy. Chance of showers overnight. Lows in the lower 60s. Chance of showers 40%. Sunday, mostly sunny. Highs in the lower 80s. Again, the forecast for central Minnesota, from St. Cloud to the northwest Twin Cities suburbs for this afternoon, mostly sunny. Highs around 80. South winds 5 to 10 miles an hour. At 3 p.m., in Buffalo, it was mostly sunny. The temperature was 79 degrees, the dew point was 66, and the relative humidity was 65%. The wind was southeast at 6 miles an hour. The pressure was 30.01 inches and falling. In Maple Lake, it was mostly sunny. The temperature was 81 degrees, the dew point was 62, and the relative humidity was 53%. The wind was southeast at 3 miles an hour. The pressure was 30.03 inches and falling. Elsewhere across central Minnesota, temperatures were between 79 and 82 degrees. At Willmar, it was sunny. It was mostly sunny at St. Cloud, Litchfield, and Little Falls. It was partly sunny at the Twin Cities, Anoka, Crystal, and Princeton. Around the state, it was mostly sunny, with a temperature of 79 at Rochester and 78 at Mankato. At Duluth, it was partly sunny, with a temperature of 71. It was cloudy, with a temperature of 74 at Brainerd and 68 at International Falls. Once again at 3 p.m., in Buffalo, it was 79 degrees under mostly sunny skies. And in Maple Lake, it was 81 degrees under mostly sunny skies. 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The current time is 3:31 p.m. Central Daylight Time. Now here is the hazardous weather outlook for portions of central Minnesota, east central Minnesota, south central Minnesota, southeast Minnesota, southwest Minnesota, northwest Wisconsin, and west central Wisconsin. For tonight, no hazardous weather is expected at this time. And now the extended outlook for the period Tuesday through Sunday. A few strong thunderstorms capable of producing hail and gusty winds are possible along and east of Interstate 35 Tuesday evening. Spotter information statement, Skywarn spotter activation may be needed Tuesday for eastern Minnesota and western Wisconsin. Now the forecast for central Minnesota, from St. Cloud to the northwest Twin Cities suburbs. This afternoon, mostly sunny. Highs around 80. South winds 5 to 10 miles an hour. Tonight, mostly cloudy. A 20% chance of thunderstorms overnight. Lows in the mid-60s. South winds 5 to 10 miles an hour. Tuesday, mostly sunny. Chance of showers in the morning. Highs in the mid-80s. Southwest winds 5 to 15 miles an hour. Chance of showers 40%. Tuesday night, mostly clear. Lows in the lower 60s. West winds 5 to 15 miles an hour. Wednesday, sunny. Highs around 80. Wednesday night through Thursday night, clear. Lows in the mid-50s. Highs around 80. Friday, sunny. Highs in the lower 80s. Friday night and Saturday, mostly cloudy. Chance of rain showers. Lows in the upper 50s. Highs in the lower 80s. Chance of showers 50%. Saturday night, mostly cloudy. Chance of showers overnight. Lows in the lower 60s. Chance of showers 40%. Sunday, mostly sunny. Highs in the lower 80s. Again, the forecast for central Minnesota,
from St. Cloud to the northwest Twin Cities suburbs for this afternoon, mostly sunny. Highs around 80.

south winds 5 to 10 miles an hour. At 3 p.m., in Buffalo, it was mostly sunny. The temperature was 79 degrees, the dew point was 66, and the relative humidity was 65%. The wind was southeast at 6 miles an hour. The pressure was 30.01 inches and falling. In Maple Lake, it was mostly sunny. The temperature was 81 degrees, the dew point was 62, and the relative humidity was 53%. The wind was southeast at 3 miles an hour. The pressure was 30.03 inches and falling. Elsewhere across central Minnesota, temperatures were between 79 and 82 degrees. At Willmar, it was sunny. It was mostly sunny at St. Cloud, Litchfield, and Little Falls. It was partly sunny at the Twin Cities, Anoka, Crystal, and Princeton. Around the state, it was mostly sunny, with a temperature of 79 at Rochester, and 78 at Mankato. At Duluth, it was partly sunny, with a temperature of 71. It was cloudy, with a temperature of 74 at Brainerd, and 68 at International Falls. Once again at 3 p.m., in Buffalo, it was 79 degrees under mostly sunny skies. And in Maple Lake, it was 81 degrees under mostly sunny skies. 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The current time is 3:35 p.m. Central Daylight Time. Now here is the hazardous weather outlook for portions of central Minnesota, east central Minnesota, south central Minnesota, southeast Minnesota, southwest Minnesota, northwest Wisconsin, and west central Wisconsin. For tonight, no hazardous weather is expected at this time. And now the extended outlook for the period Tuesday through Sunday. A few strong thunderstorms capable of producing hail and gusty winds are possible along and east of Interstate 35 Tuesday evening. Spotter information statement, Skywarn spotter activation may be needed Tuesday for eastern Minnesota and western Wisconsin. Now the forecast for central Minnesota, from St. Cloud to the northwest Twin Cities suburbs. This afternoon, mostly sunny. Highs around 80. South winds 5 to 10 miles an hour. Tonight, mostly cloudy. A 20% chance of thunderstorms overnight. Lows in the mid-60s. South winds 5 to 10 miles an hour. Tuesday, mostly sunny. Chance of showers in the morning. Highs in the mid-80s. Southwest winds 5 to 15 miles an hour. Chance of showers 40%. Tuesday night, mostly clear. Lows in the lower 60s. West winds 5 to 15 miles an hour. Wednesday, sunny. Highs around 80. Wednesday night through Thursday night, clear. Lows in the mid-50s. Highs around 80. Friday, sunny. Highs in the lower 80s. Friday night and Saturday, mostly cloudy. Chance of rain showers. Lows in the upper 50s. Highs in the lower 80s. Chance of showers 50%. Saturday night, mostly cloudy. Chance of showers overnight. Lows in the lower 60s. Chance of showers 40%. Sunday, mostly sunny. Highs in the lower 80s. Again, the forecast for central Minnesota, from St. Cloud to the northwest Twin Cities suburbs for this afternoon, mostly sunny. Highs around 80. South winds 5 to 10 miles an hour. At 3 p.m., in Buffalo, it was mostly sunny. The temperature was 79 degrees, the dew point was 66, and the relative humidity was 65%. The wind was southeast at 6 miles an hour. The pressure was 30.01 inches and falling. In Maple Lake, it was mostly sunny. The temperature was 81 degrees,
The dew point was 62, and the relative humidity was 53%. The wind was southeast at 3 miles an hour. The pressure was 30.03 inches and falling. Elsewhere across central Minnesota, temperatures were between 79 and 82 degrees. At Willmar, it was sunny. It was mostly sunny at St. Cloud, Litchfield, and Little Falls. It was partly sunny at the Twin Cities, Anoka, Crystal, and Princeton. Around the state, it was mostly sunny, with a temperature of 79 at Rochester and 78 at Mankato. At Duluth, it was partly sunny, with a temperature of 71. It was cloudy, with a temperature of 74 at Brainerd and 68 at International Falls. Once again at 3 p.m., in Buffalo, it was 79 degrees under mostly sunny skies. And in Maple Lake, it was 81 degrees under mostly sunny skies. 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The current time is 3:40 p.m. Central Daylight Time. Now here is the hazardous weather outlook for portions of central Minnesota, east central Minnesota, south central Minnesota, southeast Minnesota, southwest Minnesota, northwest Wisconsin, and west central Wisconsin. For tonight, no hazardous weather is expected at this time. And now the extended outlook for the period Tuesday through Sunday. A few strong thunderstorms capable of producing hail and gusty winds are possible along and east of Interstate 35 Tuesday evening. Spotter information statement, Skywarn spotter activation may be needed Tuesday for eastern Minnesota and western Wisconsin. Now the forecast for central Minnesota, from St. Cloud to the northwest Twin Cities suburbs. This afternoon, mostly sunny. Highs around 80. South winds 5 to 10 miles an hour. Tonight, mostly cloudy. A 20% chance of thunderstorms overnight. Lows in the mid-60s. South winds 5 to 10 miles an hour. Tuesday, mostly sunny. Chance of showers in the morning. Highs in the mid-80s. Southwest winds 5 to 15 miles an hour. Chance of showers 40%. Tuesday night, mostly clear. Lows in the lower 60s. West winds 5 to 15 miles an hour. Wednesday, sunny. Highs around 80. Wednesday night through Thursday night, clear. Lows in the mid-50s. Highs around 80. Friday, sunny. Highs in the lower 80s. Friday night and Saturday, mostly cloudy. Chance of rain showers. Lows in the upper 50s. Highs in the lower 80s. Chance of showers 50%. Saturday night, mostly cloudy. Chance of showers overnight. Lows in the lower 60s. Chance of showers 40%. Sunday, mostly sunny. Highs in the lower 80s. Again, the forecast for central Minnesota, from St. Cloud to the northwest Twin Cities suburbs for this afternoon, mostly sunny. Highs around 80. South winds 5 to 10 miles an hour. At 3 p.m., in Buffalo, it was mostly sunny. The temperature was 79 degrees, the dew point was 66, and the relative humidity was 65%. The wind was southeast at 6 miles an hour. The pressure was 30.01 inches and falling. In Maple Lake, it was mostly sunny. The temperature was 81 degrees, the dew point was 62, and the relative humidity was 53%. The wind was southeast at 3 miles an hour. The pressure was 30.03 inches and falling. Elsewhere across central Minnesota, temperatures were between 79 and 82 degrees. At Willmar, it was sunny. It was mostly sunny at St. Cloud, Litchfield, and Little Falls. It was partly sunny at the Twin Cities, Anoka,
Crystal, at Princeton. Around the state, it was mostly sunny, with a temperature of 79 at Rochester and 78 at Mankato. At Duluth, it was partly sunny, with a temperature of 71. It was cloudy, with a temperature of 74 at Brainerd and 68 at International Falls. Once again at 3 p.m., in Buffalo, it was 79 degrees under mostly sunny skies. And in Maple Lake, it was 81 degrees under mostly sunny skies. 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The current time is 3:44 p.m. Central Daylight Time. Now here is the hazardous weather outlook for portions of central Minnesota, east central Minnesota, south central Minnesota, southeast Minnesota, southwest Minnesota, northwest Wisconsin, and west central Wisconsin. For tonight, no hazardous weather is expected at this time. And now the extended outlook for the period Tuesday through Sunday. A few strong thunderstorms capable of producing hail and gusty winds are possible along and east of Interstate 35 Tuesday evening. Spotter information statement, Skywarn spotter activation may be needed Tuesday for eastern Minnesota and western Wisconsin. Now the forecast for central Minnesota, from St. Cloud to the northwest Twin Cities suburbs. This afternoon, mostly sunny. Highs around 80. South winds 5 to 10 miles an hour. Tonight, mostly cloudy. A 20% chance of thunderstorms overnight. Lows in the mid-60s. South winds 5 to 10 miles an hour. Tuesday, mostly sunny. Chance of showers in the morning. Highs in the mid-80s. Southwest winds 5 to 15 miles an hour. Chance of showers 40%. Tuesday night, mostly clear. Lows in the lower 60s. West winds 5 to 15 miles an hour. Wednesday, sunny. Highs around 80. Wednesday night through Thursday night, clear. Lows in the mid-50s. Highs around 80. Friday, sunny. Highs in the lower 80s. Friday night and Saturday, mostly cloudy. Chance of rain showers. Lows in the upper 50s. Highs in the lower 80s. Chance of showers 50%. Saturday night, mostly cloudy. Chance of showers overnight. Lows in the lower 60s. Chance of showers 40%. Sunday, mostly sunny. Highs in the lower 80s. Again, the forecast for central Minnesota, from St. Cloud to the northwest Twin Cities suburbs for this afternoon, mostly sunny. Highs around 80. South winds 5 to 10 miles an hour. At 3 p.m., in Buffalo, it was mostly sunny. The temperature was 79 degrees, the dew point was 66, and the relative humidity was 65%. The wind was southeast at 6 miles an hour. The pressure was 30.01 inches and falling. In Maple Lake, it was mostly sunny. The temperature was 81 degrees, the dew point was 62, and the relative humidity was 53%. The wind was southeast at 3 miles an hour. The pressure was 30.03 inches and falling. Elsewhere across central Minnesota, temperatures were between 79 and 82 degrees. At Wilmer, it was sunny. It was mostly sunny at St. Cloud, Litchfield, and Little Falls. It was partly sunny at the Twin Cities, Anoka, Crystal, and Princeton. Around the state, it was mostly sunny, with a temperature of 79 at Rochester and 78 at Mankato. At Duluth, it was partly sunny, with a temperature of 71. It was cloudy, with a temperature of 74 at Brainerd and 68 at International Falls. Once again at 3 p.m., in Buffalo, it was 79 degrees under mostly sunny skies. And in Maple Lake,
It was 81 degrees under mostly sunny skies. 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The current time is 3:49 p.m. Central Daylight Time. Now here is the hazardous weather outlook for portions of central Minnesota, east central Minnesota, south central Minnesota, southeast Minnesota, southwest Minnesota, northwest Wisconsin, and west central Wisconsin. For tonight, no hazardous weather is expected at this time. And now the extended outlook for the period Tuesday through Sunday. A few strong thunderstorms capable of producing hail and gusty winds are possible along and east of Interstate 35 Tuesday evening. Spotter information statement: Skywarn spotter activation may be needed Tuesday for eastern Minnesota and western Wisconsin. Now the forecast for central Minnesota, from St. Cloud to the northwest Twin Cities suburbs. This afternoon, mostly sunny. Highs around 80. South winds 5 to 10 miles an hour. Tonight, mostly cloudy. A 20% chance of thunderstorms overnight. Lows in the mid-60s. South winds 5 to 10 miles an hour. Tuesday, mostly sunny. Chance of showers in the morning. Highs in the mid-80s. Southwest winds 5 to 15 miles an hour. Chance of showers 40%. Tuesday night, mostly clear. Lows in the lower 60s. West winds 5 to 15 miles an hour. Wednesday, sunny. Highs around 80. Wednesday night through Thursday night, clear. Lows in the mid-50s. Highs around 80. Friday, sunny. Highs in the lower 80s. Friday night and Saturday, mostly cloudy. Chance of rain showers. Lows in the upper 50s. Highs in the lower 80s. Chance of showers 50%. Saturday night, mostly cloudy. Chance of showers overnight. Lows in the lower 60s. Chance of showers 40%. Sunday, mostly sunny. Highs in the lower 80s. Again, the forecast for central Minnesota, from St. Cloud to the northwest Twin Cities suburbs for this afternoon, mostly sunny. Highs around 80. South winds 5 to 10 miles an hour. At 3 p.m., in Buffalo, it was mostly sunny. The temperature was 79 degrees, the dew point was 66, and the relative humidity was 65%. The wind was southeast at 6 miles an hour. The pressure was 30.01 inches and falling. In Maple Lake, it was mostly sunny. The temperature was 81 degrees, the dew point was 62, and the relative humidity was 53%. The wind was southeast at 3 miles an hour. The pressure was 30.03 inches and falling. Elsewhere across central Minnesota, temperatures were between 79 and 82 degrees. At Willmar, it was sunny. It was mostly sunny at St. Cloud, Litchfield, and Little Falls. It was partly sunny at the Twin Cities, Anoka, Crystal, and Princeton. Around the state, it was mostly sunny, with a temperature of 79 at Rochester, and 78 at Mankato. At Duluth, it was partly sunny, with a temperature of 71. It was cloudy, with a temperature of 74 at Brainerd, and 68 at International Falls. Once again at 3 p.m., in Buffalo, it was 79 degrees under mostly sunny skies. And in Maple Lake, it was 81 degrees under mostly sunny skies. This is weather radio station WNG676 Clearwater, broadcasting on a frequency of 162.50 MHz. 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The current time is 3:53 p.m. Central Daylight Time.
Now here is the hazardous weather outlook for portions of central Minnesota, east central Minnesota, south central Minnesota, southeast Minnesota, southwest Minnesota, northwest Wisconsin, and west central Wisconsin. For tonight, no hazardous weather is expected at this time. And now the extended outlook for the period Tuesday through Sunday. A few strong thunderstorms capable of producing hail and gusty winds are possible along and east of Interstate 35 Tuesday evening. Spotter information statement. Skywarn spotter activation may be needed Tuesday for eastern Minnesota and western Wisconsin. Now the forecast for central Minnesota, from St. Cloud to the northwest Twin Cities suburbs. This afternoon, mostly sunny. Highs around 80. South winds 5 to 10 miles an hour. Tonight, mostly cloudy. A 20% chance of thunderstorms overnight. Lows in the mid-60s. South winds 5 to 10 miles an hour. Tuesday, mostly sunny. Chance of showers in the morning. Highs in the mid-80s. Southwest winds 5 to 15 miles an hour. Chance of showers 40%. Tuesday night, mostly clear. Lows in the lower 60s. West winds 5 to 15 miles an hour. Wednesday, sunny. Highs around 80. Wednesday night through Thursday night, clear. Lows in the mid-50s. Highs around 80. Friday, sunny. Highs in the lower 80s. Friday night and Saturday, mostly cloudy. Chance of rain showers. Lows in the upper 50s. Highs in the lower 80s. Chance of showers 50%. Saturday night, mostly cloudy. Chance of showers overnight. Lows in the lower 60s. Chance of showers 40%. Sunday, mostly sunny. Highs in the lower 80s. Again, the forecast for central Minnesota, from St. Cloud to the northwest Twin Cities suburbs for this afternoon, mostly sunny. Highs around 80. South winds 5 to 10 miles an hour. 3 p.m. in Buffalo, it was mostly sunny. The temperature was 79 degrees, the dew point was 66, and the relative humidity was 65%. The wind was southeast at 6 miles an hour. The pressure was 30.01 inches and falling. In Maple Lake, it was mostly sunny. The temperature was 81 degrees, the dew point was 62, and the relative humidity was 53%. The wind was southeast at 3 miles an hour. The pressure was 30.03 inches and falling. Elsewhere across central Minnesota, temperatures were between 79 and 82 degrees. At Willmar, it was sunny. It was mostly sunny at St. Cloud, Litchfield, and Little Falls. It was partly sunny at the Twin Cities, Anoka, Crystal, and Princeton. Around the state, it was mostly sunny, with a temperature of 79 at Rochester, and 78 at Mankato. At Duluth, it was partly sunny, with a temperature of 71. It was cloudy, with a temperature of 74 at Brainerd, and 68 at International Falls. Once again at 3 p.m., in Buffalo, it was 79 degrees under mostly sunny skies. And in Maple Lake, it was 81 degrees under mostly sunny skies. 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The current time is 3:58 p.m. Central Daylight Time. Now here is the hazardous weather outlook for portions of central Minnesota, east central Minnesota, south central Minnesota, southeast Minnesota, southwest Minnesota, northwest Wisconsin, and west central Wisconsin. For tonight, no hazardous weather is expected at this time. And now the extended outlook for the period Tuesday through Sunday.
A few strong thunderstorms capable of producing hail and gusty winds are possible along and east of Interstate 35 Tuesday evening. Spotter informations.

Chance of showers 40%. Tuesday night, mostly clear. Lows in the lower 60s. West winds 5 to 15 miles an hour. Wednesday, sunny. Highs around 80. Wednesday night through Thursday night, clear. Lows in the mid 50s. Highs around 80. Friday, sunny. Highs in the lower 80s. Friday night and Saturday, mostly cloudy. Chance of rain showers. Lows in the upper 50s. Highs in the lower 80s. Chance of showers 50%. Saturday night, mostly cloudy. Chance of showers overnight. Lows in the lower 60s. Chance of showers 40%. Sunday, mostly sunny. Highs in the lower 80s. Again, the forecast for central Minnesota, from St. Cloud to the northwest Twin Cities suburbs for this afternoon, mostly sunny. Highs around 80. South winds 5 to 10 miles an hour. 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The current time is 4:01 p.m. Central Daylight Time. Now here is the hazardous weather outlook for portions of central Minnesota, east central Minnesota, south central Minnesota, southeast Minnesota, southwest Minnesota, northwest Wisconsin, and west central Wisconsin. For tonight, no hazardous weather is expected at this time. And now the extended outlook for the period Tuesday through Sunday. A few strong thunderstorms capable of producing hail and gusty winds are possible along and east of Interstate 35 Tuesday evening. Spotter information statement, Skywarn spotter activation may be needed Tuesday for eastern Minnesota and western Wisconsin. Now the forecast for central Minnesota, from St. Cloud to the northwest Twin Cities suburbs. Tonight, mostly cloudy. A 20% chance of thunderstorms late in the night. Lows in the mid-60s. South winds 5 to 10 miles an hour. Tuesday, mostly sunny. Chance of showers and slight chance of thunderstorms in the morning. Highs in the mid-80s. Southwest winds 5 to 15 miles an hour. Chance of precipitation 40%. Tuesday night, mostly clear. Lows in the lower 60s. West winds 5 to 15 miles an hour. Wednesday, sunny. Highs around 80. Northwest winds 10 to 15 miles an hour. Wednesday night, clear. Lows in the upper 50s. Northwest winds up to 10 miles an hour. Thursday and Thursday night, clear. Highs around 80. Lows in the lower 50s. Friday, sunny. Highs in the lower 80s. Friday night and Saturday, mostly cloudy. Chance of showers. Lows in the lower 60s. Highs in the lower 80s. Chance of showers 50%. Saturday night, mostly cloudy with chance of showers. Lows in the mid-60s. Chance of showers 40%. Sunday, mostly sunny. Highs in the mid-80s. Sunday night, partly cloudy with chance of showers. Lows in the mid-60s. Chance of showers 40%. Monday, mostly sunny. Highs in the lower 80s. Again, the forecast for central Minnesota, from St. Cloud to the northwest Twin Cities suburbs for tonight, mostly cloudy. A 20% chance of thunderstorms late in the night. Lows in the mid-60s. South winds 5 to 10 miles an hour. 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

Now here is the hazardous weather outlook for portions of central Minnesota, east central Minnesota, south central Minnesota, southeast Minnesota, southwest Minnesota, northwest Wisconsin, and west central Wisconsin. For tonight, no hazardous weather is expected at this time. And now the extended outlook for the period Tuesday through Sunday. A few strong thunderstorms capable of producing hail and gusty winds are possible along and east of Interstate 35 Tuesday evening. Spotter information statement: Skywarn spotter activation may be needed Tuesday for eastern Minnesota and western Wisconsin. Now the forecast for central Minnesota, from St. Cloud to the northwest Twin Cities suburbs. Tonight, mostly cloudy. A 20% chance of thunderstorms late in the night. Lows in the mid-60s. South winds 5 to 10 miles an hour. Tuesday, mostly sunny. Chance of showers and slight chance of thunderstorms in the morning. Highs in the mid-80s. Southwest winds 5 to 15 miles an hour. Chance of precipitation 40%. Tuesday night, mostly clear. Lows in the lower 60s. West winds 5 to 15 miles an hour. Wednesday, sunny. Highs around 80. Northwest winds 10 to 15 miles an hour. Wednesday night, clear. Lows in the upper 50s. Northwest winds up to 10 miles an hour. Thursday and Thursday night, clear. Highs around 80. Lows in the lower 50s. Friday, sunny. Highs in the lower 80s. Friday night and Saturday, mostly cloudy. Chance of showers. Lows in the lower 60s. Highs in the lower 80s. Chance of showers 50%. Saturday night, mostly cloudy with chance of showers. Lows in the mid-60s. Chance of showers 40%. Sunday, mostly sunny. Highs in the mid-80s. Sunday night, partly cloudy with chance of showers. Lows in the mid-60s. Chance of showers 40%. Monday, mostly sunny. Highs in the lower 80s. Again, the forecast for central Minnesota, from St. Cloud to the northwest Twin Cities suburbs for tonight, mostly cloudy. A 20% chance of thunderstorms late in the night. Lows in the mid-60s. South winds 5 to 10 miles an hour. 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The current time is 4:07 p.m. Central Daylight Time. Now here is the hazardous weather outlook for portions of central Minnesota, east central Minnesota, south central Minnesota, southeast Minnesota, southwest Minnesota, northwest Wisconsin, and west central Wisconsin. For tonight, no hazardous weather is expected at this time. And now the extended outlook for the period Tuesday through Sunday. A few strong thunderstorms capable of producing hail and gusty winds are possible along and east of Interstate 35 Tuesday evening. Spotter information statement: Skywarn spotter activation may be needed Tuesday for eastern Minnesota and western Wisconsin. Now the forecast for central Minnesota, from St. Cloud to the northwest Twin Cities suburbs. Tonight, mostly cloudy. A 20% chance of thunderstorms late in the night. Lows in the mid-60s. South winds 5 to 10 miles an hour. Tuesday, mostly sunny. Chance of showers and slight chance of thunderstorms in the morning. Highs in the mid-80s. Southwest winds 5 to 15 miles an hour. Chance of precipitation 40%. Tuesday night, mostly clear. Lows in the lower 60s. West winds 5 to 15 miles an hour. Wednesday, sunny. Highs around 80. Northwest winds 10 to 15 miles an hour. Wednesday night, clear.
lows in the upper 50s. Northwest winds up to 10 miles an hour. Thursday and Thursday night, clear. Highs around 80. Lows in the lower 50s. Friday, sunny. Highs in the lower 80s. Friday night and Saturday, mostly cloudy. Chance of showers. Lows in the lower 60s. Highs in the lower 80s. Chance of showers 50%. Saturday night, mostly cloudy with chance of showers. Lows in the mid 60s. Chance of showers 40%. Sunday, mostly sunny. Highs in the mid 80s. Sunday night, partly cloudy with chance of showers. Lows in the mid 60s. Chance of showers 40%. Monday, mostly sunny. Highs in the lower 80s. Again, the forecast for central Minnesota, from St. Cloud to the northwest Twin Cities suburbs for tonight, mostly cloudy. A 20% chance of thunderstorms late in the night. Lows in the mid-60s. South winds 5 to 10 miles an hour. 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The current time is 4:11 p.m. Central Daylight Time. Now here is the hazardous weather outlook for portions of central Minnesota, east central Minnesota, south central Minnesota, southeast Minnesota, southwest Minnesota, northwest Wisconsin, and west central Wisconsin. For tonight, no hazardous weather is expected at this time. And now the extended outlook for the period Tuesday through Sunday. A few strong thunderstorms capable of producing hail and gusty winds are possible along and east of Interstate 35 Tuesday evening. Spotter information statement: Skywarn spotter activation may be needed Tuesday for eastern Minnesota and western Wisconsin. Now the forecast for central Minnesota, from St. Cloud to the northwest Twin Cities suburbs. Tonight, mostly cloudy. A 20% chance of thunderstorms late in the night. Lows in the mid-60s. South winds 5 to 10 miles an hour. Tuesday, mostly sunny. Chance of showers and slight chance of thunderstorms in the morning. Highs in the mid-80s. Southwest winds 5 to 15 miles an hour. Chance of precipitation 40%. Tuesday night, mostly clear. Lows in the lower 60s. West winds 5 to 15 miles an hour. Wednesday, sunny. Highs around 80. Northwest winds 10 to 15 miles an hour. Wednesday night, clear. Lows in the upper 50s. Northwest winds up to 10 miles an hour. Thursday and Thursday night, clear. Highs around 80. Lows in the lower 50s. Friday, sunny. Highs in the lower 80s. Friday night and Saturday, mostly cloudy. Chance of showers. Lows in the lower 60s. Highs in the lower 80s. Chance of showers 50%. Saturday night, mostly cloudy with chance of showers. Lows in the mid-60s. Chance of showers 40%. Sunday, mostly sunny. Highs in the mid-80s. Sunday night, partly cloudy with chance of showers. Lows in the mid-60s. Chance of showers 40%. Monday, mostly sunny. Highs in the lower 80s. Again, the forecast for central Minnesota, from St. Cloud to the northwest Twin Cities suburbs for tonight, mostly cloudy. A 20% chance of thunderstorms late in the night. Lows in the mid-60s. South winds 5 to 10 miles an hour. At 4 p.m., in Buffalo, it was partly sunny. The temperature was 79 degrees, the dew point was 64, and the relative humidity was 61%. The wind was southeast at 5 miles an hour. The pressure was 30.00 inches and falling.
In Maple Lake, it was mostly sunny. The temperature was 83 degrees, the dew point was 62, and the relative humidity was 48%. The wind was south at 3 miles an hour. The pressure was 30.02 inches and steady. Elsewhere across central Minnesota, temperatures were between 81 and 82 degrees. At St. Cloud, it was sunny. It was mostly sunny at the Twin Cities, Anoka, Princeton, Litchfield, and Wilmer. It was partly sunny at Crystal and Little Falls. Around the state, skies ranged from mostly sunny to partly sunny. It was 78 at Rochester, 79 at Mankato, 77 at Brainerd, 72 at Duluth, and 68 at International Falls. Once again at 4 p.m., in Buffalo, it was 79 degrees under partly sunny skies. And in Maple Lake, it was 83 degrees under mostly sunny skies. 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The current time is 4:15 p.m. Central Daylight Time. Now here is the hazardous weather outlook for portions of central Minnesota, east central Minnesota, south central Minnesota, southeast Minnesota, southwest Minnesota, northwest Wisconsin, and west central Wisconsin. For tonight, no hazardous weather is expected at this time. And now the extended outlook for the period Tuesday through Sunday. A few strong thunderstorms capable of producing hail and gusty winds are possible along and east of Interstate 35 Tuesday evening. Spotter information statement, Skywarn spotter activation may be needed Tuesday for eastern Minnesota and western Wisconsin. Now the forecast for central Minnesota, from St. Cloud to the northwest Twin Cities suburbs. Tonight, mostly cloudy. A 20% chance of thunderstorms late in the night. Lows in the mid-60s. South winds 5 to 10 miles an hour. Tuesday, mostly sunny. Chance of showers and slight chance of thunderstorms in the morning. Highs in the mid-80s. Southwest winds 5 to 15 miles an hour. Chance of precipitation 40%. Tuesday night, mostly clear. Lows in the lower 60s. West winds 5 to 15 miles an hour. Wednesday, sunny. Highs around 80. Northwest winds 10 to 15 miles an hour. Wednesday night, clear. Lows in the upper 50s. Northwest winds up to 10 miles an hour. Thursday and Thursday night, clear. Highs around 80. Lows in the lower 50s. Friday, sunny. Highs in the lower 80s. Friday night and Saturday, mostly cloudy. Chance of showers. Lows in the lower 60s. Highs in the lower 80s. Chance of showers 50%. Saturday night, mostly cloudy with chance of showers. Lows in the mid-60s. Chance of showers 40%. Sunday, mostly sunny. Highs in the mid-80s. Sunday night, partly cloudy with chance of showers. Lows in the mid-60s. Chance of showers 40%. Monday, mostly sunny. Highs in the lower 80s. Again, the forecast for central Minnesota, from St. Cloud to the northwest Twin Cities suburbs for tonight, mostly cloudy. A 20% chance of thunderstorms late in the night. Lows in the mid-60s. South winds 5 to 10 miles an hour. At 4 p.m., in Buffalo, it was partly sunny. The temperature was 79 degrees, the dew point was 64, and the relative humidity was 61%. The wind was southeast at 5 miles an hour. The pressure was 30.00 inches and falling. In Maple Lake, it was mostly sunny. The temperature was 83 degrees, the dew point was 62, and the relative humidity was 48%. The wind was south at 3 miles an hour.
The pressure was 30.02 inches and steady. Elsewhere across central Minnesota, temperatures were between 81 and 82 degrees. At St. Cloud, it was sunny. It was mostly sunny at the Twin Cities, Anoka, Princeton, Litchfield, and Wilmer. It was partly sunny at Crystal and Little Falls. Around the state, skies ranged from mostly sunny to partly sunny. It was 78 at Rochester, 79 at Mankato, 77 at Brainerd, 72 at Duluth, and 68 at International Falls. Once again at 4 p.m., in Buffalo, it was 79 degrees under partly sunny skies. And in Maple Lake, it was 83 degrees under mostly sunny skies. 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The current time is 4:20 p.m. Central Daylight Time. Now here is the hazardous weather outlook for portions of central Minnesota, east central Minnesota, south central Minnesota, southeast Minnesota, southwest Minnesota, northwest Wisconsin, and west central Wisconsin. For tonight, no hazardous weather is expected at this time. And now the extended outlook for the period Tuesday through Sunday. A few strong thunderstorms capable of producing hail and gusty winds are possible along and east of Interstate 35 Tuesday evening. Spotter information statement, Skywarn spotter activation may be needed Tuesday for eastern Minnesota and western Wisconsin. Now the forecast for central Minnesota, from St. Cloud to the northwest Twin Cities suburbs. Tonight, mostly cloudy. A 20% chance of thunderstorms late in the night. Lows in the mid-60s. South winds 5 to 10 miles an hour. Tuesday, mostly sunny. Chance of showers and slight chance of thunderstorms in the morning. Highs in the mid-80s. Southwest winds 5 to 15 miles an hour. Chance of precipitation 40%. Tuesday night, mostly clear. Lows in the lower 60s. West winds 5 to 15 miles an hour. Wednesday, sunny. Highs around 80. Northwest winds 10 to 15 miles an hour. Wednesday night, clear. Lows in the upper 50s. Northwest winds up to 10 miles an hour. Thursday and Thursday night, clear. Highs around 80. Lows in the lower 50s. Friday, sunny. Highs in the lower 80s. Friday night and Saturday, mostly cloudy. Chance of showers. Lows in the lower 60s. Highs in the lower 80s. Chance of showers 50%. Saturday night, mostly cloudy with chance of showers. Lows in the mid-60s. Chance of showers 40%. Sunday, mostly sunny. Highs in the mid-80s. Sunday night, partly cloudy with chance of showers. Lows in the mid-60s. Chance of showers 40%. Monday, mostly sunny. Highs in the lower 80s. Again, the forecast for central Minnesota, from St. Cloud to the northwest Twin Cities suburbs for tonight, mostly cloudy. A 20% chance of thunderstorms late in the night. Lows in the mid-60s. South winds 5 to 10 miles an hour. At 4 p.m., in Buffalo, it was partly sunny. The temperature was 79 degrees, the dew point was 64, and the relative humidity was 61%. The wind was southeast at 5 miles an hour. The pressure was 30.00 inches and falling. In Maple Lake, it was mostly sunny, the temperature was 83 degrees. The dew point was 62, and the relative humidity was 48%. The wind was south at 3 miles an hour. The pressure was 30.02 inches and steady. Elsewhere across central Minnesota, temperatures were between 81 and 82 degrees. At St. Cloud, it was sunny.
It was mostly sunny at the Twin Cities, Anoka, Princeton, Litchfield, and Willmar. It was partly sunny at Crystal and Little Falls. Around the state, skies ranged from mostly sunny to partly sunny. It was 78 at Rochester, 79 at Mankato, 77 at Brainerd, 72 at Duluth, and 68 at International Falls. Once again at 4 p.m., in Buffalo, it was 79 degrees under partly sunny skies. And in Maple Lake, it was 83 degrees under mostly sunny skies. 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The current time is 4:25 p.m. Central Daylight Time. Now here is the hazardous weather outlook for portions of central Minnesota, east central Minnesota, south central Minnesota, southeast Minnesota, southwest Minnesota, northwest Wisconsin, and west central Wisconsin. For tonight, no hazardous weather is expected at this time. And now the extended outlook for the period Tuesday through Sunday. A few strong thunderstorms capable of producing hail and gusty winds are possible along and east of Interstate 35 Tuesday evening. Spotter information statement, Skywarn spotter activation may be needed Tuesday for eastern Minnesota and western Wisconsin. Now the forecast for central Minnesota, from St. Cloud to the northwest Twin Cities suburbs. Tonight, mostly cloudy. A 20% chance of thunderstorms late in the night. Lows in the mid-60s. South winds 5 to 10 miles an hour. Tuesday, mostly sunny. Chance of showers and slight chance of thunderstorms in the morning. Highs in the mid-80s. Southwest winds 5 to 15 miles an hour. Chance of precipitation 40%. Tuesday night, mostly clear. Lows in the lower 60s. West winds 5 to 15 miles an hour. Wednesday, sunny. Highs around 80. Northwest winds 10 to 15 miles an hour. Wednesday night, clear. Lows in the upper 50s. Northwest winds up to 10 miles an hour. Thursday and Thursday night, clear. Highs around 80. Lows in the lower 50s. Friday, sunny. Highs in the lower 80s. Friday night and Saturday, mostly cloudy. Chance of showers. Lows in the lower 60s. Highs in the lower 80s. Chance of showers 50%. Saturday night, mostly cloudy with chance of showers. Lows in the mid-60s. Chance of showers 40%. Sunday, mostly sunny. Highs in the mid-80s. Sunday night, partly cloudy with chance of showers. Lows in the mid-60s. Chance of showers 40%. Monday, mostly sunny. Highs in the lower 80s. Again, the forecast for central Minnesota, from St. Cloud to the northwest Twin Cities suburbs for tonight, mostly cloudy. A 20% chance of thunderstorms late in the night. Lows in the mid-60s. South winds 5 to 10 miles an hour. At 4 p.m., in Buffalo, it was partly sunny. The temperature was 79 degrees, the dew point was 64, and the relative humidity was 61%. The wind was southeast at 5 miles an hour. The pressure was 30.00 inches and falling. In Maple Lake, it was mostly sunny. The temperature was 83 degrees, the dew point was 62, and the relative humidity was 48%. The wind was south at 3 miles an hour. The pressure was 30.02 inches and steady. Elsewhere across central Minnesota, temperatures were between 81 and 82 degrees. At St. Cloud, it was sunny. It was mostly sunny at the Twin Cities, Anoka, Princeton, Litchfield, and Willmar. It was partly sunny at Crystal and Little Falls. Around the state,
Skies ranged from mostly sunny to partly sunny. It was 78 at Rochester, 79 at Mankato, 77 at Brainerd, 72 at Duluth, and 68 at International Falls. Once again at 4 p.m., in Buffalo, it was 79 degrees under partly sunny skies. And in Maple Lake, it was 83 degrees under mostly sunny skies. 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The current time is 4:30 p.m. Central Daylight Time. Now here is the hazardous weather outlook for portions of central Minnesota, east central Minnesota, south central Minnesota, southeast Minnesota, southwest Minnesota, northwest Wisconsin, and west central Wisconsin. For tonight, no hazardous weather is expected at this time. And now the extended outlook for the period Tuesday through Sunday. A few strong thunderstorms capable of producing hail and gusty winds are possible along and east of Interstate 35 Tuesday evening. Spotter information statement, Skywarn spotter activation may be needed Tuesday for eastern Minnesota and western Wisconsin. Now the forecast for central Minnesota, from St. Cloud to the northwest Twin Cities suburbs. Tonight, mostly cloudy. A 20% chance of thunderstorms late in the night. Lows in the mid-60s. South winds 5 to 10 miles an hour. Tuesday, mostly sunny. Chance of showers and slight chance of thunderstorms in the morning. Highs in the mid-80s. Southwest winds 5 to 15 miles an hour. Chance of precipitation 40%. Tuesday night, mostly clear. Lows in the lower 60s. West winds 5 to 15 miles an hour. Wednesday, sunny. Highs around 80. Northwest winds 10 to 15 miles an hour. Wednesday night, clear. Lows in the upper 50s. Northwest winds up to 10 miles an hour. Thursday and Thursday night, clear. Highs around 80. Lows in the lower 50s. Friday, sunny. Highs in the lower 80s. Friday night and Saturday, mostly cloudy. Chance of showers. Lows in the lower 60s. Highs in the lower 80s. Chance of showers 50%. Saturday night, mostly cloudy with chance of showers. Lows in the mid-60s. Chance of showers 40%. Sunday, mostly sunny. Highs in the mid-80s. Sunday night, partly cloudy with chance of showers. Lows in the mid-60s. Chance of showers 40%. Monday, mostly sunny. Highs in the lower 80s. Again, the forecast for central Minnesota, from St. Cloud to the northwest Twin Cities suburbs for tonight, mostly cloudy. A 20% chance of thunderstorms late in the night. Lows in the mid-60s. South winds 5 to 10 miles an hour. At 4 p.m., in Buffalo, it was partly sunny. At 4 p.m., in Buffalo, it was partly sunny. The temperature was 79 degrees, the dew point was 64, and the relative humidity was 61%. The wind was southeast at 5 miles an hour. The pressure was 30.00 inches and falling. In Maple Lake, it was mostly sunny, the temperature was 83 degrees, the dew point was 62, and the relative humidity was 48%. The wind was south at 3 miles an hour. The pressure was 30.02 inches and steady. Elsewhere across central Minnesota, temperatures were between 81 and 82 degrees. At St. Cloud, it was sunny. It was mostly sunny at the Twin Cities, Anoka, Princeton, Litchfield, and Wilmer. It was partly sunny at Crystal and Little Falls. Around the state, skies ranged from mostly sunny to partly sunny. It was 78 at Rochester, 79 at Mankato, 77 at Brainerd,
72 at Duluth, and 68 at International Falls. Once again at 4 p.m., in Buffalo, it was 79 degrees under partly sunny skies.

and in Maple Lake, it was 83 degrees under mostly sunny skies. 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The current time is 4:34 p.m. Central Daylight Time. Now here is the hazardous weather outlook for portions of central Minnesota, east central Minnesota, south central Minnesota, southeast Minnesota, southwest Minnesota, northwest Wisconsin, and west central Wisconsin. For tonight, no hazardous weather is expected at this time. And now the extended outlook for the period Tuesday through Sunday. A few strong thunderstorms capable of producing hail and gusty winds are possible along and east of Interstate 35 Tuesday evening. Spotter information statement: Skywarn spotter activation may be needed Tuesday for eastern Minnesota and western Wisconsin. Now the forecast for central Minnesota, from St. Cloud to the northwest Twin Cities suburbs. Tonight, mostly cloudy. A 20% chance of thunderstorms late in the night. Lows in the mid-60s. South winds 5 to 10 miles an hour. Tuesday, mostly sunny. Chance of showers and slight chance of thunderstorms in the morning. Highs in the mid-80s. Southwest winds 5 to 15 miles an hour. Chance of precipitation 40%. Tuesday night, mostly clear. Lows in the lower 60s. West winds 5 to 15 miles an hour. Wednesday, sunny. Highs around 80. Northwest winds 10 to 15 miles an hour. Wednesday night, clear. Lows in the upper 50s. Northwest winds up to 10 miles an hour. Thursday and Thursday night, clear. Highs around 80. Lows in the lower 50s. Friday, sunny. Highs in the lower 80s. Friday night and Saturday, mostly cloudy. Chance of showers. Lows in the lower 60s. Highs in the lower 80s. Chance of showers 50%. Saturday night, mostly cloudy with chance of showers. Lows in the mid-60s. Chance of showers 40%. Sunday, mostly sunny. Highs in the mid-80s. Sunday night, partly cloudy with chance of showers. Lows in the mid-60s. Chance of showers 40%. Monday, mostly sunny. Highs in the lower 80s. Again, the forecast for central Minnesota, from St. Cloud to the northwest Twin Cities suburbs for tonight, mostly cloudy. A 20% chance of thunderstorms late in the night. Lows in the mid-60s. South winds 5 to 10 miles an hour. At 4 p.m., in Buffalo, it was partly sunny. The temperature was 79 degrees, the dew point was 64, and the relative humidity was 61%. The wind was southeast at 5 miles an hour. The pressure was 30.00 inches and falling. In Maple Lake, it was mostly sunny, the temperature was 83 degrees, the dew point was 62, and the relative humidity was 48%. The wind was south at 3 miles an hour. The pressure was 30.02 inches and steady. Elsewhere across central Minnesota, temperatures were between 81 and 82 degrees. At St. Cloud, it was sunny. It was mostly sunny at the Twin Cities, Anoka, Princeton, Litchfield, and Wilmer. It was partly sunny at Crystal and Little Falls. Around the state, skies ranged from mostly sunny to partly sunny. It was 78 at Rochester, 79 at Mankato, 77 at Brainerd, 72 at Duluth, and 68 at International Falls. Once again at 4 p.m., in Buffalo, it was 79 degrees under partly sunny skies. And in Maple Lake, it was 83 degrees under mostly sunny skies. 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
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The current time is 4:39 p.m. Central Daylight Time. Now here is the hazardous weather outlook for portions of central Minnesota, east central Minnesota, south central Minnesota, southeast Minnesota, southwest Minnesota, northwest Wisconsin, and west central Wisconsin. For tonight, no hazardous weather is expected at this time. And now the extended outlook for the period Tuesday through Sunday. A few strong thunderstorms capable of producing hail and gusty winds are possible along and east of Interstate 35 Tuesday evening. Spotter information statement, Skywarn spotter activation may be needed Tuesday for eastern Minnesota and western Wisconsin. Now the forecast for central Minnesota, from St. Cloud to the northwest Twin Cities suburbs. Tonight, mostly cloudy. A 20% chance of thunderstorms late in the night. Lows in the mid-60s. South winds 5 to 10 miles an hour. Tuesday, mostly sunny. Chance of showers and slight chance of thunderstorms in the morning. Highs in the mid-80s. Southwest winds 5 to 15 miles an hour. Chance of precipitation 40%. Tuesday night, mostly clear. Lows in the lower 60s. West winds 5 to 15 miles an hour. Wednesday, sunny. Highs around 80. Northwest winds 10 to 15 miles an hour. Wednesday night, clear. Lows in the upper 50s. Northwest winds up to 10 miles an hour. Thursday and Thursday night, clear. Highs around 80. Lows in the lower 50s. Friday, sunny. Highs in the lower 80s. Friday night and Saturday, mostly cloudy. Chance of showers. Lows in the lower 60s. Highs in the lower 80s. Chance of showers 50%. Saturday night, mostly cloudy with chance of showers. Lows in the mid-60s. Chance of showers 40%. Sunday, mostly sunny. Highs in the mid-80s. Sunday night, partly cloudy with chance of showers. Lows in the mid-60s. Chance of showers 40%. Monday, mostly sunny. Highs in the lower 80s. Again, the forecast for central Minnesota, from St. Cloud to the northwest Twin Cities suburbs for tonight, mostly cloudy. A 20% chance of thunderstorms late in the night. Lows in the mid-60s. South winds 5 to 10 miles an hour. At 4 p.m., in Buffalo, it was partly sunny. The temperature was 79 degrees, the dew point was 64, and the relative humidity was 61%. The wind was southeast at 5 miles an hour. The pressure was 30.00 inches and falling. In Maple Lake, it was mostly sunny, the temperature was 83 degrees, the dew point was 62, and the relative humidity was 48%. The wind was south at 3 miles an hour. The pressure was 30.02 inches and steady. Elsewhere across central Minnesota, temperatures were between 81 and 82 degrees. At St. Cloud, it was sunny. It was mostly sunny at the Twin Cities, Anoka, Princeton, Litchfield, and Wilmer. It was partly sunny at Crystal and Little Falls. Around the state, skies ranged from mostly sunny to partly sunny. It was 78 at Rochester, 79 at Mankato, 77 at Brainerd, 72 at Duluth, and 68 at International Falls. Once again at 4 p.m., in Buffalo, it was 79 degrees under partly sunny skies. And in Maple Lake, it was 83 degrees under mostly sunny skies. 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
The current time is 4:44 p.m. Central Daylight Time. Now here is the hazardous weather outlook for portions of central Minnesota, east central Minnesota, south central Minnesota, southeast Minnesota, southwest Minnesota, northwest Wisconsin, and west central Wisconsin. For tonight, no hazardous weather is expected at this time. And now the extended outlook for the period Tuesday through Sunday. A few strong thunderstorms capable of producing hail and gusty winds are possible along and east of Interstate 35 Tuesday evening. Spotter information statement. Skywarn spotter activation may be needed Tuesday for eastern Minnesota and western Wisconsin. Now the forecast for central Minnesota, from St. Cloud to the northwest Twin Cities suburbs. Tonight, mostly cloudy. A 20% chance of thunderstorms late in the night. Lows in the mid-60s. South winds 5 to 10 miles an hour. Tuesday, mostly sunny. Chance of showers and slight chance of thunderstorms in the morning. Highs in the mid-80s. Southwest winds 5 to 15 miles an hour. Chance of precipitation 40%. Tuesday night, mostly clear. Lows in the lower 60s. West winds 5 to 15 miles an hour. Wednesday, sunny. Highs around 80. Northwest winds 10 to 15 miles an hour. Wednesday night, clear. Lows in the upper 50s. Northwest winds up to 10 miles an hour. Thursday and Thursday night, clear. Highs around 80. Lows in the lower 50s. Friday, sunny. Highs in the lower 80s. Friday night and Saturday, mostly cloudy. Chance of showers. Lows in the lower 60s. Highs in the lower 80s. Chance of showers 50%. Saturday night, mostly cloudy with chance of showers. Lows in the mid-60s. Chance of showers 40%. Sunday, mostly sunny. Highs in the mid-80s. Sunday night, partly cloudy with chance of showers. Lows in the mid-60s. Chance of showers 40%. Monday, mostly sunny. Highs in the lower 80s. Again, the forecast for central Minnesota, from St. Cloud to the northwest Twin Cities suburbs for tonight, mostly cloudy. A 20% chance of thunderstorms late in the night. Lows in the mid-60s. South winds 5 to 10 miles an hour. At 4 p.m., in Buffalo, it was partly sunny. The temperature was 79 degrees, the dew point was 64, and the relative humidity was 61%. The wind was southeast at 5 miles an hour. The pressure was 30.00 inches and falling. In Maple Lake, it was mostly sunny. The temperature was 83 degrees, the dew point was 62, and the relative humidity was 48%. The wind was south at 3 miles an hour. The pressure was 30.02 inches and steady. Elsewhere across central Minnesota, temperatures were between 81 and 82 degrees. At St. Cloud, it was sunny. It was mostly sunny at the Twin Cities, Anoka, Princeton, Litchfield, and Wilmer. It was partly sunny at Crystal and Little Falls. Around the state, skies ranged from mostly sunny to partly sunny. It was 78 at Rochester, 79 at Mankato, 77 at Brainerd, 72 at Duluth, and 68 at International Falls. Once again at 4 p.m., in Buffalo, it was 79 degrees under partly sunny skies. And in Maple Lake, it was 83 degrees under mostly sunny skies. The St. Cloud, Minnesota climate summary is at 4 p.m., August 24, 2026. So far today, the high temperature has been 84 degrees and the low 53 degrees. No precipitation has fallen. No snow has fallen. The normal high temperature for tomorrow is 78 degrees, and the normal low is 55. The record high for tomorrow is 94, which occurred in 2013, and the record low is 40, which occurred in 1945.
Sunset tonight is at 8:08 p.m. Sunrise tomorrow is at 6:29 a.m. This is Weather Radio Station WMG676 Clearwater, broadcasting on a frequency of 162.50 MHz. 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The current time is 4:49 p.m. Central Daylight Time. Now here is the hazardous weather outlook for portions of central Minnesota, east central Minnesota, south central Minnesota, southeast Minnesota, southwest Minnesota, northwest Wisconsin, and west central Wisconsin. For tonight, no hazardous weather is expected at this time. And now the extended outlook for the period Tuesday through Sunday. A few strong thunderstorms capable of producing hail and gusty winds are possible along and east of Interstate 35 Tuesday evening. Spotter information statement. Skywarn spotter activation may be needed Tuesday for eastern Minnesota and western Wisconsin. The St. Cloud, Minnesota climate summary is at 4 p.m., August 24, 2026. So far today the high temperature has been 84 degrees and the low 53 degrees. No precipitation has fallen. No snow has fallen. The normal high temperature for tomorrow is 78 degrees, and the normal low is 55. The record high for tomorrow is 94, which occurred in 2013, and the record low is 40, which occurred in 1945. Sunset tonight is at 8:08 p.m. Sunrise tomorrow is at 6:29 a.m. Now the forecast for central Minnesota, from St. Cloud to the northwest Twin Cities suburbs. Tonight, mostly cloudy. A 20% chance of thunderstorms late in the night. Lows in the mid-60s. South winds 5 to 10 miles an hour. Tuesday, mostly sunny. Chance of showers and slight chance of thunderstorms in the morning. Highs in the mid-80s. Southwest winds 5 to 15 miles an hour. Chance of precipitation 40%. Tuesday night, mostly clear. Lows in the lower 60s. West winds 5 to 15 miles an hour. Wednesday, sunny. Highs around 80. Northwest winds 10 to 15 miles an hour. Wednesday night, clear. Lows in the upper 50s. Northwest winds up to 10 miles an hour. Thursday and Thursday night, clear. Highs around 80. Lows in the lower 50s. Friday, sunny. Highs in the lower 80s. Friday night and Saturday, mostly cloudy. Chance of showers. Lows in the lower 60s. Highs in the lower 80s. Chance of showers 50%. Saturday night, mostly cloudy with chance of showers. Lows in the mid-60s. Chance of showers 40%. Sunday, mostly sunny. Highs in the mid-80s. Sunday night, partly cloudy with chance of showers. Lows in the mid-60s. Chance of showers 40%. Monday, mostly sunny. Highs in the lower 80s. Again, the forecast for central Minnesota, from St. Cloud to the northwest Twin Cities suburbs for tonight, mostly cloudy. A 20% chance of thunderstorms late in the night. Lows in the mid-60s. South winds 5 to 10 miles an hour. At 4 p.m., in Buffalo, it was partly sunny. The temperature was 79 degrees, the dew point was 64, and the relative humidity was 61%. The wind was southeast at 5 miles an hour. The pressure was 30.00 inches and falling. In Maple Lake, it was mostly sunny. The temperature was 83 degrees, the dew point was 62, and the relative humidity was 48%. The wind was south at 3 miles an hour. The pressure was 30.02 inches and steady. Elsewhere across central Minnesota, temperatures were between 81 and 82 degrees. At St. Cloud, it was sunny. It was mostly sunny at the Twin Cities, Anoka, Princeton, Litchfield,
and Wilmer. It was partly sunny at Crystal and Little Falls. Around the state, skies ranged from mostly sunny to partly sunny. It was 78 at Rochester, 79 at Mankato, 77 at Brainerd, 72 at Duluth, and 68 at International Falls. Once again at 4 p.m., in Buffalo, it was 79 degrees under partly sunny skies. And in Maple Lake, it was 83 degrees under mostly sunny skies. 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The current time is 4:55 p.m. Central Daylight Time. Now here is the hazardous weather outlook for portions of central Minnesota, east central Minnesota, south central Minnesota, southeast Minnesota, southwest Minnesota, northwest Wisconsin, and west central Wisconsin. For tonight, no hazardous weather is expected at this time. And now the extended outlook for the period Tuesday through Sunday. A few strong thunderstorms capable of producing hail and gusty winds are possible along and east of Interstate 35 Tuesday evening. Spotter information statement, Skywarn spotter activation may be needed Tuesday for eastern Minnesota and western Wisconsin. Now the forecast for central Minnesota, from St. Cloud to the northwest Twin Cities suburbs. Tonight, mostly cloudy. A 20% chance of thunderstorms late in the night. Lows in the mid-60s. South winds 5 to 10 miles an hour. Tuesday, mostly sunny. Chance of showers and slight chance of thunderstorms in the morning. Highs in the mid-80s. Southwest winds 5 to 15 miles an hour. Chance of precipitation 40%. Tuesday night, mostly clear. Lows in the lower 60s. West winds 5 to 15 miles an hour. Wednesday, sunny. Highs around 80. Northwest winds 10 to 15 miles an hour. Wednesday night, clear. Lows in the upper 50s. Northwest winds up to 10 miles an hour. Thursday and Thursday night, clear. Highs around 80. Lows in the lower 50s. Friday, sunny. Highs in the lower 80s. Friday night and Saturday, mostly cloudy. Chance of showers. Lows in the lower 60s. Highs in the lower 80s. Chance of showers 50%. Saturday night, mostly cloudy with chance of showers. Lows in the mid-60s. Chance of showers 40%. Sunday, mostly sunny. Highs in the mid-80s. Sunday night, partly cloudy with chance of showers. Lows in the mid-60s. Chance of showers 40%. Monday, mostly sunny. Highs in the lower 80s. Again, the forecast for central Minnesota, from St. Cloud to the northwest Twin Cities suburbs for tonight, mostly cloudy. A 20% chance of thunderstorms late in the night. Lows in the mid-60s. South winds 5 to 10 miles an hour. At 4 p.m., in Buffalo, it was partly sunny. The temperature was 79 degrees, the dew point was 64, and the relative humidity was 61%. The wind was southeast at 5 miles an hour. The pressure was 30.00 inches and falling. In Maple Lake, it was mostly sunny, the temperature was 83 degrees. The dew point was 62, and the relative humidity was 48%. The wind was south at 3 miles an hour. The pressure was 30.02 inches and steady. Elsewhere across central Minnesota, temperatures were between 81 and 82 degrees. At St. Cloud, it was sunny. It was mostly sunny at the Twin Cities, Anoka, Princeton, Litchfield, and Wilmer. It was partly sunny at Crystal and Little Falls. Around the state, skies ranged from mostly sunny to partly sunny. It was 78 at Rochester, 79 at Mankato,
77 at Brainerd, 72 at Duluth, and 68 at International Falls.

Colin, the normal high temperature for tomorrow is 78 degrees, and the normal low is 55. The record high for tomorrow is 94, which occurred in 2013, and the record low is 40, which occurred in 1945. Sunset tonight is at 8:08 p.m. Sunrise tomorrow is at 6:29 a.m. The current time is 5 p.m. Central Daylight Time. Now here is the hazardous weather outlook for portions of central Minnesota, east central Minnesota, south central Minnesota, southeast Minnesota, southwest Minnesota, northwest Wisconsin, and west central Wisconsin. For tonight, no hazardous weather is expected at this time. And now the extended outlook for the period Tuesday through Sunday. A few strong thunderstorms capable of producing hail and gusty winds are possible along and east of Interstate 35 Tuesday evening. Spotter information statement: Skywarn spotter activation may be needed Tuesday for eastern Minnesota and western Wisconsin. Now the forecast for central Minnesota, from St. Cloud to the northwest Twin Cities suburbs. Tonight, mostly cloudy. A 20% chance of thunderstorms late in the night. Lows in the mid-60s. South winds 5 to 10 miles an hour. Tuesday, mostly sunny. Chance of showers and slight chance of thunderstorms in the morning. Highs in the mid-80s. Southwest winds 5 to 15 miles an hour. Chance of precipitation 40%. Tuesday night, mostly clear. Lows in the lower 60s. West winds 5 to 15 miles an hour. Wednesday, sunny. Highs around 80. Northwest winds 10 to 15 miles an hour. Wednesday night, clear. Lows in the upper 50s. Northwest winds up to 10 miles an hour. Thursday and Thursday night, clear. Highs around 80. Lows in the lower 50s. Friday, sunny. Highs in the lower 80s. Friday night and Saturday, mostly cloudy. Chance of showers. Lows in the lower 60s. Highs in the lower 80s. Chance of showers 50%. Saturday night, mostly cloudy with chance of showers. Lows in the mid-60s. Chance of showers 40%. Sunday, mostly sunny. Highs in the mid-80s. Sunday night, partly cloudy with chance of showers. Lows in the mid-60s. Chance of showers 40%. Monday, mostly sunny. Highs in the lower 80s. Again, the forecast for central Minnesota, from St. Cloud to the northwest Twin Cities suburbs for tonight, mostly cloudy. A 20% chance of thunderstorms late in the night. Lows in the mid-60s. South winds 5 to 10 miles an hour. 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The current time is 5:04 p.m. Central Daylight Time. Now here is the hazardous weather outlook for portions of central Minnesota, east central Minnesota, south central Minnesota, southeast Minnesota, southwest Minnesota, northwest Wisconsin, and west central Wisconsin. For tonight, no hazardous weather is expected at this time. And now the extended outlook for the period Tuesday through Sunday. A few strong thunderstorms capable of producing hail and gusty winds are possible along and east of Interstate 35 Tuesday evening. Spotter information statement: Skywarn spotter activation may be needed Tuesday for eastern Minnesota and western Wisconsin. Now the forecast for central Minnesota, from St. Cloud to the northwest Twin Cities suburbs. Tonight, mostly cloudy. A 20% chance of thunderstorms late in the night. Lows in the mid-60s. South winds 5 to 10 miles an hour. Tuesday, mostly sunny. Chance of showers and slight chance of thunderstorms in the morning.
Highs in the mid

80s. Southwest winds 5 to 15 miles an hour. Chance of precipitation 40%. Tuesday night, mostly clear. Lows in the lower 60s. West winds 5 to 15 miles an hour. Wednesday, sunny. Highs around 80. Northwest winds 10 to 15 miles an hour. Wednesday night, clear. Lows in the upper 50s. Northwest winds up to 10 miles an hour. Thursday and Thursday night, clear. Highs around 80. Lows in the lower 50s. Friday, sunny. Highs in the lower 80s. Friday night and Saturday, mostly cloudy. Chance of showers. Lows in the lower 60s. Highs in the lower 80s. Chance of showers 50%. Saturday night, mostly cloudy with chance of showers. Lows in the mid-60s. Chance of showers 40%. Sunday, mostly sunny. Highs in the mid-80s. Sunday night, partly cloudy with chance of showers. Lows in the mid-60s. Chance of showers 40%. Monday, mostly sunny. Highs in the lower 80s. Again, the forecast for central Minnesota, from St. Cloud to the northwest Twin Cities suburbs for tonight, mostly cloudy. A 20% chance of thunderstorms late in the night. Lows in the mid-60s. South winds 5 to 10 miles an hour. 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The current time is 5:07 p.m. Central Daylight Time. Now here is the hazardous weather outlook for portions of central Minnesota, east central Minnesota, south central Minnesota, southeast Minnesota, southwest Minnesota, northwest Wisconsin, and west central Wisconsin. For tonight, no hazardous weather is expected at this time. And now the extended outlook for the period Tuesday through Sunday. A few strong thunderstorms capable of producing hail and gusty winds are possible along and east of Interstate 35 Tuesday evening. Spotter information statement, Skywarn spotter activation may be needed Tuesday for eastern Minnesota and western Wisconsin. Now the forecast for central Minnesota, from St. Cloud to the northwest Twin Cities suburbs. Tonight, mostly cloudy. A 20% chance of thunderstorms late in the night. Lows in the mid-60s. South winds 5 to 10 miles an hour. Tuesday, mostly sunny. Chance of showers and slight chance of thunderstorms in the morning. Highs in the mid-80s. Southwest winds 5 to 15 miles an hour. Chance of precipitation 40%. Tuesday night, mostly clear. Lows in the lower 60s. West winds 5 to 15 miles an hour. Wednesday, sunny. Highs around 80. Northwest winds 10 to 15 miles an hour. Wednesday night, clear. Lows in the upper 50s. Northwest winds up to 10 miles an hour. Thursday and Thursday night, clear. Highs around 80. Lows in the lower 50s. Friday, sunny. Highs in the lower 80s. Friday night and Saturday, mostly cloudy. Chance of showers. Lows in the lower 60s. Highs in the lower 80s. Chance of showers 50%. Saturday night, mostly cloudy with chance of showers. Lows in the mid-60s. Chance of showers 40%. Sunday, mostly sunny. Highs in the mid-80s. Sunday night, partly cloudy with chance of showers. Lows in the mid-60s. Chance of showers 40%. Monday, mostly sunny. Highs in the lower 80s. Again, the forecast for central Minnesota, from St. Cloud to the northwest Twin Cities suburbs for tonight, mostly cloudy.
A 20% chance of thunderstorms late in the night. Lows in the mid-60s. South winds 5 to 10 miles an hour. The St. Cloud, Minnesota climate summary is at 4 p.m., August 24, 2026. So far today, the high temperature has been 84 degrees and the low 53 degrees. No precipitation has fallen. No snow has fallen. The normal high temperature for tomorrow is 78 degrees, and the normal low is 55. The record high for tomorrow is 94, which occurred in 2013, and the record low is 40, which occurred in 1945. Sunset tonight is at 8:08 p.m. Sunrise tomorrow is at 6:29 a.m. This is Weather Radio Station WMG676 Clearwater, broadcasting on a frequency of 162.50 MHz. 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The current time is 5:11 p.m. Central Daylight Time. Now here is the hazardous weather outlook for portions of central Minnesota, east central Minnesota, south central Minnesota, southeast Minnesota, southwest Minnesota, northwest Wisconsin, and west central Wisconsin. For tonight, no hazardous weather is expected at this time. And now the extended outlook for the period Tuesday through Sunday. A few strong thunderstorms capable of producing hail and gusty winds are possible along and east of Interstate 35 Tuesday evening. Spotter information statement. Skywarn spotter activation may be needed Tuesday for eastern Minnesota and western Wisconsin. Now the forecast for central Minnesota, from St. Cloud to the northwest Twin Cities suburbs. Tonight, mostly cloudy. A 20% chance of thunderstorms late in the night. Lows in the mid-60s. South winds 5 to 10 miles an hour. Tuesday, mostly sunny. Chance of showers and slight chance of thunderstorms in the morning. Highs in the mid-80s. Southwest winds 5 to 15 miles an hour. Chance of precipitation 40%. Tuesday night, mostly clear. Lows in the lower 60s. West winds 5 to 15 miles an hour. Wednesday, sunny. Highs around 80. Northwest winds 10 to 15 miles an hour. Wednesday night, clear. Lows in the upper 50s. Northwest winds up to 10 miles an hour. Thursday and Thursday night, clear. Highs around 80. Lows in the lower 50s. Friday, sunny. Highs in the lower 80s. Friday night and Saturday, mostly cloudy. Chance of showers. Lows in the lower 60s. Highs in the lower 80s. Chance of showers 50%. Saturday night, mostly cloudy with chance of showers. Lows in the mid-60s. Chance of showers 40%. Sunday, mostly sunny. Highs in the mid-80s. Sunday night, partly cloudy with chance of showers. Lows in the mid-60s. Chance of showers 40%. Monday, mostly sunny. Highs in the lower 80s. Again, the forecast for central Minnesota, from St. Cloud to the northwest Twin Cities suburbs for tonight, mostly cloudy. A 20% chance of thunderstorms late in the night. Lows in the mid-60s. South winds 5 to 10 miles an hour. At 5 p.m., in Buffalo, it was partly sunny. The temperature was 81 degrees, the dew point was 64, and the relative humidity was 57%. The wind was southwest at 7 miles an hour. The pressure was 30.00 inches and steady. In Maple Lake, it was partly sunny, the temperature was 82 degrees, the dew point was 62, and the relative humidity was 50%. The wind was south at 5 miles an hour. The pressure was 30.02 inches and steady. Elsewhere across central Minnesota, temperatures were between 79 and 84 degrees. At Princeton, it was sunny. It was mostly sunny at the Twin Cities,
Anoka, Crystal, Litchfield, and Wilmer. At St. Cloud, it was partly sunny. At Little Falls, it was cloudy. Around the state, at Mankato, it was sunny, with a temperature of 79. It was mostly sunny, with a temperature of 77 at Brainerd, and 69 at Duluth. At International Falls, it was partly sunny, with a temperature of 68. At Rochester, it was cloudy, with a temperature of 80. Once again at 5 p.m., in Buffalo, it was 81 degrees under partly sunny skies. And in Maple Lake, it was 82 degrees under partly sunny skies. 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The current time is 5:16 p.m. Central Daylight Time. Now here is the hazardous weather outlook for portions of central Minnesota, east central Minnesota, south central Minnesota, southeast Minnesota, southwest Minnesota, northwest Wisconsin, and west central Wisconsin. For tonight, no hazardous weather is expected at this time. And now the extended outlook for the period Tuesday through Sunday. A few strong thunderstorms capable of producing hail and gusty winds are possible along and east of Interstate 35 Tuesday evening. Spotter information statement, Skywarn spotter activation may be needed Tuesday for eastern Minnesota and western Wisconsin. Now the forecast for central Minnesota, from St. Cloud to the northwest Twin Cities suburbs. Tonight, mostly cloudy. A 20% chance of thunderstorms late in the night. Lows in the mid-60s. South winds 5 to 10 miles an hour. Tuesday, mostly sunny. Chance of showers and slight chance of thunderstorms in the morning. Highs in the mid-80s. Southwest winds 5 to 15 miles an hour. Chance of precipitation 40%. Tuesday night, mostly clear. Lows in the lower 60s. West winds 5 to 15 miles an hour. Wednesday, sunny. Highs around 80. Northwest winds 10 to 15 miles an hour. Wednesday night, clear. Lows in the upper 50s. Northwest winds up to 10 miles an hour. Thursday and Thursday night, clear. Highs around 80. Lows in the lower 50s. Friday, sunny. Highs in the lower 80s. Friday night and Saturday, mostly cloudy. Chance of showers. Lows in the lower 60s. Highs in the lower 80s. Chance of showers 50%. Saturday night, mostly cloudy with chance of showers. Lows in the mid-60s. Chance of showers 40%. Sunday, mostly sunny. Highs in the mid-80s. Sunday night, partly cloudy with chance of showers. Lows in the mid-60s. Chance of showers 40%. Monday, mostly sunny. Highs in the lower 80s. Again, the forecast for central Minnesota, from St. Cloud to the northwest Twin Cities suburbs for tonight, mostly cloudy. A 20% chance of thunderstorms late in the night. Lows in the mid-60s. South winds 5 to 10 miles an hour. At 5 p.m., in Buffalo, it was partly sunny. The temperature was 81 degrees, the dew point was 64, and the relative humidity was 57%. The wind was southwest at 7 miles an hour. The pressure was 30.00 inches and steady. In Maple Lake, it was partly sunny, the temperature was 82 degrees, the dew point was 62, and the relative humidity was 50%. The wind was south at 5 miles an hour. The pressure was 30.02 inches and steady. Elsewhere across central Minnesota, temperatures were between 79 and 84 degrees. At Princeton, it was sunny. It was mostly sunny at the Twin Cities, Anoka, Crystal, Litchfield, and Wilmer. At St. Cloud,
It was partly sunny. At Little Falls, it was cloudy. Around the state, at Mankato, it was sunny, with a temperature of 79. It was mostly sunny, with a temperature of 77 at Brainerd, and 69 at Duluth. At International Falls, it was partly sunny, with a temperature of 68. At Rochester, it was cloudy, with a temperature of 80. Once again at 5 p.m., in Buffalo, it was 81 degrees under partly sunny skies. And in Maple Lake, it was 82 degrees under partly sunny skies. The St. Cloud, Minnesota climate summary is at 4 p.m., August 24, 2026. So far today, the high temperature has been 84 degrees and the low 53 degrees. No precipitation has fallen. No snow has fallen. The normal high temperature for tomorrow is 78 degrees, and the normal low is 55. The record high for tomorrow is 94, which occurred in 2013, and the record low is 40, which occurred in 1945. Sunset tonight is at 8:08 p.m. Sunrise tomorrow is at 6:29 a.m. This is Weather Radio Station WNG676 Clearwater, broadcasting on a frequency of 162.50 MHz. 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The current time is 5:21 p.m. Central Daylight Time. Now here is the hazardous weather outlook for portions of central Minnesota, east central Minnesota, south central Minnesota, southeast Minnesota, southwest Minnesota, northwest Wisconsin, and west central Wisconsin. For tonight, no hazardous weather is expected at this time. And now the extended outlook for the period Tuesday through Sunday. A few strong thunderstorms capable of producing hail and gusty winds are possible along and east of Interstate 35 Tuesday evening. Spotter information statement. Skywarn spotter activation may be needed Tuesday for eastern Minnesota and western Wisconsin. Now the forecast for central Minnesota, from St. Cloud to the northwest Twin Cities suburbs. Tonight, mostly cloudy. A 20% chance of thunderstorms late in the night. Lows in the mid-60s. South winds 5 to 10 miles an hour. Tuesday, mostly sunny. Chance of showers and slight chance of thunderstorms in the morning. Highs in the mid-80s. Southwest winds 5 to 15 miles an hour. Chance of precipitation 40%. Tuesday night, mostly clear. Lows in the lower 60s. West winds 5 to 15 miles an hour. Wednesday, sunny. Highs around 80. Northwest winds 10 to 15 miles an hour. Wednesday night, clear. Lows in the upper 50s. Northwest winds up to 10 miles an hour. Thursday and Thursday night, clear. Highs around 80. Lows in the lower 50s. Friday, sunny. Highs in the lower 80s. Friday night and Saturday, mostly cloudy. Chance of showers. Lows in the lower 60s. Highs in the lower 80s. Chance of showers 50%. Saturday night, mostly cloudy with chance of showers. Lows in the mid-60s. Chance of showers 40%. Sunday, mostly sunny. Highs in the mid-80s. Sunday night, partly cloudy with chance of showers. Lows in the mid-60s. Chance of showers 40%. Monday, mostly sunny. Highs in the lower 80s. Again, the forecast for central Minnesota, from St. Cloud to the northwest Twin Cities suburbs for tonight, mostly cloudy. A 20% chance of thunderstorms late in the night. Lows in the mid-60s. South winds 5 to 10 miles an hour. At 5 p.m., in Buffalo, it was partly sunny. The temperature was 81 degrees, the dew point was 64, and the relative humidity was 57%. The wind was southwest at 7 miles an hour.
The pressure was 30.00 inches and steady. In Maple Lake, it was partly sunny but temperature was 82 degrees, the dew point was 62, and the relative humidity was 50%. The wind was south at 5 miles an hour. The pressure was 30.02 inches and steady. Elsewhere across central Minnesota, temperatures were between 79 and 84 degrees. At Princeton, it was sunny. It was mostly sunny at the Twin Cities, Anoka, Crystal, Litchfield, and Wilmer. At St. Cloud, it was partly sunny. At Little Falls, it was cloudy. Around the state, at Mankato, it was sunny, with a temperature of 79. It was mostly sunny, with a temperature of 77 at Brainerd, and 69 at Duluth. At International Falls, it was partly sunny, with a temperature of 68. At Rochester, it was cloudy, with a temperature of 80. Once again at 5 p.m., in Buffalo, it was 81 degrees under partly sunny skies. And in Maple Lake, it was 82 degrees under partly sunny skies. 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The current time is 5:26 p.m. Central Daylight Time. Now here is the hazardous weather outlook for portions of central Minnesota, east central Minnesota, south central Minnesota, southeast Minnesota, southwest Minnesota, northwest Wisconsin, and west central Wisconsin. For tonight, no hazardous weather is expected at this time. And now the extended outlook for the period Tuesday through Sunday. A few strong thunderstorms capable of producing hail and gusty winds are possible along and east of Interstate 35 Tuesday evening. Spotter information statement, Skywarn spotter activation may be needed Tuesday for eastern Minnesota and western Wisconsin. Now the forecast for central Minnesota, from St. Cloud to the northwest Twin Cities suburbs. Tonight, mostly cloudy. A 20% chance of thunderstorms late in the night. Lows in the mid-60s. South winds 5 to 10 miles an hour. Tuesday, mostly sunny. Chance of showers and slight chance of thunderstorms in the morning. Highs in the mid-80s. Southwest winds 5 to 15 miles an hour. Chance of precipitation 40%. Tuesday night, mostly clear. Lows in the lower 60s. West winds 5 to 15 miles an hour. Wednesday, sunny. Highs around 80. Northwest winds 10 to 15 miles an hour. Wednesday night, clear. Lows in the upper 50s. Northwest winds up to 10 miles an hour. Thursday and Thursday night, clear. Highs around 80. Lows in the lower 50s. Friday, sunny. Highs in the lower 80s. Friday night and Saturday, mostly cloudy. Chance of showers. Lows in the lower 60s. Highs in the lower 80s. Chance of showers 50%. Saturday night, mostly cloudy with chance of showers. Lows in the mid-60s. Chance of showers 40%. Sunday, mostly sunny. Highs in the mid-80s. Sunday night, partly cloudy with chance of showers. Lows in the mid-60s. Chance of showers 40%. Monday, mostly sunny. Highs in the lower 80s. Again, the forecast for central Minnesota, from St. Cloud to the northwest Twin Cities suburbs for tonight, mostly cloudy. A 20% chance of thunderstorms late in the night. Lows in the mid-60s. South winds 5 to 10 miles an hour. At 5 p.m., in Buffalo, it was partly sunny. The temperature was 81 degrees, the dew point was 64, and the relative humidity was 57%. The wind was southwest at 7 miles an hour. The pressure was 30.00 inches and steady. In Maple Lake,
It was partly sunny, but temperature was 82 degrees, the dew point was 62, and the relative humidity was 50%. The wind was south at 5 miles an hour. The pressure was 30.02 inches and steady. Elsewhere across central Minnesota, temperatures were between 79 and 84 degrees. At Princeton, it was sunny. It was mostly sunny at the Twin Cities, Anoka, Crystal, Litchfield, and Wilmer. At St. Cloud, it was partly sunny. At Little Falls, it was cloudy. Around the state, at Mankato, it was sunny, with a temperature of 79. It was mostly sunny, with a temperature of 77 at Brainerd, and 69 at Duluth. At International Falls, it was partly sunny, with a temperature of 68. At Rochester, it was cloudy, with a temperature of 80. Once again at 5 p.m., in Buffalo, it was 81 degrees under partly sunny skies. And in Maple Lake, it was 82 degrees under partly sunny skies. The St. Cloud, Minnesota climate summary is at 4 p.m., August 24, 2026. So far today, the high temperature has been 84 degrees and the low 53 degrees. No precipitation has fallen. No snow has fallen. The normal high temperature for tomorrow is 78 degrees, and the normal low is 55. The record high for tomorrow is 94, which occurred in 2013, and the record low is 40, which occurred in 1945. Sunset tonight is at 8:08 p.m. Sunrise tomorrow is at 6:29 a.m. This is Weather Radio Station WNG676 Clearwater, broadcasting on a frequency of 162.50 MHz. 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The current time is 5:32 p.m. Central Daylight Time. Now here is the hazardous weather outlook for portions of central Minnesota, east central Minnesota, south central Minnesota, southeast Minnesota, southwest Minnesota, northwest Wisconsin, and west central Wisconsin. For tonight, no hazardous weather is expected at this time. And now the extended outlook for the period Tuesday through Sunday. A few strong thunderstorms capable of producing hail and gusty winds are possible along and east of Interstate 35 Tuesday evening. Spotter information statement: Skywarn spotter activation may be needed Tuesday for eastern Minnesota and western Wisconsin. Now the forecast for central Minnesota. Forecast for central Minnesota, from St. Cloud to the northwest Twin Cities suburbs. Tonight, mostly cloudy. A 20% chance of thunderstorms late in the night. Lows in the mid-60s. South winds 5 to 10 miles an hour. Tuesday, mostly sunny. Chance of showers and slight chance of thunderstorms in the morning. Highs in the mid-80s. Southwest winds 5 to 15 miles an hour. Chance of precipitation 40%. Tuesday night, mostly clear. Lows in the lower 60s. West winds 5 to 15 miles an hour. Wednesday, sunny. Highs around 80. Northwest winds 10 to 15 miles an hour. Wednesday night, clear. Lows in the upper 50s. Northwest winds up to 10 miles an hour. Thursday and Thursday night, clear. Highs around 80. Lows in the lower 50s. Friday, sunny. Highs in the lower 80s. Friday night and Saturday, mostly cloudy. Chance of showers. Lows in the lower 60s. Highs in the lower 80s. Chance of showers 50%. Saturday night, mostly cloudy with chance of showers. Lows in the mid-60s. Chance of showers 40%. Sunday, mostly sunny. Highs in the mid-80s. Sunday night, partly cloudy with chance of showers. Lows in the mid-60s. Chance of showers 40%. Monday, mostly sunny. Highs in the lower 80s. Again,
The forecast for central Minnesota, from St. Cloud to the northwest Twin Cities suburbs for tonight, mostly cloudy. A 20% chance of thunderstorms late in the night. Lows in the mid-60s. South winds 5 to 10 miles an hour. At 5 p.m., in Buffalo, it was partly sunny. The temperature was 81 degrees, the dew point was 64, and the relative humidity was 57%. The wind was southwest at 7 miles an hour. The pressure was 30.00 inches and steady. In Maple Lake, it was partly sunny, the temperature was 82 degrees, the dew point was 62, and the relative humidity was 50%. The wind was south at 5 miles an hour. The pressure was 30.02 inches and steady. Elsewhere across central Minnesota, temperatures were between 79 and 84 degrees. At Princeton, it was sunny. It was mostly sunny at the Twin Cities, Anoka, Crystal, Litchfield, and Wilmer. At St. Cloud, it was partly sunny. At Little Falls, it was cloudy. Around the state, at Mankato, it was sunny, with a temperature of 79. It was mostly sunny, with a temperature of 77 at Brainerd, and 69 at Duluth. At International Falls, it was partly sunny, with a temperature of 68. At Rochester, it was cloudy, with a temperature of 80. Once again at 5 p.m., in Buffalo, it was 81 degrees under partly sunny skies. And in Maple Lake, it was 82 degrees under partly sunny skies. 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The current time is 5:37 p.m. Central Daylight Time. Now here is the hazardous weather outlook for portions of central Minnesota, east central Minnesota, south central Minnesota, southeast Minnesota, southwest Minnesota, northwest Wisconsin, and west central Wisconsin. For tonight, no hazardous weather is expected at this time. And now the extended outlook for the period Tuesday through Sunday. A few strong thunderstorms capable of producing hail and gusty winds are possible along and east of Interstate 35 Tuesday evening. Spotter information statement, Skywarn spotter activation may be needed Tuesday for eastern Minnesota and western Wisconsin. Now the forecast for central Minnesota, from St. Cloud to the northwest Twin Cities suburbs. Tonight, mostly cloudy. A 20% chance of thunderstorms late in the night. Lows in the mid-60s. South winds 5 to 10 miles an hour. Tuesday, mostly sunny. Chance of showers and slight chance of thunderstorms in the morning. Highs in the mid-80s. Southwest winds 5 to 15 miles an hour. Chance of precipitation 40%. Tuesday night, mostly clear. Lows in the lower 60s. West winds 5 to 15 miles an hour. Wednesday, sunny. Highs around 80. Northwest winds 10 to 15 miles an hour. Wednesday night, clear. Lows in the upper 50s. Northwest winds up to 10 miles an hour. Thursday and Thursday night, clear. Highs around 80. Lows in the lower 50s. Friday, sunny. Highs in the lower 80s. Friday night and Saturday, mostly cloudy. Chance of showers. Lows in the lower 60s. Highs in the lower 80s. Chance of showers 50%. Saturday night, mostly cloudy with chance of showers. Lows in the mid-60s. Chance of showers 40%. Sunday, mostly sunny. Highs in the mid-80s. Sunday night, partly cloudy with chance of showers. Lows in the mid-60s. Chance of showers 40%. Monday, mostly sunny. Highs in the lower 80s. Again, the forecast for central Minnesota,
from St. Cloud to the northwest Twin Cities suburbs for tonight, mostly cloudy. A 20% chance of thunderstorms late in the night. Lows in the mid-60s. South winds 5 to 10 miles an hour. The St. Cloud, Minnesota climate summary is at 4 p.m., August 24, 2026. So far today the high temperature has been 84 degrees and the low 53 degrees. No precipitation has fallen. No snow has fallen. The normal high temperature for tomorrow is 78 degrees, and the normal low is 55. The record high for tomorrow is 94, which occurred in 2013, and the record low is 40, which occurred in 1945. Sunset tonight is at 8:08 p.m. Sunrise tomorrow is at 6:29 a.m. At 5 p.m., in Buffalo, it was partly sunny. The temperature was 81 degrees, the dew point was 64, and the relative humidity was 57%. The wind was southwest at 7 miles an hour. The pressure was 30.00 inches and steady. In Maple Lake, it was partly sunny, the temperature was 82 degrees, the dew point was 62, and the relative humidity was 50%. The wind was south at 5 miles an hour. The pressure was 30.02 inches and steady. Elsewhere across central Minnesota, temperatures were between 79 and 84 degrees. At Princeton, it was sunny. It was mostly sunny at the Twin Cities, Anoka, Crystal, Litchfield, and Wilmer. At St. Cloud, it was partly sunny. At Little Falls, it was cloudy. Around the state, at Mankato, it was sunny, with a temperature of 79. It was mostly sunny, with a temperature of 77 at Brainerd, and 69 at Duluth. At International Falls, it was partly sunny, with a temperature of 68. At Rochester, it was cloudy, with a temperature of 80. Once again at 5 p.m., in Buffalo, it was 81 degrees under partly sunny skies. And in Maple Lake, it was 82 degrees under partly sunny skies. 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The current time is 5:42 p.m. Central Daylight Time. Now here is the hazardous weather outlook for portions of central Minnesota, east central Minnesota, south central Minnesota, southeast Minnesota, southwest Minnesota, northwest Wisconsin, and west central Wisconsin. For tonight, no hazardous weather is expected at this time. And now the extended outlook for the period Tuesday through Sunday. A few strong thunderstorms capable of producing hail and gusty winds are possible along and east of Interstate 35 Tuesday evening. Spotter information statement, Skywarn spotter activation may be needed Tuesday for eastern Minnesota and western Wisconsin. Now the forecast for central Minnesota, from St. Cloud to the northwest Twin Cities suburbs. Tonight, mostly cloudy. A 20% chance of thunderstorms late in the night. Lows in the mid-60s. South winds 5 to 10 miles an hour. Tuesday, mostly sunny. Chance of showers and slight chance of thunderstorms in the morning. Highs in the mid-80s. Southwest winds 5 to 15 miles an hour. Chance of precipitation 40%. Tuesday night, mostly clear. Lows in the lower 60s. West winds 5 to 15 miles an hour. Wednesday, sunny. Highs around 80. Northwest winds 10 to 15 miles an hour. Wednesday night, clear. Lows in the upper 50s. Northwest winds up to 10 miles an hour. Thursday and Thursday night, clear. Highs around 80. Lows in the lower 50s. Friday, sunny. Highs in the lower 80s. Friday night and Saturday, mostly cloudy. Chance of showers. Lows in the lower 60s.
Highs in the lower 80s. Chance of showers 50%. Saturday night, mostly cloudy with chance of showers. Lows in the mid-60s. Chance of showers 40%. Sunday, mostly sunny. Highs in the mid-80s. Sunday night, partly cloudy with chance of showers. Lows in the mid-60s. Chance of showers 40%. Monday, mostly sunny. Highs in the lower 80s. Again, the forecast for central Minnesota, from St. Cloud to the northwest Twin Cities suburbs for tonight, mostly cloudy. A 20% chance of thunderstorms late in the night. Lows in the mid-60s. South winds 5 to 10 miles an hour. At 5 p.m., in Buffalo, it was partly sunny. The temperature was 81 degrees, the dew point was 64, and the relative humidity was 57%. The wind was southwest at 7 miles an hour. The pressure was 30.00 inches and steady. In Maple Lake, it was partly sunny, the temperature was 82 degrees, the dew point was 62, and the relative humidity was 50%. The wind was south at 5 miles an hour. The pressure was 30.02 inches and steady. Elsewhere across central Minnesota, temperatures were between 79 and 84 degrees. At Princeton, it was sunny. It was mostly sunny at the Twin Cities, Anoka, Crystal, Litchfield, and Wilmer. At St. Cloud, it was partly sunny. At Little Falls, it was cloudy. Around the state, at Mankato, it was sunny, with a temperature of 79. It was mostly sunny, with a temperature of 77 at Brainerd, and 69 at Duluth. At International Falls, it was partly sunny, with a temperature of 68. At Rochester, it was cloudy, with a temperature of 80. Once again at 5 p.m., in Buffalo, it was 81 degrees under partly sunny skies. And in Maple Lake, it was 82 degrees under partly sunny skies. 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The current time is 5:47 p.m. Central Daylight Time. Now here is the hazardous weather outlook for portions of central Minnesota, east central Minnesota, south central Minnesota, southeast Minnesota, southwest Minnesota, northwest Wisconsin, and west central Wisconsin. For tonight, no hazardous weather is expected at this time. And now the extended outlook for the period Tuesday through Sunday. A few strong thunderstorms capable of producing hail and gusty winds are possible along and east of Interstate 35 Tuesday evening. Spotter information statement, Skywarn spotter activation may be needed Tuesday for eastern Minnesota and western Wisconsin. Now the forecast for central Minnesota, from St. Cloud to the northwest Twin Cities suburbs. Tonight, mostly cloudy. A 20% chance of thunderstorms late in the night. Lows in the mid-60s. South winds 5 to 10 miles an hour. Tuesday, mostly sunny. Chance of showers and slight chance of thunderstorms in the morning. Highs in the mid-80s. Southwest winds 5 to 15 miles an hour. Chance of precipitation 40%. Tuesday night, mostly clear. Lows in the lower 60s. West winds 5 to 15 miles an hour. Wednesday, sunny. Highs around 80. Northwest winds 10 to 15 miles an hour. Wednesday night, clear. Lows in the upper 50s. Northwest winds up to 10 miles an hour. Thursday and Thursday night, clear. Highs around 80. Lows in the lower 50s. Friday, sunny. Highs in the lower 80s. Friday night and Saturday, mostly cloudy. Chance of showers. Lows in the lower 60s. Highs in the lower 80s. Chance of showers 50%.
Saturday night, mostly cloudy with chance of showers. Lows in the mid-60s. Chance of showers 40%. Sunday, mostly sunny. Highs in the mid-80s. Sunday night, partly cloudy with chance of showers. Lows in the mid-60s. Chance of showers 40%. Monday, mostly sunny. Highs in the lower 80s. Again, the forecast for central Minnesota, from St. Cloud to the northwest Twin Cities suburbs for tonight, mostly cloudy. A 20% chance of thunderstorms late in the night. Lows in the mid-60s. South winds 5 to 10 miles an hour. The St. Cloud, Minnesota climate summary is at 4 p.m., August 24, 2026. So far today the high temperature has been 84 degrees and the low 53 degrees. No precipitation has fallen. No snow has fallen. The normal high temperature for tomorrow is 78 degrees, and the normal low is 55. The record high for tomorrow is 94, which occurred in 2013, and the record low is 40, which occurred in 1945. Sunset tonight is at 8:08 p.m. Sunrise tomorrow is at 6:29 a.m. At 5 p.m., in Buffalo, it was partly sunny. The temperature was 81 degrees, the dew point was 64, and the relative humidity was 57%. The wind was southwest at 7 miles an hour. The pressure was 30.00 inches and steady. In Maple Lake, it was partly sunny, but temperature was 82 degrees, the dew point was 62, and the relative humidity was 50%. The wind was south at 5 miles an hour. The pressure was 30.02 inches and steady. Elsewhere across central Minnesota, temperatures were between 79 and 84 degrees. At Princeton, it was sunny. It was mostly sunny at the Twin Cities, Anoka, Crystal, Litchfield, and Wilmer. At St. Cloud, it was partly sunny. At Little Falls, it was cloudy. Around the state, at Mankato, it was sunny, with a temperature of 79. It was mostly sunny, with a temperature of 77 at Brainerd, and 69 at Duluth. At International Falls, it was partly sunny, with a temperature of 68. At Rochester, it was cloudy, with a temperature of 80. Once again at 5 p.m., in Buffalo, it was 81 degrees under partly sunny skies. And in Maple Lake, it was 82 degrees under partly sunny skies. 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The current time is 5:53 p.m. Central Daylight Time. Now here is the hazardous weather outlook for portions of central Minnesota, east central Minnesota, south central Minnesota, southeast Minnesota, southwest Minnesota, northwest Wisconsin, and west central Wisconsin. For tonight, no hazardous weather is expected at this time. And now the extended outlook for the period Tuesday through Sunday. A few strong thunderstorms capable of producing hail and gusty winds are possible along and east of Interstate 35 Tuesday evening. Spotter information statement, Skywarn spotter activation may be needed Tuesday for eastern Minnesota and western Wisconsin. Now the forecast for central Minnesota, from St. Cloud to the northwest Twin Cities suburbs. Tonight, mostly cloudy. A 20% chance of thunderstorms late in the night. Lows in the mid-60s. South winds 5 to 10 miles an hour. Tuesday, mostly sunny. Chance of showers and slight chance of thunderstorms in the morning. Highs in the mid-80s. Southwest winds 5 to 15 miles an hour. Chance of precipitation 40%. Tuesday night, mostly clear. Lows in the lower 60s. West winds 5 to 15 miles an hour. Wednesday, sunny. Highs around 80. Northwest winds 10 to 15 miles an hour.
Wednesday night, clear. Lows in the upper 50s. Northwest winds up to 10 miles an hour. Thursday and Thursday night, clear. Highs around 80. Lows in the lower 50s. Friday, sunny. Highs in the lower 80s. Friday night and Saturday, mostly cloudy. Chance of showers. Lows in the lower 60s. Highs in the lower 80s. Chance of showers 50%. Saturday night, mostly cloudy with chance of showers. Lows in the mid 60s. Chance of showers 40%. Sunday, mostly sunny. Highs in the mid 80s. Sunday night, partly cloudy with chance of showers. Lows in the mid 60s. Chance of showers 40%. Monday, mostly sunny. Highs in the lower 80s. Again, the forecast for central Minnesota, from St. Cloud to the northwest Twin Cities suburbs for tonight, mostly cloudy. A 20% chance of thunderstorms late in the night. Lows in the mid-60s. South winds 5 to 10 miles an hour. At 5 p.m., in Buffalo, it was partly sunny. The temperature was 81 degrees, the dew point was 64, and the relative humidity was 57%. The wind was southwest at 7 miles an hour. The pressure was 30.00 inches and steady. In Maple Lake, it was partly sunny, but temperature was 82 degrees, the dew point was 62, and the relative humidity was 50%. The wind was south at 5 miles an hour. The pressure was 30.02 inches and steady. Elsewhere across central Minnesota, temperatures were between 79 and 84 degrees. At Princeton, it was sunny. It was mostly sunny at the Twin Cities, Anoka, Crystal, Litchfield, and Wilmer. At St. Cloud, it was partly sunny. At Little Falls, it was cloudy. Around the state, at Mankato, it was sunny, with a temperature of 79. It was mostly sunny, with a temperature of 77 at Brainerd, and 69 at Duluth. At International Falls, it was partly sunny, with a temperature of 68. At Rochester, it was cloudy, with a temperature of 80. Once again at 5 p.m., in Buffalo, it was 81 degrees under partly sunny skies. And in Maple Lake, it was 82 degrees under partly sunny skies. 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The current time is 5:58 p.m. Central Daylight Time. Now here is the hazardous weather outlook for portions of central Minnesota, east central Minnesota, south central Minnesota, southeast Minnesota, southwest Minnesota, northwest Wisconsin, and west central Wisconsin. For tonight, no hazardous weather is expected at this time. And now the extended outlook for the period Tuesday through Sunday. A few strong thunderstorms capable of producing hail and gusty winds are possible along and east of Interstate 35 Tuesday evening. Spotter information statement, Skywarn spotter activation may be needed Tuesday for eastern Minnesota and western Wisconsin. Now the forecast for central Minnesota, from St. Cloud to the northwest Twin Cities suburbs. Tonight, mostly cloudy. A 20% chance of thunderstorms late in the night. Lows in the mid-60s. South winds 5 to 10 miles an hour. Tuesday, mostly sunny. Chance of showers and slight chance of thunderstorms in the morning. Highs in the mid-80s. Southwest winds 5 to 15 miles an hour. Chance of precipitation 40%. Tuesday night, mostly clear. Lows in the lower 60s. West winds 5 to 15 miles an hour. Wednesday, sunny. Highs around 80. Northwest winds 10 to 15 miles an hour. Wednesday night, clear. Lows in the upper 50s.
Northwest winds up to 10 miles an hour. Thursday and Thursday night, clear. Highs around 80. Lows in the lower 50s. Friday, sunny.

southwest Twin Cities suburbs for tonight, mostly cloudy. A 20% chance of thunderstorms late in the night. Lows in the mid-60s. South winds 5 to 10 miles an hour. The St. Cloud, Minnesota climate summary is at 4 p.m., August 24, 2026. So far today the high temperature has been 84 degrees and the low 53 degrees. No precipitation has fallen. No snow has fallen. The normal high temperature for tomorrow is 78 degrees, and the normal low is 55. The record high for tomorrow is 94, which occurred in 2013, and the record low is 40, which occurred in 1945. Sunset tonight is at 8:08 p.m. Sunrise tomorrow is at 6:29 a.m. This is Weather Radio Station WMG676 Clearwater, broadcasting on a frequency of 162.50 MHz. 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The current time is 6:02 p.m. Central Daylight Time. Now here is the hazardous weather outlook for portions of central Minnesota, east central Minnesota, south central Minnesota, southeast Minnesota, southwest Minnesota, northwest Wisconsin, and west central Wisconsin. For tonight, no hazardous weather is expected at this time. And now the extended outlook for the period Tuesday through Sunday. A few strong thunderstorms capable of producing hail and gusty winds are possible along and east of Interstate 35 Tuesday evening. Spotter information statement, Skywarn spotter activation may be needed Tuesday for eastern Minnesota and western Wisconsin. Now the forecast for central Minnesota, from St. Cloud to the northwest Twin Cities suburbs. Tonight, mostly cloudy. A 20% chance of thunderstorms late in the night. Lows in the mid-60s. South winds 5 to 10 miles an hour. Tuesday, mostly sunny. Chance of showers and slight chance of thunderstorms in the morning. Highs in the mid-80s. Southwest winds 5 to 15 miles an hour. Chance of precipitation 40%. Tuesday night, mostly clear. Lows in the lower 60s. West winds 5 to 15 miles an hour. Wednesday, sunny. Highs around 80. Northwest winds 10 to 15 miles an hour. Wednesday night, clear. Lows in the upper 50s. Northwest winds up to 10 miles an hour. Thursday and Thursday night, clear. Highs around 80. Lows in the lower 50s. Friday, sunny. Highs in the lower 80s. Friday night and Saturday, mostly cloudy. Chance of showers. Lows in the lower 60s. Highs in the lower 80s. Chance of showers 50%. Saturday night, mostly cloudy with chance of showers. Lows in the mid-60s. Chance of showers 40%. Sunday, mostly sunny. Highs in the mid-80s. Sunday night, partly cloudy with chance of showers. Lows in the mid-60s. Chance of showers 40%. Monday, mostly sunny. Highs in the lower 80s. Again, the forecast for central Minnesota, from St. Cloud to the northwest Twin Cities suburbs for tonight, mostly cloudy. A 20% chance of thunderstorms late in the night. Lows in the mid-60s. South winds 5 to 10 miles an hour. 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The current time is 6:05 p.m. Central Daylight Time. Now here is the hazardous weather outlook for portions of central Minnesota, east central Minnesota, south central Minnesota, southeast Minnesota, southwest Minnesota, northwest Wisconsin, and west central Wisconsin. For tonight, no hazardous weather is expected.

at this time. And now the extended outlook for the period Tuesday through Sunday. A few strong thunderstorms capable of producing hail and gusty winds are possible along and east of Interstate 35 Tuesday evening. Spotter information statement. Skywarn spotter activation may be needed Tuesday for eastern Minnesota and western Wisconsin. Now the forecast for central Minnesota, from St. Cloud to the northwest Twin Cities suburbs. Tonight, mostly cloudy. A 20% chance of thunderstorms late in the night. Lows in the mid-60s. South winds 5 to 10 miles an hour. Tuesday, mostly sunny. Chance of showers and slight chance of thunderstorms in the morning. Highs in the mid-80s. Southwest winds 5 to 15 miles an hour. Chance of precipitation 40%. Tuesday night, mostly clear. Lows in the lower 60s. West winds 5 to 15 miles an hour. Wednesday, sunny. Highs around 80. Northwest winds 10 to 15 miles an hour. Wednesday night, clear. Lows in the upper 50s. Northwest winds up to 10 miles an hour. Thursday and Thursday night, clear. Highs around 80. Lows in the lower 50s. Friday, sunny. Highs in the lower 80s. Friday night and Saturday, mostly cloudy. Chance of showers. Lows in the lower 60s. Highs in the lower 80s. Chance of showers 50%. Saturday night, mostly cloudy with chance of showers. Lows in the mid-60s. Chance of showers 40%. Sunday, mostly sunny. Highs in the mid-80s. Sunday night, partly cloudy with chance of showers. Lows in the mid-60s. Chance of showers 40%. Monday, mostly sunny. Highs in the lower 80s. Again, the forecast for central Minnesota, from St. Cloud to the northwest Twin Cities suburbs for tonight, mostly cloudy. A 20% chance of thunderstorms late in the night. Lows in the mid-60s. South winds 5 to 10 miles an hour. 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The current time is 6:09 p.m. Central Daylight Time. Now here is the hazardous weather outlook for portions of central Minnesota, east central Minnesota, south central Minnesota, southeast Minnesota, southwest Minnesota, northwest Wisconsin, and west central Wisconsin. For tonight, no hazardous weather is expected at this time. And now the extended outlook for the period Tuesday through Sunday. A few strong thunderstorms capable of producing hail and gusty winds are possible along and east of Interstate 35 Tuesday evening. Spotter information statement. Skywarn spotter activation may be needed Tuesday for eastern Minnesota and western Wisconsin. Now the forecast for central Minnesota, from St. Cloud to the northwest Twin Cities suburbs. Tonight, mostly cloudy. A 20% chance of thunderstorms late in the night. Lows in the mid-60s. South winds 5 to 10 miles an hour. Tuesday, mostly sunny. Chance of showers and slight chance of thunderstorms in the morning. Highs in the mid-80s. Southwest winds 5 to 15 miles an hour. Chance of precipitation 40%. Tuesday night, mostly clear. Lows in the lower 60s. West winds 5 to 15 miles an hour. Wednesday, sunny. Highs around 80. Northwest winds 10 to 15 miles an hour. Wednesday night, clear. Lows in the upper 50s. Northwest winds up to 10 miles an hour. Thursday and Thursday night, clear. Highs around 80. Lows in the lower 50s. Friday, sunny. Highs in the lower 80s.
Friday night and Saturday, mostly cloudy. Chance of showers. Lows in the lower 60s. Highs in the lower 80s. Chance of showers 50%. Saturday night, mostly cloudy with chance of showers. Lows in the mid 60s. Chance of showers 40%. Sunday, mostly sunny. Highs in the mid 80s. Sunday night, partly cloudy with chance of showers. Lows in the mid 60s. Chance of showers 40%. Monday, mostly sunny. Highs in the lower 80s. Again, the forecast for central Minnesota, from St. Cloud to the northwest Twin Cities suburbs for tonight, mostly cloudy. A 20% chance of thunderstorms late in the night. Lows in the mid-60s. South winds 5 to 10 miles an hour. The St. Cloud, Minnesota climate summary is at 4 p.m., August 24, 2026. So far today the high temperature has been 84 degrees and the low 53 degrees. No precipitation has fallen. No snow has fallen. The normal high temperature for tomorrow is 78 degrees, and the normal low is 55. The record high for tomorrow is 94, which occurred in 2013, and the record low is 40, which occurred in 1945. Sunset tonight is at 8:08 p.m. Sunrise tomorrow is at 6:29 a.m. This is Weather Radio Station WNG676 Clearwater, broadcasting on a frequency of 162.50 MHz. 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The current time is 6:13 p.m. Central Daylight Time. Now here is the hazardous weather outlook for portions of central Minnesota, east central Minnesota, south central Minnesota, southeast Minnesota, southwest Minnesota, northwest Wisconsin, and west central Wisconsin. For tonight, no hazardous weather is expected at this time. And now the extended outlook for the period Tuesday through Sunday. A few strong thunderstorms capable of producing hail and gusty winds are possible along and east of Interstate 35 Tuesday evening. Spotter information statement, Skywarn spotter activation may be needed Tuesday for eastern Minnesota and western Wisconsin. Now the forecast for central Minnesota, from St. Cloud to the northwest Twin Cities suburbs. Tonight, mostly cloudy. A 20% chance of thunderstorms late in the night. Lows in the mid-60s. South winds 5 to 10 miles an hour. Tuesday, mostly sunny. Chance of showers and slight chance of thunderstorms in the morning. Highs in the mid-80s. Southwest winds 5 to 15 miles an hour. Chance of precipitation 40%. Tuesday night, mostly clear. Lows in the lower 60s. West winds 5 to 15 miles an hour. Wednesday, sunny. Highs around 80. Northwest winds 10 to 15 miles an hour. Wednesday night, clear. Lows in the upper 50s. Northwest winds up to 10 miles an hour. Thursday and Thursday night, clear. Highs around 80. Lows in the lower 50s. Friday, sunny. Highs in the lower 80s. Friday night and Saturday, mostly cloudy. Chance of showers. Lows in the lower 60s. Highs in the lower 80s. Chance of showers 50%. Saturday night, mostly cloudy with chance of showers. Lows in the mid-60s. Chance of showers 40%. Sunday, mostly sunny. Highs in the mid-80s. Sunday night, partly cloudy with chance of showers. Lows in the mid-60s. Chance of showers 40%. Monday, mostly sunny. Highs in the lower 80s. Again, the forecast for central Minnesota, from St. Cloud to the northwest Twin Cities suburbs for tonight, mostly cloudy. A 20% chance of thunderstorms late in the night. Lows in the mid-60s.
South winds 5 to 10 miles an hour. At 6 p.m., in Buffalo, it was mostly sunny. The temperature was 77 degrees, the dew point was 64, and the relative humidity was 65%. The wind was south at 5 miles an hour. The pressure was 30.00 inches and falling. In Maple Lake, it was mostly sunny. The temperature was 82 degrees, the dew point was 61, and the relative humidity was 48%. The wind was southwest at 5 miles an hour. The pressure was 30.02 inches and steady. Elsewhere across central Minnesota, temperatures were between 79 and 84 degrees. It was sunny at Crystal and Wilmer. It was mostly sunny at Anoka, Princeton, and Litchfield. It was partly sunny at the Twin Cities, St. Cloud, and Little Falls. Around the state, at Mankato, it was sunny, with a temperature of 78. At Duluth, it was mostly sunny, with a temperature of 67. It was partly sunny, with a temperature of 79 at Rochester, 75 at Brainerd, and 68 at International Falls. Once again at 6 p.m., in Buffalo, it was 77 degrees under mostly sunny skies. And in Maple Lake, it was 82 degrees under mostly sunny skies. 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The current time is 6:17 p.m. Central Daylight Time. Now here is the hazardous weather outlook for portions of central Minnesota, east central Minnesota, south central Minnesota, southeast Minnesota, southwest Minnesota, northwest Wisconsin, and west central Wisconsin. For tonight, no hazardous weather is expected at this time. And now the extended outlook for the period Tuesday through Sunday. A few strong thunderstorms capable of producing hail and gusty winds are possible along and east of Interstate 35 Tuesday evening. Spotter information statement, Skywarn spotter activation may be needed Tuesday for eastern Minnesota and western Wisconsin. Now the forecast for central Minnesota, from St. Cloud to the northwest Twin Cities suburbs. Tonight, mostly cloudy. A 20% chance of thunderstorms late in the night. Lows in the mid-60s. South winds 5 to 10 miles an hour. Tuesday, mostly sunny. Chance of showers and slight chance of thunderstorms in the morning. Highs in the mid-80s. Southwest winds 5 to 15 miles an hour. Chance of precipitation 40%. Tuesday night, mostly clear. Lows in the lower 60s. West winds 5 to 15 miles an hour. Wednesday, sunny. Highs around 80. Northwest winds 10 to 15 miles an hour. Wednesday night, clear. Lows in the upper 50s. Northwest winds up to 10 miles an hour. Thursday and Thursday night, clear. Highs around 80. Lows in the lower 50s. Friday, sunny. Highs in the lower 80s. Friday night and Saturday, mostly cloudy. Chance of showers. Lows in the lower 60s. Highs in the lower 80s. Chance of showers 50%. Saturday night, mostly cloudy with chance of showers. Lows in the mid-60s. Chance of showers 40%. Sunday, mostly sunny. Highs in the mid-80s. Sunday night, partly cloudy with chance of showers. Lows in the mid-60s. Chance of showers 40%. Monday, mostly sunny. Highs in the lower 80s. Again, the forecast for central Minnesota, from St. Cloud to the northwest Twin Cities suburbs for tonight, mostly cloudy. A 20% chance of thunderstorms late in the night. Lows in the mid-60s. South winds 5 to 10 miles an hour. The St. Cloud, Minnesota climate summary is a 4 p.m.,
August 24, 2026. So far today, the high temperature has been 84 degrees and the low 53 degrees. No precipitation has fallen. No snow has fallen. The normal high temperature for tomorrow is 78 degrees, and the normal low is 55. The record high for tomorrow is 94, which occurred in 2013, and the record low is 40, which occurred in 1945. Sunset tonight is at 8:08 p.m. Sunrise tomorrow is at 6:29 a.m. At 6 p.m., in Buffalo, it was mostly sunny. The temperature was 77 degrees, the dew point was 64, and the relative humidity was 65%. The wind was south at 5 miles an hour. The pressure was 30.00 inches and falling. In Maple Lake, it was mostly sunny. The temperature was 82 degrees, the dew point was 61, and the relative humidity was 48%. The wind was southwest at 5 miles an hour. The pressure was 30.02 inches and steady. Elsewhere across central Minnesota, temperatures were between 79 and 84 degrees. It was sunny at Crystal and Wilmer. It was mostly sunny at Anoka, Princeton, and Litchfield. It was partly sunny at the Twin Cities, St. Cloud, and Little Falls. Around the state, at Mankato, it was sunny, with a temperature of 78. At Duluth, it was mostly sunny, with a temperature of 67. It was partly sunny, with a temperature of 79 at Rochester, 75 at Brainerd, and 68 at International Falls. Once again at 6 p.m., in Buffalo, it was 77 degrees under mostly sunny skies. And in Maple Lake, it was 82 degrees under mostly sunny skies. 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The current time is 6:23 p.m. Central Daylight Time. Now here is the hazardous weather outlook for portions of central Minnesota, east central Minnesota, south central Minnesota, southeast Minnesota, southwest Minnesota, northwest Wisconsin, and west central Wisconsin. For tonight, no hazardous weather is expected at this time. And now the extended outlook for the period Tuesday through Sunday. A few strong thunderstorms capable of producing hail and gusty winds are possible along and east of Interstate 35 Tuesday evening. Spotter information statement, Skywarn spotter activation may be needed Tuesday for eastern Minnesota and western Wisconsin. Now the forecast for central Minnesota, from St. Cloud to the northwest Twin Cities suburbs. Tonight, mostly cloudy. A 20% chance of thunderstorms late in the night. Lows in the mid-60s. South winds 5 to 10 miles an hour. Tuesday, mostly sunny. Chance of showers and slight chance of thunderstorms in the morning. Highs in the mid-80s. Southwest winds 5 to 15 miles an hour. Chance of precipitation 40%. Tuesday night, mostly clear. Lows in the lower 60s. West winds 5 to 15 miles an hour. Wednesday, sunny. Highs around 80. Northwest winds 10 to 15 miles an hour. Wednesday night, clear. Lows in the upper 50s. Northwest winds up to 10 miles an hour. Thursday and Thursday night, clear. Highs around 80. Lows in the lower 50s. Friday, sunny. Highs in the lower 80s. Friday night and Saturday, mostly cloudy. Chance of showers. Lows in the lower 60s. Highs in the lower 80s. Chance of showers 50%. Saturday night, mostly cloudy with chance of showers. Lows in the mid-60s. Chance of showers 40%. Sunday, mostly sunny. Highs in the mid-80s. Sunday night, partly cloudy with chance of showers.
Lows in the mid-60s. Chance of showers 40%. Monday, mostly sunny. Highs in the lower 80s. Again, the forecast for central Minnesota, from St. Cloud to the northwest Twin Cities suburbs for tonight, mostly cloudy. A 20% chance of thunderstorms late in the night. Lows in the mid-60s. South winds 5 to 10 miles an hour. At 6 p.m., in Buffalo, it was mostly sunny. The temperature was 77 degrees, the dew point was 64, and the relative humidity was 65%. The wind was south at 5 miles an hour. The pressure was 30.00 inches and falling. In Maple Lake, it was mostly sunny. The temperature was 82 degrees, the dew point was 61, and the relative humidity was 48%. The wind was southwest at 5 miles an hour. The pressure was 30.02 inches and steady. Elsewhere across central Minnesota, temperatures were between 79 and 84 degrees. It was sunny at Crystal and Wilmer. It was mostly sunny at Anoka, Princeton, and Litchfield. It was partly sunny at the Twin Cities, St. Cloud, and Little Falls. Around the state, at Mankato, it was sunny, with a temperature of 78. At Duluth, it was mostly sunny, with a temperature of 67. It was partly sunny, with a temperature of 79 at Rochester, 75 at Brainerd, and 68 at International Falls. Once again at 6 p.m., in Buffalo, it was 77 degrees under mostly sunny skies. And in Maple Lake, it was 82 degrees under mostly sunny skies. 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The current time is 6:28 p.m. Central Daylight Time. Now here is the hazardous weather outlook for portions of central Minnesota, east central Minnesota, south central Minnesota, southeast Minnesota, southwest Minnesota, northwest Wisconsin, and west central Wisconsin. For tonight, no hazardous weather is expected at this time. And now the extended outlook for the period Tuesday through Sunday. A few strong thunderstorms capable of producing hail and gusty winds are possible along and east of Interstate 35 Tuesday evening. Spotter information statement, Skywarn spotter activation may be needed Tuesday for eastern Minnesota and western Wisconsin. Now the forecast for central Minnesota, from St. Cloud to the northwest Twin Cities suburbs. Tonight, mostly cloudy. A 20% chance of thunderstorms late in the night. Lows in the mid-60s. South winds 5 to 10 miles an hour. Tuesday, mostly sunny. Chance of showers and slight chance of thunderstorms in the morning. Highs in the mid-80s. Southwest winds 5 to 15 miles an hour. Chance of precipitation 40%. Tuesday night, mostly clear. Lows in the lower 60s. West winds 5 to 15 miles an hour. Wednesday, sunny. Highs around 80. Northwest winds 10 to 15 miles an hour. Wednesday night, clear. Lows in the upper 50s. Northwest winds up to 10 miles an hour. Thursday and Thursday night, clear. Highs around 80. Lows in the lower 50s. Friday, sunny. Highs in the lower 80s. Friday night and Saturday, mostly cloudy. Chance of showers. Lows in the lower 60s. Highs in the lower 80s. Chance of showers 50%. Saturday night, mostly cloudy with chance of showers. Lows in the mid-60s. Chance of showers 40%. Sunday, mostly sunny. Highs in the mid-80s. Sunday night, partly cloudy with chance of showers. Lows in the mid-60s. Chance of showers 40%. Monday, mostly sunny. Highs in the lower 80s.
Again, the forecast for central Minnesota, from St. Cloud to the northwest Twin Cities suburbs for tonight, mostly cloudy. A 20% chance of thunderstorms late in the night. Lows in the mid-60s. South winds 5 to 10 miles an hour. At 6 p.m., in Buffalo, it was mostly sunny. The temperature was 77 degrees, the dew point was 64, and the relative humidity was 65%. The wind was south at 5 miles an hour. The pressure was 30.00 inches and falling. In Maple Lake, it was mostly sunny, the temperature was 82 degrees, the dew point was 61, and the relative humidity was 48%. The wind was southwest at 5 miles an hour. The pressure was 30.02 inches and steady. Elsewhere across central Minnesota, temperatures were between 79 and 84 degrees. It was sunny at Crystal and Wilmer. It was mostly sunny at Anoka, Princeton, and Litchfield. It was partly sunny at the Twin Cities, St. Cloud, and Little Falls. Around the state, at Mankato, it was sunny, with a temperature of 78. At Duluth, it was mostly sunny, with a temperature of 67. It was partly sunny, with a temperature of 79 at Rochester, 75 at Brainerd, and 68 at International Falls. Once again at 6 p.m., in Buffalo, it was 77 degrees under mostly sunny skies. And in Maple Lake, it was 82 degrees under mostly sunny skies. 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The current time is 6:33 p.m. Central Daylight Time. Now here is weather outlook for portions of central Minnesota, east central Minnesota, south central Minnesota, southeast Minnesota, southwest Minnesota, northwest Wisconsin, and west central Wisconsin. For tonight, no hazardous weather is expected at this time. And now the extended outlook for the period Tuesday through Sunday. A few strong thunderstorms capable of producing hail and gusty winds are possible along and east of Interstate 35 Tuesday evening. Spotter information statement, Skywarn spotter activation may be needed Tuesday for eastern Minnesota and western Wisconsin. Now the forecast for central Minnesota, from St. Cloud to the northwest Twin Cities suburbs. Tonight, mostly cloudy. A 20% chance of thunderstorms late in the night. Lows in the mid-60s. South winds 5 to 10 miles an hour. Tuesday, mostly sunny. Chance of showers and slight chance of thunderstorms in the morning. Highs in the mid-80s. Southwest winds 5 to 15 miles an hour. Chance of precipitation 40%. Tuesday night, mostly clear. Lows in the lower 60s. West winds 5 to 15 miles an hour. Wednesday, sunny. Highs around 80. Northwest winds 10 to 15 miles an hour. Wednesday night, clear. Lows in the upper 50s. Northwest winds up to 10 miles an hour. Thursday and Thursday night, clear. Highs around 80. Lows in the lower 50s. Friday, sunny. Highs in the lower 80s. Friday night and Saturday, mostly cloudy. Chance of showers. Lows in the lower 60s. Highs in the lower 80s. Chance of showers 50%. Saturday night, mostly cloudy with chance of showers. Lows in the mid-60s. Chance of showers 40%. Sunday, mostly sunny. Highs in the mid-80s. Sunday night, partly cloudy with chance of showers. Lows in the mid-60s. Chance of showers 40%. Monday, mostly sunny. Highs in the lower 80s. Again, the forecast for central Minnesota, from St. Cloud to the northwest Twin Cities suburbs for tonight, mostly cloudy.
A 20% chance of thunderstorms late in the night. Lows in the mid-60s. South winds 5 to 10 miles an hour. It's 6 p.m. in Buffalo. It was mostly sunny. The temperature was 77 degrees, the dew point was 64, and the relative humidity was 65%. The wind was south at 5 miles an hour. The pressure was 30.00 inches and falling. In Maple Lake, it was mostly sunny. The temperature was 82 degrees, the dew point was 61, and the relative humidity was 48%. The wind was southwest at 5 miles an hour. The pressure was 30.02 inches and steady. Elsewhere across central Minnesota, temperatures were between 79 and 84 degrees. It was sunny at Crystal and Wilmer. It was mostly sunny at Anoka, Princeton, and Litchfield. It was partly sunny at the Twin Cities, St. Cloud, and Little Falls. Around the state, at Mankato, it was sunny, with a temperature of 78. At Duluth, it was mostly sunny, with a temperature of 67. It was partly sunny, with a temperature of 79 at Rochester, 75 at Brainerd, and 68 at International Falls. Once again at 6 p.m., in Buffalo, it was 77 degrees under mostly sunny skies. And in Maple Lake, it was 82 degrees under mostly sunny skies. 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The current time is 6:38 p.m. Central Daylight Time. Now here is the hazardous weather outlook for portions of central Minnesota, east central Minnesota, south central Minnesota, southeast Minnesota, southwest Minnesota, northwest Wisconsin, and west central Wisconsin. For tonight, no hazardous weather is expected at this time. And now the extended outlook for the period Tuesday through Sunday. A few strong thunderstorms capable of producing hail and gusty winds are possible along and east of Interstate 35 Tuesday evening. Spotter information statement, Skywarn spotter activation may be needed Tuesday for eastern Minnesota and western Wisconsin. Now the forecast for central Minnesota, from St. Cloud to the northwest Twin Cities suburbs. Tonight, mostly cloudy. A 20% chance of thunderstorms late in the night. Lows in the mid-60s. South winds 5 to 10 miles an hour. Tuesday, mostly sunny. Chance of showers and slight chance of thunderstorms in the morning. Highs in the mid-80s. Southwest winds 5 to 15 miles an hour. Chance of precipitation 40%. Tuesday night, mostly clear. Lows in the lower 60s. West winds 5 to 15 miles an hour. Wednesday, sunny. Highs around 80. Northwest winds 10 to 15 miles an hour. Wednesday night, clear. Lows in the upper 50s. Northwest winds up to 10 miles an hour. Thursday and Thursday night, clear. Highs around 80. Lows in the lower 50s. Friday, sunny. Highs in the lower 80s. Friday night and Saturday, mostly clear. Chance of showers. Lows in the lower 60s. Highs in the lower 80s. Chance of showers 50%. Saturday night, mostly cloudy with chance of showers. Lows in the mid-60s. Chance of showers 40%. Sunday, mostly sunny. Highs in the mid-80s. Sunday night, partly cloudy with chance of showers. Lows in the mid-60s. Chance of showers 40%. Monday, mostly sunny. Highs in the lower 80s. Again, the forecast for central Minnesota, from St. Cloud to the northwest Twin Cities suburbs for tonight, mostly cloudy. A 20% chance of thunderstorms late in the night. Lows in the mid-60s. South winds 5 to 10 miles an hour.
At 6 p.m. in Buffalo, it was mostly sunny. The temperature was 77 degrees, the dew point was 64, and the relative humidity was 65%. The wind was south at 5 miles an hour. Pressure was 30.00 inches and falling. In Maple Lake, it was mostly sunny. The temperature was 82 degrees, the dew point was 61, and the relative humidity was 48%. The wind was southwest at 5 miles an hour. The pressure was 30.02 inches and steady. Elsewhere across central Minnesota, temperatures were between 79 and 84 degrees. It was sunny at Crystal and Wilmer. It was mostly sunny at Anoka, Princeton, and Litchfield. It was partly sunny at the Twin Cities, St. Cloud, and Little Falls. Around the state, at Mankato, it was sunny, with a temperature of 78. At Duluth, it was mostly sunny, with a temperature of 67. It was partly sunny, with a temperature of 79 at Rochester, 75 at Brainerd, and 68 at International Falls. Once again at 6 p.m., in Buffalo, it was 77 degrees under mostly sunny skies. And in Maple Lake, it was 82 degrees under mostly sunny skies. 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The current time is 6:42 p.m. Central Daylight Time. Now here is the hazardous weather outlook for portions of central Minnesota, east central Minnesota, south central Minnesota, southeast Minnesota, southwest Minnesota, northwest Wisconsin, and west central Wisconsin. For tonight, no hazardous weather is expected at this time. Now the extended outlook for the period Tuesday through Sunday. A few strong thunderstorms capable of producing hail and gusty winds are possible along and east of Interstate 35 Tuesday evening. Spotter information statement, Skywarn spotter activation may be needed Tuesday for eastern Minnesota and western Wisconsin. Now the forecast for central Minnesota, from St. Cloud to the northwest Twin Cities suburbs. Tonight, mostly cloudy. A 20% chance of thunderstorms late in the night. Lows in the mid-60s. South winds 5 to 10 miles an hour. Tuesday, mostly sunny. Chance of showers and slight chance of thunderstorms in the morning. Highs in the mid-80s. Southwest winds 5 to 15 miles an hour. Chance of precipitation 40%. Tuesday night, mostly clear. Lows in the lower 60s. West winds 5 to 15 miles an hour. Wednesday, sunny. Highs around 80. Northwest winds 10 to 15 miles an hour. Wednesday night, clear. Lows in the upper 50s. Northwest winds up to 10 miles an hour. Thursday and Thursday night, clear. Highs around 80. Lows in the lower 50s. Friday, sunny. Highs in the lower 80s. Friday night and Saturday, mostly cloudy. Chance of showers. Lows in the lower 60s. Highs in the lower 80s. Chance of showers 50%. Saturday night, mostly cloudy with chance of showers. Lows in the mid-60s. Chance of showers 40%. Sunday, mostly sunny. Highs in the mid-80s. Sunday night, partly cloudy with chance of showers. Lows in the mid-60s. Chance of showers 40%. Monday, mostly sunny. Highs in the lower 80s. Again, the forecast for central Minnesota, from St. Cloud to the northwest Twin Cities suburbs for tonight, mostly cloudy. A 20% chance of thunderstorms late in the night. Lows in the mid-60s. South winds 5 to 10 miles an hour. At 6 p.m., in Buffalo, it was mostly sunny. The temperature was 77 degrees,
The dew point was 64, and the relative humidity was 65%. The wind was south at 5 miles an hour. The pressure was 30.00 inches and falling. In Maple Lake, it was mostly sunny. The temperature was 82 degrees, the dew point was 61, and the relative humidity was 48%. The wind was southwest at 5 miles an hour. The pressure was 30.02 inches and steady. Elsewhere across central Minnesota, temperatures were between 79 and 84 degrees. It was sunny at Crystal and Wilmer. It was mostly sunny at Anoka, Princeton, and Litchfield. It was partly sunny at the Twin Cities, St. Cloud, and Little Falls. Around the state, at Mankato, it was sunny, with a temperature of 78. At Duluth, it was mostly sunny, with a temperature of 67. It was partly sunny, with a temperature of 79 at Rochester, 75 at Brainerd, and 68 at International Falls. Once again at 6 p.m., in Buffalo, it was 77 degrees under mostly sunny skies. And in Maple Lake, it was 82 degrees under mostly sunny skies. 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The current time is 6:47 p.m. Central Daylight Time. Now here is the hazardous weather outlook for portions of central Minnesota, east central Minnesota, south central Minnesota, southeast Minnesota, southwest Minnesota, northwest Wisconsin, and west central Wisconsin. For tonight, no hazardous weather is expected at this time. And now the extended outlook for the period Tuesday through Sunday. A few strong thunderstorms capable of producing hail and gusty winds are possible along and east of Interstate 35 Tuesday evening. Spotter information statement, Skywarn spotter activation may be needed Tuesday for eastern Minnesota and western Wisconsin. Now the forecast for central Minnesota, from St. Cloud to the northwest Twin Cities suburbs. Tonight, mostly cloudy. A 20% chance of thunderstorms late in the night. Lows in the mid-60s. South winds 5 to 10 miles an hour. Tuesday, mostly sunny. Chance of showers and slight chance of thunderstorms in the morning. Highs in the mid-80s. Southwest winds 5 to 15 miles an hour. Chance of precipitation 40%. Tuesday night, mostly clear. Lows in the lower 60s. West winds 5 to 15 miles an hour. Wednesday, sunny. Highs around 80. Northwest winds 10 to 15 miles an hour. Wednesday night, clear. Lows in the upper 50s. Northwest winds up to 10 miles an hour. Thursday and Thursday night, clear. Highs around 80. Lows in the lower 50s. Friday, sunny. Highs in the lower 80s. Friday night and Saturday, mostly cloudy. Chance of showers. Lows in the lower 60s. Highs in the lower 80s. Chance of showers 50%. Saturday night, mostly cloudy with chance of showers. Lows in the mid-60s. Chance of showers 40%. Sunday, mostly sunny. Highs in the mid-80s. Sunday night, partly cloudy with chance of showers. Lows in the mid-60s. Chance of showers 40%. Monday, mostly sunny. Highs in the lower 80s. Again, the forecast for central Minnesota, from St. Cloud to the northwest Twin Cities suburbs for tonight, mostly cloudy. A 20% chance of thunderstorms late in the night. Lows in the mid-60s. South winds 5 to 10 miles an hour. At 6 p.m., in Buffalo, it was mostly sunny. The temperature was 77 degrees, the dew point was 64, and the relative humidity was 65%. The wind was south at 5 miles an hour.
The pressure was 30.00 inches and falling. In Maple Lake, it was mostly sunny, but temperature was 82 degrees, the dew point was 61, and the relative humidity was 48%. The wind was southwest at 5 miles an hour. The pressure was 30.02 inches and steady. Elsewhere across central Minnesota, temperatures were between 79 and 84 degrees. It was sunny at Crystal and Wilmer. It was mostly sunny at Anoka, Princeton, and Litchfield. It was partly sunny at the Twin Cities, St. Cloud, and Little Falls. Around the state, at Mankato, it was sunny, with a temperature of 78. At Duluth, it was mostly sunny, with a temperature of 67. It was partly sunny, with a temperature of 79 at Rochester, 75 at Brainerd, and 68 at International Falls. Once again at 6 p.m., in Buffalo, it was 77 degrees under mostly sunny skies. And in Maple Lake, it was 82 degrees under mostly sunny skies. 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The current time is 6:52 p.m. Central Daylight Time. Now here is the hazardous weather outlook for portions of central Minnesota, east central Minnesota, south central Minnesota, southeast Minnesota, southwest Minnesota, northwest Wisconsin, and west central Wisconsin. For tonight, no hazardous weather is expected at this time. And now the extended outlook for the period Tuesday through Sunday. A few strong thunderstorms capable of producing hail and gusty winds are possible along and east of Interstate 35 Tuesday evening. Spotter information statement, Skywarn spotter activation may be needed Tuesday for eastern Minnesota and western Wisconsin. Now the forecast for central Minnesota, from St. Cloud to the northwest Twin Cities suburbs. Tonight, mostly cloudy. A 20% chance of thunderstorms late in the night. Lows in the mid-60s. South winds 5 to 10 miles an hour. Tuesday, mostly sunny. Chance of showers and slight chance of thunderstorms in the morning. Highs in the mid-80s. Southwest winds 5 to 15 miles an hour. Chance of precipitation 40%. Tuesday night, mostly clear. Lows in the lower 60s. West winds 5 to 15 miles an hour. Wednesday, sunny. Highs around 80. Northwest winds 10 to 15 miles an hour. Wednesday night, clear. Lows in the upper 50s. Northwest winds up to 10 miles an hour. Thursday and Thursday night, clear. Highs around 80. Lows in the lower 50s. Friday, sunny. Highs in the lower 80s. Friday night and Saturday, mostly cloudy. Chance of showers. Lows in the lower 60s. Highs in the lower 80s. Chance of showers 50%. Saturday night, mostly cloudy with chance of showers. Lows in the mid-60s. Chance of showers 40%. Sunday, mostly sunny. Highs in the mid-80s. Sunday night, partly cloudy with chance of showers. Lows in the mid-60s. Chance of showers 40%. Monday, mostly sunny. Highs in the lower 80s. Again, the forecast for central Minnesota, from St. Cloud to the northwest Twin Cities suburbs for tonight, mostly cloudy. A 20% chance of thunderstorms late in the night. Lows in the mid-60s. South winds 5 to 10 miles an hour. At 6 p.m., in Buffalo, it was mostly sunny. The temperature was 77 degrees, the dew point was 64, and the relative humidity was 65%. The wind was south at 5 miles an hour. The pressure was 30.00 inches and falling. In Maple Lake, it was mostly sunny, the temperature was 82 degrees,
The dew point was 61, and the relative humidity was 48%. The wind was southwest at 5 miles an hour. The pressure was 30.02 inches and steady. Elsewhere across central Minnesota, temperatures were between 79 and 84 degrees. It was sunny at Crystal and Wilmer. It was mostly sunny at Anoka, Princeton, and Litchfield. It was partly sunny at the Twin Cities, St. Cloud, and Little Falls. Around the state, at Mankato, it was sunny, with a temperature of 78. At Duluth, it was mostly sunny, with a temperature of 67. It was partly sunny, with a temperature of 79 at Rochester, 75 at Brainerd, and 68 at International Falls. Once again at 6 p.m., in Buffalo, it was 77 degrees under mostly sunny skies. And in Maple Lake, it was 82 degrees under mostly sunny skies. 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The current time is 6:57 p.m. Central Daylight Time. Now here is the hazardous weather outlook for portions of central Minnesota, east central Minnesota, south central Minnesota, southeast Minnesota, southwest Minnesota, northwest Wisconsin, and west central Wisconsin. For tonight, no hazardous weather is expected at this time. And now the extended outlook for the period Tuesday through Sunday. A few strong thunderstorms capable of producing hail and gusty winds are possible along and east of Interstate 35 Tuesday evening. Spotter information statement, Skywarn spotter activation may be needed Tuesday for eastern Minnesota and western Wisconsin. Now the forecast for central Minnesota, from St. Cloud to the northwest Twin Cities suburbs. Tonight, mostly cloudy. A 20% chance of thunderstorms late in the night. Lows in the mid-60s. South winds 5 to 10 miles an hour. Tuesday, mostly sunny. Chance of showers and slight chance of thunderstorms in the morning. Highs in the mid-80s. Southwest winds 5 to 15 miles an hour. Chance of precipitation 40%. Tuesday night, mostly clear. Lows in the lower 60s. West winds 5 to 15 miles an hour. Wednesday, sunny. Highs around 80. Northwest winds 10 to 15 miles an hour. Wednesday night, clear. Lows in the upper 50s. Northwest winds up to 10 miles an hour. Thursday and Thursday night, clear. Highs around 80. Lows in the lower 50s. Friday, sunny. Highs in the lower 80s. Friday night and Saturday, mostly cloudy. Chance of showers. Lows in the lower 60s. Highs in the lower 80s. Chance of showers 50%. Saturday night, mostly cloudy with chance of showers. Lows in the mid-60s. Chance of showers 40%. Sunday, mostly sunny. Highs in the mid-80s. Sunday night, partly cloudy with chance of showers. Lows in the mid-60s. Chance of showers 40%. Monday, mostly sunny. Highs in the lower 80s. Again, the forecast for central Minnesota, from St. Cloud to the northwest Twin Cities suburbs for tonight, mostly cloudy. A 20% chance of thunderstorms late in the night. Lows in the mid-60s. South winds 5 to 10 miles an hour. 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The current time is 7 p.m. Central Daylight Time. Now here is the hazardous weather outlook for portions of central Minnesota, east central Minnesota, south central Minnesota,
southeast Minnesota, southwest Minnesota, northwest Wisconsin, and west central Wisconsin. For tonight, no hazardous weather is expected at this time.